generations to come. So you can be remembered and never wonder when your name is not called from the register of the masters.

0: That is a classic from Sangomota from the mountain kingdom of Lesotho with Papa. What a song. And I'm reminded of the legendary Frank Liepa, Tepo Tola, the village pope. And I'm reminded of a guy who used to be called Black Jesus. Aribatu Musa Black Jesus. He was also part of this amazing band. As far as Pito Sera, not forgetting Moz Kofa, and many other guys as well who were part of this amazing band, Sangomota from the mountain kingdom of Lesotho, just played you that beautiful classic. And there are many other songs that you are going to hear on the Midnight Paradise. We'll bring them for you. Also played you music from the People's Band, Stimela. I hate telling a lie. And I'm sure you remember the likes of Ray Chikapa Piri, Chalin Dlovu, Tapelo Homo, Ntokozo Zungu, Lloyd Lilosa, Isaac Mjali, Nana Coyote. Ah, what a band. A complete band from beginning to end. An institution, a musical institution. And we also played music from Sakile, Sipho Gumede, Kaya Mahlangu, Mambi, Gabriel Tobejani, Themba Mkhize, Fana Zulu, Jabu Nkosi. Beautiful. One of my favorite from them, Isililo. That's what we played for you. As far as the music from Ishmael O, Jammu, Africa. As far as Salif Keita, a song you and I have been raving about. Should have played that song sometime last week. And I did promise. So you see, the promise I make is the one I keep. And then we brought you that beautiful song from Salif Keita. Yayama, that's what we played for you. It is the Midnight Paradise. That is on a brand new day, Wednesday. Good morning to you. Welcome to the show as you and I step into the third and final hour of the show. And coming up in this hour, I've got the Pillow Talk session for you. And I see Chris Miozolo listening to us from Kebeha. He says, good morning to you, Johnson. I am right here. All is in order. And I'm enjoying the company of Radio 2000, by the way. He says, I'm a security officer. Good morning, Mr. Officer. Thank you so much, Chris, for joining us this morning. Who else is part of the show? Fezile says, I'm working night shift, and I'm listening to you from Malelani in Mpumalanga. Goes on to say, great show. Thank you so much for joining us this morning. As far as a big brother of mine, he's my my homeboy. This he's listening from home, from my village. Can you believe it? Mr. JK Kazamula says, hey homeboy Mkaya, I'm listening, I'm right here enjoying the show. Thank you so much, sir. Really appreciate the love. That's my big brother there, JK Kazamula. And I see on his WhatsApp status, and he says, I love my own personality. Lovely. Nakensa sinenengopfu isona. Espresso Tabo from Cargo Long Distance says to me, good morning to you, Johnson. I'm driving on the Coastal Road. Coastal Road, Tabo? Says, yes, Johnson. I'm driving from Cape Town to Durban. And I'm enjoying the company of Radio 2000. It's a brand new day. That is how we come alive. Good morning. The
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1: Hashtag Doctor's Note, and we've invited education psychologist Emma Thomas. What are some of the early warning signs that a child's screen time is becoming unhealthy?
2: I think the biggest warning sign is when screen time starts to interfere with other areas of the child's life. So parents might notice changes in sleep, increased irritability or emotional outbursts. You know, when the device

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1: Our struggle for freedom and justice was a collective effort. Mandela Day is no different. It is in your head.
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0: Well, that's a classic from Mr. Meester there, with the Broken Wings, as well as Spandau Ballet, and we played you True music from Roxette, Listen to Your Heart, as well as Celine Dion, If That's What It Takes. Into the third and final hour of the show, it is the Midnight Paradise, and by the way, let me also remind you that AB, my chummy, May chummy, everybody's favorite chummy, is going to be right here. That is between 3 and 6. Bringing you the first light as well as the support circle. And you give him a call, you send him a message, and you tell him why you are still awake and what keeps you awake and alive at this time of the morning. And if there's anything that's bothering you, you know he deals with all sorts of issues for you. So make sure that you are part of the show when he comes through. That is between 3 and 6 right here on Radio 2000. The music continues, and of course we come alive on a brand new day. And I've got the Pillow Talk session. 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
2: Hashtag Doctor's Note, and we've invited education psychologist Emma Thomas. What are some of the early warning signs that a child's screen time is becoming unhealthy?
3: I think the biggest warning sign is when screen time starts to interfere with other areas of the child's life. So parents might notice changes in sleep, increased irritability or emotional outbursts. You know, when the device is taken away, some difficulty stopping even when asked,

Turn down the lights. Turn up the soul. The Midnight Paradise. Your after-dark escape on Radio 2000. 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

0: And what a song, music from Kenny Latimo with For You, as you and I wrap up the Midnight Paradise, as well as the Pillow Talk session for this Wednesday. This one is called For You, also played music from Tamir, Things I Have Collected. As well as Crazy About You, Vanessa Williams, and we kicked off the 20 minutes of the Pillow Talk session with Another Beauty. And taking you back to your high school days there with Tevin Campbell. And I'm sure you remember some of the things that you used to do and things that you were up to during your high school days. And just played you Always In My Heart. And here is a man who was quite a handful when he was in high school. Charmed all the girls.
1: Which one is
0: that? You're a charmer. You're still pretty much a charmer, but I can imagine.
1: Who is that coming from?
0: In your high school days, AB.
1: Yeah?
0: You were a charmer and you would be writing letters and all of that too.
1: Actually, yeah.
0: You've written a couple of them, right?
1: A lot of them, Bumbo.
0: Wow.
1: Yeah.
0: Did you get any reply?
1: Yeah.
0: Okay.
1: Yeah. That's how I used to get girls back in the day.
0: Okay.
1: You know? Yeah. So shout out to the soul and R&B singers.
0: Yeah.
1: And the songwriters.
0: Brandy.
1: You know?
0: Tevin Campbell.
1: You can never go wrong with Tevin
0: Mariah
1: Campbell.
0: Carey, yes.
1: Mariah Carey.
0: Yeah.
1: The Temptations.
0: Whitney Houston. Yeah.
1: You name it. You know?
0: Wow.
1: Yeah.
0: Oh, that's interesting, AB.
1: Yeah. After Seven.
0: Yeah.
1: You know? So yeah.
0: You still do it today?
1: Once in a while.
0: So you would be chilling with your woman.
1: Yeah.
0: And you would be playing, I don't know, you just pick an album and...
1: Yeah.
0: And you play it for her.
1: There you go. And sometimes you just write the letter based on what you're hearing in the song. And you know, some of us, we're not always good when it comes to the English language.
0: Yeah.
1: You know? So we're not always fluent. We didn't always understand.
0: So it's better to allow the song to speak for you.
1: No. Sometimes. You'll be listening to a breakup song.
0: Yeah. Ooh, yes. Yeah.
1: So you'll be shellering with lyrics of a breakup song, but you don't know.
0: When you're not supposed to, eh?
1: Exactly.
0: Yeah, no, I get you.
1: And then you ended off with I Love You. That time you said it's over.
0: And when you say that, I'm reminded of Aretha Franklin, It Hurts Like Her.
1: You know what I'm saying? Exactly.
0: And you are trying to say
1: Ke o rata.
0: And you play that song.
1: Yeah, and then you say, do you love me too? I love you. Yeah, good times, my friend.
0: You're a charmer, AB. Do listeners know? Everybody is a charmer, this
1: man. Back in the day.
0: You're still a charmer.
1: 30 S. Kellen card. I used to have an S. Kellen card. Remember? Yeah, I used to be one of those guys. Yeah, with the bell bottom. And kicking bobos. I was that guy. Yeah.
0: AB.
1: Yeah.
0: Yeah, you were hectic.
1: I was proper in fashion, Bumble. You know? You've never had bell bottoms? Escalon cut? No, not even a pomade, Bumble. You had a pomade, ne?
0: No.
1: Neribita Makula.
0: No.
1: You didn't know?
0: I didn't have that.
1: Yeah.
0: That
1: time, you know, you'll fog a lot of gel. You'll be glistening.
0: And your head will be shiny the whole
1: time. You'll be glistening, my friend. It was not easy to wash that thing. So we didn't wash that thing.
0: Yeah.
1: So you go to the salon,
0: you
1: know, and for a good week or two,
0: you still have it.
1: Yeah, you don't wash your. you'll be putting in your gel, you know.
0: Hey, things you did for fashion, my friend.
1: Yeah, and then we had the pomade. You know, you'll use your comb there to create the waves.
0: Oh, I see.
1: Yeah, and I still have holes, and so I used to have. I used to wear earrings.
0: Earrings, yeah.
1: Yeah, studs, if you may.
0: Yo, AB.
1: I was Mr. Valentine. What do you mean,
0: you were just
1: Bumble?
0: Something else, my friend.
1: Yeah. Remember we had modeling contests back in the day.
0: So you would take part in it.
1: Yeah, Mr. Valentine back in the day.
0: No, but I remember back at Varsity, I used to MC in those beauty pageants. Yeah, that's what I used to do.
1: I thought you used to participate.
0: No.
1: I participated.
0: Maybe. So you are saying I wouldn't participate?
1: No, I'm asking. If
0: you... are you mocking me? Get out of my studio.
1: You know, right, yeah. We used to have a section where they asked you what you want to be when you grow up.
0: Yeah.
1: For whatever reason,
0: wanted to be what?
1: I always said I wanted to be a police officer. Because I had a police cut. At some point, I had a police cut. Remember, we used to have that cut? We used to call it police cut. Yeah. Back when I had hair. Now, unfortunately, ish. Yeah, no. The hair is thinning. I can't even grow my hair. It's all those gels I used.
0: They wiped out your hair.
1: They destroyed it, my friend.
0: You've got a freeway there. You've got a freeway on your head. I don't know, is it the N1 or what is it?
1: You're mocking me. No. You're mocking me. you call him.
0: All right.
1: You call him my head an N1.
0: No.
1: You call him my head an N1.
0: Maybe.
1: What go ahead.
0: Can we go? AB. What's my coming friend, up on the show friend. This one? Do you have a radio show?
1: Beautiful show. Beautiful show.
0: Tell us about it.
1: I feel like I'm ready to go home. We just had a radio show right now. Yeah. The Midnight Light. AB. That's what we'll call it. But you set the tone perfectly, my friend. You did mention the support circle is coming up. So that's what we're going to start with. Whatever your reason for being up at this time, we are providing you with a platform.
0: Lovely.
1: Yeah.
0: He's on the radio shortly.
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And the truth is, sometimes, you know, pride messes up so many relationships. And sometimes the hardest part of moving on is not just the distance, you know, but that lingering wonder of what might have been if we had just stayed and tried to work things. What a beautiful song that is. The lead track from her debut studio album, Come Away With Me, a multi-platinum and diamond certified album released in the early 2000s, 2002 to be specific. Norah Jones with Don't Know Why, and before that, Glenn Jones with Fall Again. Also played you Natasha Bedingfield with Bruce Easley, and we kicked it off with some Brian McKnight with Crazy Love. And that brings us to exactly 19 minutes after 3. It is a Wednesday morning, the 29th of July, 2026. I was with one of our producers here not too long ago. His name is Rory Sang, and he was saying to me, "Oh, AB, I can't wait for it to be month end." I was like, "No, don't worry. We are almost there. You know, 2-3 days and we'll definitely be in the new month." So August is just around the corner. But otherwise, good morning, Michomi. You're listening to First Light. Radio 2000, our music, your memories, the soundtrack of your early morning. Whether you're pushing your night shift, whether you're at home, maybe you're on the road, maybe you're in hospital, or maybe you're just an early riser. This is your show. There's a reason why they call it the show for the people, by the people, of the people. And it's so good being back in your company. A big thank you to my good friend, Bumba Johnson, on the Midnight Paradise, doing only what Bumba Johnson can do during the time on the radio. Beautiful music, beautiful show. He's back again on your radio, same time, midnight to 3 a.m. And when I came in, you know, I looked at the WhatsApp line, and the first message I saw was from Sergeant Toby from Nel Mafias, who says, "Ha ha ha, I like the midnight light. Bumbo and Michomi should get a show together." I totally agree with that, Sergeant Toby. And another message says, "Ah, chama yadi chama, Michomi Michomi. See what you're doing now, Bumbo. Now, the whole show, somebody's going to call me chama yadi chama." But otherwise, this message says, "Mr. Da Costa, I'm a first-time WhatsApper. This is Pinda from Ratanda, currently in Mpumalanga, 115 Battalion. Pinda, it's great connecting, Michomi. And well, hopefully I'll get to hear more from you via WhatsApp or otherwise. But otherwise, if you and I are connecting for the first time and you're wondering, Mara, who's this guy? Well, my name is AB Da Costa, but you can call me a friend. I'm going to be doing this with you until 6 a.m. So you can look at this show as the pre-breakfast show, First Light on Radio 2000. And also remember, this show belongs to you. I'd like to hear from you. You can let me know if you and I are together via Facebook. It's AB Da Costa page, alternatively Radio 2000 ZA. You can also find me on X at AB_broadcaster, alternatively at Radio 2000 ZA. And don't forget that hashtag, that is hashtag First Light. This is one of the top trending radio shows each and every single morning because of the amazing community that is on X. So do join us there as well at AB_broadcaster, hashtag First Light. Now, in a bit, as Bumbo mentioned, we are going to get into our support circle. So just in case you're listening to the show for the first time, our support circle is our safe and judgment-free zone where you can share what is keeping you up at this time. This is your safe space. And how we keep it safe, when you send me a message, I'm going to assume that you want to remain anonymous, unless in that message you say to me, "AB Michomi, please mention my name," then I will definitely do that. There's somebody who's up right now because they're anxious about something. There's somebody who's up right now because of heartbreak. Somebody's sad about something. There's somebody who's up because they're planning something. Somebody who's up because they're on the road. Somebody's on their night shift. So whatever your reason for being up at this time, that's what the support circle is all about. Now, before I get into your message, expect to hear music from the likes of Brandy, George Benson coming up as well. We also have a Celine Dion and Peebo Bryson collaboration in a bit. But for now, I want to take you back to 1984. Lionel Richie, Penny Lover. Good morning.

Love is here tonight, and well, love is here this morning. Love is always here on First Light on Radio 2000, a music your memories wherever you are, Mitchum. It's so good being in your company. Talk about a polished production. So, gave you those swing and blue notes, characteristic of the mid 80s smooth jazz, released in 1986. George Benson. Well, love is here tonight, and before that, Brandy with Almost Doesn't Count, and I'm sure whilst the song was playing, there's somebody somewhere who was singing along. Celine Dion alongside Peebo Bryson, Beauty and the Beast, also played you Lionel Richie with Penny Lover. Good morning to Tembinko Singema from Enatal. Says, hi AB, nice music. Thank you for giving me my favorite artist, Lionel Richie. Tembinko, it's great connecting me, Chomi. It is now exactly 3:40, so we are 20 minutes away from the second hour of the show. Remember, we still have the Vintage Rewind coming up. But for now, we are busy with our support circle. So what's your reason for being up at this time? And also remember, when you send me a message, I'm going to assume that you want to remain anonymous. Unless in that message, you mention your name or you ask me to mention your name, then I will definitely mention your name. Here's a message coming in, says, good morning AB, long time no hear on radio. Good to hear from you, Mechomi. I'm not usually up at this time, but hearing your voice made me smile. I'm up now because I am doing my assignment and I am buzzing from all the caffeine I drank earlier. This is such a beautiful show. You can sign me up. Thank you, Chomi Aruna. You can mention my name. This is Ntabiseng Khantsi. And Ntabiseng Wan Ntabisa. You know, it's a pleasure reconnecting. And also hearing that my voice made you smile, actually made me smile. And I hope you didn't just say that because you're buzzing from all the caffeine. But all the best with the assignment, Queen. And thank you for the love. And welcome to the First Life family. You're going to love it here. We're an amazing community. So you can consider yourself officially signed up as well. It's great connecting. Another message says, hi, AB Mechomi. This is Miss Lee from the Val in Sebokeng. Happy Wednesday. I'm listening to this amazing good music. As always, I'm up thinking about my late father. It's almost 3 months without him. May his soul rest in peace, only left with the good memories. You know, Miss Lee, you strike me as at last half full kind of a person. Miss Lee Wako Sebokeng. So I'm sending you a lot of love, Mechomi. You know, 3 months is still so fresh. And what I do know about grief is that it has no timetable. You know, some mornings, those memories will bring tears, and other days they will bring a smile. But what I'd like to encourage you to do is to hold on to them, you know, because those memories are pieces of your dad, you know, and time can never take away those memories. You know, somebody said, once said, memories don't leave like people do. They always remember you, whether things are good or bad. And may his soul continue to rest peacefully, and may God comfort you and your family. It's great connecting me, Chomi. And thank you for trusting First Light. Another message says, Dumela Tala. The reason why I'm awake is because I have to go to work, for my family and kids. And I wish for God to give me strength and courage to make it in everything that I wish for and long for in my life. Please don't mention my name. And then this message goes on to say, to mention the name. So I'm glad I saw that part where you say, don't mention my name, Mitchumi. But otherwise, I'm glad you're enjoying the show, because the last part of the message says, always listening to First Light. It's great connecting, Mitchumi. Khumutang's Boom Potane says, please mention my name, Mitchumi. I'm awake because I have to go prepare myself. I'm starting with work very soon. I'm starting my morning shift. You can mention my name. This is Khumutang Sbu Mpotsane Etmohwase Dankon. Khumutang, is great connecting me, Chomi. Now in a bit, we are going to wrap up our support circle. So what's your reason for being up at this time? And also remember, when you send me a message, I'm going to assume that you want to remain anonymous. Unless in that message you ask me to mention your name, then I will definitely do so. Now, before we wrap up our support circle, expect to hear music from After 7, All For One, also coming up. But for now, we are taking it back to 1989 from the album Soul Provider. You know, some classic soul for you. Soft rock, if you may. Michael Bolton, When I'm Back on My Feet Again. Maybe.

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0: a massive song in the 90s, and a powerful reminder of how intense and pure young love can feel when you still have those butterflies. You know what I'm talking about, Sharon? When you experience that young love, and you have all those butterflies, and you're like, oh, I can't wait another minute to be with this person. What a song that is, released as a single from their self-titled debut album, High Five, Can't Wait Another Minute, released in 1990. And before that, After Seven, Till You Do Me Right, also played you, oh, one of my favorite songs of all time, All For One with I Swear. You know, usually when I'm playing at these soul and R&B concerts, you know, that'll be my first song. That'll be the first song that I play. Love that song. Also played you Michael Bolton, When I'm Back on My Feet Again. And that brings us into the second hour. Can you believe it? How time flies. It is now exactly 2 minutes after four. You are listening to First Light, Radio 2000 on Music and Memories. My name is Evita Costa, wherever you are, Mitchell. It's so good being in your company. So let's wrap up our support circle. What's keeping you up at this time? This is your safe and judgment-free zone. And the message that I'm looking at right now says, good morning, mate Choma. The reason for being awake is because I'm home alone. I've decided to step aside in my marriage after 21 years. I left her before Christmas last year, 2025. I discovered that she was still seeing her sugar baby daddy. They have unfinished business. Hashtag, you can mention my name. My name is Lionel Kama, not Messi. Laughing emoji. Vintage rewind for me later on. MJ, you are... Lionel, Mechomi. Lionel, not Messi. Mechomi. I like that. He said, no, don't mistake me with Lionel Messi. Lionel Kama. Yo, you know, Mechomi, after 21 years walking away from any relationship, let alone a marriage, it cannot be easy. And I know that, you know, betrayal hurts, especially, you know, when you gave someone another chance, because it sounds like, you know, you gave your ex-wife, another chance. So that betrayal can hurt, you know? And when you discover that that situation is still continuing, I'm sure it hurts even more. So giving yourself time to process everything, you know, before deciding what comes next is important, Mechomi. All right? And we'll see about that vintage rewind. If you can send me a voice note, because we need to have a voice note there, MJ. But otherwise, strength to you, Mechomi. You know, I'm wishing you a lot of strength. But the fact that you are laughing through this situation tells me that, you know, there's hope for you. And I know you know that just because, you know, you're going through what you're going through right now, it doesn't mean that it's over for you. So Lionel, who's not Messi, I'm wishing you the absolute best, Mechomi. You've got this, okay? And thank you for trusting First Light. Good morning, AB. You can mention my name. This is Ngubo Njomani. I'm awake because I'm driving from Mozambique to Limpopo. Lovely day to all. Thank you. Ngubo, safe travels to you, Mechomi. It's great connecting. Hi, Mechomi. I'm on my way to work, and I'm listening to the good music that you're playing. You can mention my name. This is Kulum Timkulu. Another message says, Mechomi, this is Basil Nyokana from Kwadukuza. I'm up because I'm going to work. A great show as always. First WhatsApp, welcome Basil. It's great to have you here. Hopefully I'll hear from you more often. Good morning, Mechomi. Hope you're good. This is Tabiso Junior Situki. I'm at work doing what I do best at Regent Lighting and Solutions. Thank you for the good music. You can mention my name. Well, there you have it, Taps. It's great connecting. And also a very good morning to, let's see, this message says, Braibi Da Costa, I'm doing my night shift with my guys Aubrey and Bastion in Silverton Dale. I loved that Pibo and Celine are wearing Masiken from Bush. Oh, there we go. Bush, I was looking for your name, Mijumi. I didn't see it initially in your message. Bush, who's with Aubrey and Bastion. It's great connecting there in Silverton Dale. And another message says, good morning, AB. I'm doing my night shift at Bloemfontein City Logistics. This is Pakiso Sibulai. And you can mention my name as well. Classic music, as always. I am enjoying it. Nice one, Mechomi. It's great connecting. 060584-2250. What's your reason for being up at this time?
1: Oh, Mr. AB, Da Costa, my chum.
0: Sure.
1: Siyabingelela futhi sile mfethu kuseyindoda enkulu yalapha enanda mfethu.
0: Yeah.
1: Hayi ngizayibambe khona ngapha kaZulu. Sayibambe khona ngapha manje ngene N2 manje.
0: Okay.
1: Ale go Ghost Mountain. 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Futhi niphile nje sibonge.
0: Yeah.
1: AB. Ayikabanda ke namhlanje.
0: Abantu. It is cold.
1: Phile bafuthi.
0: Yeah, but if you're going to be waking up at this time and traveling at this time, Ijumi, you're going to feel the cold. But the days are not as cold. I was actually saying yesterday that it's quite warm. It actually felt like a summer day at some point. But otherwise, safe travels, Ijumi. Great question.
2: Hey, good morning,
0: Excuse
2: Baba.
0: Me.
2: All for one.
0: Yeah.
2: That's who's done it for.
0: Sure.
2: 95.
0: Yeah.
2: 95, shower started for. Hey, Skumbuse Zamzuwana.
0: Yeah.
2: And now, good morning, Radio 2000 family. Yeah. This is Kalatala Kufit's friend. I'm going to tell you to move on. Otherwise, I'm not shifting.
0: Hey,
2: thank you.
0: Nice one, so. So me and Sweetso have been doing this radio thing for a very long time. So even before I came to Radio 2000, this was one of my loyal listeners on the previous platform that I was on. But otherwise, Dalisto, it's great connecting me, Chomi. We are now sitting at exactly 8 minutes after four. In a bit, as we usually do, we are going to get into our vintage rewind. So if you sent through a song request yesterday, who knows? You might be hearing that song as the vintage rewind this morning. And also, if there's a song that you want to hear on the show tomorrow morning after 4 a.m. you have to send me your request the day before. So if you want to hear that song tomorrow morning, you have to send me the request this morning. 060-584-2250. That is 060-584-2250. What is your vintage rewind for tomorrow morning? And before we get into this morning's vintage rewind, expect to hear music from Joe Al Johnson coming up. We also have some Erica Badu. All of these coming up after this.
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0: Nice and easy on a Wednesday morning. You know, somebody once said, they say dreams come true, but here I am, I'm dreaming of another man's wife. So what must happen? You know, I feel like Joe is saying somewhat the same thing in that song. Joe, I wanna know. And before that, USA for Africa, we are the world. And we kicked off this hour with Jeffrey Osborne, Getting Better All the Time. It is now exactly 28 minutes after 4. You're listening to First Light Radio 2000, a music of memories. Wherever you are, Mitchumi, whatever your reason for being up at this time, it's such a pleasure being in your company. And we're about to get into our Vintage Rewind. Remember, this is where you request a classic track, but you don't just send me a message to say, hey, AB, please play me the song. Remember, there needs to be a story behind your request. Whether your story has to do with love, loss, a celebration, or there's a moment that just changed everything for you. We want to bask in that memory with you. So through that request, that song becomes more than just a song. It becomes a memory that we all get to experience. But also remember, if you want to hear that song tomorrow morning, you have to send me that voice note right now. So I'm going to keep this open for another 3 minutes, all right? And then after 3 minutes, we are going to close the requests. And also, if you send me a song request yesterday, who knows? You might be hearing that song as the Vintage Rewind.
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3: Amen. Tomorrow's song request, I go with my wedding song, Enko de Fela Pelo. That was in 2015, 2nd of April. Yeah, man. It goes like this. Ke fela pelo ke batla go mona ke modumedi se ke me mo sifubeng ante be mo matho le rato le le ka lokalo ke fela pelo ke batla go mona ke modumedi se ke me mo sifubeng ante be ke mo le be mo matho le rato le le ka lokalo yo. 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Yeah, man. Anyway, I'm still in on N1 from Limpopo to Pretoria. Shout out to you, man. Keeping me awake. Sure. Costa.
1: The Vintage Rewind. A classic track. The story behind it.

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0: Nice and easy, On and On, giving you that neo soul, Eric Badu with On and On. And before that, Al Johnson, My Heart is an Open Book. And also played you our vintage rewind, Ke Fela Pelo. And of course, remember, Michomi, if there is a song that you want to hear tomorrow morning, it is 060-584-2250. And that encore, Ke Fela Pelo, was requested by KB, Kabelo Bokaba. Michomi, I hope you're listening. What a song. Oh, actually, I had a chance to have a chat with encore, you know, talented group of young men. And also, they perform a lot at the State Theatre, and that's the Pretoria State Theatre. That's where they actually met as well. And that was our vintage rewind on First Light Radio 2000, a music memories. And I know you love this part of the show, Michomi. That is the wake-up call. Our wake-up call is officially open. So who do you want to wake up this morning? Do you want to wake up your wife, your husband, your girlfriend, your boyfriend? Do you want to wake up your children? What about your cousins? Maybe you want to wake up your parents. Whatever the case, you can wake that person up. And also remember to keep your voice note at less than a minute so that I can play as many voice notes as possible. It is 060-584-2250. Our wake up call is officially open.
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2: 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Me and my people, Gama and Gabo, we are going to the hospital. I would like to wake these people up. 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And to my radio sisters, a blessed Wednesday to them too. It's Busi in Northern. Thank you.
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0: and you look at those brown eyes and you lose yourself and you're like, no, clearly this man loves me. I know that he loves me because he told me so. I know that he loves me because his feelings show. And when he stares at me with those brown eyes, you can see that he cares for me. You know, there's a reason why there's a saying, eyes are the windows to the soul. There's a reason behind that, because they truly are. You can tell a lot from somebody's eyes, the way they look at you. Just focus, Michomi, just focus, I promise you. Oh, those eyes. Took you back to 2001 there, Destiny's Child with Brown Eyes. And before that, Uncle Sam, When I See You Smile. Also played you Whitney Houston, You Will Never Stand Alone. On a weekday morning, when you're looking for that companion, you will never stand alone. Because First Light is on the radio, 3 to 6 a.m. And wherever you are, Michomi, so good being in your company. And it's almost time for us to get into the recharge for the day, which is almost 30 minutes of nothing but gospel music. But before we get into the recharge, as we usually do, let's get into our wake-up call. And as I'm saying this, and Ntobeko says, Michomi, if you know, you know. Then she gives me a fist bump there and a music note emoji. Ntobeko Chomiak, it's great connecting.
1: 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Bra AB, ereke tso se Osma Koma Matipa, a sister from another mother. Osma Koma, kere, thank you for introducing me, Radio 2000. I will ngirileng bona, ngirilo re ke be le thabo. And thank you very much, Oswaka, kora tata. And then I love the human that you are. Ke leboha, ke leboha nkomo so shang go block XX.
0: To house, thank you. I like that. You know, you need to give credit where credit is due. So Lebohang is saying to Makoma, Makoma, let me wake you up. And I just want to say thank you for introducing me to this amazing radio station. You know what? That deserves a mohofi. Come on now. Come on. Makoma, thank you. And also, if you know of somebody who doesn't listen to Radio 2000, what's your problem? Why are you not introducing that person to this amazing community, this amazing radio station? That put a smile on my face. Lebohang, thank you. And also, Makoma, we appreciate you.
2: Good morning, bra. AB, may show me. How are you, bra? AB.
0: Such a
2: Mushuke, Pal 4 SAPS, aka Supai Walakos.
0: Sergeant.
2: Bra, AB.
0: Sure.
2: I'll get to say about over.
0: Go for it.
2: To say my lovely wife,
0: okay.
2: Tibale Mushupe.
0: Tibale.
2: To Salibana. How enter Mushupe and Matati Mushupe.
0: Sure.
2: Pra AB. Ersalibala di colleague, Gartswing, Gartswing, Gartswing, Gartswing, say Linak.
0: Okay.
2: Warrant Officer Major. Sergeant Mutau. Sergeant Sotate.
0: Yes.
2: Sergeant Musevi. Constable
0: yes.
2: Paulos. Artswing, Artswing, Gina.
0: Constable Paulos. Sounds
2: let's
0: dangerous.
2: Prepare. Boots on the
0: I'm
2: ground.
0: Kidding.
2: Mechomi, Shupai Wale Kosi, Utara Gale Parfum Pumala.
0: A nice one, Mechomi.
2: Oh, Labra,
0: hey, tada. And I hope your colleagues are listening as well, Mechomi. It's great connecting. And also greeting to Sergeant Paulos. And actually, growing up, I knew a Sergeant Paulos. I don't know if it's the same person. But otherwise, have yourself a great day, Mechomi.
1: Money, AB.
0: Hello, Queen.
1: Morning to all early risers.
0: Good morning.
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1: Up with Alex, Mabavuga, abantu bahambe bayophangela.
0: Assembly.
1: Masibukeni sihambe siyophangela. Kula makhaza kunandaba kodwa sihambeni siyosebenza.
0: Yes.
1: Bukani. 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
0: Yes.
1: Bonke, mabavuke, kusile, masivukeni.
0: Mm-hmm.
1: This is Nomvula from Bethlehem. Love you guys.
0: Nomvi.
1: Happy Wednesday to everyone. Happy Wednesday to you, AB2.
0: Aww, thank you
1: very
0: Nomvula.
1: Much for the nice music, my dear brother. Love you, bye.
0: I love you too, Nomvula. It's great connecting. And I hope those people that you mentioned as well are listening.
3: 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Happy Wednesday.
0: Happy.
3: This morning, I would like to wake up all the Radio 2000 early risers,
0: sure.
3: All the job seekers, and all those who are going to work this morning, as well as my colleagues at TKT Security Company. Wake up.
0: Sure.
3: Ichaide Baholo, this is Simon Siko from Kutsong Carltonville. Have a blessed Wednesday, AB, the Costa.
0: Simon, you too, make sure me great connection.
4: Good morning, Michumi, Chomi, and
0: good morning, Queen.
4: Listeners.
0: Yes.
4: Hey, Michumi, Willie Chili Mokuma. And I have a professor from the Better of Gospel Lane. I get my brother just hanging there. Modimo o teng o tle go fola o utlwa ke o tle go ba rite o itse fela go rra go rata le ditlogolo tsa gago ke kopa o re folele o lwane le bophelo ba gago ke leboga metšhomi metšhomi yo wa re lemate sampane le go sentle thank you bye
0: nice one Chili. Oh, great connecting, Chili, and a speedy recovery to your brother as well. And also, please, do keep me posted. Do keep us posted, all right? But otherwise, as I mentioned, speedy recovery. Great connecting, Chili. Have yourself a great day, Queen.
5: May Chomi, May Chomi, May Chomi. How are you, May Chomi?
0: May Chomi.
5: You're speaking to Tiny from Protea Glen.
0: Tiny Kuma.
5: I'd like to wake up my beautiful wife, Maureen Kumalo.
0: Yes.
5: And the Kumalos.
0: Okay.
5: The Nekumbes.
0: Yeah.
5: And also the Ngobenis and the Lubaking.
0: Yeah.
5: AB the Costa, I love your show. Thank you. The song you just played, it reminds me of my late sister. We just lay there to rest on Saturday.
0: Condolences.
5: May his soul rest in peace. Thank you. Bye.
0: Nice one, Tiny. It's great connecting, Michomi. It's curated with you in mind.
6: Good morning, Bra AB.
0: Hola, Michomi.
6: How's that, my brother?
0: Bra
6: AB, Eregetso Sebo Malume, Gamo, Pitora Noto, Lena Transport, Getosa, Malume Mueleti, Getosa, Malume Komoto Korobele, Getosa, Malume Lucas Maluleka, Getosa, Malume Taviso, Gere Abatuhe, Abatuhe, Biola Taba, Navabaises Colon Gala, Bra AB, Victalo Atagamo Haranguazunu, and thank you, Bra AB.
0: Victor, nice one, Michomi. Malume Korobele. I love that name. I'm now very interested to find out where that name comes from. But otherwise, Victor, have yourself a great day, Mitchell.
7: Good morning, Baraibi. It's a very good morning to you.
0: It's a beautiful morning.
7: Sure. Kopa, Steve Ovo, Vovo Lawale Kosi, Motwa Aosi Faith.
0: Ach.
7: Tumela Mkotaka, Malachili Shabe, Mudivari Sego, Ule Raymond Makondo. Baraibi, Negerali Kennedy from SBV Loitrichat.
0: Yeah.
7: He's a loyal listener from SBV LTT.
0: Kenny. Yes.
7: I love radio.
0: Ah.
7: I love music.
0: Come on.
7: And I love you.
0: Come on.
7: Baby.
0: Mahofi. Oh, I love that. I love that. Nice one, Michomi. And also, please pass my greetings to Kenny as well, Matuban. It's great connecting in Yoralaga. Have yourself a great day.
8: Good morning, Abby Da Costa. I hope you are doing well on this beautiful morning.
0: Mm-hmm.
8: Abby Da Costa, this is Charles Peters in Neisner. I would like to wake up Greg Streisand. He is in East London, a friend of mine. And also my other friend in Fort Beaufort, Moses Abrams. Yudnake, I would like to wake up Leon Isaacs.
0: Okay.
8: This is Charles Peters in Neisner. I'm always, always tuning in. And Abe Da Costa, if I'm going to tell you what is keeping me up, you will cry with me. But that's a topic for another day.
0: Okay.
8: Thank you for the great music. Thank you for the great show.
0: Charles, Michomi, you know, let's make another day very soon, Michomi. That's why we have the support circle as well. Now, just in case there's somebody who doesn't listen to the show from 3 a.m., so we have a feature, we call it the support circle, and we provide you with an opportunity, you know, to share your reason for being up. And the messages that we get run about that time, it's messages from people who are up because of anxiety. Some people are up because of heartbreak, sadness. Whatever the case, that is our safe and judgment-free zone. So when you send a message, we read that message as though you want to remain anonymous, unless in that message you ask me to mention your name. Then I definitely do so. All right. So, Charles, if you want to remain anonymous, remember you just need to send a message. You don't even have to send a voice note, and I will read it on air. But anyways, whatever your reason for being up at this time, Michomi, I'm wishing you the absolute best. All right.
7: Pra AB.
0: Michomi.
7: Sambona, sambona, pra AB.
0: Sambona, I'm for it.
7: Uhlelo lwakho pra AB luhamba phambili.
0: Hawu ngiyabonga mfowethu.
7: Radio 2000.
0: Sure.
7: Ihamba phambili.
0: Yes.
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0: Awu mathot. Hayi, kuyinjabulo ukuba nawe mfowethu. And also Mpendulo, if you are listening, there you go. Daddy says you need to wake up. So guys, it's one ahatwe khakuna khomo ya boroko. That's what he meant there. So direct translation means there's no cow that sleeps. But otherwise, nice one, Michomi. Wishing you the absolute best. It's great connecting. Have yourself a great day.
10: AB da Costa.
0: Michomi.
10: Hola,
0: Dan.
10: Kupelo to sa The Rock.
0: The Rock.
10: Rudolf Schaaf.
0: Sure.
10: Keretsuwa Brega. Vanova image of a Pelos Column. Kito says Tunya, Mashoja, Bohom, 170 is another run. Rekamoto Shaker Bruaga, Miracle, Miracle, Van Erga, Rovalar Klaja. Kaboya Ketosha, Tatapala, Vanova image Bruaga, Vanova Column, Zuan, Zuan, Zuan. Hey, Bido Costa, thank you very much, your guy. Get them for Yaragam Oliver Nord Bosch.
0: Thank you very much.
10: Leading us to
0: Deshama.
10: Thank you,
0: bro. Nice one, Michobi.
11: Good morning, Bra Amy.
0: Hello,
11: good
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11: Kopela Hutsusha, but Baba Latalang. My colleagues, Komergo, my manager. Wake up, wake up. 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Kitsusha Austaka Tiny Kamogomora. 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

0: usually do. I'm going to be playing your words of encouragement. Please keep it to about a minute, less than a minute, even better. So any words of encouragement that you have for the early riser, especially that person who might be going through a tough time right now. You know, I receive so many messages each and every single morning from, you know, the person who listens to the show to say, hey, Michomi, you don't know what this recharge means to me. And also, you know, the words of encouragement that I've been getting from the listeners, not even from me. All right. So you never know, Michomi, your words of encouragement might save a life. So keep it at less than a minute for me so that I can play as many voice notes as possible. The recharge for the day after this.
1: It's always the same with you. I want this, I need that, and somehow I am always the one paying for it. I think we need a little time apart. Not forever. Just long enough for me to build some interest again. After all, distance makes the funds grow stronger.
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0: It's time for us to get into our recharge for the day. 060-584-2250. What is your word of the day? Wherever you are, whatever you're doing. All I'm asking from you is to relax, to settle in, and allow the next 30 minutes to remind you that you're not alone.

Good morning, AB the customer. Show me hashtag first light. My word of the day is to remind our listeners that it's okay to hope again, because some of us have become so used to disappointment that we struggle to believe that good things may still happen to us. We expect people to leave, we expect prayers to go unanswered, we expect the doors to close, we expect happiness to be temporary. Pain has taught us to prepare for the worst, but healing slowly teaches your heart that not every person is out to betray you, not every season will hurt you, and not every chapter ends in heartbreak. Thank you, lady. Thank you so much for making my day. Thanks, Makoma. Thank you.

0: Good morning, Abby Da Costa, and all Festlife listeners. My word of the day: if you fail, never give up, because fail means first attempt in learning. End is not end. In fact, end means effort never dies. If you get no as an answer, remember no means next opportunity. So let's be positive. Thank you so much, Abby Da Costa. This is Mr. Explorer.
1: Good morning, you lekker kings and queens of First Light. With our beautiful lekker Goede King Abby Da Costa on this beautiful, amazing lekker day that God blessed us with. May chomi chomi, be happy. Not because everything is good, but because you can see the good in everything. Be positive. Think good, feel good, and good things will happen. Be strong. You never know how strong you are until being strong is your only choice. Be kind. Kindness costs nothing, but it can mean everything. I pray that God bless us all with an awesome, successful, yalty, peaceful day. This is your Kimberlite in Pretoria. God bless and salute.
2: Good morning, Mechumi. Good morning, Chumini. My word of the day for today is that my situation is not my conclusion. Where I was yesterday is not where I'm going to finish today. Oh, I almost forgot one big thing, Michomi. Happy birthday to me. Have a blessed one. Love you all.

0: Hello, banabeso, Jesu wa lutla, Modimo wa lutla every time a lella, and o tlo le phumula dikeledi. Good morning, good morning, good morning, the early risers, Christina from Ivory Park. Ke le rata ka lerato la love.
1: Hey, very good morning, Abby Dacost, Mitchell Mitchell, and to all First Light family. 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

0: AB da Costa, I don't have much to say. 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I'm just thankful for Radio 2000 for lifting up my spirit. 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
2: Nice. In sind Sie Gospel van Dach. Okay. Sie tun da ganz schön, Leute. 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Okay, das ist am Ende. Tschüss.

0: was indeed. And I feel like somebody's touching me in the studio. And I like it. Don't you just love what happens on this show every morning, especially around about this time? I love it. Radio 2000, our music, your memories. You're listening to First Light. Wherever you are, Mitchell, it's so good being in your company. And I really do hope that the past 30 minutes have been making you feel recharged for the day ahead. That was Zola 7, Ngomhla Wosindiso. And before that, Lebo Sekhobela, Halimpotsa, the live version. Also played you Kayam Tetwa with Settle for Less. And before that, The Flame with God Answers Prayers.
1: Good morning, my chummy, and a splendid good morning to my lovely and wonderful First Light family. This morning, I just want to encourage everyone. It doesn't matter what you are going through, but sure, be intentional in making a difference in someone's life,
0: like
1: in
0: that,
1: someone's circumstances. The Bible says, iron sharpens iron.
0: Yep.
1: It doesn't matter what your situation is like, but today, even as you go through that situation, make a difference, make someone smile, and guess what? It will also make you feel good.
0: Yes.
1: And it will actually create a difference in your own circumstances.
0: I like that.
1: Have a lovely one. Love you.
0: Love you too, Queen. And you know, just to add to that as well, you know, when you're doing good, you know, do good because you want to do good, you know, not because you're expecting anything in return. Just try. Try it for about a week. You know, do good. You know, do something for somebody who cannot do anything in return for you. And also, don't publicize it. Don't let anybody know about it. And check what it's going to do for your life. Just for a week.
2: Hello, Uncle Avira Costa.
0: Oh.
2: I love you. And I love music. And I love radio.
0: Oh,
2: hello,
0: come
2: Auntie
0: on.
2: Mafule. Oh,
0: I like that. We need to play that one more time. Come on.
2: Hello, Uncle Avira Costa. I love you and I love music and I love radio. Hello, Auntie Mafule.
0: Oh, come on now, little one. I wish you would have mentioned your name, though. You just put a big smile on Uncle AB's face. Can we give this little one a mahofi? Come on, huh? Mahofi, mahofi, mahofi. And I'm wishing you the absolute best, okay? And just know that Uncle Avi loves you so much. And I'm wishing you a great day. Have yourself a great day, all right?
3: The Costa.
0: Hola, me chomi.
3: Yeah. Oh, taripumu ladike, lady. Oh, taripumu ladike, lady. Are du la re rabela. Oh, taripumu ladike. Oh, taripumu ladike, lady.
0: You said it, Mechomi. So he said he doesn't have much to say. He said he doesn't have any positive words to say. But you actually said it, Mechomi, through that song. He will wipe away our tears. And it's okay. You know, it's okay to cry out to him to say, you know what? I'm not coping. It is okay, Mitchum. There's nothing wrong with feeling. There's nothing wrong with emotions. And don't listen to anyone who tells you that you're not supposed to feel. They're lying to you. You're a human being here on a human experience. But in the midst of those emotions, you need to remind yourself that, you know what? Yes, it's painful right now. But eventually, it all passes.
4: Good morning, AB. This is Jimmy from Macau, the busy corner of Motsepe. AB, I like to wake up the following people. Rose Machila, Mama Chila, Neo Machila, the taxi driver, Manige Masemola Gamarampa, Municipality wa Madibenge, Lesego Khomontsho, Bra 50 Tavern owner, Gamosho Shanguve Kamo, and everybody who are supporting the busy corner of Motsepe. Also, Taxi Association, Harangua, Lamututu, Gango.
0: Jimmy, great connecting, Mitchomi. Always a pleasure hearing from you. It is not exactly 5:45. I did mention that we are going to extend our recharge for the week a little bit. So that's why you had it for another 5 minutes as well this morning. But it's time for us to wrap it up for this Wednesday morning. And of course, we have to wrap it up with my First Light message.
5: First Light message. Words of encouragement to start your day. AB Da Costa.
0: We are slowly but surely approaching the end of the show. So how's about we get into our first light message? So the message this morning is one of those messages. It's not for everyone. But I really do hope that if this message is for you, you are going to receive it. It might sound a little bit counterproductive, but please bear with me, Mechomi. You know, this is for that person who is a strong person. That person who's strong for everyone. My message this morning is for you. You've been strong long enough. This message is for that person who's listening right now, who has been holding everything together for everyone else. That person who checks on everybody, but nobody really asks how you are doing. Are you this person? You go to work, handle the responsibilities, smile when necessary, and then you get home, and finally, when you get home, you feel the weight of everything. Are you this person? I want you to hear this morning, Mechomi. You don't always have to be the strong one. You are allowed to have moments when you don't know what to do. You are allowed to admit that you're tired. You are allowed to say, "Mundi muntus, God, I need help." Because Mechomi, strength is not pretending that nothing hurts. You know, sometimes strength is having the courage to admit that it actually does. And maybe you've been praying for God to change your situation, but nothing seems to be moving. Please don't mistake a difficult season for a forgotten life. Because your Maker is still there with you. Even in that difficult season, God still sees you. He also sees the sacrifices that nobody thanks you for. He sees the tears that you wipe away before anyone else notices. He hears those prayers that you whisper when you're lying awake at night, when you're feeling the weight of the world, because you're strong for everyone else. And He knows exactly how tired your heart has become. So today I'd like to encourage you, if you are this person, to stop trying to carry everything by yourself. You know, put some of it down. Let someone love you. Let someone help you. Let God hold the parts of your life that you cannot fix. Maybe you've been waiting for a sign that God is still with you, that God hears you. And I hope you're going to take what you're hearing on Radio 2000 right now as that sign. You needed to hear this. You have carried enough. You don't have to prove how strong you are anymore. And sometimes, Mechomi, the bravest thing you can do is to allow yourself to be held. And that is my word of the day for this morning. And as I mentioned, this message is not for everyone, but there's somebody who's listening right now and you understand exactly what I'm talking about. And something tells me you know exactly what to do. Your spirit knows what to do. So this is that sign to do that thing that your spirit is telling you to do. You have been strong long enough. So how's about you go back to the heart of worship? He's waiting. He's waiting to hear from you. And as I remind you, each and every single morning, when you knock on the door, He does reveal His face to you. And that's where we're going to leave it for this morning, Mechomi. It's been an absolute pleasure being in your company. Oh, you've got this, Mechomi. Oh, you've got this. It's okay to feel. It's okay. It's okay. Eventually, it's coming. Whatever it is that you've been praying for. But otherwise, that's where we're going to leave it for this morning. I'm going to leave you in the company of the Big Breakfast Show. DJs Boo, Nati, and Lelo are going to be in your company from 6 until 9 a.m. And then from that, we have Better Together with Queen Intombi on Better Together between 9 to 12. And then from 12 to 3, you're going to be in the company of King David Mashabela on the Royal Playground, and then driving you home is the Drive Connection with Gwadra Gwadra, Paul Mnisi, Lonwabo, and Isaac. Then we have Game On from 6 p.m. until 7. That is going to be with Tabiso Musia. Then we have Life, Love, and All with Mapasega Mukweli until 9 p.m. Then from 9 p.m. until midnight, Just Ice is going to be with you on a Mino Mino, our encyclopedia. What a mind that man has. And then after that, my good friend Bumba Johnson is going to be with you on the Midnight Paradise from 3 a.m. until 6 a.m. Or rather from midnight until 3 a.m. Jeez, I'm giving Bumba my show. And then God willing, you and I will connect again tomorrow morning between 3 and 6. But otherwise, I'm so grateful that you and I, Michomi, had another morning together. Go out there and be the best version of yourself. I hope love, I hope joy, I hope peace is going to flow to you and from you. Have yourself a great day. I'm going to leave you with the sounds of Nathi Imimoya. Now, just in case you and I were connecting for the first time and you've been wondering, Mara, who's this guy? Well, Lesego will tell you. Brianist will tell you. Tsegofatso will tell you. Magdalene will tell you. My name is Ebida Costa. I love radio. I love music. And I love you. But most importantly, your maker loves you. Let me get out of here, man. Let me get out of here. Hey, 90s, Scantuara. I'm out of here. Have yourself a great day, Michomi. Hey, tada.

0: Hi, Bri AB. This is Bohlokwa. My word of the day is Oskatso Namistwe Kimutasa Tusikasil. Thank you.
1: Mechomi, Ebita Costa, alongside Malacosta 012. Bona Utaga, Katsenu, Kenyako focus on GBV, understand? Gender based violence. Wabana, I am my brother and my sister's keeper, understand? If I am gonna fail to protect the little one that doesn't know anything, those little girls that are being raped each and every day, and then I turn a blind eye and pretend like nothing is happening, then that tells me that I'm living in the wrong society. Because we grew up knowing that it takes a village to raise a child. But today, people are turning a blind eye, pretending to not see. Please, let's stand together and fight this thing here, GDV. In my last words, Gori, uNkulunkulu asivikele kulo kubi okusivelelayo. Kemlakosta 012. Dango abuti AB.
2: Oh, how I wish I can sing to this song, AP. 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
1: Thanks, AB. The top story is Johnson concedes a coordinated attack against Mkhwanazi and Khumalo and Scopa wants RAF litigation millions recovered. Good morning. I'm Evelyn Tongwane. Former Investigating Directorate Against Corruption Advocate Andrew Johnson has told the Madlanga Commission that it makes reasonable sense for it to conclude that there appeared to have been a coordinated attack against KZN Police Commissioner Nhlanhla Mkhwanazi and Crime Intelligence Head Dumisani Khumalo. The remarks by Johnson come after her testimony before Parliament's ad hoc committee, where she denied allegations that the IDEC had been involved in a coordinated campaign against the two. Johnson elaborates.
2: So I think that if we look at the matters in their totality, and we also look now that this one, Commissioner's 3527, really bothers me, then the assertion that, or the conclusion you draw, makes reasonable sense.
1: And SCOPA Chairperson Zongezo Zibi says previous road accident fund RAF executives and board members must personally pay back the unaccounted money spent during their tenure. He says this is part of the recommendations that the committee plans to make in its report in the inquiry into the affairs of the RAF. Zibi says the committee is finalizing its report on the inquiry into alleged government failures, procurement irregularities and worsening financial management at the RAF.
3: In such cases, the committee may then, pursuant to legal advice, recommend that all of those monies be recovered from the responsible officials and board members. There are many other decisions like that where we're going to look carefully at each one and determine if recoveries are necessary. And I'm certain this will not be the only one.
1: And in other news, the police in Gauteng are investigating two counts of murder, attempted murder and possession of unlicensed firearms and ammunition following a shootout between suspected illegal miners and the police in Roodepoort, west of Johannesburg. Police were responding to reports of shots being fired in an open field. They returned fire and two suspects were killed. Here's Gauteng Police Spokesperson Dintswalo Sibeko.
4: Members of the South African Police Service in Roodepoort, assisted by the West Rand K9 unit and BAS security, responded to reports of a shooting in an open field in Roodepoort. Upon arrival, the members approached the area to investigate. The suspects allegedly opened fire on the police, resulting in a shootout.
1: And in further field, a new UN AIDS report released at the 26th International AIDS Conference in Rio de Janeiro, Brazil, has warned that the global fight against HIV is at a critical turning point, with funding cuts threatening to reverse decades of progress. The special report indicates that reductions in international funding and cuts to HIV prevention and community services are likely to fuel a resurgence of the epidemic. Zandile Mieza reports from Rio.
5: Despite HIV infections and AIDS-related deaths being at their lowest levels in more than 30 years, UNAIDS says the global response is now extremely fragile. The report estimates that 1.2 million people acquired HIV in 2025, while 570,000 people died from AIDS-related illnesses.
1: On the markets, the rand is trading at 16 rand and 72 cents to the US dollar, 22 rand and 21 cents to pound sterling, and 19 rand and 6 cents to the euro. On commodities markets, gold is trading at $4,026 and platinum at $1,596 per ounce, or Brent crude oil is at $87.55 a barrel. And finally, your weather this morning: Pretoria 720, Johannesburg 517, Pombela 1020, Polokwane 721, Mahikeng 522, Bloemfontein 618, Kimberley 721, Cape Town 1122, Georgia 818, Gqeberha 1318, Kokombo City 1217, Durban 1518, Richards Bay 16:20 and Pietermaritzburg 9:14. And the top three at 6, former investigating directorate against corruption, Ida Kerr advocate Andrea Johnson, has told the Matlanga Commission that it makes reasonable sense for it to conclude that there appeared to have been a coordinated attack against KZN Police Commissioner Nhlanhla Mkhwanazi and Crime Intelligence Head Dumisani Khumalo. For Radio 2000 News, I'm Evelyn Tongwane. Headlines at 6:30. And Lilo's next with sports.
6: Thank you, Valina. Very good morning to you and yours. Making sport headlines in this hour. Zambia storms to a perfect start today out in Morocco in WAFCON, while Mancini has been tasked to revive the Atsuri and the South African netball cruises past the North Island. I'll give you details of these and more at 6:30.
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2: Good morning. We start with an urgent alert down in the Eastern Cape with heavy snowfall reported this morning between Queenstown, Kilmarnie and Jamestown. The worst of the snow, Penhook Pass through to Jamestown. So if you're on that East London, Aliwell North option this morning or East London Bloemfontein option, maybe just hold back a little bit later today. Let's get a really good look at just what's happening in terms of that snow, how thick it actually is and when it dissipates a bit and safe to travel. So you don't want to be setting out along that Penhook Pass N6 route just at this hour. Some roadworks coming into Pretoria. Sefagamakato, just south of Pumalani Plaza, all coming off the N4 onto the M1 via Durhamport Plaza, heading down towards that Montana exit. Some roadworks there causing some delays. Roadworks on the N3 that we're keeping an eye on between Limbro Park and Buccleuch, both sides. That could get a little bit slow again this morning. Cape Town have crashed in along the N2 inbound at the ramp to Jake's Kerbel Drive. Coming in from the airport, watch for some delays there. The Huguenot Tunnel along the N1 still closed to high-sided vehicles due to strong winds in that area. If you're driving a truck, you'll be taken off the N1 and rerouted slowly along Du Toit's Kloof Pass. With your traffic updates, I'm Rob Byrne.

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3: 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It's the R-A-P, baby. 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
4: 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Peace.

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2: 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Remember some of the things you've achieved in the past and the energies you were on then. 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This is your life. You're in the driving seat in Danzekaya. See, as we talk about my advice, but ultimately you make the final decision. People can offer their opinions and directions, but you make those final decisions. So do choose courage over fear. Choose progress over excuses. And choose your purpose over your procrastinations. It's a brand new day. Get up and go.
3: Get up and go indeed. And of course, things that are good, they come to those who believe. Better things come to those who are patient. And the best things come to those who do not give up. Good morning, good morning, good morning.
2: The beautiful thing about life is that every sunrise is another chance to write a better chapter. It's a flame of life. Rest in peace, guys, our legends.

0: Thanks, team. Good morning. I'm Evelyn Tongwane. In the headlines, the former IDEC head, Advocate Andrea Johnson, has told the Matlanga Commission that she's not aware of any corruption charges directly linking suspended National Police Commissioner General Fanima Semola to the Medicare 24 Tshwane District tender. And accused number three in the Senzo Meyiwa's murder trial, Mthobisi Mncube, is expected to continue with his testimony this morning. And finally, judgment has been reserved into suspended public investment Corporation PIC CEO Patrick Dlamini's case to be reinstated as CEO. Details at 7.
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2: Ting! Let us kick it off with some football news, where Barbara Banda delivered a captain's performance as Zambia crushed Egypt 6-0 out in their opening CAF Champions League match there when it comes to the game that they played out in Rabat. Now, the Copper Queens skipper scored 4 goals and provided an assist directly involved in 5 of the 6 strikes. Banda converted a penalty, completed a hat-trick with a composed volley, and kept her night with a 4th goal later on in the game. The emphatic wins actually puts the Copper Queens top of Group C, setting up a massive showdown with Nigeria. This is going to be on Saturday. In the meantime, European football governing body UEFA and Prime Minister Andy Birman have actually criticized proposals there from FIFA to seek private investment into the competition, including the World Cup. Now, FIFA, the sport's global governing body, said that it intended to expand the football development funding to more than $10 billion and invite third-party investment in a new venture. The story was first reported there in the Financial Times and the Times as well, with the latter claiming that the plans could potentially earn FIFA President Gianni Infantino tens of millions of pounds. In a lengthy statement outlining proposals, FIFA says that it will invite third parties there to make minority non-controlling investments in a new subsidiary, FIFA Forward Enterprise, to consolidate its commercial and event operations. Now, the plan actually needs to be passed there by a vote of FIFA's 211 members nations, but if approval is granted, FIFA says Thrive Eternal is expected to actually lead the proposed investor group of FFE. Looking at Europe now, Roberto Mancini has been reappointed as the head coach of Italy's national team, tasked with reviving the Azzurri after missing the last 3 FIFA World Cups. FIGC President Giovanni Malago confirmed the decision, also announcing Claudio Ranieri as the new technical director after Paolo Maldini stepped aside. Mancini's mission is to restore pride and secure qualification for the 2027 tournament while preparing them for the rugby's greatest rivalry clash there with the All Blacks there. Meanwhile, talking about rugby, the Bulls are cutting short their rest to actually prepare for the greatest rivalry to a clash with the All Blacks. This is on August the 15th. Coach Juan Ackerman says that the squad is balancing conditioning with the contact readiness, stressing this is no warm-up but a full-on official match. Now, with the 9 Bulls out in the box squad, some may actually be released there to face the tourists. Ackerman believes that the All Blacks will be different under Dave Rennie, but insists that the Springboks remain favourites in the bigger series. On to netball news now, where Team South Africa claimed their 3rd straight victory after the 2026 Commonwealth Games, defeating North Ireland 78-30 in Glasgow. After a competitive start, South Africa seized control there, leading the first quarter 14-8 before extending the advantage to 32-18 at halftime. The result maintained South Africa's unbeaten run in Group B, setting up a high-stakes clash against Australia. This is tonight at 10 p.m. Central African time. And for the best digital experience, you can go to www.sabcsport.com for all of your breaking news, match data, live games, as well as competitions. In the name of the game, right here on The Big Breakfast Show, I am Lelo Mzaka.
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7: Aramet and eggs goes together like month end and that one cousin who only misses you when they know you have money to borrow for transport. 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

0: shows, Guru Nathi and Lelo. What a way to kickstart our Wednesday morning. Thank you for the beautiful music, Lady B from Pretoria.
1: This is not the story. Good morning, baby. It's my ghetto latella today. Yo, the way Lim Kong Kangahona, I'm telling you, I'm going to be late. Yo, what's wrong with you? But I love the show. Whether Leon Latedisa, I'm enjoying. This is Musima, the Rich at Tokara Marata.
2: Hola, my Buddha. Maskeberike, and the Comora United. Hey, my food, you're a robot, a hole. This is your life. As some part of my stock fell and a mooto. Hey, get on about food. Happy Thursday.
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0: Hey, thank you, DJ. Oh, good morning, breakfast team. Wow, what a lovely morning. What a music we are playing. Oh, it's like a Friday morning here in this car on my way to work. Kayleen Adams from Soweto, Naledi. Morning, Radio 2000. Morning, my crew.
1: Morning.
0: What a Wednesday morning.
1: Morning.
0: Relady, a driver. I just feel a little relady. Thank you for keeping us so busy in the morning.
1: You're welcome.
0: Thank you, Radio 2000.
2: Oh, my word. Breakfast show. Thank you for touch me. Thank you. Was, is, and will always be a banger.
1: Memories.
2: Taking me back. To the early 2000s. I mean, clubs was clubbing that time. We were living our best life.
1: We were young.
2: Thanks, eh?
1: Living our
2: almost
1: best life.
2: Almost made me not go to work on this Wednesday. Thanks.
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1: Morning.
3: Skubu and Mom's giving guai. You know best how to wake up the parents summer 2000. Youth and Dala, one of them going to work smiling. Yo, that music. Aye. It was playing when we met.
1: Hey.
3: Great music. Good show always.
1: Cheers,
4: morning, guys.
1: Good
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1: Don't go with us.
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1: You know?
4: Thank you very much, dear.
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1: Tanda Nonka Maka.
5: Bona, Salele in Middleburg. I've just resumed my day shift till the rep here.
1: Morning,
5: Mr. Salele.
1: Morning.
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1: Ola.
5: Middleburg.
1: Ola.
5: Bona, little girl, what's up? Banabang Hagalane. One early Mohotle, hula. Salele in Middleburg.
1: Sure, Salele.
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6: Nati and Lilo, good morning, guys. Yeah, when I get my just Buddha, I'm fit. Ah, blally steering, get my show, blally steering, Buddha.
1: Fanta.
6: Nice, always a show, but fit. Ah, Miltanda, hurry. Brix Lana, a cruel start muzzle. Show, but fit. Ola.
7: 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Hello,
1: Hello.
7: I like to wish my son, that boy, Akawa Hula Wahula today. Love you, Lord.
1: Happy birthday.
7: Nice show as always, guys. Thank you very much.
1: We love you. Have a great day.
8: This is your life.
1: This is Kulile,
8: Buddha.
1: Hola, boy. Rest in peace, Kaba.
9: Oh, this is your. This is
1: Ati mama
9: your. Good morning, good morning, good morning. Big fast. You get up and DJ spirit, smile, lilo. Kiko ni bala yangu na mamski bengu. Charles Lebzita, which all the way from Pachi Stream. It's a Wednesday. Collaboraro kina ilone. Kile bale tsebe until the last hour. Our music,
1: your memories.
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0: I've got a problem. What are you guys trying to do? Are you not making me want to go to work? You wanting me to just take an off turn and end up somewhere? Like, what's going on? Lord have mercy. I'm thinking back now to a club in Pretoria in the early 2000s called Night Spot. No, guys, you've now planted a seed, eh? Thanks.
1: Hola, hola, hola, Smudo. 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I love you guys. Lelo, I love you guys.
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4: Nkaya, thank you, Alebo. Bagabak Shanga Pinle Pape Kanda. Shalikanda, nobody yelling hands. But
3: no, but give a slap. On your fat,
4: you push in.
3: Yes.
4: It's Amo.
3: Clocks.
4: The Crocs, I'm full of Crocs.
3: I'm full of Crocs.
4: I'm a little bit out. I'm going to go to the Honor Rock.
7: Independent.
4: Pity coat.
8: Thanks, team. The top stories. Johnson says claims of pressure on Nkosi warrant investigation and judgment reserved in Dlamini's bid to be reinstated as PIC CEO. Good morning. I'm Evelyn Tongwane. Former IREC head Andrea Johnson has told the Matlanga Commission that allegations that investigators pressured suspended police sergeant Fanny Nkosi to implicate suspended National Police Commissioner Fanny Masemola and crime intelligence head Dumisani Khumalo are serious and warrant investigations. Ngozi's lawyers have written to the commission complaining about the abuse of power and harassment of witnesses by IDEC investigators. Ngozi has claimed that IDEC investigators interviewed him at Khosi Mampuru prison on the 13th of this month without his lawyers. Evidence leader Matlapisa read Ngozi's affidavit.
9: Sunil Belochan further asked me what I know about any corrupt relationship between Vusimusiket Matlala, National Commissioner General Masemola and Lieutenant General Khumalo. I told him that I knew nothing about any corrupt relationship that he was asking me and that I only knew Vusimusiket Matlala has close ties with Lieutenant General Sibiya and Major General Khan, but he told me that he never asked me about Lieutenant General Sibiya and Major General Khan.
8: Meanwhile, Johnson says it makes reasonable sense for the commission to conclude that there appeared to have been a coordinated attack against a KZN police commissioner, Ndlandla Mkhonazi, and crime intelligence head, Dumisani Khumalo. Johnson denied before Parliament's ad hoc committee in November that IDEC had been involved in a coordinated campaign against the two. And in other news, accused number 3 in the Senzo Meyiwa's murder trial, Mthobisi Mncube, is expected to continue with his testimony this morning. Mncube told the High Court in Pretoria yesterday that the description of the person who allegedly shot and killed former Bafana Bafana captain Senzo Meyiwa does not match his appearance. Mncube was led in his evidence by his legal counsel, Advocate Charles Mnisi, on the description of the alleged perpetrators who entered the Foslora's house where Meyiwa was shot dead in October 2014. Mncube has accused the lead investigating officer of misleading the court about the description of one of the alleged intruders.
10: I even have photos for past years. There's no one, not a single one of them, where the cheekbones are exposed. Just like this as you can see me in court. That's how I am in life. So when a person looks at me, does not make any mistake, person can see that this person is light in complexion.
8: And judgment has been reserved into suspended Public Investment Corporation, PIC CEO Patrick Clemenis case to be reinstated as CEO at the asset manager. The case was heard by Judge Mandla Mbongwe in the High Court in Pretoria. Clemenis brought an urgent application in the High Court seeking relief from the court to be reinstated as CEO of PIC. The podcast chairperson of Public Interest SA explains.
7: I don't think the judge had anticipated that the arguments were as strong, as detailed as they were. But we leave everything in the hands of the court because we believe that we could only go as far as we did with submissions. The rest is only left for the judge to go through the records as well as make a determination as to how he rules.
8: And finally, on the markets, the rand is trading at 16 rand and 72 cents to the US dollar, 22 rand and 21 cents to pound sterling, and 19 rand and 6 cents to the euro. On commodities markets, gold is trading at $4,023 and platinum at $1,587 per ounce. While Brent crude oil is at $87.70 a barrel. And the top story this hour, former IREC head Andrea Johnson has told the Matlanga Commission that allegations that investigators pressured suspended police surgeon Fanny Nkosi to implicate suspended National Police Commissioner Fanny Masemola and crime intelligence head Dumisani Khumalo are serious and warrant investigations. For Radio 2000 News, I'm Evelyn Tongwane. Headlines at 7:30, and Lily's next with sports.
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3: Megasport headlines in this hour. European football governing body UEFA, as well as Prime Minister Andy Burnham, have criticized proposals there from FIFA to seek a private investment in its competitions, including the World Cup. Barabara Banda delivered a captain's performance as Zambia crushed Egypt 6-0 in their opening cap for Women's Africa Cup of Nations 2026 clash in Rabat, and South Africa's netball cruise past Northern Ireland. I'll give you details of these and more at 7:30.
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19: Well, we started Pretoria with about a plus 20-minute queue on the mighty Montpellier Highway. A crash down at XX this morning, causing that really big backlog. N4 coming in from Vatomea towards the M1 Highway. Quite a big queue forming through there. And a crash on the M1 South ramp to Atterbury Road this morning. Watch for some delays coming through that part of Pretoria as well. Collision in the four ways, Willie Mandela at Leslie Avenue. That's on top of the myriad of traffic lights that are out around four ways. So some extra delays. A little bit of traffic building up on the M1 from Randburg through towards the four ways exit as well this morning. Durban's N2 already queuing from the M7 heading up towards the roadworks at Westwood Mall. Kormashu Highway slow out of Mallandella Road towards the N2, and the Wakesley Road heading through towards the Devon Highway, quite slow coming up from Sarnia Roadside. Cape Town, big delays on the R300 this morning. A crash up by Funribbick Road. Traffic is heavy all the way from Delft. You might want to give that R300 north a big miss this morning. It is absolutely jam-packed. Marine Drive, Tableview, Sunset Beach is busy. And a reminder about snow around Penhook Pass on the N6 route in the Eastern Cape. And a massive truck crash just west of Gqeberha at Gqeberha between Gqeberha and J-Bay. There will be some diversions and delays around that scene at Gqeberha for some time this morning. With your traffic updates, I'm Rob Byrne.
4: Next time, government, I change my camera. I'm going to talk about Rob, man.
11: Our tourists will go out of their way to try and save you money on your car insurance. If they can't, ask for 500 Rand. SMS out to 42876. That's out to 42876.
4: What is it?
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4: 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Think of our white brothers and sisters. They can't say Kamehameha, you know.
3: When you're changing names there in parliament,
4: Banana Nimba Nababa Shem, Batonghals.

0: DJ Festers on Radio 2000. Do you know the Mixwells? You don't know the Mixwells?
1: I know the Mixwells.
0: So I follow Festers on social media.
1: Yeah.
0: So Festers and Sisimpumi, they are called the Mixwells together as a duo, I think, when they DJ.
1: Nice.
0: And I think Nasebahlanga Nengos by either Mixwells. I think like the Kardashians. It's like a family type of thing.
1: Oh, that's sweet, man.
0: So shout outs to Festers, man, my guy. We come from way back in the day. You know, Festers at some point was on Metro. We come from Vestech days. It's good to see brothers alive on Insta. You know, that's the thing is we don't see each other that often. Guys, some of you are in your 30s, some of us are in our 40s, some of you are in your 50s and 60s. There's people that you've come up with for many, many years, you've known for a long time. Festers is one of those guys. We used to do about 255 Rivonia Road parties back in the day, house parties. It's just good sometimes to see people you haven't seen in years, but see on social media what they're doing well and they're fine.
1: Oh, no, that's fantastic. Do them bedrooms exist?
2: Old school. And a touch of you.
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0: Radio 2000, our music, your memories. I was sending somebody a voice note, Lelo, and they're like, oh, why are you using your radio voice? Can is there like a radio voice and a normal voice?
1: No, but I heard you sending a voice
0: note.
1: And you put on the... You're finessed, man.
0: There is a, how are you doing? Sure.
2: And there is a, hola, shabujan matala.
1: Yeah, there's that.
0: It's like that walk in the hood. In Dwana, they can walk properly. You know, Zonke in Dwana, they can walk properly. Because, yeah. Manakona listeners via Ganja, they are pampa.
2: This is Bambi, it's Alta Nase Mufa.
1: It's like when I listen to our good colleague, Bambo Johnson and the Break of Dawn. But to me, microphone, la part.
2: Especially now, Zokuru Miss Ven, like,
0: Shinja from Bambo Johnson, that the streets is gone.
2: And all jokes are like that. Even fresh is like that. Oh no, you are my man. Nasega kubona la ivoice very change.
1: Yeah.
2: But ngichaza ile uthole ibhari ikhuluma nechimbos. Mara nakumele ikhulume ne sister. Yeah, man, how are you doing?
1: But that's how you do it, man. You don't.
2: And the biggest charmer. We've got an entrepreneur in the studio, ne?
0: My brother, welcome to the show. And I want to say, ne? I think Veleng too, actually. Because Ulele Chama. This is for everyone who's going to come to the Radio 2000 studio. When you come with your person, she can easily get charmed by his voice. Because if there's any females in the room, Lelo's voice even changes more. Even Noma Kuluman, I'm out. He's like, no, Subu. It's not plumbing.
1: Nah, come on.
0: It's plumbing.
2: All right, we did the Level Up Entrepreneur Startup. Well, it's called the inaugural Level Up with 2000 Entrepreneur Startup last week. We're at the Disofeng, and congratulations to all the winners that we had and the small businesses. And we decided not only one winner, man. Let's give everyone who participated, who was in the finals, an interview, some radio airtime, so they can advertise their businesses. So I'm very excited to host in the studio the owner, business owner of a company called Wallet Hero Pty Ltd., Sean Nare, welcome to Radio 2000. How are you doing, my brother?
3: Thank you so much, my brother, and thank you for that wonderful intro. Good morning to the listeners, family, friends, and colleagues.
2: Congratulations, Mr. Sean Nare. Sean Nare ke mang o tswa kae, and what's the name of your business?
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2: 100,000 products?
3: 100,000
2: across 6 retailers?
3: Across 6
2: They're on your platform?
3: Yes.
2: How?
3: So I collected the data, the links and the pricing, the names and the pictures from the different sites, and I created one central database. So when people want to do their shopping, all they have to do is just go onto the site, punch in your grocery list, and it gives you where to find it cheapest.
1: And I mean, what inspired you to create this method?
3: For me, I'm somebody who, you know, knows what it is to not have. You know, I was raised by my grandmother. You know, we were surviving on her grant money. So what she would do is she would collect pamphlets. You know, those ones that I don't think they still do it, but they drop pamphlets by the gate.
1: Yeah.
3: So she'd collect those pamphlets, and when it's time for us to go and actually do grocery shopping, she picks where the price is lowest, so we can stretch her grant money. So what I then did is I took that into, you know, me being a young adult and not having, even in varsity, this is what I used to do, compare prices and then go and buy, which is what we most South Africans do essentially.
1: Yeah.
3: So I just thought there should be an easier way. We can do this, like having a central site, and that's why I created the website.
1: And then how do you make sure that the prices actually stay accurate?
3: Okay. So I take in the data and I refresh it every 2 weeks. So this is my brainchild, but like any child in the society, I feel like it takes a village to raise. So it's also collaborative with the consumers and people that actually go into the site. If the prices have not refreshed and you go to maybe a ShopRite, for instance, and you want to go and buy a product and you find there's a price difference, there's an option for a consumer to punch in that price. And then after it's verified by X amount of users, it's then absorbed into the site.
2: How do you make money?
3: So the site has been live for, I'd say, a little under 5 weeks. So far we haven't made money as of yet, but the revenue streams are, well, through ad space,
2: okay,
3: through business insights,
2: okay,
3: garnered from consumer data and pricing data as well.
2: That's brilliant, bro. And then how do people access it? Is it in a form of an app or is it like a website?
3: Okay, so currently it's a site, but I'm working towards building an app. Just need that funding or money to create the app. But so far it's a website.
2: What is the website called?
3: The listeners can check it out at www.wallethero.site.
2: Wallethero.site.
3: Yes.
2: Wallethero.site.
3: Wallethero.
2: How robot a chalet? What if somebody or rich is listening now? How much money do you want?
3: Let's say a little bit under let's talk 300,000.
2: You said 5, now why are you going down to 3? My man, don't minimize what you want and don't minimize. My man, guys.
3: Let's go 1 million.
2: Guys, let's never minimize what we want. Especially business owners. Your ideas are brilliant. You guys don't sleep. You go through sleepless nights coming up with these ideas.
3: Amen.
2: And but bamanaling you about okaya, and you must remember the type of deal that you get into. You know what I mean? Like, you must be careful what you ask for.
3: Amen.
2: Because when it's here, you must be able to say in boldly even 1 million. Don't yes. Now, it's now, I'm afraid, 300,000, a million. Just say you want 1 million.
3: I want 1 million because one of my dreams is to reach, 1 million households. So far, we've reached over 20,000 people in the short space we've been live. So my goal, for my short-term goal for this year is to reach 1 million households.
2: Nice.
3: So they can be able to save, and be able to stretch their rent.
2: If somebody can say, I'll give you 1 million now, I take 70% of this business, what do you say?
3: 70% is a bit too steep.
2: How much would you take, and why is it steep, and what are your evaluation based on what? Because it has not made money yet.
3: That is a very fair question, and more especially because this is a new product to the market. It's quite difficult to pin it against something because there's nothing there
2: yet.
3: Yeah, but its growth potential and its potential to grow into other sectors as well, and just the data alone from here onwards, because it's at its cheapest today, but within 6 months it's something different.
2: Nice one. So then for 1 million, how much percentage are you willing to give?
3: Let's go 50-45 around there.
2: Okay.
3: Mm-hmm.
2: All right. And then how do they find you?
3: They can find me at my email address at sean@wallethero.site. That's sean@wallethero.site. And then they can check us on social medias. TikTok, it's at wallethero, one word. At Instagram, it's wallethero as well, wallethero.site. And then on X, because it's no longer Twitter, X, they can find us at Wallet Hero, one word as well.
2: Proud of you. Congratulations and well done for entering the Radio 2000 inaugural Level Up Entrepreneur Seminar, my brother. Proud of you.
3: No, thank you. And thank you so much to the team as well for organizing such an amazing event. We were able to rub shoulders with the who's of the different industries. And yeah, I'm humbled to be given a seat at the table.
2: Wishing you well.
3: I'd like to send a shout out to my little sister.
2: Nice.
3: It's her birthday today.
2: Oh, happy birthday.
3: Her name is Sianda Mashaba. She's turning 18 today.
2: Young man, you're going very far, my brother. I wish you all of the best. Yeah, I hope there's somebody listening out there who's willing to assist your business to grow.
3: Most definitely. And the email again is sean@wallethero.site.
2: Seanwa, S-H. A-U-N, not the Seanwa, S-H-W. No, there's no W. It's S-H-A-U-N.
3: Yes.
2: Sean?
3: Sean, yes.
2: Yeah.
3: S-H-A-U-N.
4: 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Independent and impartial.
5: Thanks, Boo. Good morning. I'm Evelyn Dongwan. In the headlines, the EFF has pushed back against the presidency's comments that historically argued that unchecked parliamentary processes can cause irreparable reputational and political harm before a final decision is reached. And former IADC head Andrea Johnson has told the Matlanga Commission that allegations that investigators pressured suspended Police Sergeant Fanny Nkosi to implicate suspended National Police Commissioner Fanny Masemola and Crime Intelligence Head Dumisani Khumalo are serious and warrant investigations. And finally, in further field, there's renewed fighting between the United States and Iran. This and more at 8.
1: What are you talking about?
0: I'm asking about that word.
1: Which word?
0: It's you who's volunteering to tell me the correct word. The what?
1: What are you talking about?
0: Okay, let's let it.
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1: Sing. Let us kick it off with some football news in the hour, where European football's governing body UEFA and Prime Minister Andy Burnham have criticized proposals there from FIFA to seek private investment in its competitions, including the World Cup itself. FIFA, the sport's global governing body, said that it intends to expand football development funding to more than $10 billion and invite third-party investment in a new venture. Now, the story was actually first reported in the Financial Times and also the Times, with the latter claiming that plans could potentially earn FIFA President Gianni Infantino tens of millions of pounds. The plan still needs to be passed today by a vote of FIFA's 211 member nations. But if approval is granted, FIFA says that Thrive Eternal is expected to actually lead the process there, the process investor group for FIFA's Forward Enterprise. Now, Thrive is an American venture capital firm funded by Joshua Kushner, the brother of U.S. President Donald Trump's son-in-law, Jared. Meanwhile, in WAFCON news, Barbara Banda delivered a captain's performance as Zambia crushed Egypt 6-0 in their opening CAF Women's Africa Cup of Nations 2026 clash that was happening in Rabat. The Copper Queens skipper scored 4 goals and provided an assist, directly involved in 5 of the 6 strikes. Banda converted a penalty, completed a hat-trick with a composed volley, and kept her night with a 4th goal later on in the match. Now, the emphatic win actually puts the Copper Queens there top of Group C, setting up a massive showdown with Nigeria on Saturday. Meanwhile, looking abroad, Roberto Mancini has been reappointed as the head coach of Italy's national team, tasked with reviving the Azzurri after missing the last 3 FIFA World Cups. FIGC president, that is Giovanni Malago, confirmed the decision, also announcing Claudio Ranieri as the new technical director. On to rugby news now. The Bulls are cutting short their rest to prepare for the greatest rivalry tour clash with the All Blacks. This is on the 15th of August. Now, coach Johan Ackermann says that the squad is balancing conditioning with the contact readiness, stressing this is no warm-up but a full official match. With 9 Bulls out in the box squad, some may actually be released there to face the tourists. Ackermann believes that the All Blacks will be different under Dave Rennie, but insists that the Springboks remain favourites in the bigger series. On to netball news now. Team South Africa claimed their 3rd straight victory out at the 2026 Commonwealth Games, defeating North Ireland 78-30 in Glasgow. After a competitive start, South Africa seized control, leading the first quarter 14-8 before extending their advantage to 32-18. This was at halftime. The result maintains South Africa's unbeaten run in Group B, setting up a high-stakes clash against Australia tonight at 10 p.m. Central African time. And for the best digital experience, you can go to www.sabcsport.com for all of your breaking news, match data, live games, as well as competitions. In the name of the game, right here on The Big Breakfast Show, I am Lelo Mzata.
0: All right, we've got a webinar happening tonight between 8 and 9 p.m. in the evening, the Brick by Brick webinar. You can get in touch with us as we are busy with our
2: 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I'm only taking 50 people, though. 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Lelo will also be there showcasing his book.
1: Yeah.
2: Come through. Let's mingle. Let's chat. Let's listen to what the book is about. I'm going to be hanging out with my sister, Faith Mangope, who will be interviewing me. 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Discovered Faith when she was 21. Very proud of her. Proud of everything she's achieved. 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Come through, guys, and join me. RSVP, 6th of August. 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And for that one, you can RSVP on my website, which is djsmooth.com.
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0: Jason. He's a great, great broadcaster, hey?
1: Oh, I wanted to say to you, I used to work with him at, of course, the FM.
0: Yes, him and when they were doing Iskiang and Goma, him and Nupega Mkunu, Guama Kunu, every Saturday. Absolutely great, great broadcaster, but oh my goodness, he's a homophobe.
2: The Big Breakfast Show. There was huge outrage over the weekend after Ngizwe Mkhunu posted a video basically attacking the LGBTQI plus community, blaming gay men for the country's problems and calling on Somizi Mhlongo to leave South Africa with his nation.
3: Somizi, I'm challenging you. Ukuthi ukufele zakho ngoba wena.
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0: It is none other than attorney and legal expert there. Her name is Uzama Madungandaba.
11: Attorney.
0: Attorney, yes. I mean, she is a South African commercial high court attorney, founder and managing director of M&M Legal. That is Umtimkulu, as well as Madungandaba Attorneys, based in Pretoria, and she holds a Bachelor of Commerce and a postgraduate legal degree, specializing in commercial law, risk management, as well as entertainment-related legal fields. Good morning.
1: Ufundile.
8: Good morning.
1: Ufundile.
8: Good morning, Big Breakfast.
1: Usafunda namanje.
8: How are you? Usafunda namanje. I'm good. How are you?
1: Hayi, ngiyafunda, nina maloya.
8: Hey, we're trying because, you know, the market is tough.
0: Yeah, yeah.
8: So we always have to, like, improve ourselves, you know, and put money into that, whether going to school or what.
0: Yeah.
8: I just picked up a tax course because I'm like, I need to, upgrade.
0: Yeah.
8: Exactly. Mm. I need to always do better.
1: How long is that course going to be?
8: No, I'm done. It was 12 weeks.
1: Yo, so qedile.
8: I'm moving on to something else.
1: Yo. Nakhona enrolla futhi.
8: Yeah, enrolla because, you know, self-improvement is the only wave, you know?
1: You know statistics in property, Lelo?
0: Uh-huh.
1: They say sisters own more property than men.
0: Yes,
1: in South
0: that I've heard, yes.
1: Even nangemfundo, but bafundo kusidlula.
0: Angithi ningathenga imoto. Bona bathenga amakha.
8: Yes, but Spoo, that's actually very true because I read stats that the property buyers right now is mainly single female ladies.
0: Yeah.
8: That is the number one segment that is actually currently purchasing property.
1: Mm.
8: Yes, because as you guys mentioned, I'm an attorney, but I'm also a notary and conveyancer.
1: Yes.
8: So I deal with the transfer of properties and checking, you know, what are the trends in there. So correctly, the women are the ones that are saying, no, we're going to get these title deeds, you know?
0: Nice.
1: What does upskilling yourself and doing all these different courses do for you or to you? I know musicians, when we win awards, yesterday's price is no longer today's price.
8: 100%. I think it opens up the opportunities which you can work on. You know, it opens up, like you say, more money, really. You know, now I wouldn't just be, you know, just a normal attorney. I'd be somebody who has a tax, you know, specialization. And, you know, we know about tax in this country, right?
1: Yeah, yeah.
8: And SARS is always just breathing down people's necks. So that was something that I thought, okay, this is how I can improve myself in my own business. Also being an entrepreneur as well. Understanding tax is really, really important. So I thought this was a gap, you know? So not only am I able to help myself, but I'll also be able to help other people as well.
1: Mm.
8: Yes.
0: Talk about helping people, right? Let's talk commerce. Now, Sheen is actually facing an FTC investigation in the United States. What rights do South African consumers have when buying from international fast fashion retailers if products are unsafe, misrepresented, or even fail to meet expectations?
8: Okay, yeah. So Shein, love that. You know, so fast fashion is got its own issues, right? Because of the dumping and that the clothes don't get sold. So really what consumers have in South Africa is the Consumer Protection Act, right? But the issue becomes that a lot of these companies, like Shein, for example, is registered overseas. It's an international yep. company. You know what I mean? So the South African laws may not necessarily apply, right? But generally speaking, you are, as a consumer, supposed to be, at least at the very least, be told about what is your product, as in what materials does it have?
0: Mm-hmm.
8: You know, what is it made up of? What country was it made in? And you know, sort of the country it was made in, and it should be labeled with the proper care instructions as well.
0: Mm.
8: So the rights that we have is in terms of the Consumer Protection Act in South Africa. But for things like Shein, I would say that South African consumers should have a look on the actual website when they are making that purchase, because you would be dictated to buy whatever they put on their refund policy,
0: mm-hmm.
8: whatever they put on their exchange policy. So before you go and make a purchase at Shein, just check, you know. And also, these processes might take longer, you know, if you have a problem, if there's a defect, and now you have to refund and then you have to send it back to China, you know, and then, you know, let it come here. So really, the recourse or that they have is in terms of the Consumer Protection Act in South Africa. Simply, you can refund,
0: yeah.
8: you can exchange, and check out, there's a lot of these stores on the in your Joburg where they'll be like, we don't exchange, we don't refund,
1: yes,
8: you know,
1: more,
8: the ones in
1: yeah.
8: the CBD and
1: yes,
8: whatnot.
1: Yeah.
8: We don't exchange. So that is actually against the CPA.
0: Mm.
8: Do you know what
1: I
8: mean?
1: Was 2 days old when I found out what it's called, Shein.
8: Shein.
1: I've been calling it Shein.
8: Everyone calls it Shein, Shein, you know, I don't know.
1: Okay.
8: Yeah.
1: Why did you decide to pursue legal? Why did you decide to become a lawyer?
8: It's a twofold. No, it's a twofold question. It's a two-part answer.
1: Yeah.
8: So if I hadn't become a lawyer straight after matric, I was going to go and study a BA in drama.
1: Yeah.
8: That is what I was going to do.
1: Yeah.
8: So I thought, well, looking at the South African entertainment industry, and yesterday I was at an event hosted by Fame Week and Media Valley.
1: Yeah.
8: There are issues in the entertainment industry, film industry, TV industry. So I was like, are you going to be a struggling artist? Or are you going to at least do something that is said, you can see that it has money? You know
1: mm-hmm.
8: what I mean? You get what I'm saying? So it was really like a financial decision, saying, okay, let me do something where I can see that there's money. I'll be able to make some kind of money and be able to pursue my dreams or fund my art in another way.
0: Mm-hmm.
8: You know?
1: So I was about to say,
8: yes, because I'm an artist as well.
1: As well.
8: Yes.
1: You represent yourself.
8: I'm an independent artist.
1: And you represent yourself.
8: Yes.
1: That
8: I'm
1: is so dope.
8: Negotiating my own contracts.
1: You negotiate your own contracts. Ah, that is so dope. You don't have to go look for a lawyer.
8: True. But then now, speaking of that, right? So the other reason, now the second reason why I chose law is because I have a passion in helping people.
1: Yeah.
8: I do feel that my purpose in life is to serve.
1: Mm.
8: I believe in servant leadership as well. So, you know, that is really my thing, you know. So even within the entertainment space, my thing is really big on helping artists who don't understand the law, you know, helping artists to, you know, understand what's going on and things like that. Because a lot of artists don't even know.
11: We'll continue the conversation just now. It's 8 o'clock. She is here. Ubabes womthetho is here. Kawubamba umshini. Uyayikhulumela and she argues her own issues. She represents herself. Now angakurepresenta akuncede. Looking forward to learning more from her. It's 8 o'clock. Usisi Madungandaba. Yeah, Mama Dungandaba is here. I love your attitude. You've got a great attitude. You're going very far, by the way.
8: Thank you very much. I receive.
11: Yebo.
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6: 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Independent and impartial.
2: Thanks, Boo. The top story is the EFF rejects the presidency's parliamentary process argument and Johnson says claims of pressure on Nkosi warrant investigation. Good morning, I'm Evelyn Tongwane. The EFF has rejected the presidency's argument that unchecked parliamentary processes can cause irreparable reputational and political harm before a final decision is reached. The party has launched an urgent constitutional court appeal to overturn a ruling that halted the parliamentary public hearings into President Cyril Ramaphosa's Palapala Farm saga. EFF MP Mazwi Blose has asserted that using legal action to stall the impeachment process says a dangerous precedent for accountability.
13: I really don't understand that argument, by the way, to say that when a person has been given a platform to clear their name, they argue that there will be irreparable harm caused on them. Because precisely what the impeachment inquiry seeks to do is to bring the president in the forefront, in front of the public, in front of South Africa, and say, clear your name. So I don't understand why the president says he's going to suffer irreparable harm. There's no such that's going to happen.
2: And former IDEC head Andrea Johnson has told the Madlanga Commission that allegations that investigators pressured suspended police sergeant Fanny Nkosi to implicate suspended National Police Commissioner Fanny Masemola and crime intelligence head Dumisani Khumalo are serious and warrant investigations. Nkosi has claimed that IDEC investigators interviewed him at the Khosi Mamburu prison on the 30th of this month without his lawyers present. Evidence leader Matlapiselo read Nkosi's affidavit yesterday.
14: Sunil Belochan further asked me what I know about any corrupt relationship between Vusimusi Khet Matlala, National Commissioner General Masemola and Lieutenant General Khumalo. I told him that I knew nothing about any corrupt relationship that he was asking me and that I only knew Vusimusi Khet Matlala has close ties with Lieutenant General Sibiya and Major General Khan, but he told me that he never asked me about Lieutenant General Sibiya and Major General Khan.
2: Meanwhile, Johnson says the timing of the visit to Nkosi has to be considered. On the 13th of July, Matlala withdrew from a plea deal with the state into the Medicare 24 Tshwane District tender. Johnson says she was unaware that investigators had paid Nkosi a visit.
15: If the allegations by, almost call him a general, sorry, Sergeant Nkosi, are in fact true, then they are serious. And if they are in fact true, they would have to be dealt with. Because the timing can't be ignored. We had an issue in the morning of the 13th of July. For whatever reason, it falls through the mat.
2: And in Fatherfeld, there's renewed fighting between the United States and Iran. Iran's Revolutionary Guards say they targeted a U.S. military base in Jordan with ballistic missiles. The U.S. said it had struck Iran allied militant groups in the eastern Iraq. The BBC's David Willis has more.
16: A statement from U.S. Central Command said that since Sunday, what it called terrorists aligned to Iran had mounted more than 24 drone attacks against U.S. and Saudi targets from bases in eastern Iraq. Officials say hundreds of such attacks had been attempted since the war began in February.
2: And finally on the markets, the rand is trading at 16 rand and 71 cents to the US dollar, 22 rand and 20 cents to pound sterling, and 19 rand and 5 cents to the euro. On commodities markets, gold is trading at $4,027 and platinum at $1,594 per ounce, with Brent crude oil at $87.18 a barrel. And the top story at 8, the EFF has rejected the presidency's argument that unchecked parliamentary processes can
17: can cause irreparable reputational and political harm before a final decision is reached. For Radio 2000 News, I'm Evelyn Dongwane. 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
0: Megasport headlines in this hour. European football's governing body UEFA, as well as Prime Minister Andy Burnham, have criticized proposals from FIFA to seek private investment in its competitions, including the World Cup. Barabanda delivered a captain's performance as Zambia crushed Egypt 6-0 out in CAF Women's Africa Cup of Nations 2026 in Rabat, and South Africa's netball cruise past Northern Ireland. I'll give you details of these and more at 8:30.
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21: 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The new season of the Masked Singer South Africa premieres Saturday, 4th of July at 7 p.m. on SABC2.
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23: Good morning, motorists leaving Brackbad and Springs. There are two sets of roadworks on the N17. The first queue at Rondebolt Road, and then the next queue coming through Vitz Rifles into that Germiston area. Two big roadwork zones, two single lane sections, and pretty heavy traffic. Coming out of Four Ways remains busy. Earlier crash on William Mandela at Leslie, still backlogging things there. A lot of lights out on Cedar Road if you're in from Broadacres and Danford all the way down to Witkoppen Road. That remains absolutely jam-packed. N1 South, a little issue around Samran. Traffic very quickly backlogging towards the old Joburg Road exit. Pretoria looking fairly normal this morning. The Solomon Mashungu run out of Mamelodi down towards the N4, that remains a problem. And Solomon Mashungu around Delphi in Pretoria East still very slow as well. Peter Maritzburg, no traffic lights on the New England N3 Bridge. New England Road coming inbound to Peter Maritzburg is slow. M7, Central Pinetown, very busy northbound. N2, moving up through Spaghetti Junction towards Westwood Mall, busy into the roadwork zone there as well. At Cape Town, the big crash on the R300 North at Van Riebeek Road is cleared. That's left a heavy backlog of traffic coming up from the Delft side this morning. N1 from Plattekloof Hill through to City Centre, and the M3 from Wynberg Hill through to Hospital Ben, all jammed up as well. With your traffic updates, I'm Rob Byrne.
1: Guys, tonight, don't forget, we've got a book by book webinar 8 to 9 p.m. to RSVP for a link to join us for that book club and the conversation for property development. 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

0: Bobby slang zakudala leso. Slang zakhale come to us. Zizi Kongo on Radio 2000. She's a legend. Neba tswa di ba rona mara ne ba sibua sgo. Ha ma mele pina tsa bona tsa khale man ne ba shapa sgo be ba shaya isilungu man.
1: Be ba shaya.
0: Hey be ba shaya. And ba tbulunga isilungu most yabo. Mhm. Ya tsaba kuti no mam Rebecca be ga shaya I bubble gum na before shaya gospel.
1: Before she went into gospel, she was doing bubble gum.
0: Yeah, it was the quiet of that time.
1: Yes.
0: Yeah, from bubble gum it became quiet. From quiet it's now yama 2000. And then ama 2000 they make fun of us. They're like, "Oh, you guys say our music is nonsense." And then they pull out this one.
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4: There's a song that goes, "Money can't buy me love." And that's true. But then they told us, "All you need is love," which anybody with a mortgage will tell you, most certainly is not true. Love won't pay your parking tickets or your student loan. It's also needy. It requires effort, availability, constant care. But more importantly, love requires time. And while money can't buy you love, it can certainly free up some of your time. Time to spend on the things you love, with the people you love. And if you're looking, maybe even time to find the one you love. That's why, after 50 years of investing, we've learned that time is the greatest gift of all. And the good news is, if you invest early, time gives you money. And then money gives you more time to do the things you love. And don't you love that about investing? Ellen Gray, long-term investing. Ellen Gray is an authorized FSP.
0: Yeah, money doesn't buy you love, it just rents it.
1: Mm-hmm.
0: It's a bell when it's a boy.
1: Who's a boy?
0: And I have been in it 3 months at most.
1: Yeah.
0: 3 months even long, ne?
1: Sometimes 3 months is long. Once they find out that the money is gone... Now we're
0: Congas, eh? Boom, boom, boom. But I let up on a little call on my plate label, guys.

0: Aba shampoo pa wasaqhumi.
1: Wasaqhumi.
0: Next.
1: Yes, in studio we are still joined by the attorney, there's Mama Dungandaba, a South African Commercial High Court attorney, founder and managing partner at M&M Legal. Now, when it comes to the Madlanga Commission, I'm pretty sure you've been also looking at it.
2: And, yeah.
1: We've heard a range of serious allegations and things, you know, coming out of the closet there. Mm-hmm. From a legal perspective, what has stood out for you so far, and what should South Africans understand about commission's role when it comes to assessing criminal investigations?
2: So, okay, from a legal perspective, from my side, look, you know, the Commission of Inquiry for me has just highlighted that in South Africa, sorry to say, guys, but we're kind of living in a lawless state.
1: Mm-hmm.
2: You know what I mean? And kind of seeing that the government, or certain members of the government, let me not blanket the entire government, but certain members of the government, in this case, the South African Police Service, I don't know, the Metro Cops, are complicit in the furtherance of like illegal activities. Do you get what I'm saying? So that is so disheartening. You know what I mean? Because these are the people that are supposed to be protecting us. These are the people that we're supposed to be like, okay, you guys are fighting crime, but they are perpetuating the crime. So that for me is like, okay, where do we go from here? You know, what do we really do? Because, you know, that's for me from a legal perspective. It's like, but now if the person that's supposed to be arresting the criminal is doing the criminal activities, it's difficult. But on that note, the commission's role versus a criminal, sort of a criminal trial or a criminal investigation. The commission, as most people know, it's a commission of inquiry. So it has more of an investigative role. So its main thing, the main idea of a commission is to say, okay, there's certain issues that have been brought out to the public, and they are causing, you know, national concern. It could be like, you know, big issues that the public and the whole of South Africa are saying, but we need answers.
1: Yeah.
2: So that's why there was one for state capture. That's why there was one for, you know, like the Zondo Commission.
1: Zondo,
2: that's why now there's Madlanga, because of this July Mkhwanazi story from last year. You know what I'm saying?
1: The big announcement.
2: The big announcement. So that it's just an inquiry, and they just make certain findings and recommendations to their task team, to the task team that has been allocated for this particular, you know, issue that came from Mkhwanazi's announcement.
1: Yeah.
2: So whereas with a criminal investigation, that's where now they're actually going to make pronouncements. That actually goes. So yes, commissions have judges, you know what I mean? But there's no sanctions that they can impose to say you're going to prison or you're going to get house arrest or something like that. All they do is make recommendations. And then the NPA, whether it's the National Prosecuting Attorney or whoever, through the state, will then make a choice to prosecute criminally, you know, certain issues. As you can see, like Kat Matlala, for example, there's already a criminal case that's running. You know what I'm saying? So the people that are coming up on the commission right now, there could be recommendations for them to, you know, be taken through a criminal process.
1: Mm-hmm.
2: But that is also a separate process. It's a separate investigation. Mm-hmm. So theirs is just to inquire, to get more facts, to help South Africa be like, what's actually at the bottom of this whole thing?
0: Mm-hmm.
2: But in terms of actually the sanctions, that's not their role.
0: You play in multiple industries. Apart from being a lawyer, you're also a musician.
2: Yes.
0: And let's talk a bit about fashion for now. I do know that AI is able to replicate fashion designs in minutes.
2: The same
0: way it can with songs. It's already doing it in seconds even, right?
2: 100%.
0: Does South Africa's intellectual property framework adequately protect designers? Or maybe is the law struggling to keep up with technology?
2: I think my short answer to that is that I think the law is struggling to keep up with technology.
0: Yeah.
2: The rise of AI, as you said, it's very prevalent in music. So the same issues that we're seeing in music sort of apply in fashion as well. So from a legal perspective, the main things around music and fashion is your copyright, patent, design laws. Do you know what I mean? So it's your intellectual property laws.
0: Mm.
2: So now what's happening is that with AI, now the issue becomes, for example, if AI makes the song or if AI takes your design, who are you going to sue? because these things are usually done through these certain platforms.
0: Like
2: right?
0: The Shimza issue. Remember a couple of months ago, they stole, I think, a similar song that sounds like his. He was speaking about it. Some of the house music fans would know. Shimza was talking about it a couple of months ago. Sorry,
2: yes. Yeah, no, that's fine. So that's it, right? So they take your design. AI takes your design. But you usually, I don't know how these things work, but let's say you're making an AI-generated song. Mm. I hear that people use certain apps like Suno or whatever they're called.
0: Yeah.
2: You prompt it and it creates something.
0: Yeah, and then it owns it when you do that.
2: Right. So my thing is, exactly. So now with AI coming in and taking people's designs, sure. As a designer, who are you going to sue? Are you going to sue the guy who put in the prompt, which is, let's say, hypothetically, Uzama, prompted this thing to take this? Or do you sue the AI company?
0: So the
2: that
0: government
2: facilitates
0: is
2: exactly.
0: Maybe that's why they're even trying to use its AI itself to write the police.
2: Exactly.
0: And then we catch them out afterwards.
2: Literally. You know what I'm saying? So the government is struggling to catch up with these things. So that is a gray area.
0: But what do what legal obligations do the fast fashion retailers themselves have so that they are transparent about product safety? Like even manufacturing practices and, you know, environmental claims. What should consumers look out for before making a purchase?
2: So on my side, right, like we mentioned earlier, the main obligations that they have is to let you know what country it was made in, and let you know what, you know,
1: materials.
2: Are the materials in that, you know, and how to take care of it. So those are the main things, right? But there's been a growing, what can I say? There has been over time a growing population or advocacy, if I could put it that way, that, for example, with makeup products, where makeup used to be tested on animals and things like that, where then they came out, your cosmetic companies, and said, we don't do testing on animals. So the short of it, I think, is that they actually don't have many obligations to say to you that, oh no, don't worry, our clothes were not manufactured with small children in India. You know, they don't have to tell you that. Mm. So it's up to the consumer to actually do their research and actually check how their clothes and their garments are actually sourced. Are they produced sustainably and ethically? And a lot of the times when people actually research, they'll find out that it's little kids in, you know, these
1: sweatshops
2: and these factories. Mm-hmm. And then you must decide, do I still want to buy from these people? Because they're not going to tell you, you know what I mean? And nowadays, people will actually use this as marketing, you know? They'll use it on the marketing side to say, oh, yeah, like we use these clothes that are, you know, it's biodegradable. It's made of this and this and this, right? So it's like other companies are using it as their actual USP, unique selling point, to say we're not using plastic or fake, you know, materials in our clothes and things like that. Yeah.
0: Before we let you go, I mean, you're really busy. You double between multiple things. What are some of the projects you're busy with now?
2: Wow. I am really hectic. But long story short, yes, there's M&M Legal, my baby. That has been, you know, we're turning 7 next year.
0: Congratulations.
2: Thank
0: nice.
2: You.
0: Yeah.
2: And then I've got Maddie T Music. So I just dropped a music video on YouTube. It's been playlisted on Trace.
0: What is it called?
2: Crush. The song is called Crush. K-R-U-X-E.
0: Okay. What genre is it?
2: It's hip hop and R&B.
0: That's rapper.
2: Don't make me freestyle right now. Let me drop this.
0: Hey, she's about to rap.
2: Yeah. So I'm an artist as well, and then I've got my podcast, which I'm inviting you guys to come talk to me as well. So I've got my podcast, Maddie on Everything. We're on season 2, so I'm on episode 7 of season 2 that just dropped. So there's that, and then
0: what do you talk about in your podcast?
2: So Maddie on Everything is literally about everything. We leave no stone unturned, but we focus on the topics of which are more related to the host, being which is your business, your entertainment, media, and spirituality as well. Because that's really like the core of who I am, you know? So those are the types of topics that we really explore. We've had entrepreneurs, we've had musicians, brand managers, we've had traditional healers, you know what I'm saying?
1: So
2: we have to get to it. You know, people need that healing, you know? So we go deep with it, you know? So it's not like a, what can I say? It's not a a shallow podcast because I like to extract, you know, the depth from my guests and whoever comes in to actually learn, you know. And then I've got Cozy Aesthetics, which I just opened in March, which is basically a aesthetic clinic. We do hair, makeup, massages, cavitation, styling. So every information is on our website, www.cozyaesthetics.co.za.
0: Cozy is in K-H-O-Z-I.
2: Perfect.
0: And Cozy Aesthetics.
2: Yes.
0: Nice.
2: .co.za. So that's what I'm busy with. And yeah.
0: So we all have podcasts in the studio.
1: Yeah.
2: And
0: we all have books. You don't have a book.
2: I don't have a book. It's coming. I
0: the team. And then we all have websites in the studio. You have a website, Lil. Lelo. Why are you selling your book, guys? Don't you have a website?
1: From the boot of my car.
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0: 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Lela, I got a website.
1: I do.
0: Man has been on radio for almost 20 years. I got a website.
1: I do for my business, Commander Security Solutions.co.za.
0: We love you, sister. God
2: thank
0: bless
2: you so
0: sister.
2: Much. Y'all so crazy.
0: The security company.
3: Thanks, team. Good morning. I'm Evelyn Tongane in the headlines. Parliament's impeachment committee will meet again this morning to finalize its preparatory work. And the police watchdog, IDEC, is probing the shooting and killing of suspected criminal police at Richardsdal outside Tzaneen in Limpopo. And finally, a former Emfuleni local municipality fleet manager is expected to appear before the Vanderbijl Magistrates Court in the Vaal today for a formal bail application judgment. Details at 9.
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1: Ting! Let us kick it off with some football news in the Sawa, where European football's governing body UEFA and Prime Minister Andy Burnham have actually criticized proposals there from FIFA to seek private investment for its competitions, including the FIFA World Cup. Now, FIFA, the sport's global governing body, said that it intends to expand football development funding to more than $10 billion and invite third-party investment in a new venture. Now, the story was first reported in the Financial Times and the Times as well, with the latter claiming the plans could potentially earn FIFA President Gianni Infantino tens of millions of pounds. The plan still needs to be passed there by a vote of FIFA's 211 member nations. But if approval is granted, FIFA says that Thrive Eternal is expected to lead the proposed investor group for FIFA Forward Enterprise. Now, Thrive is an American venture capital firm funded by Joshua Kushner, the brother of U.S. President Donald Trump's son-in-law. His name is Gerard. Meanwhile, in WAFCON news, Barbara Banda delivered a captain's performance as Zambia crushed Egypt 6-0 in their opening CAF for Women's Africa Cup of Nations 2026 clash in Rabat. The Copper Queens, the skipper, scored 4 goals and provided an assist directly involved in 5 of 6 strikes. Banda converted a penalty, completed a hat-trick with a composed volley, and kept her night there with a 4th goal later on in the match. Now, the emphatic win puts the Copper Queens top of Group C, setting up a massive showdown with Nigeria. This is going to be on Saturday. In the meantime, Roberto Mancini has been reappointed as the head coach of Italy's national team, tasked with reviving the Azzurri after missing the last 3 FIFA World Cup tournaments. FIGC president, that is Giovanni Malago, confirmed the decision, also announcing Claudio Ranieri as the new technical director. On to rugby news, the Bulls are cutting short their rest to prepare for the Greatest Rivalry Tour clash with the All Blacks on the 15th of August. Coach Jan Ackerman says that the squad is balancing conditioning with a contact readiness, stressing this is no warm-up but a full-on official match. With the 9 Bulls out in the box squad, some may be released to face the tourists. Ackerman believes that the All Blacks will be different under Dave Rennie, but insists that the Springboks remain favourites in the bigger series. On to Netball News now. Team South Africa claimed their third straight victory there of the 2026 Commonwealth Games, defeating Northern Ireland 78-30 in Glasgow. After a competitive start, South Africa seized control, leading the first quarter 14-8 before extending their advantage to 32-18 out at halftime. The result maintained South Africa's unbeaten run in Group B, setting up a high-stakes clash against Australia tonight at 10 p.m. Central African Time. And for the best digital experience, you can go to www.sabcsport.com for all of your breaking news, match data, live games, as well as competitions. In the name of the game, right here on the Big Breakfast Show, Umzato.
0: Well, you've heard it on Metro FM. Nabo Somizi, Nabo Naked DJ, Baba Ngumsindo ngayo. Say ahambake ma UTV, Baba Ngumsindo West to the whole country. But it's for helping you. It is the conversations that happen on Metro FM called Ask a Man. It's coming to S3. 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
0: Attorney Usiza Mamadungandaba is about to get out of the studio. 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
9: Yo, ha asanalwa.
0: Guys, mele si ipaten grand training, man. Lintana zase America. Zitanyi zaba fast, babe.
9: 1 year, guys. That man.
0: It's not 1 year, it's 1 year. It's Wanya. It's W-A-N-Y-A. His name is Wanya.
9: I'm just going to call him Wanya.
0: No, it's Wanya.
9: I don't want to call him that.
0: It's Wanya.
9: I want to move from
0: okay,
9: this.
0: Okay, Leloban Kamala.
1: He calls himself Wanya.
9: Thank
1: he
9: you.
1: He is Wanya. I'm not going to say Wa on radio.
0: But that's his name. That's his name.
9: That's not his name.
0: That's his name. W-A-N-Y-A.
9: If you're at the concert, they said it's Wanya.
0: Wanya, Lomo.
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0: Wrapping it up this morning on the ones and twos. We're very excited. Azio Mfana, Azio, Azio, Azio, Azio, Azio, Azio Mfana, Azio. Cop Afro Soul on the ones and twos. Cop Afro Soul. That's K.O.P. Afro Soul on the ones and twos. Why Kuala Kasheku? Adi Weng, thank you very much, guys, for choosing to wake up with the biggest breakfast show on the land. Says Kriba Zintonis. Says Kriba. Ukuthi makhanda khanda kuza ngamuva sawubamba iphini lepapa siyikape lekhanda siyagqiba makhanda khanda siyagqiba Grootman ufuna ukwenzani Cop Afro Soul aziwe ke Radio 2000 our music your memory.
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6: Mama skibirikishi bafethu in absentia guys. It's Mr. In Senegal from Tambo section in the gym section bafethu. Thank you so much for having our special guest DJ bafethu. Kopa Afro Sonic bafethu. Ai, intwana leze bafethu za Chiba. 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
1: 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Hey, competition ya yeng. 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Dallas
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1: 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There's no such a thing as competition. 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
11: Thanks, team. The top stories. Parliament's impeachment committee meets to finalize preparations and IPED probes a fatal police shooting in Limpopo. Good morning. I'm Evelyn Dongwane. Parliament's impeachment committee will meet again this morning to finalize its preparatory work. This added experienced a setback last week after Western Cape High Court granted President Cyril Ramaphosa's urgent bid to stop the oral testimony or public hearings of the committee. The committee was set up after the Constitutional Court ruled in May that Parliament's 2022 decision to reject the Section 89 Independent Panel Report was unconstitutional. Meanwhile, the EFF has pushed back against President Ramaphosa's argument that unchecked parliamentary processes can cause irreparable reputational and political harm before a final decision is reached. The party has launched an urgent constitutional court appeal to overturn a ruling that halted parliamentary public hearings into the president's Palapala Farm saga. EFF MP Mazublose says using legal action to stall the impeachment process sets a dangerous precedent for accountability.
12: I really don't understand that argument, by the way, to say that when a person has been given a platform to clear their name, they argue that there will be irreparable harm caused on them. Because precisely what the impeachment inquiry seeks to do is to bring the president in the forefront, in front of the public, in front of South Africa, and say, clear your name. So I don't understand why the president says he's going to suffer irreparable harm. There's no such that's going to happen.
11: And in other news, the police watchdog IPED is probing the shooting and killing of a suspected criminal by police at Trichardstal outside Tzaneen in Limpopo. Police spokesperson Malisa Lalidwaba says that a suspect wanted for domestic-related violence produced a firearm while facing imminent arrest on Monday. Lidwaba elaborates.
13: The incident was reported to the Independent Police Investigative Directorate, IPED, and they attended the scene. A murder docket is being registered, and the circumstances surrounding the incident will form part of the prescribed investigative process. The acting Provincial Commissioner of Police in Limpopo, Major General John Skippers, reiterated that police officers have a duty to protect themselves and others when faced with imminent threat.
11: And a former Emfuleni local municipality fleet manager is expected to appear before the Vanderbilt Park Magistrates Court in the Vaal today for a formal bail application judgment. The 42-year-old faces charges of fraud, corruption and theft linked to an alleged 16 million rand ghost fleet tender. He is accused of overseeing the irregular procurement of 18 municipal vehicles, including trucks and buggies. Refilo Mekwa has more.
14: According to police, the 42-year-old was arrested by the Political Killings Task Team in Gauteng last week. The accused is linked to an alleged 16 million rand tender scam. He has been in custody since his arrest. Investigators allege that, despite the municipality paying the full amount to the service provider, only 7 vehicles were delivered.
11: And finally, on the markets, the rand is trading at 16 rand and 71 cents to the US dollar, 22 rand and 21 cents to pound sterling, and 19 rand and 4 cents to the euro. On commodities markets, gold is trading at $4,042 and platinum at $1,599 per ounce, or Brent crude oil is at $87.29 a barrel. And the top story this hour, Parliament's impeachment committee will meet again this morning to finalize its preparatory work. For Radio 2000 News, I'm Evelyn Tongwane. More news in the next hour. Up next, Better Together.
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0: It's 13 minutes past 9 o'clock. You're listening to Radio 2000, Our Music, Your Memories. It is a Wednesday, Ntabi, right? It's a Wednesday, which means we are going to be celebrating an extraordinary South African in the second hour of the show. In the first hour of the show, of course, we're going to have a topic sparked by the letters that we receive on bettertogether@radio2000.co.za. Then there is good music in between. Your job is to sit back, relax, and just enjoy the show. When I ask you to call in or you feel the need to call in, please do. The WhatsApp number is 060-584-2250. That number again is 060-584-2250. Did I give you the studio hotline? No, I didn't. 086-000-2479. Let me repeat that number again. Maybe slow it down a bit. 086-000-2479. My name is Undombi and I'm not alone. I've got Ntabi Mamabulu, the content producer of the show. I've also got Sylvester Komana, the technical producer of Better Together, as well as Z taking care of all things social media. He's recording a video right now. He's going to post it on TikTok at Radio2000_ZA. That's the handle there. It's the same as X. It's the same as Instagram. So at Radio2000_ZA. You put that on the search bar on all social media platforms, you will find us. It's very easy to find us. Thank you so much to the Big Breakfast team. They'll be back again tomorrow. Same time, same place. I'm talking about Usibusiso as well as Ulelo Mzaka. If you missed out on an interview they had on the show, just go to our website, www.radio2000.co.za. Let's start with hashtag your foreplay. Good morning, Dombi and the Better Together family. Please play me these songs. This is from Sillo in Pretoria. Richard Marx, Endless Summer Nights. Piwa Bryson, I Wish You Love. Jeffrey Osborne, You Should Be Mine. The Woo Woo Woo song. And LTD, with a song called Stranger. Those four songs are coming up back to back, uninterrupted. Let's get into our topic, shall we?
1: Yo, what's up, Tomata, Babianu?
2: Mamela, Sisi, I'm a Rosianzan, I'm a topic.
3: Nice show as always. Oh, babies, I'm a topic.
4: Yo, I see.

0: It's called Adulthood. So Khulile Manje. And we are now releasing you to the world. That basically was what the key symbolized. Freedom. 086-000-2479. Let me read you this letter and then we'll talk. Good morning, Dombi. May we please discuss the significance of giving someone a 21st key? Is it still meaningful? Is it still a meaningful tradition in 2026, or has it become outdated? Growing up, receiving a 21st key was considered a major milestone, but does it still hold the same value today? I'd love to hear from the listeners. Is this something that is still observed in today's times? And what alternatives can the listeners give me in terms of how a 21st can be celebrated opposed to handing over a key? Thank you. Nice show. Now, you didn't just get a key. No. You had to, number one, if you're a lady or if you're a girl, you must not have a child. Huh? You must also be good at school, whether you've got a qualification, diploma, degree, you name it, right? So there were criterias that you needed to take in order to qualify for a 21st key. Now, I didn't get a key because I gave myself one. When I turned 21, literally the day after that, I became a mother. So I didn't qualify. I didn't qualify at all. But did you get a 21st birthday party? And do you think that we should go back to that tradition? And in the year 2026, what should we be doing for the new 21-year-olds? Do they deserve the key? Huh? 086-000-2479. Call me.
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6: 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See you then.

0: It's 9:39. You're listening to Radio 2000 All Music. Your memories. LTD Stranger. Youth and Dala. What do you think of this foreplay, right? It's absolutely good. Do you agree? Do you disagree? Let me know on the WhatsApp line 060-584-2250. The foreplay had Richard Marx, Endless Summer Nights, Puba Bryce, and I Wish You Love, Jeffrey Osborne, You Should Be Mine, the Woo Woo Woo song, as well as LTD, Jeffrey Osborne making another return with Stranger. If you want us to play four of your favorite songs, send them to this number 060-584-2250. We're currently in the middle of a conversation, and the question is, did you get a 21st birthday party when you turned 21? Did they give you the all-important key? And are you going to do the same for your children? Is a 21st birthday party still relevant in 2026? 060-584-2250. Call me.
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0: 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I know you miss Inyaga Nyaga. 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
3: Criteria. Morning, Sisintombi. Ntabi Epitor. Hi, Sisintombi. It starts with a sweet 16 these days. And then Mautena 18, Angaz by Vizani. Then 21st is there, but not as significant as it used to be. Lamalanga kuna madeko, kwenziwa maparty, kubukwa mavenue, kubukwa ma accommodation for the after parties. On top of that, kune metric dance. Le seyiphenduke enye into nje nayo. Wena sisintombi. Mina, when my daughter turned 21, she was in varsity. She was doing her final year law degree. And you know, because after time starts a COVID and all of that, we couldn't celebrate her 21st, but I made it meaningful to her, bought her a gift and cake, and made it meaningful, man.
4: Good morning, Radio 2000. David from Gwamsang. The concept of the 21st came about the act that was there. You were a major, meaning you could handle your own legal affairs when you were 21. So it was changed in the early 2000s to 18 years. So why should the concept of 21st be applicable today? We cannot have that. But yes, we can give them the key at 18 because now they are majors. They can handle their own legal affairs. Hey, tada.
5: Good morning, Sister Ntombi. This is Jonathan Ramalima in Ratanda, Sister Ntombi Mina. I remember very well, I got my key in 1999, but I still believe ukuthi we should give our children his key. As much as let's care, you can go uye eklinikhi. Sifuna ukuthi uye eklinikhi, especially when umntu omama umntwana entombazana. I still believe in it, but another thing is depend ukuthi sinayo imali na, because arilikani real malapa.
0: That's true.
5: But I still believe in it that we should give our children a key. Thank you, Sister Ntombi Jonathan Ramalima in Rotunda.
6: Hey, good morning, Sister Ntombi. I did get my 21st. Luckily, on that month, I was graduating. And then my parents decided that they're going to do 21st with the graduation on the same date. It was so nice. I would definitely do it for my kids. If given a chance, I would do it again. Mine was so nice, Sisi Ntombi. It was 21st with graduations.
0: Oh, wow.
6: At the same date. So it was very nice. I would do it again, definitely.
7: Morning, Sisi Ntombi. Ah, babes on my topic. Tulanang from First Loras. Let's start off with me. I didn't get one. Not because I was misbehaving. I ticked all the good boxes. But unfortunately, my mom passed when I was 20. So I honestly didn't have a reason to celebrate. Didn't see the reason why I should. But today, I don't think these kids will actually see it as relevant. Because IAMA 2K don't even greet when they pass you by the street. So I doubt they would actually have those values that we had. And like you said, there were things that you needed to be good at, or a certain behavior that you needed to actually uphold. But these ones, they don't respect anything. So I don't think it's significant for Bona. I don't see them adhering to any rule that is put for them to receive a key. They don't even know what the key is. They don't see the significance. Thank you, Ntombi. Great show as always.
8: Morning, Ntombi. Hey, I'm still even shocked that people are still even discussing birthday parties for adults. Hey. Now my daughter, ever since she turned from 16 years, whenever it was her birthday, she would tell me straight, Daddy, please give me money for my birthday so I can go out with my friends. And then at home, we just buy a cake to eat for ourselves at home. She says, no, man, you're going to make a birthday party for me, invite your friends, get drunk with your friends and all that. No, I'd rather go out and enjoy with my friends. She's 22 today and yeah. That's what has been happening for ever since she was 16. Yeah, this is Terrence calling you from Komani.
0: Thank you.
9: Hey, good morning, Sisi Ntombi. It's Jonathan from Tembisa. Sisi Ntombi, I believe that I'm a 2000, I deserve his key because they're already doing it. Some of them, they don't even create a strategy. I'm not showing power and anything, but outside, you will have a new moon to come to my side. I'm going to deserve my 2000 is key as a Sintombe. So, hi, sharp Sintombe. Have a lovely day forward. Sharp.
10: Hey, good evening, Sintombe. This is Tabo speaking from Davidson. Thank you for the good show as always. I didn't get a 21 key or a party or anything of that sort due to financial constraints at home. Yeah, but now I think if I were to say something about it, I think it goes with the personality of a candidate who's supposed to be a recipient of those, you know, or of such. But man, Jabon is into it says Chinchiganjani, you know, things have just drastically changed now. So yeah, the kids are no longer the same as it were Tina Masakula. But I think depending on what Mutano's Petiganjan, but if it's Petigatli, I don't see any reason of not handing over that key to them. Thank you.
11: Morning, Tombi and the listeners. Noklunga Plum here in Cape Town. It's still significant, but it's for terms and conditions. There are boxes to be ticked before it can be celebrated. However, a 15-year-old teenager here, she knows that we are ticking a box. Otherwise, she's not going to qualify. One of them, of not having a child. Secondly, have never been sexually active. Because Kaloku now, when you turn 21, we have to give words to you of encouragement. Now, what am I going to encourage to a mother, and someone who knows who's been there, who's been doing all the things out there. What are we celebrating exactly? We're only celebrating because we have turned 21. I seven ganjal. You need to work hard to earn that celebration.
12: Asin Dobi, morning.
13: Ismail, Tamo,
12: Tamoval.
13: Asin Dobi, rona kana kota rona. 21st no sayi zizi felas ka auchu.
0: Yeah.
13: No tamile umiti the requirements.
0: Yes.
13: Kumu.
0: Yes.
13: Ichora hanche. Abana ntonya na tsejwana. So ona jwana. Yo. But I was 21. Ah, kimo mara of 3. Mara of 2. Na kwa isa isa thona le na kwa ya khale. So for na jwale hayi. 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
14: Good morning, Sesin Tumpi, how are you? Well, I'm very good, thank you. Well, according to me, I think there won't be such a thing anymore. Because lately our children are becoming adults before that time. So they already experienced everything. So for us to give them the key, what for? Because already they've got it. For me, it has just passed a long time ago. It's no more. But anyway, maybe there are some kids who are still under a good under guidance of parents, and they are still respectful. I thank you so much.
0: Thank you.
15: Morning, Tombi. This is Merlin from Elders. I don't think it's a big thing anymore because my son is turning 21 on the 17th August. He says straight to me, I mustn't make anything to him. I must just buy him the key and give him money to buy an outfit for him. So I don't think it's a big celebration anymore. I don't know how other people think of it. Yeah, but that's what we think. Thank you. Have a lovely day. Bye.
0: Thank you so much. And I actually saw the actual key at one of the China malls, the one on Main Reef, which is not too far from the SABC. So you can still buy one. It's still there. Do you still have yours? Or is it gathering dust somewhere?
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0: 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Something inside so strong. Please go to our website, www.radio2000.co.za, and just maybe on the search bar, type Lira, Better Together. You'll see it will take you to a podcast, an interview that I did with Lira, where she spoke about how this song ministered to her when she was going through some health issues. She is stronger now. She is performing, and it is just beautiful to see and watch. Lira, Something Inside So Strong, bringing us to 9:57. Did you get a 21st key? You know that key that is either gold or this, it's silver. It's made out of plastic, you know. So, and then there's the wood base. And you put it there, kurum divider, to say, wow, I made it. I am now 21. Do you have that key? And would you give that key to your child? Let's take a listen to your voice notes.
1: Hi, Ntombi, Lilo here. So with me, I never had a 21st birthday because I was already married when I was 21. And so my children both decided, I have two children, they both decided not to have a party. Instead, they wanted the money. So I gave them the money.
0: Yeah.
1: And they are 10 years apart. So one turned 21 when the other was 11.
0: Mm.
1: And then when the one turned 21, the one that was 11 got the same amount of money. Of course, it was not going to be the same because of the years. But
0: of course, yes.
1: No 21st birthday for my children by choice. Thank you, Ntombi.
2: Hello, Ntombi. On my side, we did not have a 21st for my daughter, but we had umemulo. And
0: oh,
2: umemulo,
0: yes,
2: comes with,
0: yeah,
2: rules.
0: Yeah.
2: Umemulo has requirements where,
0: yeah,
2: you have to be a virgin.
0: Yeah.
2: You have to have behaved.
0: Yeah.
2: So at 21, we did umemulo for her, and she was very happy. So yeah, I think it's so relevant. If umntwana deserves it, why not? It can be a 21st or umemulo.
3: Mani Ntombi, I think I personally will do it for my child. If she turns 21 and she's still clean, if you know what I mean. I mean, she doesn't have a kid. She's doing well in school and she's looking after herself. I mean, why not? I'll appreciate her and appreciate how she handled herself. So I will do it for my son, for my daughter.
4: Good morning, Sisi Ntombi Njani. I hear you guys in Krumangama 21st. There's a lady or a guy who just WhatsApp Akulumange 16 years, 18 years, and then 21 years. So we make a point when that guy says 18 years, it's where umntwana sekanikwa imvumo yokuthi we adults,
0: yeah,
4: not to ukwenza into ezisnacks.
0: Yeah.
4: So my son, he's turning 21 ngeyi-10 zika-August, and then hey, ungenzele inkinga sekuthumele iqala lokuthi moshe intombazana. So I was a bit worried not knowing ukuthi akusafani nakudala. Thank you, great show.
0: Sure. Mina, I gave myself my 21st key. And that 21st key is now 21 years old and has a driver's license. It brings us to 10 o'clock. Let's find out what's happening in and around our world. It's news time.
5: 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Independent and impartial.
6: Thanks, Ntombi. The top story is a fatal multi-vehicle crash on the N2 in Gamtuose Hill, and Parliament's impeachment committee meets to finalize preparations. Good morning, I'm Evelyn Tongwane. The Eastern Cape Department of Transport has confirmed a fatal collision involving three trucks and a light motor vehicle on the N2 at Gamtuose Hill. Provincial spokesperson Unathibe Nxosa says the N2 remains closed to traffic as the scene is still active with emergency personnel and investigation operations. Nxosa added that details of the number of casualties and circumstances surrounding the crash are yet to be confirmed. And firefighters have been dispatched to Imzamoye 2 in Hout Bay in Cape Town, where several informal structures have caught fire. Fire and Rescue spokesperson Jermaine Carroll says that they were called out to the scene earlier this morning.
7: The first arriving officer made a quick assessment and additional resources were requested, including the Incident Management Team Type 4. Various crews are on scene and firefighters are actively trying to stop the spread of fire and minimizing the damage. The fire area has been divided into two divisions
8: to maximize firefighting efforts and strategies.
6: And in other news, Parliament's Impeachment Committee will meet again this morning to finalise its preparatory work. This as it experienced a setback last week after Western Cape High Court granted President Cyril Ramaphosa's urgent bid to stop the oral testimony of public hearings of the committee. The committee was set up after the Constitutional Court ruled in May that Parliament's 2022 decision to reject the Section 89 Independent Panel report was unconstitutional. And the Democratic Municipal Allied Workers Union, Dimawusa, has started a three-day sit-in protest at the Metro Political Offices in the city of Johannesburg. The union says the demonstration is against the systemic injustice facing local government employees. Demonstrators are demanding an end to outsourcing services, job insecurity, and alleged unfair dismissals. The union's general secretary is Meshack Ntshauba.
9: When you look into the situation in the city currently, in many corners of the suburbs, even in the city itself, in the CBD, there is no service delivery. There are potholes all over. There are garbage all over. So the fact that is because of industrial action of this nature, that is not true.
6: And finally, on the markets, the rand is trading at 16 rand and 71 cents to the US dollar, 22 rand and 21 cents to pound sterling, and 19 rand and 4 cents to the euro. On commodities markets, gold is trading at $4,042 and platinum at $1,599 per ounce, while Brent crude oil is at $87.29 a barrel. And the top story this hour, the Eastern Cape Department of Transport has confirmed a fatal collision involving three trucks and a light motor vehicle on the N2 at Gamtoos Hill. For Radio 2000 News, I'm Evelyn Tongwane. Next update at 11.
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0: 19 minutes past 10 o'clock. Welcome to the second hour of the show. Played you Lighthouse Family with Loving Every Minute. Also played you Desiree featuring Babyface, Fire. If you want us to play four of your favorite songs, send them to this number, 060-584-2250. Maybe the songs that I played in this hour, they've inspired you to put together something nice, man. Something old school. Send your four songs, 060-584-2250. Now we have a feature called We Celebrate You. This is where we celebrate extraordinary South Africans doing extraordinary things. South Africans who are overcoming challenges every single day, and they still remain on top. And so we're shining a spotlight on people living with disabilities, celebrating your resilience, determination, and the unique ways you navigate life every single day. Now, today, we honor individuals who continue to break barriers, challenge stereotypes, and inspire those around them simply by living authentically. I've got a question to ask you, but I think let's quickly go for a short ad break. When we come back, I'll ask that question, and you will call me on 086-000-2479.
1: 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A Karlitsdorp artist inspires a Paris fashion house. And Michael joins Dylan Lewis on a tour of his sculpture garden. That's Top Billing this Thursday at 7. Repeat Sunday at 1 on S3. And Tuesday at 9:30 p.m. on SABC1.

It's 22 minutes past 10 o'clock. It is the second hour of the show. Hashtag we celebrate you. That is the feature. And today we're shining a spotlight on people living with disabilities. And I want to ask you this question this morning. If you or a loved one are living with a disability, we'd love to hear from you. Tell us about the disability, what you wish people would know more so that we understand it better, your condition that is, and how we can all do better to create a more inclusive as well as understanding society. Let me repeat that question again. If you or a loved one are living with

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Tell us about the disability, what you wish more people understood about it, and how we can all do better to create a more inclusive and understanding society. We are all ears, and we can't wait to hear from you, learn from you. 086-000-2479. If maybe you have a child with a disability as well, and there were certain things that you didn't know about and you had to learn so you can make their lives comfortable and, you know, just wonderful, call us as well. 086-000-2479.

0: 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It's Afro Traction on Radio 2000 Jenga. 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This morning, we're shining a spotlight on people living with disabilities. 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Let's take a listen to your voice notes on 060-584-2250. While you send your voice notes, let's go to Ermelo, shall we? I've got Usbongiwe on the line. Usbongiwe, good morning.
1: Morning. How are you, Sintombi?
0: I am dark and lovely. Good to hear from you.
1: Thank you. It's my first time calling and I'm glad I got through.
0: Welcome to the show. Talk to me, Sthandwasam.
1: Yes, I have got a friend who has got albinism.
0: Oh, okay.
1: There's just a lot of stigma around, I'm not even sure if it's a disability or the eyesight is the disability.
0: Yeah.
1: But yeah, she's from KZN. KZN is full of very staunch Zulu people.
0: Yeah.
1: I'd just like people to be aware that we are all the same color. And discriminating against them, calling names and being rude is just not on. Can people please be aware of what's going on in people's lives? We all have something we're dealing with, so it's not nice having another person adding on to that.
0: Yakuzwa Sibongiwe, thank you so much for calling.
1: Thank you.
0: Thank you. Let's go to Durban. I've got Musa on the line. Musa, good morning.
2: Morning, Sintombi. How are you, ma?
0: I am dark and lovely. That will never change. How are you doing?
2: No, I'm fine.
0: Wonderful.
2: Thank you.
0: Talk to us, Baba.
2: I'm 56. Unfortunately, I was not born blind, but at the age of 29, I turned blind.
0: Really?
2: With the sickness, they call it RP, retina pigmentosa, so it's a blindness disease.
0: Yeah.
2: Okay, so what I would like to let the people know, I do get a disability grant. However, it's not much because I'm battling with prostate cancer.
0: Sure.
2: And I need to go to the hospital. When I go there, I need to go with somebody. I need to give that person something and I need to pay them as well. So I tried a small business on the side. Now, people must stop coming. Because I'm blind, they're taking advantage. They'll come here with fake money.
0: Oh, Musa, yes.
2: And that kills you now, because now when you send somebody to go and order for you, then they can't come back with your entire order because now somebody has purchased with fake money, and that loses you. So all the time you're running on the negative.
0: Musa.
2: You see, so people must please, they must stop doing that.
0: Do you still have that business, Musa?
2: Yes, I do.
0: Okay.
2: Let me
0: give you an opportunity to promote the business because you are based in Durban. What services or product do you sell and how can we support you, Baba?
2: Well, I do sell cigarettes, loose cigarettes. I sell airtime and I sell sweets.
0: Fantastic. And where in Durban are you based so that people can support you?
2: I'm in Newlands West, in West Ridge, number 22, Good Hope Close.
0: Fantastic, Musa. Thank you so much for calling in.
2: Thank you, Dr. Bombi. Thank you,
0: Baba. Thank you so much. Let's go to Roger. Roger is in Mtata. Good morning, Roger.
3: Hi, Sintombi. Kunjani?
0: Ngiyaphila, wena unjani, Baba?
3: Ngiyaphila, Sintombi. Sintombi, I want to call on behalf of udoda wami.
0: Yes.
3: Ulitsatsi Dlamini. Uhlele nekondishini kubizwa i-arthrochroprosthesis.
0: Okay.
3: Yena ke, she needs a wheelchair because wheelchair yakhe iphelile indala. So that's why I'm calling. She's also doing entrepreneurial into yakhe ayenzayo. Also is a motivational speaker up on social media.
0: How old is she?
3: She's now 25.
0: She's 25.
3: Yes.
0: So you had mentioned the wheelchair. The current wheelchair that she has, is it fine? Is it okay?
3: It's broken. It's broken. She can't even use it anymore.
0: Okay.
3: So in order for her to move, she needs to be in my car.
0: All right. Now, someone is listening right now and is moved by the story. How can they get you the wheelchair, Baba?
3: They can get me on my number.
0: Mm-hmm.
3: 063.
0: Yes.
3: 545. 0303.
0: Repeat that number again, Baba.
3: 063
0: yes
3: 545 0303.
0: Now you also mentioned that your daughter is a motivational speaker as well.
3: She is.
0: How do we book her?
3: Pardon?
0: How do we book her?
3: You book her through me as well, through the same number.
0: Through the same number.
3: Yes.
0: Okay. Give me that number one last time.
3: 0633 545 0303. Yes.
0: And what's her name?
3: Her name is Litsatsi
0: Dlamini.
3: Yes.
0: Siyabonga Baba. Thank you so much. And I know someone is going to call you right now, either to book Litsatsi or maybe be kind enough to assist with the wheelchair.
3: Thank you so much.
0: Bonga mina Baba. Thank you so much. 086-000-2479. That is the studio hotline. And we're opening up the lines to understand your disability. Educate us. School us. Asimplivdoch. Let's take a listen to your voice notes.
4: Guys, it's Stormy. 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
0: Ngiyabonga Baba.
5: Hi Sisintombi and hi to listeners as well. Yo Sisintombi, hey, yeah. I've never been so touched. So last season, Dombi, I fell sick during my matric and I was diagnosed with a very deadly illness, which led to me being blind.
0: Sure.
5: Season, Dombi, I could not see anything. And at that time, you know, I remember always pray to God, because I can't go listen to my yini. But look at me now. I've adapted, but it's not easy.
0: Yeah.
5: God, impilo yaqhubeka phambili. Ngiyabonga Sisintombi.
0: Thank you so much, Sithandwa Sami. 060-584-2250. 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

0: Good morning, Esther B. I hope you are doing so very well. I have a husband who's paraplegic. He's on a wheelchair. The only challenge that we have is public transportation. So I'll just urge people to exercise patience, you know. Because, you know, when we take public transport, people get to be a bit irritated or impatient when we get into the taxi. And what I've noticed is that most people that are wheelchair-bound, that are using wheelchairs, the sad reality is that whether we like it or not, they need to have their own cars because, wow, the world is so cruel out there. But okay, other than that, all is well. The only challenge that we have as a public transportation, other than that, all is well. We've been together for the past 20 or 25 years. Beautiful. Been married for the past 18 years, and we've got 3 beautiful kids together. So I'm just urging people out there to just practice a bit of a tolerance, you know, with regards to people that are using wheelchairs. Thank you so much, Ositobi.
1: Thank you.
2: Sis Ntombi, unjani? 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Since 1990, I'm till now.
3: Good morning, Sister B, and all the radio tutors and listeners. Me, I live with albinism condition, and what I don't like is people calling us abelung, because most of them, they call us abelung, especially small children. They must stop calling us abelung because we are not abelung, but we are black people. It's just that our skin is very different from black people because it is white. So that's why they refer to us as abelung. Thank you. It's Mnoto from Empangeni, KZN.
1: 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Please tell us about your disability so we can learn more, and also educate us. How can we make your life better and your world better? Here's Shaka Tag, Day by Day.

0: It's Radio 2000 All Music, Your Memories. Shaq Attack with Day by Day. I absolutely love this song. Also played you Ray Parker Jr., A Woman Needs Love, just like you do Afrotraction with Njengawe. We're going to quickly go for a short ad break. When we come back, for years, Ask a Man has been one of Metro FM's most talked about features, giving South Africans a safe space to unpack real life relationship dilemmas and life's most difficult questions. Now, those honest and relatable conversations are making the exciting move from radio to television on S3. 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
0: 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I did say we're going to be joined on the line by SABC's marketing manager for video entertainment, Ditshaba Phalatse, to talk about a brand new show migrating from radio to television. 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
6: Good morning, Dombi. 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
0: Thank you so much for making time for us. Now, Ask a Man has built a loyal following on Metro FM over the years. What made this the right time to bring the format to television?
6: I think Ask a Man is a format that has proven to be quite successful, and it resonates with, I think, a lot of a majority of South Africans. So what we wanted to do is we wanted to extend the conversation from radio to television, to deepen the conversation and really elevate the empathy and sharing of, I think, people's experiences. So the question was, you know, if we had to change and bring this to television, what would it look like?
0: Yes.
6: I think what's key is that we wanted to obviously keep the core essence of the format and keep that. But however, you know, bring it alive in a television format.
0: Got you. So how exactly is it going to work, considering that the radio contributors are on an anonymous basis?
6: It is still the same. So I think I think the anonymity of people's identity is critical.
0: Yes.
6: And we maintain that even in the television show, because we want people to feel free of, you know, judgment or anything. So that still stays. And obviously we treat it in a way that it's still visually appealing. But you still hear people's stories. I think it comes more alive when you actually see the stories being told. And, you know, this. I don't want to reveal too much about the show, but it will still be anonymous and you will still get the full sense of, you know, people's experiences.
0: Now, one of the things that make the feature come alive are the actual presenters themselves, right? They bring in their own personalities, which then makes the feature come alive. Will we be seeing those presenters?
6: If I wish I could reveal who they are.
0: Oh,
6: Not at this stage. We are going to do a massive reveal about who the presenters are, but they absolutely play a critical role in facilitating the conversation and making sure that people coming in feel safe and they also get, good advice and practical advice that they can take into their lives. Mm. So that still stays. And it's going to be exciting and it's going to add value to our viewers and listeners.
0: Wonderful. Now, Dichaba, if someone is listening to the show today and has a relationship story and a dilemma and they'd like to have that featured on the television show, how can they submit it?
6: That's the main reason why I'm here. We're actually calling out South Africans to submit their stories. There's two ways of doing it. There's a WhatsApp message you can send. And the number is 071-918-2473. I'm going to repeat it, 071-918-2473. Or you can send us an email on sabc3askamen@sabc.co.za. That's sabc3askamen@sabc.co.za.
0: Now, continue.
6: So please, we are calling on, really real stories, real challenges, real complexities, because the reality is that we are facing them in different ways. Yeah. And we really want, South Africans to have more empathy, to find solutions. You can hear someone's story and relate and find your own solution, in that manner. So we're calling on South Africans, please do come and, join us on this journey as we bring the Ask a Man on television on S3.
0: Mm. Now, Dichaba, in closing, what impact do you hope Ask a Man on S3 will have on South Africa?
6: I think I think there's a lot of conversations that we think are taboo or, we think some issues are too much for me or, there's something wrong with me. And we want to bring issues to the surface so they can be resolved and not suffer in darkness, I think. I think if there's one thing Ask a Man really does really well is bring those issues, to the surface and we resolve them, I think it's about creating empathy and driving the right conversation so we can, resolve our issues and be better people.
0: Yeah. Now, repeat those numbers again, Dichaba.
6: 071-918-2473. And the email address is sabc3askaman@sabc.co.za. And remember, your anonymity is kept and protected in all the different steps and phases of this production. So everyone is safe.
0: Wonderful, wonderful. Now, Dichaba, if you're looking for a presenter, and you're still on the search, I'm putting my hand up because I'm an expert in that department in Dagama.
6: I've heard your feature as well, Dumbi.
0: Yes.
6: I've heard it. Yes, I know.
0: Yes. Thank you so much for your time.
6: Thank you so much for having me.
0: Thank you. And it's just wonderful to see how features on radio are now moving to television, which is just wonderful. Now, we just had a lovely conversation with marketing manager for video entertainment, Dichaba Palatse. If you missed out on that interview, go to our website, www.radio2000.co.za.

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1: Thanks, Ntombi. The top stories: Madlanga rejects the IDEX charges against Masemola and fatal multi-vehicle crash on the N2 at Gamtuos Hill. Good morning. I'm Evelyn Tongwane. Justice Mbuyiseli Madlanga has told former IDEC head advocate Andrea Johnson that the unit's attempt to justify Public Finance Management Act or PFMA charges against suspended National Police Commissioner General Fanny Masemola simply does not work. Masemola faces four counts of contravening the PFMA in connection with a controversial Medicare 2420 district multi-million rand subs contract. Johnson, who has been testifying before the Madlanga Commission for 6 days, was questioned about why Masemola faces standalone PFMA charges that are not linked to any corruption-related offences. Justice Madlanga put it to Johnson that the PFMA charges against Masemola cannot be linked to charges faced by other accused persons in the matter.
2: All that General Masemola is charged with are the PFMA offences. So when you look at him, those offences, insofar as General Masemola is concerned, are not additional to anything, are not related to anything. It's just those PFMA offences only. And you cannot force the additional by merely relating to charges faced by other people, charges that have nothing to do with him whatsoever.
1: Meanwhile, Johnson explained her understanding of the charges.
3: General McClough, from the risk audit of the police, brought it to the attention of the then commissioner to say that there is these offences taking place. There's unlawfulness happening in this contract. And commissioner, as the accounting officer, you need to stop the contract.
1: And in other news, one person has died and two others have been injured following a collision involving two cash and transit vehicles and a seven-seater vehicle on the N2 at Gamtuos Hill in the Eastern Cape. Authorities say the collision happened in the early hours of this morning after the seven-seater vehicle allegedly travelled on the wrong side of the road. Eastern Cape Department Transport spokesperson Unathi Bingose elaborates.
4: While the exact cause of the crash remains under investigations, preliminary investigations point to dangerous driving behavior. We once again appeal to all motorists to obey the rules of the road, remain in their designated lanes, and exercise patience at all times. A single lapse of judgment can have devastating and irreversible consequences.
1: And the Democratic Municipal and Allied Workers Union, Dimausa, has started a three-day sit-in protest at the Metro political offices in the city of Johannesburg. The union says the demonstration is against systemic injustice facing local government employees. Demonstrators are demanding an end to outsourcing services, jobs insecurity, and alleged unfair dismissals. The union's General Secretary, Meshack Ntsahuba, explains.
5: When you look into the situation in the city currently, in many corners of the suburbs, even in the city itself, in the CBD, there is no service delivery. There are potholes all over, there are garbage all over. So the fact that is because of industrial action of this nature, that is not true.
1: And finally, on the markets, the rand is trading at 16 rand and 71 cents to the US dollar, 22 rand and 21 cents to pound sterling, and 19 rand and 4 cents to the euro. On commodities markets, gold is trading at $4,042 and platinum at $1,599 per ounce, while Brent crude oil is at $87.29 a barrel. And the top story this hour, Justice Mbuyiseli Madlanga has told former IDEC head advocate Andrew Johnson that the unit's attempt to justify Public Finance Management Act or PFMA charges against suspended National Police Commissioner General Fanny Masemola simply does not work. For Radio 2000 News, I'm Evelyn Tongwane. Next update at 12 with Mudubi Makhalemele.
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0: It's Radio 2000, All Music, Your Memories. The time right now is 18 minutes past 11 o'clock. It's the third and final hour of the show. And no, it wasn't a mistake. I did play Ernie Smith before Jonathan Butler, Lonely, and that was intentional. That was very much intentional. Two proudly South African songs on a proudly South African station. It brings us to 19 minutes past 11 o'clock. Coming up is Doctor's Note, and we are talking hepatitis today. World Hepatitis Day was observed yesterday to raise global awareness about viral hepatitis and inflammation of the liver, and also basically to promote prevention, diagnosis, as well as treatment. Dr. Marlon McKay is going to be joining us on the line to talk to us about what hepatitis is, how we can prevent it, and so on and so forth. That conversation is happening after this.
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0: It's 21 minutes past 11 o'clock. You're listening to Radio 2000, Our Music, Your Memories. If you've just joined us, well, it's hashtag Doctor's Note. Now, World Hepatitis Day was observed yesterday to raise global awareness about viral hepatitis and inflammation of the liver and to promote prevention, diagnosis, as well as treatment. Joining us on the line is General Practitioner Dr. Marlon McKay. Good morning, Doc.
1: Hi, good morning. Thank you for having me.
0: Thank you for giving us your time. Now, Doc, what is hepatitis and what are the different types of hepatitis that are out there?
1: Okay, so anytime a word ends in itis, a medical term, it always means inflammation. So hepa refers to the liver, hepatitis, inflammation of the liver. Tonsillitis, you know, pharyngitis, always inflammation. It's a broad term signifying some sort of inflammation of the liver. Mm. So with regard to World Hepatitis Day, the emphasis is on viral hepatitis. But you can also get alcohol hepatitis, drug-induced hepatitis, but we're talking about viral hepatitis. And there are five main types of hepatitis, A, B, easily named, A, B, C, D, and E.
0: Mm.
1: A and E spread through contaminated food and water. So it's like a gastro.
0: Okay.
1: But it's from not the tummy, from the liver.
0: Gotcha.
1: In B and C, more serious, spread through body, blood and bodily fluids.
0: Mm-hmm.
1: That's similar to HIV.
0: Aha.
1: Okay. And interestingly, hepatitis B, 100 times more infectious than HIV.
0: Oh.
1: We don't know that. 100 times. So those two, blood and body fluids. And obviously they are more concerning because they can become chronic infections which can harm the liver, cirrhosis and cancer.
0: Mm.
1: And then hepatitis D, D for daddy, much less common.
0: Mm-hmm.
1: You first have to have hepatitis B in order to get the D. So A and E, food like a gastro.
0: Yeah.
1: B and C, more serious, can lead to chronic liver disease. And then D, less common, you first have to have hepatitis B.
0: Yeah. Now, Doc, what causes hepatitis?
1: So, as you can see, so if you, again, you have to
0: sub-differentiate
1: between the two.
0: Yeah.
1: A and E, contaminated food and water, or
0: yes,
1: poor hand hygiene.
0: Like you said,
1: so
0: yeah.
1: Someone has it in the home, they don't wash their hands, they cook the food, you eat the food, and off you get it. Okay? Hepatitis B, blood and body fluids, so it's usually similar to HIV, unprotected sex, sharing needles for intravenous drug users, mother-to-baby transmission.

0: prescription also important. And then in the old days with blood transfusions, but some of these cosmetic procedures, tattoos, infected needles, right, or equipment that's not properly sterilized. Hepatitis C also through infected blood and needles, all right? And then, and similar to HIV again, B and C, body, blood and body fluids, so it cannot be transmitted through hugging, shaking hands, you know, kissing, casual contact. Yeah.
1: So, Doc, what are the common signs and symptoms one should look out for?
0: So this is the biggest challenge with the liver. The liver is a remarkable organ able to regenerate.
1: Yes.
0: And the liver can take a lot of punishment very quietly without giving any sign and symptom. So hepatitis, we call it a silent disease. You cannot rely on symptoms to tell you something's wrong with the liver.
1: Mm.
0: By the time you manifest symptoms, weight loss, yellow eyes, you know, we talk about jaundice,
1: yes,
0: itchy skin, nausea, abdominal, by the time you get to that point, your liver is usually harmed, damaged beyond repair. You are very, very sick already. So do not think of symptoms now. If you are at risk, rather get tested.
1: Mm. Let's talk about testing, right? Who should get tested and when, and what does testing look like? So when I come to you, Doc, and I want to get tested for hepatitis, what does that look like?
0: Okay, so because the two serious ones, B and C, are the main ones, you take a good history. A and E, you come in sick with gastro, you may look yellow, and you do a test and say, hepatitis A, don't worry, fluids, rest, and you'll get better. B and C, we want to talk about, have you ever had a blood transfusion, you know, before blood screening became available? We want to know your sexual history.
1: Mm.
0: We want to know whether you're living with HIV. We want to know, do you inject drugs? Do you have multiple partners? Are you in a monogamous relationship? Were you perhaps born? Did your mom, as a youngster, you know, do you have a mom? Did your mom perhaps have hepatitis B, or someone that just comes in jaundice?
1: Mm.
0: You know, you're yellow. Doctor, I'm losing weight. I'm feeling tired.
1: Yeah.
0: Hepatitis B or C must be top of the list. And then it's a blood test, and you take on the form that you want to hepatitis B or hepatitis viral screening, and test for all of it, but basically, the two that you're most concerned about is B and C, because they lead to chronic liver disease, cirrhosis, and even cancer of the liver.
1: Mm.
0: So it's a simple blood test.
1: Now, take us through the importance of early diagnosis as well as treatment. As much as, yes, the liver can take a proper beating, but it gets to a point where it's just like, no, I can't anymore.
0: Yeah, absolutely. And you know, the good news is that in spite of being put as a serious illness, we do have excellent treatments.
1: Mm.
0: Do you know that hepatitis C, we can cure it with antivirals.
1: Oh, wow.
0: It's expensive, but there are drugs available that can cure you of hepatitis C. Unheard of up until a few weeks, years ago. Hepatitis B may not always be curable, but we can treat it. And we can keep it. It's also an antiretroviral drug that can control it for a long, long time, reducing your risk of getting cancer or cirrhosis of the liver.
1: Mm.
0: But the emphasis is on early. Once you have symptoms, it's almost always too late.
1: Yes,
0: so
1: like
0: if you think that you are at risk, rather come in and say, doctor, please, I think there may be a problem, or I just want to know. So early, if you discover it early, you can control it. And as I said, even if it's hepatitis C, we can even cure it.
1: Mm, is it preventable?
0: So vaccines are the big thing. And the hepatitis B, is a vaccine available? And it's on the essential drug. It's on the government schedule. So we are getting that vaccine. You have access to it. It's a safe vaccine, and it prevents hepatitis B. We do a vaccine for babies for hepatitis A as well. So they don't have to get that. So it's part of the South Africa's immunization program, and confers long-term protection. Hepatitis C, unfortunately, we don't. But as I said, it is curable. Okay. So vaccination. Easiest, it's a VPI vaccine, preventable illness, hepatitis A and B.
1: Mm-hmm.
0: Make sure that you do get vaccinated. Healthcare workers, we are exposed to patients on the wards, needle stick injuries, we must be vaccinated against hepatitis B.
1: Sure. Doc, for those individuals that are just like, you know what, I think it's time I check if my liver is okay, if I might even have hepatitis, where can they get a hold of you, Doc?
0: I'm at the Goldman Medical Center on the West End. Telephone number 011-672-2129. I'll be glad to help anybody with with these issues.
1: Fantastic. Doc, thank you so much for always giving us your time.
0: Thank you very much. Bye-bye.
1: Thank you. There you go. That is Dr. Marlin McKay. And we're talking hepatitis because yesterday was World Hepatitis Day. And basically just trying to raise global awareness about viral hepatitis, which is an inflammation of the liver. And also just to promote prevention, diagnosis, as well as treatment. Go to our website, www.radio2000.co.za, if you missed out on that very, very important conversation. Good morning.

0: It's 11:43. You're listening to Radio 2000 on Music. Your Memories. Played you Bayete Tabo. Glenn Jones, All For You. Apparently, he's coming to the country. Listen, at this point, Glenn Jones must just buy a house here. Buy a house, pay taxes. You know what? Because he's always here. And I love it because as much as the Americans have forgotten about him, we haven't. We appreciate good music. And it doesn't matter how old the song is. All For You will always be our song, right? And I also played you The Mighty Temptations with Soul to Soul, bringing us to 11:44. It's time.
1: Comment of the day.
0: Yes, it is. It's time for Comment of the Day.
2: Hi, this is Ntombi. This is Gwena. Ntombi, abengicela sikhulekele bonke labantu laba abasende ama voice note namhlanje kakhulu kazi nalo sizoqeda ukufoka namanje wamehlo.
0: Yeah.
2: Ngithi uNkulunkulu, may the Lord who sees Jehovah Elroy in every circumstances and everywhere where no man can hide, his eyes are for and true. May he see them, God, and heal them. May the angels of healing, Angel Raphael, be dispatched on their behalf. Thank you, Sisin Dumbi, and you also. May the good Lord bless you for what you are doing to the community. This is a big contribution. Many may not see it, but this is how we distribute the gospel and the kindness of the Lord. God bless you, and may the Lord give them testimonies to their family. Gwena.
0: Amen and amen. Thank you so much, Gwena. That was absolutely amazing. It brings us to 11:45. Let's continue with the music. You know, the playlist since the beginning of the show, it's just been hit after hit after hit. I don't want you to choose a song. Let me do my job. Let me play you good music until the very end. How does that sound?

0: Ntombi miso abakunike le award why bangakunikeza bathi hayi uyi queen yalomculo ah sesintombi
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3: 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Creator Vaxbaba Nyagan Spani Mushunya on every Wednesday was cut if up. My brother got a job, co workforce, is a driver now. Because of Adreti, I like Utole advertiser. He applied then, now he's a driver. So to other people that was give up, I keep listening to your show.
4: 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Then Kulman Agnes is a truck driver, you don't pay a deal up. I met the back emailing I told a grade of 2000. It sounds like Bonga cool. What is the 2000?
5: 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Radio 2000. Our music, your memories. Coast to coast and across the land. 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

Stop it right there. No. But you what does it mean? Ay. Now, you know what? I'm sweating here. Yo, no, that's so good. That's so good music. When we talk about

0: It's 11:59. Thank you so much for choosing Radio 2000. Thank you so much for choosing Better Together. Listen, a special shout out to the music team. They deserve 10 out of 10. Come on. Not that they are not good. They are good every single day. But today, I think something was in the water, man. Thank you so much for this wonderful, wonderful playlist to the music department. And I am waiting for you to send 4 of your favorite songs. So please send them right now so you can influence tomorrow's playlist. The number is 060-584-2250. David Mashabela is coming up to give us all the Royal Playground. Bye-bye, Miskat.
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2: Thank you very much, Sister Ntombi. Safe travels. The top stories this hour. Johnson continues a Maitlanga Commission testimony and relief efforts after a shack fire in Hout Bay. With the news at midday, Ke Modupima Khalemele. Former IDEC head Andrea Johnson has conceded before the Maitlanga Commission that suspended National Police Commissioner Fanny Masemola was incorrectly lumped together with his co-accused in the Medicare 24 matter. Johnson has been questioned about the charges against Masemola. Justice Mbuyiseli Maitlanga questioned Johnson on how Masemola could be charged without facing any accompanying fraud or corruption charges.
3: Why was this done? Why was Commissioner Masemola lumped with these people, charged with fraud and corruption, when he is not? At face value, it seems to me that this must have been done to embarrass him, to taint him, and to make the public or to cause the public to see him as also being complicit in fraud and corruption.
2: Johnson, meanwhile, explained her understanding of the charges.
4: General Matlow, from the risk audit of the police, brought it to the attention of the then commissioner to say that there is these offences taking place. There's unlawfulness happening in this contract. And commissioner, as the accounting officer, you need to stop the contract.
2: Major General Sizakele Gyanji has been appointed as the new Western Cape Police Commissioner. He's replacing Thembisile Phathekile, who retired at the end of June after serving as the provincial police boss since July 2021. Gyanji's appointment has been announced at a media briefing at the SAPS head office in Greenpoint. New provincial police commissioners are also expected to be announced in 3 other provinces. The humanitarian aid organization Gift of the Givers says that they're assisting the affected residents in Imizamoyetu in Hout Bay after a fire ripped through informal structures earlier this morning. Firefighters are still on the scene. Spokesperson Alisa Bly says they've activated their relief response.
5: Hundreds of people have been left homeless and in urgent need of assistance. Our team are conducting assessments in collaboration with disaster management authorities to determine the immediate needs of the affected families.
2: And the Eastern Cape Transport Department says it remains on high alert for any eventuality as bad weather continues to persist on the province's roads. The R56 between Matatiele and Mount Fletcher is experiencing active snowfall, whilst there are wet and slippery road surfaces due to persistent drizzling from Ugie and Elliot. Motorists travelling along these routes are advised to reduce speed well below the posted speed limit. Your latest financial indicators have the rand trading at 16.71 to the US dollar, 22.23 to the pound, and 19.05 to the euro. Gold is trading at $4,038 an ounce, platinum $1,594, and Brent crude oil $87.26 a barrel. The top story at midday, former IDEC head Andrea Johnson has conceded before the Maitlanga Commission that suspended National Police Commissioner Fanny Masemola was incorrectly lumped together with his co-accused in the Medicare 24 matter. For Radio 2000 News, Ke Modupima Khalemele, Ola, the Royal Playground.
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0: You know, there was a time when we had radio personalities who would tell us, you know, the tidbits, details of an artist. And they would say, they would give us the real name of the musician. They would go into detail of telling us his recording history. Man, back in the days, eh? Oh, this takes me back. It does. It makes me feel like that old school jock that would say his real name is Jonathan Arthur DeBarge. He's the youngest of the DeBarge family. You know the legacy of the DeBarge. They are the ones who made Motown, who contributed to Motown and its success. You know, there was a time when radio people would do that. Ah, no, Retsena fela, robotsa ka hore, hey, we have jobs to give away. We have jobs. Ah, Retsena fela, no. Sena ka o promise di pina tse tlang. Man, I miss those days. Maybe I'll do that often. Don't you worry about it, eh? Yeah. I have Kay's faded pictures still coming up. Jonathan, was it Josh Groban that's lined up on the show today? Yes. He's giving us a beautiful live concert, and it's a Wednesday. You know what we do on a Wednesday? It's about jobs. We say you do send us a voice note on 060-584-2250. Tell us your credentials. We're about to sell yourself to a potential employer and do indicate that you are the best in the business. Do tell us how to get hold of you. Be aware, though, that you're giving your details on a live platform. And they are, there are people who are just dodgy. Do you know, you wish you could call these dodgy characters all in one place and say, Chance, let's talk. Let's discuss this problem. Like, what is exactly the problem? And then maybe they'll tell you, and you'll find that you actually understand them. Oh, you see, I didn't know. Maybe there are ways around this dodginess. So today, give us time. Give us space. Let's do a show. Let's try to give South Africans job opportunities, because that's what we do. We connect with different employment agencies today, and they give us job opportunities. Let's do that. Let's focus on that. Change your life, man. Change your life, Skok. Change your life.
1: Hey, Shosho Mteva. 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I'm looking for a driving job. I have a code 10 with Violet BTP. Even general work is fine, Mteva. I'm staying at Mamelodi. I have a 7 years experience in driving. So I'm ready to relocate anytime. So Mteva, my number is 076-310-7985.
0: Thank you. Thank you, Tiam. We wish you well, eh? We certainly hope it works out. Here's Faded Pictures, Case. Monji Ngobo, Inkanyezi is lined up on the show as well today. But I know you're going to enjoy this live concert by Josh Groban. You're on 2000. Thanks for listening.

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1: Hola, hola. Let's find Josh Groban after this. And remember, do call us now, 086-000-2479, because I know there's a song you want. We've had an amazing run this week of some of the greatest hits, like we did on Monday and Tuesday. So we can't wait to hear what songs you're going to pick today. So it's 060-584-2250. We're back after this.
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12: 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I'm going to give up. My brother got a job, co-workforce, he's a driver now. 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
6: 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A very important song that I found in South Africa about the end of apartheid. 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

0: 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Thank you, David.
1: Hey, Teddy, bro. 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
3: 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I am looking for a job as a housekeeping job, as any general working job around here in Polokwane. And my numbers are 067-023-9087. 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

0: 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Thank you again.
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1: 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I'm willing to relocate anywhere, Brady, anywhere in South Africa, and then get available. That's why getting if only any company or any private sector. So, I'm going to travel license, code 8, matric certificate, administration experience, any general worker. Thanks. We are happy to have a great day. Thanks, Libra.

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6: Hi, everyone. So today in East London, Eastern Cape, we're looking for a general worker. This is a 3-month contract. Minimum requirements is check and file PODs, communicate with clients and transporters regarding queries, receive and dispatch containers according to procedures, report to the tracking supervisor, provide an efficient service related to the physical receiving and dispatching of containers into and out of the depot via gate control and meet client specific requirements. The unique reference number here is 1364726 and the letters GENEA. That's 1364726 and the letters GENEA. The closing date is the 31st of July. We're also looking for a qualified rigger in East London. Reference number 1353726 and the letters QUAEA. That's 1353726 and the letters QUAEA. 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Calculate load weights, center of gravity and lifting capacities. Guide crane operators during lifting operations. Inspect lifting equipment, including slings, chains, shackles, and hooks. 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Install and maintain rigging systems, hoists, and pulleys. Plan lifting operations according to lifting requirements. Closing date is the 31st of August. We're also looking for a qualified trade-tested fitter, East London. Reference number 1354726 and the letters QUAEA. That's 1354726 and the letters QUAEA. Minimum requirements here is to diagnose mechanical faults and carry out repairs, dismantle and reassemble machinery, pumps, gearboxes and conveyors, safety use hand tools, power tools and measuring instruments. 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Read and interpret engineering drawings and specifications. Closing date here is the 31st of August. We're also looking for a coded welder in East London, 1355726 CODEA, unique reference number 1355726 and the letters CODEA. Minimum requirements is to fabricate and repair metal components, maintain welding quality standards, read fabrication drawings, weld according to approved welding procedure specifications, and the closing date is the 31st of August. All these positions can be emailed to cvselin at workforcestaffing.co.za. That's cvselin at workforcestaffing.co.za, and use the unique reference numbers in the subject line.

0: Josh Groban, ladies and gentlemen.
1: Afternoon, Deza. I hope you well. This afternoon. I'm doing well, thank you. Deza, namufuna umsebenzi. I have an intro to mining and development certificate and a first aid certificate and a code 8 license. And I also have a TLB certificate, a Bobcat certificate, and a front loader certificate. And I've been operational since 2017 till now. So numbers I'm 081-4450-676. Yabonga Mteva, this is Ushama from Velcom.
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0: This amazing superstar will be in Cape Town, the Grand West Casino, it'll be on the 6th of August. To make sure you're a part of it. So your 2000, our music, your memories, supported by Java and Zonke, Deb and ICC. It'll be on the 7th of August in Pretoria, Sunbed Arena, Times Square in Menland, Maine, Pretoria. All that on the 10th of August. If you haven't bought tickets, make sure you do. 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
1: Good day, David, and happy Wednesday to everyone listening. 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Thank you.
0: Thank you so, so much. It's 1 o'clock news time. You're on 2000.
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3: Thank you very much, Mdeva. The top stories this hour: a major raid conducted in the Joburg CBD and a report on the May floods in the Eastern Cape. With the news at 1, Ke Mudubima Khalemele. A major takedown operation is underway in the Joburg CBD as the police are forcing entry into locked premises. This is part of an operation targeting counterfeit and illicit goods, with SAP saying that the raids are being carried out under a search warrant. Police spokesperson Amanda van Wyk says multiple law enforcement and government agencies are taking part.
4: As you can see, this is still an active operation which is led by our National Counterfeit and Illicit Goods Unit. They are supported by several role players. Today's operation forms part of ongoing efforts to dismantle the illegal trade in counterfeit and illicit goods.
3: Former IREC head Andrea Johnson has conceded before the Matlanga Commission that suspended National Police Commissioner Fanny Masemola was incorrectly lumped together with his co-accused in the Medicare 24 matter. Johnson has been questioned about the charges against Masemola. Justice Mbuyiseli Matlanga asked Johnson how Masemola could be charged without facing any accompanying fraud or corruption charges.
5: Why was this done? Why was Commissioner Masemola lumped with these people, charged with fraud and corruption, when he is not? At face value, it seems to me that this must have been done to embarrass him, to taint him, and to make the public, or to cause the public, to see him as also being complicit in fraud and corruption.
3: The Roads and Public Works Department in the Northern Cape has received a scientific assessment detailing the impact of the May floods on roads in the John Taolo Gaetsewi district. The report found widespread damage, including washed away roads, drainage failures, and embankment collapses, with the Jo Morolong municipality among the hardest hit areas. 3 people drowned during the floods. The department spokesperson, Zandisile Lupala.
6: She commended scientific methodology used in the assessment, saying it provides government with credible information to prioritize road rehabilitation and build more resilient infrastructure. The MEC added that the findings will assist the department in reprioritizing its infrastructure program and retabling its annual performance plan to respond to the impact of the recent floods.
3: And staying in the Northern Cape, the Sol Plaatje municipality has warned Kimberley and Richie residents about a scam where fraudsters are threatening to disconnect their water and electricity supply due to unpaid accounts. Residents who are in arrears are then convinced to pay money to an account that is not linked to the municipality. Municipal spokesperson Thabo Mutibi.
7: Fraudsters contact residents claiming to be from the municipality's electricity or water departments. They threaten immediate disconnection of services due to unpaid accounts or meter tampering and demand urgent payments be made. We urge all residents, especially the elderly and vulnerable, to remain vigilant and warn neighbors and family members.
3: The rand is trading at 16.75 to the US dollar, 22.26 to the pound, and 19.08 to the euro. Gold is trading at $4,027 an ounce, platinum at $1,585, and Brent crude oil, $88.45 a barrel. The top story at one, a major takedown operation is underway in the Joburg CBD as the police are forcing entry into locked premises. For Radio 2000 News, Gemudupi Makhalemele. Hola, Mdeva. Easy just.
0: It's grand. You know, the people of Protea Glen in Soweto don't know that there was a sports complex that was meant to build for, to be built for them, and it was just never delivered. They have no idea that that empty piece of land there somewhere.
3: Yes.
0: It should have been a sports complex.
3: A sports complex, yes.
0: And money was actually allocated, and that money was even paid for.
3: And nothing came of it. Except that the tenderpreneurs...
0: This is not even tenderpreneurs. This is the National Lotteries Commission. You know that those monies.
3: Yes.
0: That has gotten some actors in trouble.
3: Yes.
0: That same money.
3: Okay.
0: They 9 million was allocated by the National Lotteries Commission.
3: And was paid.
0: It was paid. Okay. And it was then diverted into different accounts.
3: The contractor and so forth.
0: Not even.
3: Okay.
0: You, me.
3: It didn't even get that far.
0: Me and you. And okay. Our friends.
3: Okay.
0: No contractor or constructor or nothing. It's just Rona.
3: So the money's just disappeared.
0: Basically.
3: Another day in Mzansi.
0: Basically. The money just disappeared.
3: Yeah.
0: Now, investigators have been on this one. And they found some money.
3: Okay.
0: And they want that money back.
3: Okay.
0: They could trace where it went.
3: Okay.
0: Whose accounts it ended up in. Mm. And they want it back. They only paid 6 million, not the entire 9 million. Because it was paid in trenches.
3: Yes,
0: it's the first.
3: Yes, okay.
0: And then I guess you're supposed to prove that something is happening.
3: Mm.
0: And then we bring you the rest.
3: Yes.
0: And once they paid, after they paid the second three million,
3: yes,
0: they were meant to pay the third 3 million, they stopped and said, nah, something is not right.
3: Yeah.
0: Where is the building?
3: There's no brick. Not even one brick has been. No foundation. Nothing.
0: Maybe not even a plan.
3: Yeah.
0: And they said, where is this? What's going on here?
3: Mm.
0: So now they're saying, Luna, all of you, come here. Mm. We want that money back.
3: Yeah.
0: Yes.
3: Absolutely.
0: Brah.
3: As they should, yeah.
0: And now go back the money. Now go we let Dubai.
3: Hey.
0: Yeah. That BM you bought. If Edile, no.
3: Eish.
0: If Edile. You bought it. This is probably something that happened like 4 years ago.
3: Yeah.
0: If Edile, man, that car you bought is gone. You see it, but it's worth nothing.
3: It's worthless now.
0: Even we buy cars will say, wait a minute, let's look at this one again. And that's where you are. And they want the 6 million back. And now you're thinking of going to some traditional heel.
3: Good luck.
0: Or Bantwael. Bantwael.
3: No, I can't talk about you.
0: Get it. Bajelas. It's great.
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0: Wongeziwe Mabandla. This is Zatu Radio 2000, our music, your memories. We do this every day. We play your favorite songs every single day. But on Wednesdays, our focus changes slightly. And we look for jobs and job opportunities. And we connect with different people, like I did earlier with Natasha Barnabas of Workforce Staffing. And Mervin Pinar with jobs in the automotive industry still coming. And our jobs for young people who are really just entering the job market and they want to know what are job opportunities available. We'll be connecting with SA Youth in that regard. But it's time to find out of job opportunities at the CSIR with Phumotso Maboho. How you doing, ma'am?
1: I'm doing great, David. How are you doing?
0: I'm well, thank you. Are you where your team won against some team Yago Scotland? Are you aware they beat some team from Scotland? Like Europe.
1: Is it what is it called? I even forgot the name.
0: Go Europe. Nah, why you complicate that? Look, it's team Yago Scotland. Focus, Abu.
1: I was trying to pronounce that name.
0: It's a team from Scotland. Come a billiard, please, for it. There was a Toyota given away. It was a big thing.
1: You see, the focus now is on our ladies. You know, my heart is just, you know, I'm there. It's out there for the ladies.
0: Absolutely.
1: The work
0: on. It's fine. Don't you worry.
1: I try to stay relevant.
0: Let's find out. What jobs do you have for us this week, man?
1: Thanks, David. So we've got a few set positions. That would be the science, engineering, and technology roles that we have at the CSIR. The first one is firmware and embedded software engineer. This is in our defense and security cluster. The successful candidate will be required to design, customize, and develop embedded software. They must have a bachelor's degree in electronic engineering with at least 3 years' experience in firmware development. Then we have a role called instrumentation technologist. It is within our smart mobility cluster. The instrumentation technologist will support the installation, operation, and maintenance of environmental and oceanographic monitoring systems, as well as maintain instrumentation and equipment in the CSIR physical hydraulic laboratory. They must have a national diploma, NQF level 6 or higher, in electrical engineering, light current, or mechatronics with at least 3 years of experience in instrumentation or light current systems. We also have a researcher, energy economist. This is in our smart places cluster. The role requires a candidate who will support socio-economic research on South Africa's just energy transition with a specific focus on impact assessment, energy value chain analysis, jobs and livelihoods implications, and skills demands linked to the emerging low-carbon industries. They must have an honors degree in economics, development economics, energy economics, public policy, science, engineering, or any related field, with at least 3 years of experience in socioeconomic analysis, energy economics, or economic impact assessment. And lastly, we have a postdoctoral researcher, energy systems planning and modeling. This is in our smart places as well. The successful candidate will support modeling, scenario analysis, techno-economic assessments, data analysis, and evidence generation under the mentorship of senior researchers that they will be working with to gain this experience. They must have a doctoral degree already in energy studies, engineering, physics, applied mathematics, computer science, data science, economics, or any related quantitative discipline relevant to the energy systems or power systems. To view and apply for these roles, please log in to www.csir.co.za or send us an email at recruitmentinfo@csir.co.za. And those that are looking for bursary opportunities, please do log on and go to.
0: I mean, clearly wrong with our line there. Askisime Phumotso Maboho. of the CSIR. Yes, something is wrong with our lines. Okay, we've now established that something is not right with our lines. You know, it's Radio 2000, our music, your memories. We'll be playing your music in this hour. You pick the music we play. We'll find out after this.
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1: 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Thank you very much, Brother David, for the opportunity, and thank you for a nice show. Thanks, my brother. Bye bye.
2: Yeah, I'm related to Bizana, Eastern Cape. 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I can relocate anywhere in South Africa. Thank you, Dave.
1: You're on 2000. Hi. Hello.
3: Hi, David.
1: How are you, man?
3: I'm good. Thanks, and yourself?
1: Kinobantu.
3: Yes, it's Nobantu.
1: Yes, no, we've been having a just a small issue with our lines, but you're here. Tell us your song. What do you want us to play for you, ma'am?
3: Okay, please play me Everybody Has a Dream by the Manhattans.
1: Are you going to tell us your dream?
3: No, I'm not going to tell you my dream, but I believe everybody has a dream, even those ones that are applying. If their dream is to get a job, they best believe they're going to get it.
1: Yeah, but
3: And also,
1: not yours
3: yeah,
1: today. Not yours today, ne?
3: not today. And
1: Okay.
3: also, David, I'm just dedicating this song to my aunt Lindy Wenzizwa. She loves the song.
1: Ah, brilliant. It's coming. Thank you so much.
3: Thank you.
1: Sharp, sharp. Bono pizing, I'm up. Propose it. Curtis, hi.
4: I'm Devabaseni
1: It's sharp. Is there anyone who calls you Mayfield?
4: Come again?
1: I want to motor in Curtis Mayfield. Nix.
4: This is Curtis Mayfield, Tobua.
1: I knew it. Tell me your song. What do we play? What is your song? What do we play you today?
4: Ndebawe, may God bless you, Kraka. It might look small, but it's a huge thing.
1: Raleka Khosi, thank you so much.
4: All right.
1: Sharp. Kefing Pinahao.
4: Sabakufa, Chigotwana.
1: Hey, man. Wena. I give you mail. Le DJ Clock. Le DJ Clock.
4: It's a win.
1: Re tla bona teng. Listen to that, eh? Thank you so much. Doctor, hi.
5: Hey, I'm Dev.
1: How you doing, Doc?
5: I'm good, yourself.
1: When are you completing your PhD, comrade? We might as well, eh?
5: Yeah.
1: Your parents bought Lammemon. Hey, man. Yeah, you were minding your business and they just called you doctor. Hey, man. Tell me your song. What do we play you?
5: John Legend, I'm there.
1: John Legend are in today.
5: Refugee.
1: Ah, refugee, eh? When it's cold
5: yes.
1: outside, it's coming. Thank you so much.
5: Thanks, Em.
1: That's sharp. Is it Fezile? Hi.
6: Hello.
1: How are you?
6: Fine, thank you.
1: I'm well, thank you. Tell me a song. What do we play you today?
6: Oh, can you please play me Romancia from James J.T. Taylor?
1: James J.T. Taylor, Romancia. Great choice, my man. Thank you so much. We do melo. Hi.
7: Radeva.
1: Shapuzet.
7: Ah, Sapa, Utah,

0: It's on us, gang. 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
1: Can you let me beautiful girl?
0: Beautiful girl. Irinkana. Yeah. 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
1: Okay. I fall in love with a beautiful girl.
0: Yeah. Hey, it's coming. Thank you so much, eh? Hey?

0: Cat has chose the song. DJ Clock and Chico Sawagu Fa. Let's find out from Fezile. Hi, Fezile. It's Pilani, actually. Hi, Pilani.
1: Hey, King David. Kunjan putwam.
0: Ngiyaphila unjani awuthiyam?
1: I'm great, putwam.
0: Awesome. What song do you want us to play for you, Siyang?
1: Oh, Phil Collins, Every Day.
0: Every Day with Phil Collins?
1: Yes, yes, sir.
0: And you think it'll make it?
1: Come again?
0: You think it'll make it today?
1: It's definitely sure,
0: 100. Good luck, Otiam. Thank you.
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0: Good afternoon, David, and the listeners. 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Thank you so much, David.
1: All right, Tiaga. 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
1: Thank you, Pamela.
2: You also have the dreams, Mdeva. Even this morning when you woke up, you had a dream, Mdeva. Come on from Pretoria, if it's nice, you play twice out, Tiaka. Everyone has a dream.
1: Hola, Morf. Hola, hola, Tiaka.
3: Good day, Mdeva. I hope you are well, Mdeva. Mdeva, if it's nice, you play twice. Everybody has a dream, Mdeva.
1: Thank you, Morena.
4: Good afternoon, Mdeva. When I'm Mr. Avi, this is Jonathan Ramalima in Rwanda. If it's nice, we play twice. Everybody has a dream. Thank you, Mdeva. Jonathan in Rwanda. Walikosi.
1: Lele hul.
5: Hey, Deza. Hey, is it Fort Maniaka?
1: Chab me blam.
5: If it's nice, we play twice. Dala Mdeva, dale. Everybody has a dream. Repeat the happy mom, Deva. Get brown, come a bush, but rich, econ, dango, Deva.
1: Hola, brown.
6: Everybody has a dream. I am Nandi, a painter, David. His den is from KZN. Everybody has a dream. Thank you.
7: Hello, David. My name is Nafuli. Ke kopana mmereko wa admin, ke na le management assistant, le metric, ke na le security, grade E, D, and C, and I'm willing to start at any time, and I'm willing to move to any province, and yeah, my numbers are 076-2862-531. Thank you.
1: Thank you so much, ma'am.
8: Hello, from Deva. Kulumano hipi kuri sanya Pretoria. If it's nice, play twice. Phil Collins every day. Thank you, Pramdeva. Nice show as always. Bye.
1: Thank you, ma'am.
9: Actually, Mr. Mashavela, I hope you tell my good king. Kile tona ka maramba Pretoria 012. Arza maeli James Taylor are Romancia. James Taylor are Romancia. Salute.
1: Hey, tada. We'll find out which one will win today, but it looks like the Manhattans, Everybody Has a Dream, is leading. Yes. Remember those job opportunities, eh? There's a nurse opportunity, a job for an office administrator, a business administration learnership program, and also a leading brand operations intern for famous brands. Keep listening to the show.

0: 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Thank you Mdeva.
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3: Yeah, those job opportunities from SA Youth is Mohadi Waleng.
4: Good day. My name is Mohadi Waleng and I'm from SA Youth. I'm excited to be sharing the following opportunities with you. Netcare Limited is recruiting for an enrolled nurse to be based in Durban. The enrolled nurse will practice patient care according to their scope of practice and assume total responsibilities of certain activities. Applicants must be registered with the South African Nursing Council as an enrolled nurse and be compliant with the SANC code and all applicable healthcare legislation. The closing date for this is the 30th of July. Signium Africa is recruiting for an office administrator to be based in Dunkeld West. They will be responsible for supporting daily operations by ensuring smooth communication and effective administrative processes. Applicants must have a higher diploma or diploma in commerce, humanities, finance, or administration with a minimum of 5 to 7 years administrative experience in a professional office environment. Applicants must have a minimum typing speed of 45 words per minute and a high degree of accuracy. They must also be proficient in Microsoft Office Suite, including Word, Excel, PowerPoint, Outlook, and Teams. Closing date is the 31st of July. JobAbled is recruiting for a business administration learnership in Rosebank. They're recruiting recent matriculants to complete a 12-month accredited learnership program, and this role is open to young people living with disabilities. Applicants must have a clear criminal record, completed matric, and be proficient in English, and be between the ages of 18 and 27. The closing date is the 15th of August. Famous Brands is recruiting for a leading brands operations intern. They're actually recruiting nationwide, and these interns will gain work experience in daily operations of a quick service or casual dining restaurant under supervision. Applicants must be between the ages of 18 and 28 with a diploma in a food-related service qualification. And applicants must be willing and able to commit to a 12-month program. They're recruiting in Nelspruit, East London, GQ, Midrand, Pretoria, Durban, and Johannesburg. Transcend Corporate Advisors is recruiting for the Schneider Work Readiness Program. This is specifically for STEM graduates based in Johannesburg. These graduates will be equipped with practical skills, workplace knowledge, and professional confidence needed to successfully transition into the world of work. Applicants must be between the ages of 18 and 35, unemployed, and hold a higher certificate, diploma, or degree in a STEM-related field. Must have strong communication, eagerness to learn and develop professionally. Applications close on the 14th of August, 2026. So to apply for these and other opportunities, please log on to sayouth.mobi, which is data free. And we also call on employers who have entry-level vacancies to please reach out at partner@sayouth.co.za. Thank you
3: so much, Mohadi. We appreciate it. Yes, Kenny Latimo's beautiful girl, which leads us to the news. You want to hear it again? You vote for it, hey?
5: There is

0: Hey, brother, is it? Hey, brother, is it? How's it? Hey, yeah, my brother. It's very hard. It's very hard. We try looking for jobs. We go to interviews. But now it seems like they just do formality. They've got their people. Hey, bro, I got a cover there. I come or cover to a give out to a out of our David. You know, Ugula want to phone it to an interview. And then Babu Weber's came out phone. Hey, Roba Hapelo Tata, my bro. Kimot Lexdorp, Nana Gia Rustenberg for interview. And then Hegibo Warag is Emily Chelta's Opala. Next call. Hotata Braga, Dilodia Tura, Banaval Labatore Getlala. Ish. Allora Plagin, Abra David, Assembly, Matabula Tassi, Mojuga too.
1: That's why we do what we do on Wednesdays out here. 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
4: Top stories this hour. More political parties registered this election and a major raid conducted in the Joburg CBD. With the news at 2, Ke Modupi Makgalemele. The number of political parties registered with the IEC has increased from 508 to 620. Close to 24,000 voting stations across the country will operate from 8 a.m. to 5 p.m. this Saturday and Sunday for the final voter registration weekend. Over 28 million people are registered on the voters' roll. IEC Chief Electoral Officer Saima Mabulo.
5: The register of political parties currently comprises 620 registered political parties. So there's been a hive of activity relating to the registration of new political parties, hence that growth to 620 parties on the register.
4: A major takedown operation is underway in the Joburg CBD as the police are forcing entry into locked premises. This is part of an operation targeting counterfeit and illicit goods, with SAP saying that the raids are being carried out under a search warrant. National Police spokesperson Amanda van Veek says multiple law enforcement and government agencies are taking part.
6: As you can see, this is still an active operation which is led by our National Counterfeit and Illicit Goods Unit. They are supported by several role players. Today's operation forms part of ongoing efforts to dismantle the illegal trade in counterfeit and illicit goods.
4: Snowfall is being reported at Sunny Pass on top of the Drakensberg at the border between KZN and Lesotho. Officials say they are monitoring conditions on Van Rienen's pass should it become necessary to close that section of the N3 for safety reasons. A level 2 warning of snow on the Drakensberg and a level 6 warning for disruptive rain along the south coast have been issued. Human Settlements and Transport spokesperson Ndabe Zintle Sibiya.
7: At Kokstad, it is raining. Underberg, it is raining. And very misty. Operators of graders are on standby to remove the snow before it could accumulate to more than 30 centimeters in Van Rienen between Harrismith and Ladysmith. You know, that area is being closely monitored to ensure road closure where necessary.
4: And the European Commission has criticized FIFA's plans to sell stakes in its major football competitions, including the World Cup, to private investors. The EU's sports chief Glenn McAuliffe has accused FIFA of the relentless and corrosive commercialization of football. UEFA has already said that FIFA has crossed the line. The BBC's Simon Stone reports.
8: FIFA, in their statement, say Thrive Eternal is expected to lead the proposed investor group. Thrive is an American venture capital firm founded by Joshua Kushner, who is the brother of the United States President Donald Trump's son-in-law, Jared. And we saw the pictures of Infantino and Donald Trump at the World Cup, and clearly there's a positive relationship between the two men, and that is the reality of the situation.
4: Your latest financial indicators have the rand trading at 16.74 to the US dollar, 22.25 to the pound, and 19.07 to the euro. Gold is trading at $4,031 an ounce, platinum at $1,592, and Brent crude oil is at $88.28 a barrel. The top story at 2 o'clock, the number of political parties registered with the IEC has increased from 508 to 620. For Radio 2000 News, ke modupima khalemele. Ola mteva.
1: Otiyaga.
4: Ola sunganga.
1: Dipaya mario.
4: Eringata, 620.
1: Dipaya.
4: That's more than 100 more.
1: Do you know what I mean?
4: Yo.
1: Yarr. And you know the most common letter, first letter of political parties, the most common one, the one that's used the most.
4: I can imagine. It's either African or independent.
1: African. African.
4: Yeah.
1: However, you find the number one party in terms of names. I get it in alphabetic order.
4: Yes.
1: Can you guess which one is number one if you put them in alphabetic order? It's not a small party. It's quite popular.
4: Wait, what are you
1: alphabetic
4: asking?
1: Alphabetic
4: order. Yeah.
1: Political parties, if they appear on a ballot,
4: yes,
1: and they're in alphabetic order,
4: yes, yes,
1: should that be the case? Mm-hmm. Which party will be at the top?
4: Well, the ANC, I presume.
1: No.
4: Okay.
1: Action. AC.
4: Of course, AC. Yes,
1: Action SA.
4: Action SA.
1: Have you ever heard of, I'll tell you this one, Citizens.
4: Citizens Forum.
1: Mm-mm. Just Citizens.
4: No.
1: I've heard of it.
4: I don't think so.
1: I even interviewed the leader of this organization.
4: Okay.
1: Well, they are registered.
4: Okay.
1: And have you ever heard of Forum for Service Delivery?
4: I think I have. Yes, FST, I have.
1: There you go. Yes. Have you ever heard of Organic Humanity Movement?
4: Che.
1: Sizwe something nations. I don't even know what that is.
4: Hey, reading her tamun and patitsena.
1: Yeah. Have you ever heard of I'm looking here. United Independent Movement?
4: That I might have. I'm
1: sounds
4: not too
1: familiar
4: sure.
1: Though.
4: Yeah,
1: eh?
4: It sounds familiar.
1: But you've probably never heard of it.
4: Probably not.
1: Because you probably heard of United Democratic Movement.
4: Of course.
1: But there's also United Independent Movement.
4: Of course.
1: How matot safa?
4: That is another one that would run for the first letter, you know.
1: Yeah, I guess.
4: Yes,
1: United.
4: Yeah.
1: United. There's only three with you.
4: Oh.
1: There's four actually. Umkhonto weSizwe.
4: Oh, yeah. Okay.
1: Yes, there's
4: okay.
1: Four with you. I would also choose Z as my letter. So you are right at the bottom.
4: Mm.
1: You stand out if you're first or last or you're odd.
4: Yeah.
1: So I would choose I don't know.
4: Yeah.
1: Azania gatlosa A gaibiza
4: Zania.
1: That's almost on. Well, that's what's happening, eh?
4: Yeah.
1: 620.
4: Spoiled for choice.
1: It tells you, Oregona, we are living in a very ripe democracy.
4: Absolutely. Exactly.
1: That's the question.
4: Yeah.
1: Yeah. So there's a political party that is the leader of the name
4: is the party's name.
1: Yes,
4: okay.
1: Rather interesting. It's Build One South Africa with Musi Maimane. It has that little thing at the end.
4: Yeah, too. Mm. Yeah. So now they've elongated the name.
1: I don't know because I'm reading a list of registered parties according to the IEC, and they've listed the names.
4: Okay.
1: And that one in particular has the name of the leader.
4: Wow.
1: It says Build One South Africa with Musi Maimane.
4: Okay, interesting.
1: Very interesting. When I saw that, Gary, it sounds like a soccer team in South Africa.
4: Okay.
1: We name them after us.
4: Oh, yeah, of course, of course.
1: We name them after us from...
4: Bochipa, Bomangman.
1: There you go. So that's not surprising.
4: Yeah.
1: We'll talk later, Tiag. It's
4: grand.
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1: Hola, Alex. 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I did tell you Mervin Pinard is looking for diesel mechanics, sales managers. 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There's also a job opportunity for sales people that I'll tell you about. In a little bit. Keep listening to it. 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Here it is. Let me not waste your time.
2: 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My name is Lazarus. 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I'm looking for a sales rep who's going to work in this area with me. 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Thank you very much.
1: Thank you, Tiak Raleboha, for sharing that job opportunity with us here.
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4: 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Ya irata, mara Romensia, a empeta deep bruaga. 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

0: Glenn Jones here is making a special request. He's asking me to play a love song for him and his baby here on the radio. Nah, it's coming. Skawara Glenn. That's a small thing.
1: Except Bram Deva. Ferry, ferry.
0: Sure, sure, Bram.
1: Hey, me brakale ke zamote na gituru kache nuke tawe lor viame
0: out. What's in out here?
1: Ke rap siman. Nega ke kopele spa ni me braman. Sabo messenger. Any bu messenger me bra. Can I have a valid driver's license? Matric certificate. My number is 076-025-6860. Thank you, Bram Deva.
0: Hello, Tiaka. Before job as a messenger. Eh?
2: 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You can contact me on 063-212-2782. Thank you very much, David, for the opportunity.
0: Thank you, Tiam. I wish you well.
3: Good afternoon, Deza. Good afternoon, Deza. Thanks for the opportunity. I've got good 10 with PDP. I would love a driving job, and I've got a computer literacy. I'm ready to relocate anywhere. My number is 081-587-5746. 081-587-5746. Thank you very much. Nice show as always.
0: Hey, go, Tiak. We got a voice note from a lady who lives in Roslyn in Pretoria, looking for a helper. If you are in the Roslyn area, because she's quite specific that you have to be Roslyn or very close to Roslyn, and you're looking for work on weekends as a helper, as do send us a voice note and we'll forward to her. We're really trying to manage the avalanche of people for sending a voice note, because it's really just someone who can help. We can do it. Hanya and Fela, come and help out. Go Aina and all of that.
4: 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I'm also looking for employment in security industry. I have more than 5 years experience of CCTV, electric fence, toll gates, and beam gate installation and maintenance. I'm also looking for employment in driving. I have more than 2 years experience as a delivery truck driver. I am in possession of code 10 with PDP. My number is 072-011-0857. 072-011-0857. Thank you, Mdeva. Nice show as always.
0: Thank you, Tiag.
5: Good afternoon, Tate Mashabela.
0: Afternoon.
5: Good afternoon, David. Baralem Natrai Peter. Nekupom Pitele Pinade Manhattan. Everybody has a dream. Kitabo Matlabe from Kilani Soweto. Kyalibo Hamtava.
0: Thank you so much, Bratabo.

0: 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Thank you, Deza.
1: Thank you, Tiam. Thank you so much.
2: Good day, Nete Mashabela. Good day. Yeah, my name is Tepo Godwin Susanyani. I'm at Velcom as we speak. I have a code 14 driver's license with PDP. Yeah, I want a job around Free State, around Gauteng. Yeah, I'm ready to relocate if it's Gauteng. Yeah, I have also have security courses. Yeah, my number is 081-058-1605. Great show as always, Mdeva. Shapo, dango.
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5: 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I'm looking for work as a teacher. 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
6: Hola, hola, Mr. D. How are you?
1: I'm well.
6: This is Shasha B here. If it's nice, we play it twice. The Manhattans, everybody has a dream. I had a dream. I still have many, many dreams. And one of those dreams came true this year. So everybody has a dream, Mr. D. If it's nice, on spiel on via. Thank you.
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15: Hello, Mdeva. This is Bongile from Germiston. I'm a caregiver. I'm looking for a job. I'm a caregiver with an experience. I'm willing to relocate. My number is 076-994-6819. Thank you.
1: Thank you so much. May I hear that those jobs I told you about from Mervin Pinar, diesel technician, sales manager. Listen to this. Here it is, actually.
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0: Good day, Mr. David. Mr. David is speaking to Moses. I'm looking for a job as a driver. I have a Code 14 license and PDP. I have a more than 6 years experience as a driver. I'm in Pretoria, Gauteng. I'm ready to relocate anywhere in South Africa. My contact number is 072-054-2747. I repeat it, 072-054-2747. Thank you, Mr. David.
1: Thank you, Tiago.
2: Good afternoon, King David.
1: Hello,
2: this
1: ma'am.
2: This is Dumiso. I'm looking for an HR opportunity. I am available immediately. My numbers are 082-763-1005. That's 082-763-1005. Thank you. Bye.
1: Thank you so much. We are this close from revealing the song you want to hear again. Tell you 2000.
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6: 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Mbini.
10: Felacon. The Drive Connection. 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
11: Good day, Mr. David. I am looking for any housekeeping job here around Limpopo province and any general job. 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My numbers are 067-023-9087. I repeat again, 067-023-9087. Thank you.
12: Hello, Mdeva. This is Nom Sindo in Potchefstroom. I'm looking for a job. I have a diploma in agricultural management and a short course NQF level 4 in artificial insemination. So anything with regards to agric, please, even if it's an internship, I will highly appreciate it. My phone number is 079-096-2023. Let me repeat it, 079-096-2023. And my email address is nomsindo@gmail.com. Thank you, Deva.
1: 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Here's a song that made it today. Manhattan's Everybody Has a Dream.

0: Everybody has a dream. Thank you so much. It's always a beautiful show on Wednesday. It reminds us all of a difficult challenge that we're facing as a country, that of unemployment. And we say, Abona, humutseha, stay on track, keep applying, keep improving what you know, keep volunteering because it makes a difference in your CV. Let's do it again tomorrow. It's Radio 2000. Minister Mvula is on standby. See you, buddy.
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2: Thank you very much, Mdeva. Safe travels. The top stories at 3. Karim's Madlanga testimony postponed to August, and even more political parties registered this election. With the news this hour, Kemudupi Mahalemele. The Madlanga Commission has postponed the testimony of Northwest businessman Suleiman Karim to the 14th of August. Karim, who has been implicated in the SAP's Medicare 24 contract, has been unable to appear, citing ill health. Commission Chairperson Mbuyiseli Madlanga says Karim will only be excused from appearing on that date if he undergoes an independent medical assessment, which will confirm that he is medically unfit to testify.
3: Such independent medical professional has provided a medical report to the Commission by no later than 12 August 2026, confirming Mr. Karim's inability to testify on 14 August. Failing the agreement, the independent evaluation shall be performed by an independent medical professional.
2: The number of political parties registered with the IEC has increased from 508 to 620. Close to 24,000 voting stations across the country will operate from 8 a.m. to 5 p.m. this Saturday and Sunday for the final voter registration weekend. Over 28 million people are registered on the voters roll. IEC Chief Electoral Officer Sai Mamabolo.
4: The register of political parties currently comprises 620 registered political parties. So there's been a hive of activity relating to the registration of new political parties, hence that growth to 620 parties on the register.
2: A former Emfuleni Municipal Fleet Manager has been granted 25,000 rand bail in a corruption case in the Vanderbijlpark Magistrates Court in the Vaal. Lerato Mpholo appeared in court on charges of fraud, corruption and theft linked to an alleged 616 million rand ghost fleet tender. Magistrate Ipfi Mamburu postponed the case to September.
5: Therefore, it will be in the interest of justice, based on the information before me, to grant the applicant release on bail.
6: The main matter is postponed to 29 September 2026. You are in custody. Bail is fixed at an amount of 25,000 rand on condition that you surrender your passport today.
2: And BMW has become the latest German car maker to announce job cuts as the industry faces stiff competition from China. It has announced that it will cut several thousand jobs in Germany by the end of 2027 under a voluntary redundancy program. According to a spokesperson for the company, BMW's severance program targets the administration and development divisions, which will remove around 8,000 jobs. Looking at your latest financial indicators now, the rand is trading at 16.77 to the US dollar, 22.27 to the pound, and 19.08 to the euro. Gold is trading at $4,017 an ounce, platinum at $1,581, and Brent crude oil is at $89.96 a barrel. The top story at 3 o'clock, the Madlanga Commission has postponed the testimony of Northwest businessman Suleiman Karim to the 14th of August. For Radio 2000 News, Ke Mudupi Mahalemele, Hola, the Drive Connection.
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0: 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It is the Drive Connection. It is Nilo, the summer song, Be My Friend, 15 after 3 o'clock. David Mashaban, Reo Lebo. My name is Paul Nisu Kwadlakwad. Isaac Mheper, Waba Heper, Kam. Sabahol.
1: 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No pele pele, spelele.
0: The Falcons were hammered last night, or yesterday.
2: Yeah.
0: Nigeria.
2: Yes.
0: By Malawi.
2: What did I say? I said
1: the
2: gap is narrowing, and if these dominant sides come into these clashes and they undermine the other teams, they're going to get the shock of their lives.
0: You did say that, yeah?
2: Yeah. So it's interesting to see how the WAFCON is turning out. But I just came from the launch of the Betway Premiership.
0: Oh, you did?
2: Yes.
0: Okay, what took place?
2: All 17 coaches, excluding the coach of Mamelodi, 15 coaches rather,
0: yes,
2: excluding the coach of Mamelodi Sundowns, they in attendance.
0: Yes.
2: Building up to the first weekend of the Betway Premiership.
0: There you go. That's Lono Abo Meso, tucked away. And the sports desk on Radio 2000, our music, your memories. And of course, half past the hour and top of the hour, she'll be giving you your sport. It is a Wednesday edition, everybody. Let's get into it. What do we have here? All right, so two for the road. Turn that commute of yours into the best part of your day as you head on back home. We're going to Pretoria today with a selection that is full of soul and a sprinkle of R&B. We go hit versus hit. And today we'll look at some old school loving. We'll look at Glenn Jones, All For You, Teddy Pendergrass, Can We Be Lovers, Johnny Gill's My, My, My, Marvin Gaye's Sexual Healing. It's a tough one. All For You, Glenn Jones, very popular song in South Africa. Teddy Pendergrass, Can We Be Lovers? One of the classics, I guess, right?
1: Not bad.
0: Johnny Gill's My, My, My. It resonates with me. You sure look good tonight.
1: My, my, my.
0: Right? And Marvin Gaye's Sexual Healing. What's your pick, Bella Ben?
2: Yo, I'm all
0: Let
2: for you.
0: Let me kick it off with them.
1: All For You, yeah?
2: All For You. I feel like that's already 2000 songs.
0: All For You?
2: Yeah.
0: It's every station song.
2: No, but
0: right?
2: Like there's, you know, there's every station, ne?
0: Yes.
2: And then there's 2000.
0: Yes.
2: Yeah. It's
0: then
2: different.
0: There's 2000.
2: It's different levels.
1: Very much.
0: See about the polls. They'll be on our social media networks at Radio 2000 _ZA. You may vote there for the song you'd love us to play before the end of the show. Or you could just dial 060-584-2250. Clash of the Provinces, that's coming through. Lebo's coming through for the fifth time, everybody.
2: Oh, Lebs a Mwana.
0: Fifth time.
2: Lebs a baby girl.
0: Chisamba.
2: Hey.
1: Five.
2: I love me some Lebo.
1: She got five on it.
0: She's on a roll. We love that. 18 after 3 o'clock.
3: 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This is Tamia, and I can't wait to see you this August for Women's Month.
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7: 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Vaska kiva. But my brother got a job, co workforce, is a driver now. Because of advert, I like usually advertiser. No, he applied, then now he's a driver. 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
8: 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Was about phone about driver to go email and then after email the bank phone then Kulman Agnes 7 is a track traffic located up. I met the back emailing I told a credo 2000. It sounds bong a cool for the 2000 city.
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We have to make decisions. And when we make those decisions, things don't always turn out the way we'd like them to, or the way we want them to. No matter what we feel or what seems real, things change. We don't have a crystal ball to look into to know what our future is gonna be or what it's gonna be. You meet someone, you care for that someone, and you love that one. We made plans, and we planned for so many things. Life has always been that way. So you must understand how I feel when I say that we had our run. Good times, sad times, the fun times, the bad times. We should always remember that we started as friends, and there's no reason why we shouldn't end as friends. So whatever we had,

You know, time has played a very important role in our relationship. It was time that first brought us together, and it's time that we separate and leave each other. No matter what you might think, parting is always sweet sorrow. But whatever we have,

We felt a lot of pain through tears. But there's something that we did that I'll always be thankful for. Together we created a very, very special life. And that's why I'm saying to you that whatever

that we'll both be all right. As long as we live life to its fullest. Because it doesn't really matter now who's right.

Well, there seems to be a thread within the two songs that she picked for us for Two for the Road. Barry White, Whatever We Had, We Had. It's a long song. All of 10 minutes, 34 seconds. We'll have to play her next request on the other side of the news and sports bulletin. Uncle Sam, I don't ever want to see you again.

0: Yeah, it's a sad song. But he says, move on, Mr. Barry White. It's Radio 2000, our music, your memories.
1: Say that, so?
0: Yes, we're good.
1: Hope you well, my brother.
0: Well, well, thank you.
1: How shame, I shame. Two for the road.
0: Yeah.
1: Ay, ay, ay, ay, ay. Mm-hmm. No, beautiful songs, but I, when I was to have a head healing, it's all no matter what. Hey, sorry, sis. Very sorry. Give up here.
0: Maybe she might find comfort in him.

0: Whatever.
1: Whatever we have. It's over, over now. Peri Mhlophe. Awu hlabelela tata hlabelela.
2: Yo, bamo herdile, they hurt her. Askis to the selector, Shem, askis.
0: She'll be all good. She'll be all good, I trust. Whatever we had, we had. Let's get talking. We usually do this. Have you ever been caught in a workplace feud? Or is there a colleague you simply won't speak to anymore at your workplace? Maybe it started with a little disagreement over a project, a promotion, or something that was said in a meeting years ago, but somehow it was never resolved. So instead of the silence became normal. Did other colleagues end up taking sides in this regard, in your knowledge, or find themselves caught in the middle, where some colleagues don't speak, you know, because of the feud you're having with this one colleague? So we spend so much time at work, and of course, sometimes we avoid someone we see almost every day. Has that ever happened to you? Did you eventually bury the hatchet? Or do you still walk past each other without saying a word? Not even a morning, colleague. How does that sound? Morning, colleague. Huh? Morning, colleague. How are you doing? Right? Feuds at work. Yeah. I just steer clear of those, you know?
3: What? You've never heard a feud at work?
0: No, I've never, ever.
3: Good.
0: Yeah?
3: It's very good for you.
0: Yeah,
3: health.
0: You just keep to what you need to do and move on, really, right?
3: I mean,
0: have you ever had a feud at work, Meheperu?
3: No.
0: No? We have to make no feuds.
3: I don't. That's why I don't fight.
0: Yeah,
3: because in the workplace, it's not who's wrong. It's about if you're fighting the favorite or not.
0: Have you ever?
3: People will want to fight with you.
0: Yeah, yeah.
3: Like, I have this golden principle. Two things are important.
0: Have you ever made love at work?
3: No, never.
0: Okay. Fella, fella.
4: No.
0: Take us into your confidence.
4: Have I ever had a feud?
0: Yeah, a feud at work.
4: Yes, I did.
0: Oh, yeah? Good Lord.
4: Yeah. I'm not easing Nazo. Anything.
0: Right.
4: But yeah, it was solved.
0: Was it resolved at the end?
4: It had to be, because I mean, you know, we're all professionals.
0: The hatchet was buried.
4: And the thing about our work is that we work with energy, right?
0: Correct.
4: So I can't come on air with a foul mood.
0: Correct.
4: I need to come on and sound like I'm a millionaire, I'm driving my dream car, I'm living in my dream house. Meanwhile, back at the ranch,
0: yeah,
4: it's ranching.
0: Things are happening.
4: Yeah.
0: What is your experience? 060-584-2250. Let's catch up with the latest headlines.
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6: Thank you very much, guys. And with the news headlines, again, Mudupima Khalemele. Parliament's Impeachment Committee says it'll appeal last week's judgment by the Western Cape High Court that granted President Cyril Ramaphosa's bid to halt the committee's work. The Madlanga Commission has postponed the testimony of Northwest businessman Suleiman Karim to the 14th of August, and Ukrainian forces have hit two of Russia's biggest oil refineries in its latest long-range strikes. Those are your headlines. A full update at 4. 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
4: Thank you, Madupi. Good afternoon. In your sport, the Women's Africa Cup of Nations continues out in Morocco. And yesterday, I thought the previous day with 8 goals was a lot of action. But yesterday, a total of 11 goals after Zambia defeated Egypt 6-0. And then, as Paul was saying earlier on, the Super Falcons of Nigeria stunned by Malawi in a 3-2 victory. The action continues today. Ghana versus Cabo Verde, who are the debutants in the tournament, and Cameroon take on Mali this evening as well. Cameroon having played the WAFCON 13 times, Mali 9 times. So it's two experienced sides going into the tournament. And of course, you can catch these games live. SABC 3, SABC 2, download the SABC Plus app, and of course, SABC's radio stations as well. I was at the launch of the Betway Premiership season. All 15 coaches there, excluding the coach of Mamelodi Sundowns, who's still out on tour with the team in Austria. And all the coaches are saying, we want to have a good performance. There's new coaches. There's coaches that have changed almost the entire squad. So we're looking forward to the start of the Betway Premiership. Let's start with the champions, the defending champions, Orlando Pirates, and head coach Abdeslam Ouaddou. He's revealed that their newly signed striker from Norway, Sebastian Pedersen, was actually with them in Spain, and they integrated him into the team there before confirming his signing following their return home. Ouaddou confirmed this during a media open day at the Rand Stadium. This was yesterday as they build up to the opening Betway Premiership match of the season against newly promoted side Milford FC on Saturday. Pedersen joins Pirates, Norwegian second tier side Sogndal, on a 2-year deal. And Ouaddou says their scouting team has done a brilliant job on him.
7: The scouting department of the club, I think, is looking for a profile that can help us to increase the average of the convention. As you know, last season we were the team in the continent who has the best average of chances, and we have some good players with us.
4: Yeah, if there's one thing that they can look into is converting those chances, because that was quite a struggle for Orlando Pirates in the previous season. But we'll see what they have rocked up their sleeves for the 2026-27 season. Let's move on to rugby now. Springbok head coach Rassie Rasmus says the squad has emerged from the recent block of test matches in good shape, with only props Oxenche and lock Franco Mostert unavailable for next weekend's rugby championship opener against Argentina in Buenos Aires. The encouraging injury update means a number of experienced players are back in contention after recovering from recent setbacks. Among those expected to benefit from the valuable game time are captain Siya Kodisi, lock pairing of Ibn Itzebeth and Lord Diaga, as well as fly half Sasha Feinberg and Gomez Zulu, all of whom are working their way back to full match fitness. Although attention has already shifted to New Zealand following the announcement of the All Blacks touring squad, Erasmus was quick to steer the conversation back to the task at hand. He says there will be enough time to analyse the All Blacks in detail once the Springboks have completed their assignments in Argentina.
8: I saw the squad was announced, I had a brief look at it, but we, at this stage we all locked in for Argentina next week, so there will be a group, as we said, that will stay behind and will start focusing on them, because you can take only so many guys to Argentina. It's only for a week and only playing one match there. So I had a brief look at it, but definitely haven't studied it enough. And yeah, to be honest, we didn't watch a lot of Super Rugby.
4: And finally, in athletics, Athletic South Africa acting president John Matane has launched a strong attack on Sports, Arts and Culture Minister Gayton McKenzie, accusing him of undermining the authority of the National Federation and embarrassing ASA in the eyes of world athletics. Speaking to SABC Sport and Mangawong, Matane claimed the minister travelled to Monaco to pursue a bid for South Africa to host a major senior athletics championship next year without consulting or receiving approval from Athletic South Africa.
9: I am told the minister went to Monaco to bid for competition to come to South Africa without involving us. That is undermining. And I need to put it on record that
10: team.
9: The athletics competition, he wants to have a track and field in South Africa without consulting us as Athletic South Africa. It's undermining. Myself as the acting president, I was not even invited. I was told by SASCOP to say the minister has invited us to go to Monaco. Were you invited? When I asked the acting CEO, I was not invited.
4: Sends him. Let's leave it on that note. For Radio 2000 Sport, I am Lonwabo Miso.
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0: Oh, yeah. Old school loving. Choose my Katella. Pick one. We'll play it before the end of the show. Glenn Jones, all for you. We've also got Teddy Pendergrass. Theodore. Can we be lovers?
11: I'm asking you. I'm asking you.
0: How about some Johnny Girl and my, you sure look good tonight, baby. What song had the baby yesterday? That's what we're on about.
3: Hey.
0: And of course, that Marvin Gaye's Sexual Healing. 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
15: Hashtag doctor's note, and we've invited education psychologist Emma Thomas. What are some of the early warning signs that a child's screen time is becoming unhealthy?
16: I think the biggest warning sign is when screen time starts to interfere with other areas of the child's life. So parents might notice changes in sleep, increased irritability or emotional outbursts. You know, when the device is taken away, some difficulty stopping even when asked.

0: it's a second pick from the two for the road.
1: Yeah, I don't want to see you again.
0: I don't ever want to see you again.
2: No more.
0: Uncle Sam, Radio 2000, our music, your memories. Remember, first up was Barry White. Whatever we had, we had. It's Radio 2000, our music, your memories.

0: And you say you love me.
1: And you said you love me, baby.
0: Love must have been blind, because I sure didn't see this one coming.
1: I once was blind, but now I see.
0: My best friend, huh? They say keep the ones you love close, and your enemies even closer. But I can't win for losing.
1: You are the closest thing.
0: Because the one I love was a friend to me.

0: Yes, I'm saying sorry, my sister. She did go through a torrid time, that is. Barry White first up, and whatever we had, we had. I don't ever want to see you again with the man, Uncle Sam. And reactions coming through thick and fast. So I'm being touched by this song somehow, some way. Let's hear what you have to say.
1: Good afternoon, team. Good afternoon, Dizzy.
2: Afternoon, Sire.
1: Yeah, guys. Yeah, no, eh.
2: You can relate.
1: Mujolo udlawo hela. Udlawo hela, udlawo hela.
3: Can you say you love?
1: Yeah, no, our listener is deeply hurt. Kuzalunga, mletheni ngapha ngisale ngimcetselela futhi
2: na. Ah,
0: that's it. Awukininza.
2: Therapist.
1: Shut up.
0: Don't do that. Don't do that.
4: Hi. Sanibona ku Radio 2000.
0: So far.
4: Nesi.
0: Baba.
4: Gambo.
2: Right here.
4: Titan, Titan, Titan, sis, Titan, Galiz and Galosis, let go, Mazak. Sis, you don't know about Titan. What team is it personal? Let him go, no, my just a choice of
5: maybe
4: songs.
5: Maybe it's just inspiration.
4: Yes, so like,
0: she didn't say
4: why, but it's fun. Message, yes, it's enough, it's enough. I can call him about Fred Kuluman, Kuluman.
2: Yo,
6: mntana abantu kazibenzeni abafuni nokumbona. Yo, angeke isalunga le makaxole.
7: Bantu, the DC crew.
0: Yes, sir.
7: Hlalele in Middleburg. Kore ngwana wa batho ba mohedile batho nto ke e ratang ebile nka mo rutang yona E1 ke hore feelings are emotions.
0: Yes.
7: What she's feeling now, she's not gonna feel in the next 2 hours, 2 days, 2 weeks, 2 months. Feelings are...
5: The worst part about what he's saying is that it could be 2 years.
2: It could
5: he
2: be 20
5: two
2: years.
5: 2 days, 2 months.
0: Could
5: two...
0: it be?
5: It could be 2 years of go wishing.
2: I know people who live with their wounds, their heads since, ever since.
5: Yeah.
0: Be you again.
8: Ufayindile out. Ufayindile out. 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Je asi hamba. Ufayindile out. Akitori ke awuti kwa ke asesterna. 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

0: Lord.
1: I never thought I'd have to share your love that I thought was given to only me. And that's why most of us relate to guys.
2: Main character syndrome.
0: In better, size up.

0: 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Walking off into the sunset. Radio 2000 Our Music, your memories. We're talking workplace feuds. Have you ever been in one? How did it end? Was it amicable at the end? Did you sort it out? Or it is what it is.
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0: And the question stands, have you ever been caught up in a workplace feud, or is there a colleague you simply don't speak to anymore within the workplace? How long has this been going on? How did it start? Is there ever going to be an end to it? Or have you solved it as things stand? Let's hear what you have to say.
2: Hi, Puli.
0: Molo,
2: on this subject, what I usually do now, I just walk away. I just greet you and pass. Mm. So I know for a fact we're not friends. That's all I do. Things do happen. Mm. I just ignore.
0: They do happen, yeah.
3: The dangerous crew. Ash, guys, I have had a feud in the office. I have also made love in the office. If you want to call it that, everything is Sayona. I'm still friends with the lady.
4: Beautiful.
3: Yeah, so I have. It's amazing, Paul.
0: Yeah.
3: Ubuthi ubuzile ukuthi uMampelepele has had a feud. Kodwa lo munye umbuzo ambuzanga wona kungani baba?
0: Muphi umbuzo?
5: Afternoon, Paul. Now, Isaac.
4: Hello, I'm here.
5: I'm in that situation as we speak. I think there's two, three. I just
0: two or three.
5: Look at them like that. I don't say anything. Hey. Anything. Because I'm funuk delel. I shame. I nzi peace. I futa nginga. 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Right foot.
4: Isiphoyisa.
0: Yeah. It's kind of deep. Yeah. Guess the order of the day with her. Just, you know, zinika amandla uthi cwaka bajonge.
4: Now people know what they're doing when they do you wrong at work.
0: Right?
4: Yeah. So you have to be professional.
0: So it's calculated, you think, right?
4: But you have to be professional, you know? Mm. Don't fight. And if you hate them, do it professionally too.
0: Nzomiyisa, HR.
4: No. Don't. Just know where you stand.
0: Dileo, it's okay. Dileo, Dileo just freaked out a little bit. Long Zomisa.
4: You know where you stand.
6: So long as you're not an email. Zoitumela. Nizopressa usend.
0: Right. Yeah.
4: So you know what? To me, it's like you know where you stand to them.
0: Correct.
4: You know where you are in the hierarchy of needs or in the social table.
0: Yeah.
4: So take your position. Be professional about it.
0: Yeah.
4: But some people go as far as hating you professionally as well. Because people can hate professionally. And trust me, they're good at it.
0: That's so unprofessional, though.
4: No, it's professional. Because they don't say nothing to you.
0: Right.
4: You don't get your reaction. You decided what to do. You can't decide for them how to feel.
0: Yes.
4: And that's it. Yeah.
6: The worst part is not being liked in jail for nothing. You know, some people just as oti ikazlam ne lakala.
0: Alhambelan.
4: Ahamba ya.
6: Mekusukekted. You understand? Aya pamakas.
0: Nasi kazlam ne lakantogozo alhambelan.
4: Yeah.
6: Who's Sanjay Watalo?
0: Well, since we're on it.
6: Oh.
0: It's a threat, isn't it? Yeah. Encore. Mputa pute. Kima badi man. Kesililo skalandi.
4: what? Umthetho kazi.
0: Thokoza kehla.

0: Tle bagaeso mhlapiseng encore futafute. You know, tells us a message came through from one listener saying the lady who chose a two for the road today needs to be putaputad. I don't know whether they put up their hand hore bam putapute.
1: Batse ba mutlapise ka kgetsi. Yeah, ba more
0: ka kgetsi. Yeah. You agree, don't you?
2: Yeah, ke agree.
0: Kgetsi king.
2: A kgetsi. King leo.
0: But you agree.
2: Ke agree.
1: Hey, I speak some sense.
2: No, sir, we don't judge. We don't judge.
0: Okay, we just listen.
2: Yes.
0: All right. Let's take the last few before we head on over to the top of the hour.
3: DC crew. Yeah. Yeah, we have got umngani wami.
0: Yeah.
3: Hey, mfaka ispan. Yeah, ngimfaka. Ispan in. Then next thing, bangjikela.
2: Okay.
3: No longer talking.
1: Askis
3: Choba. In fact,
0: Johnny,
3: you got fired. And then when you got fired, and then he started talking to me later. Then, now, since he's not working with the same company, as he said, as Kuluma once in a while, yeah. But that relationship gone off, yeah, from before he even left the company.
2: Okay.
4: Hey, DC crew. Kya utla to pigalo na mo kya utla. Kya kopa wano ni maason this one, ne?
1: Okay.
4: This crew, it will depend, hore. We rahetse on the day. Mara sen naksa konos tolerida. Keha we rahala hore. One of us must be fired because of someone else within the workplace. Awana yoyona. Awa, trus God.
5: Good afternoon, the DC crew.
0: Afternoon.
5: This is Sile.
0: Yeah,
5: from Mamelodi.
0: Yeah.
5: I stopped talking to my colleague who bumped my car and never fixed it. And man busy following him around, he just decided not to take my calls anymore and just said no. The insurance will take care of them. Well, I told him, I don't have any insurance, and he never paid my 15,000 back because I guess the money that I spent on my car. And then he had the nerve, Shoguti, come to my office after a year or two to say that, can we fix this because we are fighting for a useless thing. I'm like,
0: was it giving
5: if
0: you money?
5: Money was useless, you wouldn't be here at 17. You're telling me that we are fighting for something useless, then give me my 15,000 back.
2: That's mad.
0: There you go, guys.
5: So, yeah.
0: We'll continue taking more. Yeah, it seems there are feuds in the workplace somehow, somewhere, yeah? And a lot of them. Yeah, can't we just, live together and solve things amicably? As adults, as professionals.
1: But I always say, no matter how much you hate me or hate you, I'll never touch your bread. Eh? Now, I don't know where you prayed to get that job. I don't know how many things you did to go, you went through to get that job.
0: Some have been, up mountains, in waterfalls and things of such nature.
1: I'll never.
0: 060-584-2250, or you may call directly on 086000. 2479. 2 o'clock has just gone. Make that 4.
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7: The top stories: impeachment committee to appeal high court judgment, and Ukraine targets two of Russia's biggest oil refineries. With the news at 4, Gemodupi Mahalemele. Parliament's impeachment committee says it'll appeal last week's judgment by the Western Cape High Court that granted President Cyril Ramaphosa's bid to halt the committee's work. The committee heard that it can only go ahead with preparatory work, like deciding on its terms of reference and appointing an evidence leader. No public hearings or testimony can take place pending a judicial review of the Section 89 independent panel report for which Ramaphosa has applied. The review will be heard in early September. The Joburg High Court has denied Northwest businessman Brown Mokgotsi's bail appeal. The court delivered its judgment electronically. Mokgotsi appealed to the High Court after the Magistrates Court denied him bail on two separate occasions. He was arrested in May this year for alleged perjury, defeating the ends of justice and the unlawful possession of a firearm. This follows allegations that he staged an assassination attempt last year on his own life in Vosloorus. The Matlanga Commission has postponed the testimony of Northwest businessman Suleiman Karim to the 14th of August. Karim, who's been implicated in the SAP's Medicare 24 contract, has been unable to appear, citing ill health. Commission Chair Mbuyiseli Matlanga says Karim will only be excused from appearing on that date if he undergoes an independent medical assessment which confirms that he's medically unfit to testify.
8: Such independent medical professional has provided a medical report to the Commission by no later than 12 August 2026, confirming Mr. Karim's inability to testify on 14 August. Failing the agreement, the independent evaluation shall be performed by an independent medical professional.
7: Cold weather is expected to grip KZN for the rest of the week, although the province has escaped the worst of the heavy rain forecast overnight. The Weather Service has downgraded yesterday's orange level 6 warning to a yellow level 2 for the northern parts of the province after weather conditions shifted. However, an orange level 6 warning remains in place for eThekwini, Rengonyeni, Umdoni and Umzumbe, where disruptive rainfall and localized flooding remain a concern. Weather forecaster Ayanda Danseli.
9: We have maintained that orange level 6 alert for areas under Ugu and eThekwini for today. However, the rest of the coastline we have reduced and removed the alerts in King Gedrayo and reduced areas like Ilembe District Municipality to a yellow level 2 instead of an orange level 6.
7: And Ukrainian forces have hit two of Russia's biggest oil refineries in its latest long-range strikes. The Ryazan facility, southeast of Moscow, is one of Russia's biggest. The other is in the Ural city of Perm. It's part of Ukraine's campaign to inflict high economic costs on Russia. The BBC's Vitaly Shevchenko reports.
10: Strikes like these, Sarah, they help Zelensky to be seen by world leaders such as Donald Trump as a potential winner in this war. So many people, including in the MAGA community, they're saying that actually Ukraine has a chance. Actually, Ukraine is winning.
7: The rand is trading at 16.77 to the US dollar, 22.27 to the pound, and 19.08 to the euro. Gold is trading at $4,017 an ounce, platinum at $1,581, and Brent crude oil is at $89.96 a barrel. The top story at 4, Parliament's impeachment committee says it'll appeal last week's judgment by the Western Cape High Court that granted President Cyril Ramaphosa's bid to halt the committee's work. Rose has your headlines at 1:30. From myself, Mudupi Makgalemele, for today, hola.
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12: Old school loving. We've got four on Old School Loving. Glenn Jones here and All For You. Mr. Theodore Pendergrass. Can We Be Lovers? My, some Johnny Gill. And good old Marvin. Sexual healing.
0: fang, I'm fellow man. Wake up. Yeah, let's see about some of those reactions. 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
14: Hey, sweetheart.
13: I'm Nissan Villa. So hi, long. Isaac.
1: Hello.
13: It versus it. Batong TP. Can we be lovers? Love your show, Christina from Ivory Park.
1: Who do you dedicate it to,
15: good
1: Christina?
15: Afternoon, the DCC, Niswamfula,
16: yes,
15: Mr. Gambu, and Lopsi. Heat versus heat. Obviously, the national anthem, Glenn Jones. This is welcome, Nis, in Savannah City.
0: Thank you, welcome.
15: From Bushback Ridge.
0: Thank you. You're welcome.
17: Good afternoon, the dangerous combination crew. Heat versus heat. Marvin Gaye, Sexual Healing, Janito Mjaposki, aka Jan Machaba. Thanks for the great show.
14: Thank you.
13: Afternoon, DC crew. Yo, guys, Donum Kulu and Yautanda. Can we be lovers? Can we be lovers?
18: Good afternoon, the DC. The dangerous combination, Copa, Traka, Wale Baganea, Wale Bagajuju. Hey, Paul.
0: Yes, sir.
18: Isaac.
1: Right here, Copa. Don't
18: know.
14: Yes, darling.
18: Heat versus heat, guys. Eish. I want a Glenn Jones. Glenn Jones.
19: Heat versus heat, Gonzo Nation, Gibote La TP, Terry Pendergrass, can we be lovers?
0: Let's head on over to the Soul Cafe. I hear the menu's good. It's Kalo, Radio 2000, our music, your memories, 10 after 4 on The Drive Connection. Yeah.

0: vamos arriba la Banabai. KD, voila. 22,000 our music, your memories. But the performer on stage as well does the thing really well. The Soul Cafe with Kalo, 18 after 4 o'clock. We're still on workplace feuds. Anybody you're locking horns with at work? How's that going? How did it start? Are you up for resolving it? 0605 842 250.
1: Good day, Radio 2000. Hey, DC crew.
0: We're here.
1: Yo. Why is he? Hey, Mina. There's this lady that I work with. Yabo. I'm zoned, and I don't like her. I don't hate her. Mm. It's just lately, she's a bit off. Like, I don't find myself talking to her at all. Mm. Like, even greeting, like. To open your mouth and say hi, fell. Hey, it's a lot, it's a lot.
0: Well,
1: I don't know. Like, we've been okay. Like, we used to talk, like, greet each other every time. But then lately, no. Mm. I just find it weird. I just find it off for me and her to talk. Like, and so I just avoid any contact at all.
0: Is it the case where Ika's Labo Alhamdulillah? Could be, right?
2: Sounds like it.
0: Talk to us.
3: 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Yeah. Ufistos via Henrina Power Station. 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
0: Greetings. 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
3: mampelepele.
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3: Yabona ibuhlungu lento leyo ukuthi especially uma ukuhigher position emsebenzini utholakala ukuthi abantu bazokutreated different because you are applying the company processes. Then wena ekugcineni awukhoni even nokureacta noma umuntu umbona ukuthi lo muntu lo uyakudelela, you just need to always uhlale uprofessional. 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Siyabekezela noma kungasimnandi.
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0: Afternoon.
4: Yo,

0: few days, still fresh, guys. On Monday, I found the guys on the clocking machine, white guys only, were just chilling there. Then I went through past them, did my clock out. One of them just approached me, and we had a confrontation. You know, on a confrontation, anything goes. And I said some words, but not racist words. Now, apparently took the matter to the HR. I'm just waiting for the HR to come and call me and go and tell my story. Apparently, I hate white guys, which is something that I don't think I'll ever do.
1: Oh, Jesse Crew.
2: Hi.
1: I hope you okay, guys.
3: We're all right. Thank you.
1: On this beautiful Wednesday. Regarding your topic, hey, you won't believe it, is it? Hey, I had an issue, ne?
3: Sounds like you don't believe it.
1: I was reporting to last year. Can you just believe it? Now we just had a fallout, a big one. But because it's work, I'm 17, guys, you have to do the work, even though you feel it.
3: You have to get
4: Hi,
3: along.
4: Hi, DC crew. Hi, family.
2: Hi.
4: I've stopped talking to my colleague, who is my family. At the end of the day, I'm the one who arranged to did not even go for an interview. I arranged that work. I'll stop talking to that shit.

0: Sons of Niobe. I love the way you love me. Just a word of apologies for the previous clip that went through. It must have slipped through the cracks somehow. There was a profanity or two there that, shouldn't have been there. Humble apologies, everybody. 28 after 4 o'clock, it is the Drive Connection.
1: Oh, the TC crew. Can I be anonymous, please?
0: You can, indeed.
1: TC crew, you is very much so sad to hear these things, but you know what happened. I like to be anonymous, as I said. I recommended people to be permanent at work.
0: Mm-hmm.
1: At work. They were under the agencies. I recommended. After that, all of a sudden, this case against me that I won in the CCME. And now after that, they took the case to the police station.
0: Police station?
1: And the case was open.
0: Good Lord.
1: And I was sentenced.
0: Haven't.
1: Can you believe that? I was sentenced. And after that person testified,
0: Johnny.
1: She came to me after testifying in the box and come to me and said, "Don't worry, mister, everything will be fine." Can you imagine?
2: Oh.
1: Can you just imagine on that?
0: It's unbelievable, to say the least.
1: Anonymous.
3: Imagine.
1: From KZN. Thanks.
0: Talk to us. Hi, 2000.
4: Sanbonani.
0: Sawubona.
4: Nijani lapho. Ngithanda ukuba anonymous. Mina, currently, as we speak, or as manje, kunama colleagues wami ayi two, which is abo sister, ne?
0: Uh-huh.
4: Kahle bayi three. Abo sister bayi two, ni awuthi one. Abarengisani. Laba bayi two abarengisi loyi one. So, mom, in their corners together, laba bayi two beba form a scheme so bafuna ukugcuzisa loyi one esipanini. So, wa survivor. Wabuya, where's what we've been formally scheme. So that's Araba Renges, very true child. It's been manje, I think 6 months, my banger ring side. Even though Omuyama Funa is care, or we are so much at his care, or Omuyamaraza in Nanan, Omshino Swiper. Omuya Sumacha Obeila, Omuyala, Obeila, I won't accept Agnan Doxivin San, anonymous, somewhere, La Emsan.
0: 4:30 is just gone.
4: Come on.
0: Roseanne on the news desk has got the latest headlines for us.
5: SABC News. Independent and impartial.
6: Good afternoon. Eskom says adverse weather conditions in parts of the Eastern Cape have caused severe interruptions to electricity supply in the Alfreton Zo and Owa Tambo district municipalities. Limpopo traffic authorities have temporarily suspended the movement of abnormal load trucks on the N1 outside the Beitbridge border post in Musina, and Parliament's Impeachment Committee says it will appeal last week's judgment by the Western Cape High Court that granted President Cyril Ramaphosa's bid to halt the committee's work. The committee was set up after the Constitutional Court ruled in May that Parliament's 2022 decision to reject the Section 89 independent panel report was unconstitutional. More news at 5.
5: Frontline action on your dial. 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
2: Good afternoon. In your sport, the Women's Africa Cup of Nations continues. Yesterday, we saw Zambia beat Egypt 6-0. Nigeria lost to Malawi 3-2, a shock result, that one. And this evening, Ghana versus Cabo Verde at 7. And later on at 10 p.m., it's Cameroon versus Mali. You can catch these games on SABC 3 and 2, respectively, radio, as well as download that SABC Plus app. And we're pretty much wrapping up match day one of the group stages at the Women's Africa Cup of Nations. It's an expanded one for the first time. 16 teams chasing continental glory out in Morocco. Speaking of things on the continent, Pyramids FC coach Rulani Mokoena says he's unfazed by being labelled as a football nomad, insisting every move has been driven by ambition rather than circumstance. The 39-year-old has coached Wydad Athletics Club, MC Alger, Al Ittihad Tripoli, and now Pyramids over the past 2 years. Speaking to SABC Sport, Mokoena says he'll continue pursuing projects that offer opportunities for growth and silverware.
7: No, I don't worry because I don't look at my life in relation to how people or other people look at my life. I look at my life as a journey that allows me to move to different parts of the world and through the grace of God, a journey that continuously presents different moments and different chapters and different learning possibilities for me as a coach and for us as a staff, you know. This is one of the jobs that gets harder and harder.
2: Moving on now to rugby news. Springbok head coach Rassie Rasmus says the squad has emerged from recent block of test matches in good shape, with only prop Oxenchair and lock Franco Mostert unavailable for next weekend's clash against Argentina in Buenos Aires. Looking at the touring squad for Argentina, that will be announced on Saturday, with the travelling party expected to consist of 26 players. The group will depart for South America in two batches, while the remaining players stay in Johannesburg to continue preparing for the four-test series against New Zealand. That is rugby's greatest rivalry. Despite growing excitement around the All Blacks fixture, Erasmus continues to warn against overlooking Argentina, pointing out that Los Pumas have consistently challenged the world's leading nations and require the Springboks' full attention.
3: Our first thing is going to beat Argentina. I can see everybody's asking questions about New Zealand, but we have to beat Argentina next week, so let's get past that hurdle. All of our guys have played a lot of URC rugby. Most of our players have been involved in the first three matches, so we feel comfortable that over a four-test match series against New Zealand, you probably shouldn't peak in the first game and then not be able to last the last four games for all.
2: And finally, we end off with athletics. Athletics South Africa acting president John Matane has launched a strong attack on Sports, Arts and Culture Minister Gayton McKenzie, accusing him of undermining the authority of the National Federation and embarrassing ASA in the eyes of world athletics. Speaking to SABC Sport in Mangaung, Matane claimed the minister travelled to Monaco to pursue a bid for South Africa to host a major senior athletics championship next year without consulting or receiving approval from Athletics South Africa. He says he was shocked when World Athletics contacted ASA to inquire about a possible bid that the federation knew absolutely nothing about.
8: I am told the minister went to Monaco to bid for competition to come to South Africa without involving us. That is undermining. And I need to put it on record that
9: day.
8: Athletics competition. He wants to have a track and field in South Africa without consulting us as Athletics South Africa. It's undermining. Myself as the acting president, I was not even invited. I was told by SASCOP to say the minister has invited us to go to Monaco. Were you invited? When I asked the acting CEO, I was not invited.
2: Let's leave it on that note. For Radio 2000 Sport, I am Lonwabo Misong.
0: The question stands, who's going to take on Lebogang representing Gauteng on Clash of the Provinces today? If you think you have what it takes, 060-584-2250. She's hopping on for the fifth time. Breaking records, I tell you. Lebogang, and she usually just leaves it to possibly the second last or the last question, and then she gets it.
2: Yeah, she's smash and grab, Lebogang.
0: Yeah,
10: you must
0: grab.
10: Google her giggle.
0: Yeah,
10: it wins for her. She just giggles and everything comes right.
0: That giggle, right?
10: Google that giggle. It's mind-boggling.
11: Hi, Maki. 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
0: Solakale maweni.
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0: 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I should think it's about time. Is it? Yes, it is. We call this one the Clash of the Provinces. At a 15 before top of the hour, 5 o'clock, it is the Drive Connection. 5 questions are on hand. 2 contestants representing their provinces. They will lock horns in this 5 question showdown. General knowledge it is based around, so there shouldn't be too much difficulty. If you know things,
2: it's the clever clash.
0: Yeah. If you know things, our champion is on the line. Lebogang, representing Gauteng. Hey, Moriwang Ting. Lebogang, Dumai.
3: Good afternoon. Good afternoon, everyone.
1: Hey Lebza.
3: Hey, Lenovo. Hey, Heberu.
2: Hello, Gunjan.
3: I'm good.
0: Yeah. You know, people are tripping over your giggle. There's just something about it.
2: It's my boggling.
3: I told you to record it.
0: Actually, Plaza. Record that giggle. We need it. Plaza got it. It's been recorded. So how's the week been so far? It's midweek,
3: yeah? Yeah, it's Wednesday.
0: I get it Monday, no? It's our body after tears and stuff. So you said you're not at your best.
3: Yay. Now, you know, the anxiety and the pressure, I think it's getting the better of me now.
2: Oh, yeah.
0: Yeah, but well done. I mean, you're on for the 5th time around.
3: Yeah.
0: Can you believe it, Lebogang?
3: Yo, I never thought I'd get this far, honestly.
2: You can't believe you got it this far. You can't believe...
0: And you've got a challenger all the way from Mpumalanga. Xolani.
4: Yes, good afternoon.
0: Mnakithi, uyaphila?
4: Hayi, ngiyaphila, njani?
0: Yeah. Ugcine nini nje lokuqabula wena?
4: You know, angazi ngaqabula. I don't even know how it feels.
2: My.
0: Really?
2: My.
4: For real.
0: My.
2: Ubuya kuphi Mpumalanga but la ukhisa ungekho khona?
4: Ngihlala eMbombela, ngibuya elokishini elikazi.
0: Oh, la eMbombela.
2: Kude sithandzane lesikumanqata nje litsha.
4: Hawu, ngiyaphe.
0: Gobe.
4: Gobe kakhulu.
0: How's your general knowledge, Xolani? Generally.
4: Honestly speaking, I've been receiving some compliments about my general knowledge, so I thought maybe today I should just give it a try.
0: Receiving it from who specifically?
4: From friends and strangers.
2: Siyabonga lamzala. Okay.
0: Well, you're up against a champion who's making a 5th appearance on The Clash of the Provinces. Her name is Lebogang Xolani.
4: I've been following her.
0: She's what?
4: She's been winning by 1-0. So, I'm not convinced.
0: Well, don't talk to me. Talk to her. She's on the line. Go ahead.
4: Hi, Lebogang.
3: Hi, Xolani. Kunjani?
4: Ngiyaphila, njani?
3: Nami ngiyaphila. Xolani, a win is a win. A win is a win.
0: Yeah,
4: I'm very competitive, so...
3: All right. Let's see what you got.
0: How? They are rules to this year competition.
1: Well, Kholani, the rules are very simple.
0: Paul is Kholani. Kholani.
2: This is a clever clash.
0: You're so Lani.
2: No,
1: we
2: it's
1: have
2: a clever clash.
1: Sometimes, you know,
2: you gotta
1: make it a little bit spicy. So, Kholani, the rules are very simple. Paul is going to read the question. If you think you know the name, you either answer, you shout your name. Should you get it incorrect, that's a point. Well, we'll give. Well, you get it wrong, you get it wrong. Should you interrupt Paul, that's what I want to say. We give Lebo the chance to answer and it disqualifies you for that round. And we only give you 3 seconds to give us the correct answer. It's very simple, isn't it, Kholani?
0: Kholani, Lebohang, let's play Clash of the Provinces. Which Dutch Reformed Church minister was banned by the apartheid government for opposing apartheid?
4: Kholani.
1: Kholani.
0: Go ahead.
4: It's the Anglican.
0: It's the Anglican.
4: Yes.
0: I'm looking for a name. Which Dutch Reformed Church minister was banned?
4: Oh, Kholani again. Desmond Tutu.
0: Incorrect. It was Beyers Naudé. There's a road just up the road here called Beyers Naudé. Beyers Naudé.
3: Yeah.
0: Let's continue. Which country has the highest waterfall in the world?
3: Lebohang. Zambia.
0: Zambia. Is incorrect. It's Venezuela. Venezuela. They call the Angel Falls. Salto Angel. Right?
3: Okay.
0: It's at a jaw-dropping height of around 979 meters, making it the world's tallest uninterrupted waterfall. Venezuela. There you go. Which component, Lebohang and Kholani, ignites fuel in a petrol engine? A component that ignites fuel in a petrol engine. A spark plug? Yes. It's a spark plug. Yeah. It's a spark plug. It creates a small electric spark inside the cylinder to burn the mixture of air and fuel, thus igniting that engine.
3: And I thought Kholani would get this one, hey?
1: How, Kholani?
4: I couldn't hear the question properly.
0: Maybe Kholani is into tree houses. Kholani, makhlegi. Hey. Ufile mnakithi. So, which white grape is mostly used in champagne?
4: Kholani.
0: Kholani, yes.
4: Is it the sparkling grape
0: sparkling grape? Yeah, it's
1: sparkling grape. Yes, sparklisha. Oh, you need to learn
2: sparkling grape.
0: That is incorrect.
2: What's my clip was not many telago now?
0: Ha, sparkling grape. It's Chardonnay. Contributing to excellence, well, elegance, finesse, and citrus-driven freshness to the blend. The Chardonnay grape.
1: Not sparkling, Kholani.
0: Not sparkling grape. The Chardonnay grape.
2: Still or sparkling grape, Kholani?
0: Let's go, Pelepe.
1: Yeah, it's not sparkling.
0: Is it not sparkling?
1: It's a very dull affair.
0: Good lord.
2: Is it a sparkling affair?
3: No, it's not.
0: This year could be the last question, and we might be saying goodbye to Lebohang after 5 rounds. Hey, but Otata Lebohang, 5 rounds. Oh, what?
5: Hey, Paul! Hey!
0: What type of participle is used in this sentence? Having submitted the report, the manager left the office.
1: Lebohang?
0: Yeah.
3: Has continuous tense.
0: It is a what? It's a what?
1: A past continuous tense.
0: A past continuous?
5: Sparkling tense.
3: Apal, you don't have to do that. No.
0: It wasn't me, it was Mheper. It's called a perfect participle. A participle is a verb, you know, that it's a verb form that either describes a noun or helps form verb sentences and participle phrases. So, the three main types are the present participle, the past participle, and the perfect participle.
3: Yeah, that was grade 11, grade 12.
0: Did you get that, Kolani?
4: Not really. I was thinking about past tense.
0: You were just thinking about past tense?
4: Yeah.
0: There's past tense.
3: I was thinking that I got it wrong.
0: I guess so. Kolani?
4: Yes.
0: Thank you for being brave enough to participate.
4: Ish.
0: Yeah.
4: I'm sure these questions are general questions.
0: So I think you need to go and dig deeper in your general knowledge, no?
4: Yeah, I think so. Eh?
0: Yeah, that's what it's about. Brave man. Thank you so much for taking part, mate.
4: Next time on Great Show.
0: All right.
1: Thank you.
0: Time to...
1: Oh, Bantu Lebo.
3: Say goodbye.
0: Oh!
1: Hey.
0: Grata vai hao, Lebogang. I tell you what, I think, you know, the listeners are going to miss you so much.
3: Yeah, no, it's been a blast, Paul. It's been a blast.
0: It has,
3: I've had
0: right?
3: so much fun. Yeah.
0: We might just decide somewhere in between the year, as the year comes to an end, Ruhule hape man, le someone, really. You guys take on each other. You know what I mean? Otherwise, great stuff. 5 appearances on the show. You remain a champion. Well done.
3: Thank you.
0: And while you're on the air, say hello to anybody out there.
3: Yo, I thought you'd never ask. Okay.
0: Go ahead.
3: great shout out to my colleagues. You know, she was doing these videos every day as a reminder. Hey, listen to Lebo.
0: Wow.
3: My friend Zumusima, my sister Veli, my sister-in-law. This one is a special shout out to my sister-in-law.
0: Oh, yeah.
3: Yo, she hammered me with this one.
0: Uh-huh.
3: So, yeah, to everybody that supported me, my friends, thank you so much. Thank you. I've had a blast.
0: There you go. Yeah, and we've enjoyed your company. Thank you so much, Lebo. Till the next time.
3: Thank you.
0: There you go. That's Lebohang, and there she goes into the sunset. Yeah?
5: It was a sparkling tense.
0: Yeah.
5: Letting her leave. Amen.
0: Bubbly one, she is.
5: Oh, she is.
0: I mean, I'm just amazed that they had a whole campaign sort of going. She says there's one friend or colleague, you know, who used to make videos to say, listen to Lebohang on the Drive Connection.
1: It speaks to the kind of human being that she is. She sounds like she's a very nice person to be around.
0: She does, doesn't she?
1: Yeah.
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7: Meshack Mafuso, he was my director. Javas. Assassin Man. Hizo One. Then when I was released, 1999, I went straight to Hizo. I played a prison gang leader, Onongolosa. And then my character was developed when they see me. Being echo on the script. Bengacabanga ukuthi ngizodlala that character, such a big gangster, ethusayo futhi ene ngapha ngiphuma ejele. 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
8: This is it, Tim.
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8: Xolani kumnyama ebusweni bengawo zen in Cape Town.
0: Hayi bo kumnyama. Yo,
9: it's crepes, it's fuck.
10: Aru kwile lebohanki 5 rounds. Ubi.
0: Aring.
10: Yeah, but we will miss your giggling.
0: Oh yeah.
10: Bye-bye, Leboha. Bye-bye.
11: This man, this man says he's bagging gravy. This man says he's bagging gravy. You know, these things are very, very hard. Ooh, he's very rippling.
0: Sparkling grapes.
12: Oh, Paul. Sparkling grapes. Ow. My God.
5: On the tree.
13: Hi. The Dangerous Combination crew.
5: Hi.
13: At least nalungwana ka A1 in retort
0: ya
13: di plugs.
0: Oh, spark plug.
13: The thing it is spark plug.
0: Yes.
13: I could if nake or di plugs na le tight yana.
0: We would have taken it.
13: Hey, thanks for all the details.
14: Hey, bra police to I corner man. Spark plug, it's sparkling. Causing
1: hey,
14: the grapes.
1: Sparkling.
15: I feel like
0: a joke.
15: Oh, I must go back. Chandonnay.
5: Chandelier.
0: There you go, some reactions coming through from the round that was of Clash of the Provinces. And our champion has walked off into the sunset. Champion being Lebohang, of course, representing Gauteng. So, a fresh start on Friday. We go back to scratch and we'll look for two new contestants who would like to take part. In the meantime, 5 o'clock has just gone.
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16: Top stories, parts of the Eastern Cape without power and another shooting death on the Cape Flats. Good afternoon, I'm Rosanne Grief. Eskom says adverse weather conditions in parts of the Eastern Cape have caused severe interruptions to electricity supply in the Alfred Nzo and Owatambo district municipalities. Areas without power include Matatiele, Lusikisiki and Mtata. A severe storm and strong winds swept through the areas over the past 48 hours. Eskom says teams have been deployed and are conducting damage assessments. However, wet conditions are hindering their operations. Parliament's Impeachment Committee says it will appeal last week's judgment by the Western Cape High Court that granted President Cyril Ramaphosa's bid to halt the committee's work. The committee heard that it can only go ahead with the preparatory work, like deciding on its terms of reference and appointing on an evidence leader. No public hearings or testimony can take place pending a judicial review of the Section 89 Independent Panel report for which Ramaphosa has applied. The review will be heard early in September. The ATM, EFF, MKP and UAT party have already approached the Constitutional Court to appeal the Western Cape High Court ruling. The committee was set up after the Constitutional Court ruled in May that Parliament's 2022 decision to reject the Section 89 Independent Panel report was unconstitutional. Limpopo traffic authorities have temporarily suspended the movement of abnormal load trucks on the N1 outside the Beitbridge border post in Musina. The decision follows the engagement with the Border Management Authority to ease congestion. BMA commander at the border post Ntakuseni Lambani says the suspension will be in place until normal traffic flow will be restored.
17: Also, consulted with the traffic department in the province to say, look, can't we look into the issues of suspending the abnormal vehicles for the next few days, so that we allow normal trucks to have free passage of traffic? They've agreed with that. They've suspended the approval of any request for abnormals for the coming 5 days or so, to allow us to manage what we have at the moment.
16: A 17-year-old boy has been shot and killed and two other 16-year-olds wounded in an alleged gang-related attack in Philippi on the Cape Flats. Police spokesperson Wesley Tweek says a 36-year-old man has been arrested.
18: Police members attended to a complaint at the local hospital where the 17-year-old victim was declared deceased. The other two victims are receiving treatment and is in a stable condition. According to reports, the victims were shot in Geneva Place and Nova Park and were transported to a medical facility for treatment. The motive for the attack is believed to be gang-related.
16: Ethiopian Foreign Minister Gideon Timotheus says Africa must seize the opportunity to shape a rapidly changing global order rather than simply respond to it. He was addressing the opening of the African Union Executive Council meeting in Addis Ababa. Timotheus says geopolitical tensions, climate pressures and technological disruption requires Africa to strengthen its institutions and speak with one voice. The rand is at 16 rand 76 to the US dollar, 22 rand 28 cents to pound sterling, 19 rand 10 cents to the euro. Gold is at $4,006 and platinum at $1,584 per ounce. Brent crude oil is at $90.20 a barrel. Recapping the top story at 5 o'clock, Eskom says adverse weather conditions in parts of the Eastern Cape have caused severe interruptions to electricity supply in the Alfred Nzo and Owatambo district municipalities. More news at 5:30.
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1: Good afternoon. In our sport headlines, the final one for the evening. Two matches in the WAFCON 2026, concluding the match day one. We're looking at Ghana versus Cabo Verde and Cameroon taking on Mali at 7 and 10 p.m. Dates are locked in for another Sevens extravaganza in Cape Town. And coach Jenny van Dyk leads Team South Africa to an impressive Commonwealth Games run. Details and more at 5:13.
21: 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How's it looking?
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22: Great latest traffic. Let's kick it off in Joburg. The Mike One heavy today from Houghton Estate down to Crown. That's an earlier crash in at the Crown, which has backed up that early drive time traffic. The N1, Buccleuch out to William Mandela is quite slow. Lights are still off. William Mandela and Monte Cassino. So some delays getting up into that four-ways area again today. A crash in the Clayville area. It's Olifantsfontein near Aluminium Drive. Got some delays both ways in that particular section of roadway. Pretoria looks fairly normal. Everything where it should be today. Durban, the N2 north, a breakdown at Spaghetti Junction. That's quite heavy coming through from the M7 Bluff exit as you make your way up towards Spaghetti Junction. A lot of truck congestion again today. M7 towards the Bluff at South Coast Road. South Coast Road through that Rossborough area quite heavy as well. Crash scenes around Fields Hill are finally being cleared up. There is a backlog going up the hill into Kloof and then on your way down towards Hillcrest. That section of the M13 very slow. N2 Umhlanga towards Kwamashu is backed up and queuing on your way down into Durban through the roadworks. Cape Town this afternoon. N2 out of town, slow through Hospital Ben, out as far as Robert Sobukwe, N7 North, queuing passing Dunoon. Roadworks up by Malabongwe Drive are still on the go, only one lane open. And the R58 in the Eastern Cape, Barclay Pass with some heavy snowfall. You may find yourself being diverted and prevented from travelling. You may get there and it's open, but likely that the pass will be closed for overnight travellers because of that snowfall in the region. With your traffic update, I'm Rob Byrne.
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23: 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I'm not sure where to go.

0: is a collective that brought you Puta Puta Encore. They decided to team up with the Giselle Brothers on this one. And it's simply called Kerata Wena. 82,000 Hour Music, Your Memories, 13 after 5 o'clock. It is the Drive Connection. Welcome to it if you just joined us midweek. And we're heading on to Women's Month. Yeah, August. We're going to be celebrating the feminine in such a special way.
1: Sounds like a World Cup song.
0: Yeah, it's got that feel, doesn't it? Yeah. There you go. Feeling excited about being celebrated, throughout the month of August, Pele Pele?
2: It depends.
0: On what?
2: How I'm going to be celebrated. Can't just, Jay, say Happy Women's Month, Osonor.
1: Oh, that was a nice.
2: Something.
0: Oh, there has to be something that it goes with.
2: Something, yeah, and how rosy.
1: You must have something.
2: You know?
0: Money.
2: Trip, tickets to Tamiya. Can fly me to Cape Town and we go watch Tamiya in Cape... Imagine.
1: Yeah, understand?
2: A Cape Town.
0: Yeah?
2: All expenses paid. Just bring your beautiful self.
0: You're there like a bear.
2: Ha, you don't have to ask.
0: We'll be telling up the votes in a moment around Hit versus Hit. Let's remind you what it's all about.
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0: Old school loving, baby. Old school loving. Glenn Jones. Yeah, they said it. Mr. Teddy Pendergrass, Theodore, to you.
4: Can we be lovers?
0: Can we be lovers? I'm asking you.
4: You're the only one I need.
0: Oh, you sure look good tonight.
1: I remember the music video. I was a kid.
0: And you're so damn fine. Yeah. And that sexual healing. We're telling up in just a minute or so at Radio 2000 underscore ZA. The polls are up 0605842250.
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9: Ducks have appointed a new coach. I think it's a name that many people might know, but how much do you know about the man himself? And Coach Michael Loftman, what excites you with this project of the University of Pretoria?
10: Yeah, I think coming from an academic background myself, obviously going to university, I think having an environment that's got so much academic support, got great facilities, as I mentioned, and is really keen on the student-athlete part, is really, really a big win for me. I think there's no reason why the best students in the world can't be the best athletes in the world at the same time. So I think the idea that they want to make sure both are important is really, really great.
9: But what are they doing then in England to produce these world-class players?
10: I think one of the biggest differences and the big thing I've tried to take away is that in the youth development section, it's not just about results. And if you just focus on results, you're going to find the most efficient way to win games, which might be recruiting the biggest players, playing the most direct style of football, getting the ball as close to the goal as possible, but you miss out on developing the intelligent players.
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0: We're telling up the votes, and this takes us right back, the sound that is, to Clash of the Provinces. We've moved on. This is where we are. Let's take some votes as we tally up the votes. Talk to us, I.
11: The DC crew, afternoon, guys.
0: See? Afternoon.
11: Hit versus Hit. Stella Itlopali. Anthem. Glenn Jones. All for you guys.
0: Good Lord. Okay. 2000.
12: Good day, DC crew. I'll call for Teddy Pendergrass. Thank you, guys. And today it's my birthday.
0: Happy birthday
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11: Hi, DC crew.
0: Hello.
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1: Varia.
14: Hey, busy. Today I go with TP. Can we be lovers?
0: Can we be lovers? There you go. As I look upon X and, look about the votes. Yeah, quite interesting here. 22% with Marvin Gaye's Sexual Healing. Another 22% opting for Glenn Jones's All For You. There's 23% who'd rather listen to Johnny Gill's My, My, My. And 33% on X saying Teddy Pendergrass's Can We Be Lovers is the song they need to hear.
2: Yeah, okay. Yeah, looking at Facebook, my 8%, Johnny Gill, 14%, Marvin Gaye, Sexual Healing, 25%, Glenn Jones, All For You, and 53%, Can We Be Lovers?
1: My.
2: 132, Sexual Healing, 169, All For You, 275, overall winner, 445, Teddy Pendergrass, Can We Be Lovers?
0: The best, Theodore Dereese Pendergrass.
1: Need to
0: Can we be lovers? I'm asking you.

0: need to know. Can we be loving?
1: Please be careful, baby, how you talk to me.
0: All I ever want you.
2: Teddy Pendergrass, Radio 2000 Hour Music, Your Memories. You wanted to hear this one. We had no choice but to play it for you.
0: Well,
2: the votes came through. Can we be lovers?
0: Said I want you so much.
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2: Yes.
4: Good afternoon,
2: afternoon.
4: DC. This is the original Anonymous, aka Vusi. Yabona kunabona masabantu manje. Ayi inkumbuza Paul man inkumbuza iTimer lisashela uma Oloid. Limshasha can we be lovers?
5: And you're the missing part. You're the missing part. Eish, can't you feel my lonely heart? Yo, that makes my days go bright.
2: There you go.
6: Hi, yabona ke le. Good afternoon, DC crew.
2: Good afternoon, sir.
6: Hi le, TP. Yo. 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
2: Kore
6: o le maratha. Then you say, "Hi man, Chomi." Kunje nale wena, we've known each other most. Whatever most.
2: For way too long.
6: 10 years. Hi, yabona. Hi, ukhalela ku Chomi, uthi hi man. Masiyenze lento. Hayi.
7: In my life. In my life.
0: In my life.
7: Yeah.

0: hearts. Can you be my love again, baby?
1: Honey.
0: You are the only one that I need. You are the only one I need in my life.
2: Can we
0: be lovers?
1: Right,
0: yeah.
2: Can we be lovers?
1: I'm asking you.
2: You are the only one I need in my life. Tiffy Winley. Love you too, guys.
3: Love you, love.
4: I'm asking you. I'm asking you. Thank you, Mr. Gambo. We have got a long time. Thank you, this is the crew. Thank you so much. Love us.
5: What you know about this DJ Mpulo?
6: Into is it to call Kapuma Mapozi. Masamalana ngekos band.
5: Kitsaruna te.
6: Kitsaruna banabadi date night, banabadi 2000 sunset sessions, banabadi sunset reset. One first time.
5: Yeah.
6: That's how we do it, man. Wednesday, today, date night, Friday,
5: yeah.
6: Selana, Sunday.
5: Yeah.
6: On this chaba. On this is the type of things we do, man.
5: It's here of the sunset sessions, yeah.
6: You know what I mean? And
5: yeah.
6: Today.
5: Yeah,
6: we continue
5: date
6: because
5: night.
6: Tamiya is in the country.
5: Oh, is that why you're looking so good today?
6: Of
5: yeah,
6: course,
5: it's all about this
6: course,
5: date night that's coming
6: course,
5: through.
6: Yeah, you're impatient, man. Out, just for your information.
5: But we're not on a date for life, mo. So unyakangwa.
6: No, mina yaspan ang shay na mangisirinita bantu.
5: Yeah,
6: make them feel. You
5: yeah.
6: Know, the best that they can be.
5: Right?
1: Serenade or marinate.
5: both could do, right?
6: Yeah, the mix today. Eh?
5: What's it all going to be about, yeah?
6: Hey, man, you know, 2000, we partnering with the guys, right? For
5: mm-hmm.
6: Tamiya in the country.
5: Sure.
6: Exactly. So I'm giving you a taste of that night.
3: Ooh.
5: Wonderful.
6: Tonight.
1: You're genius.
6: On my mix.
5: Right.
6: You'll see... It will be everybody that's going to be performing and headlining there.
5: Yes.
6: That's what's going to be in my mix.
5: Man.
6: So take a listen, get chumped as we do this.
5: And enjoy.
3: And serenade
6: it. DJ Mpulo.
3: Yes.
6: Chuyaba na.
5: Oh, Kosiab. DJ Mpulo, he'll be in the mix, taking us to the top of the hour, 6 o'clock. For now, though, let's head on over to that news desk. And Roseanne Grief is there giving us those headlines.
7: 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Independent and impartial.
8: Good afternoon. The Madlanga Commission in Pretoria has heard text messages suggesting that former Investigative Director Against Corruption Head Advocate Andrea Johnson and suspended Deputy Crime Intelligence Head Feroz Khan shared a closer relationship than previously disclosed. The Electoral Commission wants to introduce legislation that will govern the registration of political parties, and Eskom says adverse weather conditions in parts of the Eastern Cape have caused severe interruptions to electricity supply in the Alfredenzo and Owatambo district municipalities. More news at 6.
7: Frontline action on your dial. 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
9: Good afternoon. In our final sport updates, looking ahead to the WAFCON 2 games, wrapping up match day 1, Ghana versus Cabo Verde at 7. Cameroon take on Mali a little later on at 10 p.m. Catch both these clashes on SABC 3 and 2 respectively. Alternatively, you can listen in on Radio 2000, and of course download that SABC Plus app, as SABC is the official broadcaster of the 2026 Women's Africa Cup of Nations. Pyramids FC coach Rulani Mokoena says he's unfazed by being labelled a football nomad, insisting every move has been driven by ambition rather than circumstance. The 39-year-old has coached Wydad Athletic Club, MC Algier, Al Ittihad Tripoli, and he's now at Pyramids FC over the past 2 years. Mokoena insisted he would make the same decision to join each of his previous club if given the chance again.
10: Whether I will ever get to experience that in the future remains to be seen. But for sure, if I were to be told that at 20 years old, that by 39 I would have been head coach of all these great clubs, if I had been told that I would get the opportunity even for 1 month to work with such great players and to work for such great football leaders, listen, I would have signed up very, very fast.
9: Oh, listen, I would have signed up very fast as well. Springbok head coach Rassie Erasmus says the squad has emerged from the recent block of test matches in good shape, with only prop Oxenchair and lock Franco Mostert unavailable for the clash against Argentina next weekend. Erasmus also confirmed the touring squad for Argentina will be announced on Saturday. He stresses the importance of balancing immediate success with the Springboks' longer-term objectives, including building depth and ensuring players are physically ready for the demanding international program leading into the 2027 Rugby World Cup. The Springbok coach added that every test provides an opportunity to improve combinations and broaden the squad's experience. Let's hear from coach of the Springboks, coach Rassie Erasmus.
11: You all know a year out from the World Cup, you must start making plans to make sure you know what your World Cup squad look like. Then there's a Nations Champions Cup, which is we're taking part in currently, and then you have to respect the team that you play next week, which is Argentina, and then you play the greatest rivalry only after that. So, as I said to the previous, I can't remember who asked the question, we are fairly confident that we 100% know how tough the New Zealand tour is going to be.
9: And finally, let's end off with netball. Team South Africa netball coach Jenny van Dijk is pleased with the side and the way they absorbed early pressure to claim the third consecutive victory at the 2026 Commonwealth Games. They recorded a 78-30 dominant win over Northern Ireland to keep their hopes alive on the podium. Speaking to SABC Sport, van Dijk says while she was happy with the results, the team is also aware of the areas that still require improvement ahead of the remaining Pool A fixtures.
12: Good result and scoreline for us for the Northern Ireland game. Northern Ireland really put us under all sorts of pressure in the first quarter of the game, so well done to them. I think, you know, we absorbed some of it very well, and others we are quite disappointed with, and we'll look into and we'll definitely find solutions. But it's also good to know where the areas are that we need to work on before we move into these final two pool matches.
9: And that's it from the sports desk. Catch me live at 10 p.m. It pains me to say this. I'll be working at 10 p.m. 9:30 to be exact. We start build up on SABC 2 for the clash between Cameroon and Mali. I'll be joined by Lerato Kgasago, who's a former player, as well as Morgan Gold, as my two analysts, building up to that clash between Cameroon and Mali. But before that, Vusiwe Ngobo takes you through the first clash that is happening at 6:30. You can catch it live, the build up on SABC 3. But let's leave it on that note. We'll meet again tomorrow on the Drive Connection, Radio 2000 Sport. I am Lonwabo Miso.
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3: Yeah, that's us, Drive Connection. 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You're back again tomorrow, Thursday edition. Sheila's.
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1: Top stories, personal messages between Khan and Johnson read at the Madlanga Commission and parts of the Eastern Cape without power. Good evening, I'm Rusanne Grief. The Madlanga Commission in Pretoria has heard text messages suggesting that former Investigative Directorate Against Corruption head Advocate Andrea Johnson and suspended Deputy Crime Intelligence head Feroz Khan shared a closer relationship than previously disclosed. The messages reveal that Khan referred to Johnson as gorgeous, invited her and her children to dinner, and sought her assistance over concerns that the Hawks were allegedly plotting against him. Johnson, who has been testifying for 6 days, has now concluded a testimony before the commission. Commissioner Sandile Khumalo says the exchanges between Khan and Johnson showed their relationship was far closer than she had initially portrayed.
2: We just look at 3249. I will just read, for example, where he wants to know who's plotting against him, and you are to assist him. And he suspects that it is the Hawks that are plotting against him, and the two of you decide to meet, and you arrange for him not to sign in the normal course, but to come in via the VIP or entrance and come directly to your office without going via reception.
1: The Electoral Commission wants to introduce legislation that will govern the registration of political parties. The IEC has briefed the media on the preparations ahead of the final voter registration weekend before the municipal elections. 620 political parties are registered with the Commission, up from 508. IEC Chief Electoral Officer Sy Mamabolo.
3: There are, however, moves in terms of the amendments that the Commission wishes to introduce, that there should be a cut-off date for the registration of parties, and the intention is to link the cut-off date with the proclamation date, but that is still to be realized because the amendments are yet to be passed by Parliament.
1: Eskom says adverse weather conditions in parts of the Eastern Cape have caused severe interruptions to electricity supply in the Alfretonzoo and Owatamba district municipalities. Areas without power include Matatiele, Lusikisiki and Mtata. A severe storm and strong wind swept through the areas over the past 48 hours. Eskom says teams have been deployed and are conducting damage assessments. However, wet conditions are hindering their operations. The Western Cape's newly appointed police commissioner will officially assume his role on Saturday. Major General Sizakele Janchi's appointment was announced at a media briefing at the SEPS headquarters in Greenpoint in Cape Town today. He replaces Lieutenant General Thembisile Patekile, who retired at the end of June after serving as provincial police commissioner since July 2021. Janchi says he is ready to work with all role players.
4: I commit to work together with all spheres of government, ensuring that all communities are safe and they feel safe. Our effort of creating safer environment will then collaborate with all sectors of information of the community, building effective and addressing the factors that contribute to crime.
1: And Japanese Prime Minister Senai Takachi says at least 13 people have died, with dozens more injured after a powerful earthquake struck the southern island of Kyushu on Tuesday. The 6.8 magnitude tremor flattened homes, damaged bridges and left tens of thousands without power. SABC News correspondent Laura Westbrook reports.
5: Japanese Prime Minister Senai Takeuchi says it is a race against time to save people waiting to be rescued after a powerful earthquake struck the southern island of Kyushu on Tuesday. The quake took place at around 4:27 p.m. local time, causing severe damage, including at a shopping center. Shortly after the tremor, there was an explosion at the shopping mall, which has some 200 stores, possibly linked to a gas leak.
1: Recapping the top story, the Madlanga Commission in Pretoria has heard text messages suggesting that former Investigative Directorate Against Corruption head Advocate Andrea Johnson and suspended Deputy Crime Intelligence Head Feroz Khan shared a closer relationship than previously disclosed. More news at 7.
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11: 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Have you received a message to go to a SASSA office for a review or to verify yourself through a self-service portal? Or have you only received your payment on the 7th of August? Do not ignore this message. Attend to it immediately. Your grant is under review. This is being done to ensure that social assistance is paid to eligible beneficiaries only. This process also assists in ensuring that your personal details are up to date in the SASSA database. Social grant beneficiaries are requested to report and update any changes in their financial circumstances, change of marital status, change of address, and change in contact details. Avoid being a victim of scams. Do not share your personal information such as identity number or document with any stranger other than an identifiable SASSA official. Hashtag SASSA cares.
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13: Hi, Coach, I don't know if it's a good evening. What went wrong in your opinion, Coach?
14: Yeah, it was a very tough game. But from the onset, when you saw the girls coming from the tunnel, the changing room, you could have seen their faces. They didn't look convinced, motivated. I don't know what really happened, and I was so disappointed.
12: I even said that there just seemed to be a lack of character. They were not fighting on the field. Were they too complacent, or maybe does it not look like a happy camp?
14: Well, I don't know in terms of the camp what is happening there, because I'm not part of the camp. But as a coach, you need to be able to see that immediately in the change room, that maybe there might be something that triggered that, or maybe they're just being complacent. So that's when you come in, like before the kickoff, you can say to them, to say, come on, you can motivate it.
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0: Our challenge is not talent. We have that in abundance. Our challenge is structure. Our challenge is leadership. Our challenge is execution. My vision rests upon six pillars. One, governance and accountability. I can talk about this until the cattle come home. Every decision within SAFA must withhold, or rather must withstand, public scrutiny. The minutes of our meetings can be kept under wraps simply because we deserve that kind of protection. But for all intents and purposes, they can be put on a public platform for anyone to view them. Why? Because we should not be ashamed of anything, of any decision we take. We must withstand public scrutiny. Financial discipline, transparency, measurable performance, and responsible stewardship must become non-negotiable. Let's suffer. Trust is earned through accountability.
1: Yeah, good evening, and thank you for joining us on Game On. It is Game On with me, Thabiso Masia. Katlego is producing the show, and Brendan is with us in technical tonight. Thank you to The Drive Connection for the show that came before us, as well as DJ Ampulo, who is on his way to the Joburg Theatre. Very, very busy man, even his gigs in midweek, DJ Ampulo. But tonight on the show, we've opened with a clip from the SAFA presidential candidate, Mr. Sandile Zungu, who is also obviously a respected businessman as well as the president of AmaZulu Football Club, and he is he has confirmed, well, he's on a campaign, he's in the running to become the next SAFA president. The nominations close today, by the way, and the election will take place in September. So by popular demand, then, we have invited Mr. Sandile Zungu tonight on the show just to understand what his vision is for South African football. He has been crisscrossing the country trying to garner support, obviously, and from the reaction and the feedback that I've seen from around the country or the places that he has visited, his presentation has been well received, his vision has been well received, and many people believe that he could be the man that can change the face of South African football. So we want to hear more from him about his vision leading up to this SAFA election in September, with the nominations, like I said, closing tonight. And we'll try our best. Obviously, we'll invite everybody that is in the running to hear from them, because I think this is a very, very important election here for South African football, especially with the recent achievements of Bafana at the World Cup, and some of our youth teams winning the under-20s, winning the Junior AFCON, also in our other teams qualifying for World Cups now. So I think the next few years actually will be very, very critical for South African football, because it does seem that we have a very good generation of boys and girls that can take our game to the next level. They just need the right kind of guidance, the right kind of support, and the right kind of leadership. Mr. Zungu has six pillars that he's been presenting to the various regions and the provinces that he has visited, and we'll get more into those six pillars tonight on the show, and to get a better understanding of what he believes he can bring to South African football, or the change that he can bring to South African football. If you have any questions, any comments, if you want to weigh in, this is also your show, especially those who are involved in football in the lower leagues, also in the structures, in the regions also. You will know better than many people of what is going on there at the bottom, so on the ground rather. So let us know then what your questions are for Mr. Sandile Zungu on 060-584-2250. You can send us those voice notes on WhatsApp, or you can call us if you want to speak directly to him on 086-000-2479. I know we like to talk boxing on a Wednesday, but there is a reason why we're not covering boxing, because on Friday we will be at the University of Venda. There's a big boxing bonanza tournament called the World Kings Boxing Tournament, put together by promoter Champ Dongola, and SABC is a partner of that tournament, so the show will be coming from there on Friday. So that's why we won't be doing any boxing tonight. I know there were some big fights this past weekend. We'll get to that, to all of that on Friday, and also build up then to the tournament that will be held at the university. It will start at 7 p.m. You can catch it live on SABC Sport on the SABC Sport channel, on SABC Plus, also as well as various radio stations that will be there. So please bear with us, the boxing fans. We will get to the boxing on a Friday, but right now we welcome the president of AmaZulu and SAFA presidential candidate, Mr. Sandile Zungu, who joins us here on Radio 2000. As I mentioned, a respected businessman, a philanthropist, also described by many as the man that can change the face of South African football. Good evening from us, Mr. Zungu, on Radio 2000. Thank you very much for being able to find the time to speak to us, and we hope you are well.
2: Good evening to you, Munghadi Mosia, and to the Radio 2000 listeners. It's such a pleasure being here.
1: Thank you, sir. It's a pleasure to be talking to you, especially about this new challenge that you are taking upon. Now, why? I think my first question is, why did you finally decide to take up this challenge? Because your name has been mentioned for some time now as a possible candidate to lead the South African Football Association. And at times, it seemed like maybe you were reluctant or you didn't want to get involved. What has changed now?
2: Now, it is true that I was approached probably in February, March, thereabout. It had never crossed my mind that that's a path, career path, as it were. But after doing extensive consultations and after, reviewing the state of SAFA, including, watching some of their presentations in Parliament, I reasoned that we are descending to the bottom, one needs to respond to the request to lead, which is based on confidence in my capabilities and based on the track record that I've had in soccer. Just prior to the World Cup, I had really in-depth consultations with key movers and shakers in the industry, including people who want to throw money into soccer because they believe it's a product they need to associate their brands with, but who feel their path into such partnerships is blocked by our own undoings as SAFA. And I said, look, maybe let me humble myself and enter the fray. I knew it's not going to be an easy, assignment. Nothing is easy in life. Here I am. I'm excited about the campaign and the way it's going. The next 6 weeks would be quite exciting for our campaign. We launched our nomination today. Yes, it's all systems go.
1: Yes. And is it a decision that you had to take with the family? Did you have to sit down and get their buy-in also? And how much of the progress that you have made with AmaZulu since buying the club in 2020 has given you the confidence now to probably challenge for this leadership of South African football?
2: Now, when you have to consider such decisions, you consult various stakeholders, family, principally, my business, too. Remember, the last 12 months have been one of the busiest in my business. We are just about concluding our acquisition of Fly Surfer. We concluded acquisition of an interest in Heineken Beverages. We're in the process of concluding our acquisition in a multi-billion dollar project in Madagascar called Ambatovi. We have rolled out a Sizekaya lottery. You know, we're in operation now. It's been very busy. So I cannot take my business partners for granted by just, you know, veering off into the politics of soccer without taking them to confidence. So the consultations among those key stakeholders has been very critical. You know, and my track record at Amazon has given me the confidence. Remember, when I acquired, you know, Amazon Football Club, when I say I, when my group acquired Amazon Football Club in 2020, October, AmaZulu had until then been known as a yo-yo team, which goes in and out of relegation. And the first thing I did was to say, I'm banning the word relegation from the vocabulary of AmaZulu Football Club. We shall not visit relegation zone ever, no playoffs. We want to be a top quartile team. Through objective and throwing in what was needed, signing the right players, signing the right technical team, and being there in the front line with the with the players and the technical team. No one disputes the fact that AmaZulu is now a top four team in this country. Soon we'll be challenging for the championship. Soon we'll be lifting major trophies. It's inevitable. And one has achieved that. I can write a book about how one achieved that. But the trust that we now have with the business sector through this product called AmaZulu being cleaned up, being business worthy, has been phenomenal. Talk to any player of AmaZulu Football Club, former or current, if he has ever been paid 1 cent less than was due to him, whether he's been paid a day later than was contracted. If you find one who says so, send me to prison. We made a commitment that certain things are sacrosanct. Commitment to players, to the athletes is sacrosanct at AmaZulu. And so that kind of confidence said to me, you know, here is SAFA, you know, based in the largest economy in the country, in the continent, yet it's not performing like we're a number one footballing nation. We've got all the ingredients. We've got an amenable private sector who wants to support. We've got infrastructure. We've got talent in abundance. We've got communities who follow soccer like it's a religion. Many other positive attributes, but we are beaten to a pulp.
1: Okay, we'll expand more on that after this break. We're speaking to the president of AmaZulu, and officially a SAFA presidential candidate. He has submitted his nomination, with the nominations closing today ahead of the election in September. Mr. Sandile Zungu is our guest tonight on Radio 2000. We'll get into his six pillars after this.
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4: Still joined by Mr. Sande Lezungu tonight on Radio 2000. And you've mentioned, Mr. Zungu, that you feel that South African football is at the bottom of the barrel right now. We're being beaten to a pulp. As somebody who's been involved then in football, why do you think that is? Why do you think we are where you believe we are?
5: There are multiple sets of factors. You know, number one, we're not, you know, taking development seriously. And where must development occur? It must happen in the lowest ranks, in the regions. But I've gone to a number of regions as part of my meeting the regions. And some are complaining they've not received monies to run programs. Some of them say they last received monies more than 2 years ago. And yet they're expected to have programs running in those regions. If you don't have a pipeline for development, you are destined to fail. Make no mistake about it. If you do not develop a pipeline for development, you are destined to fail. And therefore, if you have one tournament where your national team performs, you know, however, if that performance is not underpinned by sustainable development, that would be like a flash in the pan, where the following time, the next time you compete, you'll be a major disappointment. I mean, look at, you know, sadly, the performance of Banyana Banyana. You'll swear it's not the same team that we woke up to watch in the World Cup not so long ago. Because development is not there. So development is a major, you know, problem in our football as in general. Where is school soccer? Yeah. In days gone by, a major talent was unearthed in schools competitions. I mean, I could talk about Dr. Kumalo, I could talk about Tini Dladla, Joel the Horsefire. Pretty much every legend in South Africa of the 1980s and 1990s would have been playing for their high school. Nowadays, school soccer is dead, but rugby in schools is flourishing, and hence you see the Springboks performing at the level they do. So yes, the absence of a formidable pipeline of development means we are destined to fail, notwithstanding the performance of our economy in relation to our competitors elsewhere in the continent. Number two, you know, we have poor governance. And what is governance? Governance is not about writing minutes correctly. It's about accounting for how money is spent. It's accounting for every cent you received from sponsors, how it has been utilized. You mustn't take sponsors and partners for granted or for a ride. It's about ensuring that, you know, money reaches the regions where it's supposed to go. I, for one, I can tell now that I'm keen to know how the money that flows from the World Cup success of Bafana Bafana will be.

0: will be utilized. I'm watching that like a hawk, and I want to make sure that that money is utilized for the right reasons.
1: Well, people are still asking what happened to the World Cup legacy money from 2010. Even that money doesn't seem like it was fully accounted for.
0: I don't even want to go that far. Mm-hmm. I was just now, going to the libraries. I'm watching the money that's still going to flow. And I want to make sure that when it's received, we can account for every cent that we receive. And it must go where it's deserved. It pains me if the performance of Banyana Banyana or poor performance can be attributed to some kind of emotional distress because they don't seem to be supported. These are our heroines, we need to treat them like, put them on a pedestal and show them the respect that they deserve. Mm-hmm. And so the resources and the accountability, poor integrity and matters of ethical conduct that is untoward put a shame on the brand. And what then happens? Commercial sector loses confidence. Mm-hmm. And they say, no, we can't put money behind this thing. What saddens me is that, soccer is a black industry. Let's face it. It's a black industry. It's like the tax industry is black. Why can't we run things that are ours correctly? Mm-hmm. I feel very jealous when I see things that are owned by other people being run correctly. And that's one of the reasons that I became motivated, that with my history in the Black Business Council over the years, where we actually put the issue of black business and black interests in the economy to the fore, that possibly we can bring that kind of magic into the world of soccer and make sure that things that we control, things that are ours, can be run correctly and with all the benefits flowing to where the benefits are needed and at the grassroots level.
1: Yeah, and you talk about grassroots and you talk about obviously teams not receiving their grants. A couple of months ago, we had the chairman of Mathai FC in the Free State, Mr. Sipho Qilisha. I don't know if it's someone you've come across, but he actually told us that he was withdrawing his team from the ABC Motsepe League because they had not been getting grants for years now. And there's so much that he can do as a club owner, but if there is no support, then he cannot continue. And we actually had so many people who were sharing similar stories. And I'm sure is that what you're getting when you're going around the country and visiting these different regions also? What are some of the other concerns also?
0: I mean, you talked about ABC Motsepe. Here's a family that has done so much for soccer. I think we need to protect that brand. They've actually used the support they're giving to an important level of amateur soccer. They've given the APC Motsepe brand, their father, their patriarch, may his soul rest in peace. We need to make sure that what happens there, those shenanigans come to an end, and basically reward them for the trust and the confidence they've placed in the soccer fraternity. Everyone knows that the playoffs at that level are always ending in tears. Some provincial teams don't participate. Mm-hmm. The behavior and the decisions of referees is always questionable. There's even talk that some, NEC members promise people that their teams will perform better. How do you promise that a team will perform better when they should perform better in the field? There are many things that are not going right there. But most importantly, money is not even going to that level in the right manner that it should. So my view is, priority number one, corporate governance must be gotten right. And it's a low-hanging fruit because within 12 months of my presidency, we should get that thing absolutely right, absolutely right at all levels. Before we can even go to the corporate sector and say, please trust us with your money. And by the time we talk about building a high performance center in every province of the country, we must have gotten this other stuff right. And I think it can be done. There are many great women and men, even in the NEC of SAFA right now, who have approached me privately to say, look, you know, Zungu, we can't wait for you to come on board make it happen. We'll support you. Some of them, of course, clandestinely for obvious reasons. So I'm actually buoyed and enthused, encouraged by the kind of support that one has received.
1: Yeah, you mentioned the Motsepe family, the very generous Motsepe family through their foundation. And as much as many people will say school sport is dead, but they have done a remarkable job in just reviving interest in school sports through the K Motsepe Cup, where the winner gets R1 million. And we've seen now traditional rugby schools are also now building football fields and putting posts so that they can also compete in these football tournaments. But are you saying it should not be left to them, basically, to run schools football and to fund schools football like they're doing at the moment?
0: I think whatever support one is getting from private sector, even including the families like the Motsepes, is hugely welcome. It should be encouraged. More should come on board. And I think there's exceptional goodwill out there to indeed follow good example. But trust me, all of them say, but you know what? The governance here leaves much to be desired. Do we really, want to put our money behind this thing when there are so many other ills and worthy causes that are demanding the same kind of resources? Maybe until you get your act right, let's just pause, put this matter on hold. We can't put, the requests from the soccer fraternity on hold forever. When we know what we need to do is to do the right thing. Doing the right thing is about, prioritizing on corporate governance and be accountable for every action that we take.
1: And just on the ABC Motsepe League, Mr. Zungu, what do you make of how it is structured? Because obviously all the 9 provinces play their own league and then the winner goes to the playoff. But you can win your province 9 times or 10 times in a row in the Northern Cape. But if you don't win in the national playoffs, then you don't get promoted to the National First Division, which is a step closer to the Betway Premiership. Do you think that's a structure that needs to be re-looked at?
0: Let me get into office, have more consultations. Mm. There are people who know better than me on what is the optimal structure for that level. Mm. Some have actually said to me, you've got the Premier Soccer League, you've got the NFD. Because people who are playing in APC Motsepe League, you won't get a good player unless you pay him something. Just by virtue of them, being paid, they are in the ranks which should be governed elsewhere. That's possibly a very plausible, a view which is worth of being ventilated and discussed. Mm. So there are many excellent ideas that I've picked up along the way. But what I know is that currently, we don't have, an optimal structure at that level. Too many shenanigans happen at that level, and that destroys the confidence of great investors, like you said, the Lisha family, and many others who basically throw in the towel. And you've seen in some other playoffs guns being produced. Because the emotions are just too high. How does it get to that level? Because things are allowed to pull through the season or through seasons and desperation sets in. Mm-hmm. Soccer is a business, yes, and that's how it should be run. But at the end of the day, it's also a sport, and there are young people here whose dreams need to be nurtured and who need to be guided. And there are certain bad behaviors that should not be allowed to show their face in this beautiful in this beautiful game. But it starts at the top, doing the right thing. And at the moment, I don't think right things have been done.
1: Okay, and that's why he's entered the race then to be SAFA president, AmaZulu president, Mr. Sandile Zungu, joining us here to discuss some of his six pillars that he believes will take South African football to its golden era. Nominations have closed today. He's confirmed his nomination, and as expected, we have a lot of people that want to weigh in. Maybe questions, maybe comments. Let's play. Let's go there.
2: Good evening, Thabiso and Mr. Zungu there. This is Sakile Ntsukwini from Mhlabeyalingana. Mr. Zungu, I would like to commend you for contesting for the SAFA presidents. And I believe that in your hands, the South African Football Association would be better than it is now. Thank you.
3: Thabiso, my brother, greetings. And then let me give the salute to the incoming president of South African Football Association, Victor Masralane. I'm a progressive man. I like progressive people. That is a man who is very much progressive, and then he will take us to the next level. I humbly support him. I wish him good luck. But my question is that most of the regions, they have collapsed. The people who left, they are the only ones who are currently benefiting. And then I want to ask the incoming president, how is he going to revive football in the regional level, also in the local level? Because the LFAs and the teams are the ones who are suffering in this one, especially financially and other way around. Thank you.
4: Evening, dear member Chudani from Holland. I just hope everything goes well then and he wins the elections. But now my question is, what's the plan for women's football in the country if he wins the election as the president of SAFA? For development and also the senior team. Once again, another question I would like to know, will the junior coaches be permanent? Thanks.
5: Evening, Thabiso. Evening to Mr. Zungu. Mr. Zungu, this is Anonymous, a.k.a. Vusi. Thabiso, look, we need the changes at SAFA. I'm glad Mr. Zungu has put up his hand. As one from KZN, the province, I'm definitely behind him.
6: Good evening, Mr. Thabiso and Mr. Zungu. Now I'm supporting Mr. Zungu 120%. All we need is change now. All we need is change, nothing less. We just need change, new blood, new direction in our football. I mean, our football has been politicized for...
7: Good evening, Thabiso Mosia, how are you, my man? Tlarenyana Khwele from Soshanguve. My simple question to Mr. Zungu, if ever he could be elected to be our next president of SAFA, is he going to be able to at least work with some legend of South African football? The likes of Dr. Khumalo, Aaron Mokoena, and so forth. Because I've seen so many countries rely too much on their legends.
1: Okay, thank you for those questions and those voice notes. I've made a note of them and will let the president of AmaZulu respond after this short break.
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1: Still speaking to SAFA presidential candidate Mr. Sandile Zungu, who's also part of the leadership, by the way, at Sizekaya. Is it Sizekaya or Sizekaya, President?
0: Sizekaya. Sizekaya. We're coming home.
1: Oh, we're coming home.
0: We're coming home.
1: It's not Sizekaya.
0: It's not help at home. We're coming home.
1: Okay, I think Paul Nisi was right all along. Okay, thank you for that clarity. I think you'll help a lot of people with that. Just on that note of Sizekaya and your background, obviously, as a respected and ethical businessman, having been president of the Black Business Council, how much of that do you think will go a long way in just changing South African football and helping attract the business sector, like you said? Because we've seen also with the CAF president since he went into office with CAF, how they've been able just to attract so many partners, not just on the continent, but from around the world also.
0: You see, there's nothing that gives me greater pleasure than using the gravitas that I've built over the years at the back of service to my people, as it were. Through the the confidence that I've enjoyed among my people, like Black business, using that gravitas and the credibility that I've built as leverage for the benefit of institutions that are largely for my people. Soccer, like I said, it's a Black industry. Now, if indeed I have the credibility, if indeed I have the networks in the commercial sector, why can't I use that to bring money into soccer? I will do just that. Mm. But most importantly, because I understand what they want, the commercial sector say, come and present to our board or to a subcommittee of the board. For consideration. But if they don't trust you, they send it to CSI, where worthy causes get some stipend. I'm dramatizing issues, and my apologies if that comes across badly. But what I'm saying is soccer is not getting its fair share of what it should be getting from the private sector because, it doesn't smell good, and let's bring aroma to SAFA. Let's bring aroma to how we do things, and big money is going to come. It's not an empty promise. It is going to happen.
1: On that note of money and football, we've seen the FIFA president Gianni Infantino highlighting his plans also to commercialize our football and share it with the private sector. What are your thoughts on that?
0: I don't have a view as yet on that. All I know is that you know, for those who are custodians of the big game, of the number one sport in the world, they know that there is money floating around, and they must compete for a bigger slice of that money that is, you know, aimed at sports. And they must be very innovative at all times, continuously improve to attract a bigger slice and a fair slice of that money. Because if you don't innovate, if you don't renew to excite, money goes into motorsports. Money gets channeled into other sporting codes. And why must you, if you are at the helm of FIFA or SAFA, not jealously guard the interests of football by innovating to get a bigger share of that? I'm jealous when money flows into rugby. You know, it's good for rugby, but money should be flowing to soccer too. I get jealous when I see a fly passed by Fly Safair over Cape Town Stadium when the Springboks are playing. And I said, when was the last time you saw a fly passed by a partner of our national football team? When last did I see that? You know, are they ashamed to be associated with the product? And I've got no right to even ask that question until I've got my my affairs right. Then I can go and ask that question to the airliners, like FlySafair, and says, if you can do it for rugby, why can't you do it for soccer? And if you say, but get your act right, and say, yes, we have gotten it right now. Please do what you do for other sporting codes to us as well. I'm just making one example. You know, and so my view is, you know, we've got a very simple thing to do. Get your governance right, guys. It's not a painful thing to do. Get your governance right. If you can't get your governance right, we're on a nosedive.
1: Okay, Thulani, I've noted your question and the other question that came before. There was a question about women's football also, as well as whether you would like to involve or you'd be keen on involving football legends, Mr. Zungu.
0: Women's football is very important. Very important, and it must not be a footnote in the story. It must not be a box ticking exercise dealing with compliance issues. Women football is also played by 11 athletes aside. Same rules apply. What makes it different? One is that it's a nascent, you know, introduction into the game. And therefore it needs to be treated with greater care.
1: Okay, we'll let the presidential candidate of the South African Football Association continue after this break.
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23: Good evening, Thabiso and Mr. Zungu. It's Makanaki from Pochefstroom. I've been listening to Mr. Zungu, and I'm impressed with everything that he said. So I heard him talking about schools football. I'll be very, very happy if you can just go back to, if you can go back to those sponsors who left school sports. Like,
24: we have 10 things around. It's AmaZulu. I'm a strong supporter of AmaZulu from way, way long. But I hope the team won't suffer. But we do need changes. And as far as this suffer, arrogant suffer, you know, yeah, we do need change.
1: Okay, thanks for that. And I think that's the big question then, Mr. Zungu. What will happen then to your involvement with the club? Because we do know, obviously, one of the requirements is that have been that have discouraged others from taking part in this election is that you cannot be a club owner while also serving as a SAFA president.
0: Habiso, I think it would be injustice to the women football question if I don't...
1: Okay, yes, go ahead.
0: It's very important. And I'll deal with the issue of AmaZulu and the legends very quickly. Women football is very important. You know, rules apply, but we need to, one, ensure that women are encouraged and supported in leadership. Not only encouraged, supported, but also protected. There's a lot of bullying. There's a lot of intimidation. Of women leaders in football. Give them protection so they can flourish. It's a game that they deserve to be represented in. When I talk about infrastructure for women football, you know, we need to take greater care for many obvious reasons. You cannot have women athletes changing in open spaces or changing in public toilets. You know, we need to invest in that kind of thing. Over time, you know, if we are intentional about it, I think we can get to a stage where women's football is flourishing. Mm-hmm. No parent, you know, would want to surrender their girl child to a sport whose ultimate leaders, you know, don't seem to pay attention to the peculiar needs of women athletes. So there is now something which is developing, VAR referees. So when you want to make sure that women also become referees, VAR referees is possibly a nice starting point, you know, where you invest in training them. And make sure that South Africa leads in terms of women VAR referees who can be used internationally, even in international competitions like the recent FIFA World Cup. So there's a whole lot of things that need to be done beyond just encouraging women to take football as a career choice. But it's something that needs to be workshopped even more so. On the issue of legends, you know, I'm all for legends becoming a lot more visible, a lot more involved, Even in terms of counseling, in terms of encouraging and motivating our players, never underestimate the role that legends play, because they've been in that pitch. You know, they can get our athletes to perform just optimally better just by allowing them to talk to them. When we talk about schools soccer, legends' role in adopting certain schools and becoming involved in their in their soccer becomes endless. So there's a new channel that one has to go to, has got to create for legends, because legends are found everywhere.
1: And we've seen what you've done at AmaZulu, bringing in the likes of Thabo Mngomeni, Ketlenchis, Philani Shange, who recently won Engine also. And even over the years, some of the former players have been involved since you took over. But just for the sake of time, I think the big one then is what happens to the club then if you do finally ascend to this position?
0: I will resign my position as president of AmaZulu Football Club, painful as it may be, but it's an absolute must that I resign from that. And the ownership of the team must decide how that team needs to be shepherded going forward. And I've got no right, I've got no doubt they will take the right kind of decisions. But I, for one, will be very happy to prioritize on the needs of the South African Football Association over AmaZulu.
1: The last one quickly in a minute in your pillars is unity across football structures. What exactly do you mean that by that? Because there's been a feeling that there are two centers of power here in South African football.
0: SAFA is very divided. There's no question about it. And I've discovered that as I crisscross the country, divided for that primarily two groups. Even when you go to regions, there are contestations and multiple polars. And if you dare to ask, what really lies beneath this? In my opinion, it's things that can be corrected. I don't want to insult people and belittle their gripes. But prioritizing on the unity of SAFA is very important. For me, unity of SAFA across all regions and across all provinces, it will be a nice building block for taking South African football to the golden era.
1: Yeah, and that is the big word then, or the big words, the golden era of South African football. Mr. Sandile Zungu looking to usher that in if he does become the president of SAFA. Thank you very much for the time you've given us and for the clarity in your vision. Also, Mr. Zungu, and I hope you're encouraged by some of the messages of well wishes that have come from our listeners.
0: Yeah, it's very encouraging, very humbling, and I thank each and every one of them who have taken their time to encourage me and to state publicly what they think I will do for South African football. I will not disappoint.
1: Thank you. And thanks for clearing up Sizekaya. We are coming home. We have to leave it there. Apologies to news. We've gone over by a minute, but it was a very important conversation and we are completely out of time.
14: 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Independent and impartial.
2: Top stories. Triple BEE report shows improvement in transformation compliance and personal messages between Khan and Johnson, read at the Madlanga Commission. Good evening, I'm Rosanne Grief. The latest broad-based black economic empowerment report that's been released by the Triple BEE Commission shows an improvement in transformation compliance between 2013 and 2023, but progress is currently stagnant with a marginal decline in some areas. Assessment in the decade-long period shows that ownership among participating enterprises increased from 50% to 86%, and enterprise and supply development rose from 19% to 66%. The data was drawn from the scorecard of 28,000 Triple BEE certificates of private and public entities. Triple BEE Commissioner Tsediso Matona.
3: We know that in some BEE certificates, they don't reflect the reality, and therefore there are ethical issues around the measurement of BEE and the practices of the verification industry on which we rely for data. Even though there's positive trends, no sector has actually met its targets in full. And when you compare sector by sector, you know, it's really a game of fine margins.
2: The Madlanga Commission in Pretoria has heard text messages suggesting that former Investigative Directorate Against Corruption head Advocate Andrea Johnson and suspended Deputy Crime Intelligence head Feroz Khan shared a closer relationship than previously disclosed. The messages reveal that Khan referred to Johnson as gorgeous, invited her and her children to dinner, and sought her assistance over concerns that the Hawks were allegedly plotting against him. Johnson, who has been testifying for 6 days, has now concluded a testimony before the commission. Commissioner Sandile Kumalo says the exchanges between Khan and Johnson showed their relationship was far closer than she had initially portrayed.
4: If you just look at 3249, I will just read, for example, where he wants to know who's plotting against him and you are to assist him. And he suspects that it is the Hawks that are plotting against him, and the two of you decide to meet and you arrange for him not to sign in the normal course, but to come in via the VIP or entrance and come directly to your office without going via reception.
2: Parliament's Impeachment Committee has decided not to call the authors of the Section 89 Independent Panel report to give oral evidence on their findings. The panel was led by the former Chief Justice, Sandile Ngcobo. The report found that President Cyril Ramaphosa may have a prima facie case to answer in relation to the theft at his Palapala farm. Chairperson of the committee, Makashule Gana.
5: The major decisions of the Impeachment Committee today was one, that the authors of the Independent Panel report will not have to come to the committee to present their report or take the committee through, as their work is done. So we had received a legal opinion that indicated that we don't need to call the independent panel to come to the committee.
2: Meanwhile, the Impeachment Committee has decided to appeal last week's decision of the Western Cape High Court to grant President Ramaphosa's urgent court bid to halt the impeachment proceedings against him. The interdict has halted the oral testimony or public hearings of the committee pending the review application of the Section 89 Independent Panel report. Ghana says that it's scheduled to be heard in September.
5: So we are going to file a notice asking the committee to appeal to the Constitutional Court. That's what we're going to do. We're going to now have a conversation with the legal team to ensure that the papers are prepared and they are filed with the Constitutional Court.
2: The chairperson of the African Union Executive Council and Burundi's Foreign Minister, Ambassador Edward Bizimana, has called on African countries to strengthen the financial independence of the continental body. He was speaking at the opening of the Executive Council session in Addis Ababa, Ethiopia. Bizimana urged member states to increase domestic funding for the African Union, saying this is essential to preserving Africa's decision-making autonomy. Recapping the top story at 7, the latest broad-based Black Economic Empowerment report that's been released by the BBBE Commission shows an improvement in transformation compliance between 2013 and 2023, but progress is currently stagnant with a marginal decline in some areas. More news at 8.
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7: It's a hot seat and we've got the amazing actor. 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
8: 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Come to Ducky. 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
7: 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Meeting a person who behaves like Adrian Asi. We are not discussing the mood, the series, the polygamist itself. We are talking about that character and how do you deal with that character and what happens there. 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
10: 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But be that as it may, the women around Jonas that knew Jonas is married are the ones that enabled him.
14: 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South Africa. It's time to reignite the spirit of Ubuntu. 67 years of Madiba's legacy are calling you.
11: 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Mandela Day is no different. 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
7: Are men allowed to not bring you to their house during the dating period? Or is it only women? Or what's all that? 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Men want to know.
26: 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If you want to see me, there is hotel.
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26: 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Egyptian cotton. Yes,
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15: Life, love, and all.
16: I want today to inspire love. Joined in the studio by Dr. Jerry Mofokeng wa Makgetha, Lemme Claudine Mofokeng wa Makgetha. Tell me about when you met.
17: Before you're ready for a relationship, you must be ready for yourself.
16: Mm-hmm.
17: In yourself.
16: Were you ready?
17: I believe I was.
16: That's great.
17: And it's a beautiful thing when you meet the love of your life,
16: yes,
17: when you're not acting out of desperation.
16: Yes.
17: Because the first one who smiles, yes, big, love is more than a feeling, but the feeling is part of it.
16: But the feeling is a huge part of it.
17: Yes, ma'am.
16: Your marriage constitution. Did you have to sit down and say, what do you want? What do I want? How are we going to run the marriage? Mm-hmm. Did that happen at that point?
18: You know, it was trial and error.
16: Mm-hmm.
18: Because then we knew nothing about premarital counseling.
16: Yes.
18: Or couple goals.
16: It was non-existent.
18: There was nothing like that. But I think what covered our backs is our values.
16: Mm-hmm.
18: We were very sure that this one value we are not going to violate.
16: Yes, yes.
18: And they kept coming and, okay. No, we are taking this, we are taking this. I can give an example of the family altar.
16: Yes.
18: Where we would sit, interrogate a verse in the Bible.
16: Together.
18: Together. Mm-hmm. And as the children grew up, mm-hmm, we used to include them. And it was a culture for a very long time.
17: In other words, at that time, there's no subject that is out of bounds.
16: Oh.
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19: So I've got Deputy Minister in the studio, Deputy Minister Peace Mabe, and we are talking about what she's doing, the work that she does, and then she was telling me about a song that she likes. 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
1: You know, there's the rollout of lenacapavir, an antiretroviral drug that's seen as a major breakthrough for South Africa's entire health system. We are joined by Dr. Siviwe Mela just to understand better what this means for us. Hey, Doc, at least explain to us better. What do we know so far about this drug?
2: Lenacapavir, also short name of Len, because, you know, it can be a tongue twister.
1: Oh, so it's what?
2: Just Len. L-E-N.
1: Oh, lovely. Okay.
2: Yes, yeah, we can call it Len.
1: Tatile in Len. Okay, I can hear it. Okay, I can hear it.
2: Yes, tatile in Len. So Len is what we classify as a HIV prevention injection. However, it is a long acting, meaning that almost like when you are talking about contraceptive our listeners can think about it like this, in that way.
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0: Good evening and welcome to Life, Love and All right here on Radio 2000. Thank you very much for joining us this evening. I hope you are ready for a lovely show for the next 2 hours. Thank you very much to Rosanne Kreff with the news team back again. She'll be back again at 8 o'clock with another bulletin. Remember, we've got a bulletin at 9 and the last one of the evening will be at 10 p.m. And a big thank you as well to Thabiso Masia and the Game On team. They are back again tomorrow. That is between 6 and 7 right here on Radio 2000. For now, this is what we'll be talking about tonight. Life in balance in the first hour. We're talking pension funds again. So we keep talking different pension funds, well, pension funds, and talking about the different topics and all of that. Yes, feel free to give us a call if you do have a question about your pension fund. But there's an interesting story that I want us to also talk about regarding, or at least related to pension funds. That'll be happening just after a quick break. And just after the 8 o'clock news, we'll talk the letter. And Brian Mhlanga will join us. Will join us on the line and we'll deal with that. All right. For now, it's time for Life in Balance.
1: 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Your memories. It's Life in Balance Wednesday, where life, love, and everything in between gets real with Mapaseka Mgwili. Tune in for the heartfelt conversations and wisdoms you need to thrive.
0: All right, so it's 20 minutes after 8, and we've got Lehlohonolo Rabatapi on the line, who's a team leader of case management at Pension Funds Adjudicator. How are you, sir?
2: I'm good, Mapaseka, again. How are you?
0: Lovely. It's so great to have you with us again. Thank you for making time for us. Always an interesting conversation, but I want us to talk about this story that I saw that was, yeah, of course, you know it. I mean, no, but I think it's an important one to talk about. The case that came in for the 8.5, I think it's 8.5, 8.3 million.
2: 8.3 million.
0: And following a very bitter contest between the sister of, so the person who took the pension fund, his sister, and a woman described as his life partner. So his family, so his sister and children. Okay, I need to just give the background for our listeners so that when we start breaking it down, then they understand what we're talking about. And correct me if I'm making a mistake. But the pension fund had been allocated such that it's 45% to the sister and then 5% to both her kids. So 5%, 5% to her kids, and then the other 45% to the life partner. But the sister was contesting that to say, but we didn't know you, you're not the life partner, you're just a colleague, da da da da da, and therefore they didn't want that. But somehow you did your investigations as the adjudicators and you allocated the funds to her, to the sister. Yes, what needed to go to the sister went to the sister, but what was to go to the life partner went that way, correct?
2: That's correct, yeah.
0: Okay. So what happens in a case like that, especially when the family comes through and starts fighting this 8.3 million death benefit? Remind us again what we need to do to make sure that there is no dispute. I mean, I can imagine for you to know about the 45% going that way and 5% that way, he probably put that down before he died, correct?
2: No, in fact, he did not put that down, but that was the investigation which was done by the trustees,
0: okay,
2: and they decided on the allocations.
0: Okay, okay. So, hold on. No, now that's something different. If you are saying he didn't put it down, how did you figure out, what investigations will say these people were life partners and they were supported by this man? Did she give you all the information?
2: Okay, but just to give you a brief background of this, when you are an employee, your employer will register you with a particular fund.
0: Of course.
2: And we are told all the time that you need to complete a nomination form. Mm. The nomination form will say that in the event that I die,

0: be distributed in terms of Section 37C of the Pension Funds Act. And the Section 37C of the Pension Funds Act states, in the event that a member passes on, the fund has a responsibility to conduct an investigation to try to locate all the dependents that were depending on this particular person that were beneficiaries. And upon getting all of them, then decide to distribute that amount in a fair and equitable manner.
1: Right.
0: Now, what the Act says is in Section 37C, there are three kinds of dependents. One is the legal dependent. So legal dependents will be me and my kids, me and my wife, because I've got a legal obligation towards them. So that will be a legal dependency that they have. And the second one is the factual dependency. Factual dependency says that even though there's no legal obligation on me to maintain this person, but from time to time I'm paying my brother's child's school fees, or I'm paying whatever that I'm paying somewhere else. So now that becomes a person that is factually dependent on me as a person. So should I pass on, then when the fund conduct the investigation, then I'll qualify.
1: Okay.
0: Then the third category is the future dependent. Future dependent is to be that if I would have been expected to maintain that child, they say by the time I pass on, my wife was expecting and things like that.
1: Right.
0: So now, in this case, what had happened was that the fund had made their determination, their decision, that after we conducted a lengthy investigation, and that investigation was also conducted by EBRT when they were doing that benefit claim, and the fund decided that, no, from what we have here, it seems like the sister, who's the complainant, is actually dependent somehow. She's married, but there is evidence that shows that the deceased was from time to time giving the sister money.
1: Okay.
0: At the same time, they found that from time to time, he was actually living with this person, the last partner. Although they were not staying in the same house all the time, but they used to visit each other, and they used to go on vacations and a whole lot of things, and they've been going out for about 20, 25 years in terms of the investigation of the fund.
1: Ah, so how do they claim to not know him? To not know him?
0: No. You see, that's where the problem comes, because of now. The complainant says, we don't know you as a life partner, but we know you as a friend and a colleague. Whereas in the investigations of the fund, they found out from other people who were close to them that, no, these people are actually cohabiting. And like, there was a time where for 2 years, this other woman who benefited was staying with the deceased while her house was renovated. So they will move from this week we're at that site to the other week we're at that site and everything else. So now the complainant wouldn't want that to happen. That is why the complainant complained and say that, according to her, she looked at it and said that there is no financial dependency because of these people did not have joint accounts, and this one is staying where they are staying. They are not sharing the household, so it means that there is no relationship between the two of them. Mm-hmm. But the findings of the fund found that the evidence that they had people corroborating that submission that was made by the life partner that says that they were actually in a relationship with this particular deceased. Now, our responsibility as the Office of the Pension Fund Adjudicator is not to dictate to the fund to say, you can't allocate this percentage, you can't allocate this percentage, because the trustees, the Board of Trustees of the fund, they have that discretion on how to allocate this. For us, what we check is, where was this allocated in terms of Section 37C? Was it a fair and equitable distribution? And if we found that there is nothing that proves that the fund erred in that decision, then we found in favor of the fund, or we confirm the fund allocations. But if we were to find that there is something that the fund neglected or omitted to consider while they were doing the allocations, then what we can do, we revert.

0: refer the matter back to the fund to say go and do the investigation and to consider other things before you can finalize your allocations. So this is what, in a nutshell, happened in this particular case.
1: But now here's the thing. In all of that, is the family then trying to say, no, bring all the money to us? Is this basically what they're saying?
0: That's exactly what they were saying.
1: Aye, that's greedy. So when we then find out, okay, but they lied, what then happens? Do you just walk away and say, no, you lied, we're giving the money away and that's it?
0: Look, it's a pity because there's no action that one can take to say that, no, look, you lied on this.
1: Yeah, there's something called perjury. I suppose it's not court, but yeah.
0: Yeah, it is not court. But if you have evidence, and even the fund will say that, give us evidence to support whatever you're saying.
1: So yes.
0: If it's you and your child coming and saying that, you know, we know for a fact that uncle was not dating this particular person, whereas you have other independent people outside of the family who confirms, who are a family friend, who actually confirms that there was a relationship between these people, then the fund has to look at, on the balance of probabilities, which of these stories is more probable? And this other one was not corroborated by any other evidence, whereas this other one was supported.
1: Sure. So is the family now fighting this outcome?
0: At the moment, we're not sure because of, like, we issued our determination. They have time. If they are not happy, they can take it to the FST Financial Services Tribunal if they are not happy with the outcome. But so far, we have not received anything that they have challenged this.
1: All right. For our listeners, you can call us on 086-000-2479 or you can send us voice notes on 060-584-2250. But my question now is, how do I prove that I'm somebody's life partner? Because when we are life partners, we haven't signed. Right?
0: Okay.
1: Also, to be life partners does not mean we have to live together.
0: Yeah.
1: Yeah.
0: True.
1: So how do we go about it?
0: Look, if you look at the definition of a spouse, in the past it was easy because the people would just say spouse, you know, if you are a spouse, then you should be married, then you're a spouse.
1: Mm.
0: But the definition was changed to also include a life partner. But what is important or what you can prove is to prove the interdependency. Like in this particular case that we're dealing with, we find that the deceased was paying for the Wi-Fi. Every time when they went overseas, she was paying for it. Every time when the child, her child was going overseas, the person was paying for it. So now if you can prove, because of, like, this is nothing that you can prove, that I mean, like, on a monthly basis or whatever, this person pays my electricity, this person buys me groceries and everything else. You are only proving one thing, that I'm interdependent with this person. We are sharing the cost irrespective that we are not living in the same household. So if you have to prove that, then you must have that evidence that says that either this person was transferring money to me, or you have receipt that shows that these services that I'm using in my house, he is paying for them.
1: Sure. But you know, my other thing is, I mean, proving is one thing, but if he had nominated the sister as the 100% beneficiary, right, the sole beneficiary of his estate, and also she was also the executor of the estate, right?
0: Yes, she's the executor.
1: The executor of the estate, the sole heir, you're going against his wishes then, no?
0: No, but remember, the nomination form was completed in 2005. That is why it's important that you emphasize to everyone else that your nomination form, you should update it. Because if I were to look at who I nominated in 2005, it was probably my parents. Now, if my parents are no longer there, that is why from time to time, it's important that you go and you amend the nomination form.
1: Sure.
0: But again, when we're dealing with Section 37C, the nomination form is not cast in stone. It is just used as a recommendation to the fund when they do consideration. What is important for them is to locate all the beneficiaries. Because in certain instances, you find that because of pressure or other things, people omit certain people from being beneficiaries, but you find that they are dependent and they are beneficiaries. And the Act says that in terms of Section 37C, you must put the beneficiaries in the position that they would have been in if the person was still alive, you understand? So if they find that maybe I've got kids, but my kids, I'm not supporting any of them, even if they identify them as beneficiaries, But they have to prove that they were dependent on me and I was supporting them. If they can't prove that, they're not going to get anything.
1: All right, let's do this. Let's take a quick break because we need to cross to Gloria Brown, SABC Sports' Gloria Brown. We're talking about WAFCON that's happening. Just a quick crossing with Gloria and we'll come back and continue our discussion. In the meantime, though, for our listeners, you can call us on 086-000-2479 or you can send us your voice notes on 060-584-2250. Gloria, hi. Hi, Gloria. Gloria, can you hear me? Okay, we can hear the sound in the background. There's a game happening now between Cape Verde and Ghana. Gloria was to give us the update as to where we are right now. But she doesn't seem to be on the line. So that we can at least get that. We'll come back to her again. We'll try her again and come back just in a few moments. But for now, I think we'll continue our discussion, a very interesting one, actually, talking about the pension fund adjudication for a complainant. You know, the deceased sister was a sole heir, the sole beneficiary. But the fund actually said, it's not like that. There's other people who are also available here who need to get some money. I can imagine her frustration, though, in that I'm sure she had counted her chickens, you know. She was sure, I want this 1 million, and then that five, I'm buying this. She had counted her millions. So yeah. So it was a bit stressful. I can tell you now that, just back to our listeners, just to let you know, in that WAFCON game, it's 1-0 to Ghana. That's between Ghana and Cape Verde. I think Gloria's back with us. Let's hear from Gloria. Hey, Gloria. Gloria. Okay. I don't know why we're not hearing Gloria, but in the meantime, let me just give you an update to say the score is 1-0. That's between Ghana and Cape Verde. Ghana leading there, and it's 35 minutes into the game. So I'm sure we'll cross to Gloria at halftime to try and check with her. She's probably having technical difficulties or whatever. So we'll go back to her in about 10, 15 minutes or so. It should be around halftime, and then we'll continue with the discussion then. For now, I've still got Lehlohonolo Rabatapi on the line, and we are talking very interestingly about a case that they've just dealt with where the complainant is the deceased sister along with her two children, who the sister had known herself as the sole heir, as a sole heir to his estate. But when he passed on, then the pension fund was like, hold on, there's other people here who need to qualify, or who qualify actually to also receive. How did you get to a point where it was, I mean, it's literally a 50-50 between her and the sister, and then 45-45, and then the other 10% goes to the kids. How did you get to that allocation?
0: In fact, the initial allocation of the fund excluded the kids, and the complainant complained about it. Then the fund decided to allocate 5-5-2 to the kids. Because if you look at both kids, I mean, like they are old, they are married, and they are self-sufficient. One is not working because of health conditions and things like that, but she's married, and the other one also is working and she's a manager somewhere else. So when the funds look at the allocation, they also look at the needs, that of all these people, then who actually needs more support or was receiving more support from the
1: yeah deceased. but the complainant is not the brightest of crayons. Why are you complaining about the kids? Because she could have just taken the money and shushed and then done things for her kids, no?
0: No, but remember, maybe for her it meant that if we have three complainants, it's me and the kids, and like we are all saying that we don't know this person, chances are if the fund decides to say, okay, now we agree with you, then they get rid of the three people, then the money will be split between the three of them. And like, I mean, it is her kids anyway. So the benefits that she received and they receive, if they receive more, she's also happy because of it means they won't be coming to her for assistance.
1: Sure. Okay, let's do this. Take a quick break. When we come back, probably have a chat with, hopefully at least, have a chat with Gloria Brown, just to give you an update of what is happening in the match between Ghana and Cape Verde. I did say it was 1-0, and it's now about 37 minutes into the match. We'll have a chat with her just after a quick break.
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7: All right, so we continue with the show here on Radio 2000. 20 minutes to go until 8 o'clock. I've got Gloria Brown, SABC Sports, to give us more of an update of what's happening on the match, the WAFCON match between Cape Verde and Ghana. Go for it.
8: Thank you, Mapaseka, and good evening to you and our listeners. And we welcome them to Casablanca at the Moulay Rashid Stadium for this 13th edition of the Women's Africa Cup of Nations. It is a day four of a 22-day tournament. 16 teams that have converged on Moroccan soil. And tonight's fixture between Ghana and Cape Verde is one that everybody expected to be lopsided. But let me just share that we have a goal that was scored in as early as the 7th minute. That was through Doris Badua, who was able to get the ball in the back of the net, just cutting through the defense and making it look very easy. When we were a little bit comfortable and thinking that we're going to see an avalanche of goals, it is Cape Verde, the Blue Sharks, that managed to settle into some sort of rhythm, close down the flanks and the openings, and try to get back into the match. We have officials that hail from Morocco, who have been pretty solid in this match so far. And when you look at the two sides, Ghana being ranked 60th by FIFA and coming to this tournament for the 12th time, appearing to use a 4-1-4-1 formation, which means that they are packing the middle of the park and are going to be expected to dominate the midfield as they have. You then also look at Cape Verde, who have gone very offensive and have applied the 4-3-3 formation. It's a ball that was being delivered into the box and eventually cleared away for a corner as Ghana pile on the pressure. I'll come back to you at the end of the 45, the first half, to give you a update thereof.
7: That's
8: thank
7: in about,
8: you very
7: that's in
8: much,
7: about 8 minutes or so, right?
8: That's in about 5 minutes, well, because we do have a bit of referee's optional time.
7: All right, we'll have a chat then. Thank you very much. That's Gloria Brown, and we go back to our discussion. We've got Lehlono Rabotapi, who is sure team leader for case management at the Office of the Pension Funds Adjudicator. Lohan, thank you very much for staying. Lehlono, please. Why am I saying this? It's Kise Lebogang. I don't know how I got Lebogang. But anyway,
0: that's my boss.
7: Is that your boss? Oh, yes. And we've had a chat with him. Okay, that's probably why. Okay, okay. At least that makes sense, because I was thinking, where did I get Lebogang from? Okay, that makes sense. All right, thank you very much, Lhlonolo, for staying with us. Let's go to Zolani, who's been holding for a while. I think Zolani has a question. Hi, Zolani.
9: It was my birthday. How are you?
7: I am lovely. How are you?
9: I'm good. Hey, Bradlux. Hi. Hi, Zolani. How are you?
0: Good, thanks, boss.
9: Yeah, my question is about this evidence. Is there a frequency that you guys check to say this person is dependent on me? Or if I can just deposit to them twice or three times, it validates their thing. Or if I can pay school fees for my child's sister, like let's say she's low, and then I pay it the whole year. Is that evidence enough to say for her to say, no, this person was future supporting me?
7: Yep. Jola ka cash, Zolani. Jola ka cash. I'm telling you now, cash is king. Cash is king. That's your only way. Otherwise,
9: cash gone down.
7: Otherwise, anything else, li iwalad is proof.
9: And if I can write on the statement, let's say now I do this transaction and I write specific, does it help to say, okay, school fees asked by my sister or whatever the case may be?
7: It doesn't matter. You're supporting your sister.
9: Cash
7: content. Mamela, cash content is advice from me, not real advice from Lhlonolo, okay? let me relieve Lhlonolo on that one before he gets into trouble for it. This is just advice from me. Guys, cholani nge cash. Supportana abantu nge cash. Otherwise, you're in trouble. Anyway, Lhlonolo, maybe you can give proper advice there.
0: Yeah, I think... Every time you pay something to someone else, whether you're buying airtime, whether you're sending out the drinks from McDonald's, or whatever the case is, if the person goes and claims that they actually depended on you and there is that evidence, they are going to benefit.
7: Yeah.
0: If they don't benefit, then tough luck, they didn't pay. But the reality is, I mean, like, I know of people that on a monthly basis, they buy airtime, they buy food and everything. Once there's that track, and that can be found, then the person comes and says that I'm dependent on the so on. Here is proof that, I mean, like from time to time he does this. When there is a pattern continuing that say that, oh, this is what is happening, it means that this person is actually dependent on this person. It doesn't matter whether it's 500 rand or it's 200 rand or it's 1,000 rand or whatever. I mean, like, that shows that this person was dependent on you, then they'll get a share. Equivalent to what you are maintaining them with, because that's maintenance. If you pay it every month, if you buy a train every month, or you buy food every month, that's maintenance.
7: You see now, Zolan.
9: Yeah, I'm in trouble.
7: So you see why my advice stands. Because I mean, if a person comes back, Lhlonolo, and says, no, but they were paying me, they were giving me cash, that, there's no proof, right?
9: I don't do cash because I just transfer.
7: Oh, I get it's okay. Then better not lane.
9: I hardly have had to.
7: Not a problem.
9: But I've
7: not a problem. When I transfer again, give them the evidence. No problem. Give them the evidence. That side chick of yours is going to claim, and your wife is going to kill you. Oh, you'll be dead. Okay, sorry. She'll kill you again. Again and again. But yeah, I think you know, we make it sound like a joke, but it's actually something very, very important that people need to know, even to your siblings and all of that. It's not that you do not care, but the last thing you want is for your siblings to be fighting with your wife. If you want to cater for them, then be upfront about it. I think, Lhlonolo, right? Be upfront about it and put them in your as a beneficiary of sorts. You know, state your things clearly if that's how you want them. Yeah.
0: Yeah, that's correct.
7: I think another mistake that a lot of people make, you know, what, and you mentioned it earlier, Lhlonolo, about, you know, you start, for example, you start working wherever you're working and you sign your forms and do HR and at that time I'm putting my sister and you put whoever else that you want to put. And then comes, you know, 5 years down the line, you've moved, you've gotten promotions and, but you've never bothered to change your beneficiaries.
0: That's correct.
7: You've put your girlfriend that you broke up with long time ago. Now, it's a problem. Weban?
0: Yeah, and she's going to claim, right?
7: Sure. And she will claim it and go and eat it with her current boyfriend. My goodness.
9: That's correct.
7: Zolani, all the best to you, I guess.
9: Thanks.
7: Now I'm just saying, I gave you advice. If you don't use it,
9: I took it.
7: Yeah, no. All right. The next time your sister says, "Bana skufi soro," no, I will go there and pay myself skawar.
9: Thank you.
7: Yeah, that's what you do. All right. Thank you very much for the call, Zolani. Let's take another quick break and have a chat with Gloria just quickly. Gloria, hi. Hi, Gloria.
8: Hello, Mpaseka. Hello.
7: Hi. Yeah, go for it.
8: Well, we've just come to the end of the first 45 minutes between Ghana, the Black Queens, and Cape Verde, the Blue Sharks. It's been a dominant performance by Ghana, 60% ball possession. They've had 13 shots taken, four of which have been on target, with 235 passes against 153. Ghana certainly showing their good ball rotation with the passing accuracy of about 80%. There's been a clean game. Not too many offsides, but you're seeing a couple of fouls with yellow cards, as there has been some robust tackling. But Ghana really sending a message pretty clear. They want to get to the win and start off brightly in this particular group, which is Group T, that also comprises of Cameroon and Mali, who will be taking place in the later match. But right now, we're seeing the back stars under Coach Kim Lars Bjorken making use of the pitch very well and showing a lot of composure defensively and the attacking prowess going forward. We're hoping for a better second half, in which we will inform our listeners of the changes that the coaches are making. And for Cape Verde, they have certainly found their way back into this match. So 1-0 is the final score here at Casablanca's stadium, and some exciting stuff that does lie ahead.
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7: It's an open line. We've got Thabo on the line. Hi, Thabo.
10: Yeah, I'm here.
7: Okay, so you wanted to raise a very actually important thing, to say, why is Mahadi so expensive? Why is Lobola so expensive, right? Because it's supposed to be asking for Ushobo or Hukupa, you know, Schultz. So what's considered expensive for you? Did you try Hunsa Mahadi recently?
10: We are about to start those negotiations.
7: Okay.
10: The question I asked was, how much do you want and how much does Farren want? 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
7: So, how much does she want?
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7: Keep going. That will be just pay. About 100, yeah. And how much do her parents want?
10: 750.
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7: All right, so we continue our discussion just the next few minutes. We're talking to Lihlonolo Rabadabi, who's a team leader of case management and at Pension Funds Adjudicator's Office. And we are talking about your pension funds and how you know, the importance actually of making sure that everything that you want done, one, is written down and put into your, like as a beneficiary, if you want to add a beneficiary or allocations or anything like that. But also, two, just know what pitfalls lie ahead if you do not do things the right way. We've got MK on the line. Hey, MK. We had MK on the line. We don't have MK on the line. Lihlonolo, are you still with us? Lihlonolo? I think Lihlonolo is the person.
10: I'm here.
7: Oh, okay.
10: I'm here.
7: Are you here? Okay, we'll try and get back to MK. I'm not sure what their questions, or at least their question is. And at least when we get them on the line, we'll find that out. But you know, the other thing that I'm seeing here, what if I have put my beneficiary and the beneficiary passes before me, but I didn't update my documents?
0: No, look, if the beneficiary did not, that passes away and you did not update your documents at that particular time, when you pass on, the fund is still going to conduct a Section 37C investigation to see this person was nominated, but the person now is predeceased, this other person. Now, who else are actually beneficiaries of the deceased, or who are the people that were dependent? Then the amount to be distributed in terms of that. It's unlike when any other benefit other than the death benefit, whereby interstate succession law will apply.
7: Yes.
0: If maybe did not appoint someone else, then their kids or the parents will benefit, things like that. But with death benefit, it specifically says that we look at all who are the dependents at the time when the person passed on, then all those people will benefit in terms of the distribution of whatever amount is available there.
7: But this is based on just the pension fund, right?
0: Death benefit. That's the death benefit. The death benefit of the component of the pension fund.
7: Got you. MK, are you back with us?
11: Yes, I'm back. Good evening.
7: Lovely. How are you?
11: I'm all right. Myself.
7: All right, all right. Luna, are you transferring money to people? Are you giving evidence?
11: This is a hot topic, eh?
7: Mm-hmm. Well, go ahead. Lata lutswara. One day is one day.
11: I just want to ask if maybe you are sending money, maybe you are depositing from outside the ATM and you don't use your name as a reference.
7: It's proof.
11: But it's not you. How do they know it's you?
7: So what do you say to that, Lishonolo?
11: I'm asking, and coupled to that, if you're sending yourself, let's say I do EFT to myself, and I send someone the pin to.
7: Also, you send an e-wallet to yourself and then send it to Utsotsiwena. MK, you are used to covering your tracks. Who are you hiding?
11: I'm not hiding anything.
7: Anyone,
11: I'm
7: not anything.
11: Anyone. Layers of dependency.
7: But I think that's a good. That's a very good way of doing things. What do you think? What do you think, Sonalo? That way, I mean, there's no proof, right?
0: Yeah. Okay. MK, whatever you do, remember, at the end of the day, it's not what can be proved like a normal investigation. But the moment the person that you're sending money to comes and says that MK has been sending me this money, here's proof, that's where the person is going to benefit. But if that person, like maybe I would say that you've managed to hide them and they know that they're not supposed to come out anytime, then that's fine. But the moment they realize that you know more and they know that they've been receiving money from you, they've got that proof. They are the ones that are going to come to the front and say, we were dependent on MK, here is proof.
7: Yeah. And also, MK,
0: because of those,
7: you know,
0: WhatsApp messages that you are sending the
7: this
0: pin
7: is what I was about to say.
0: Yes.
7: I was about to say, and then you send them a pin, and then they screenshot that and say, yeah, here's my proof. He sent me a pin. He said I must go get an e-wallet for 2,000 rand. And he used to send me this every month. Wawa?
11: But now, this thing is going to create chaos because you'll be helping people and then can do another more. You're putting yourself at risk.
7: Okay, let me stop. But stop.
11: Anyway.
7: Help nicely. Do you know what?
11: Cash.
7: I think, MK, you're raising a very good point. It is going to raise a problem because, you know, sometimes you genuinely want to help. You could be helping your sibling. You could be helping somebody that you really care about. But that person is not necessarily supposed to be a beneficiary. The problem then is not you, but the problem is that, like Lishonolo said, when you pass on, this person now says, "Akasekho phela uMK." So I'm going to claim this money, you see. So you're not necessarily the problem, but the problem is this person who now goes to claim. So maybe then it's just easier for you to protect yourself. When somebody says, "Ish, I really need 500 rand, or where can you meet me?"
11: Yeah, going back to the old days.
7: Let's go back. Let's go back. Otherwise, your wife is in trouble and your kids. Maybe you don't care about the wife, but the kids.
11: No, I do care.
7: You see, I love it. But thank you very much. Thank you very much for the call.
11: Thank you.
7: All right. So as we wrap it up, Lishonolo, please can I ask that you give us advice how to go about doing things? I know now I gave my naughty advice of just using cash all the time, but in actual fact, how then do we work around this? I mean, can I say I'm just like, I think it was MK who said, but can I just say, no, I was just helping.
0: Yeah, you can't say you're just helping, but the challenge is not you, but when the other person that claims and say that this was continuous, and if your help was continuous, then it shows that there's dependency. And once it shows that the dependency, then the person now becomes a beneficiary of that claim. I mean, like, I don't want to say to people that stop being nice and being good to others, stop helping. But if you help people, then you know the consequences that will come. Because of, like, some people that you help will appreciate your help and stay there without contesting money that is supposed to go to your family and to your kids. But some of them will go there just to spite them, to say, no, I was also a beneficiary, I was getting this. And it doesn't even happen from, like, your girlfriends or boyfriends, even family members. There are family members that you try to assist, but knowing exactly that your kids are still young, but you don't go and say that, you know, my brother was supporting me, I am what I am today because of my brother, he was paying for this. They put evidence there, and if the evidence is there, they're going to benefit. The other family members will come and say, look, the kids are still young, I don't want anything. Even when the fund says that you are beneficiary, they'll say, I don't want anything. But I suppose we don't choose families, we don't choose whatever situation that you find ourselves in, but whatever that you decide to do with your money, make sure that you are able to take the consequences. Unfortunately, you won't be around, but the consequences will be now faced by those that are left behind, unfortunately.
7: Hold on, just before you go, here's a quick WhatsApp. Listen to this.
12: That's why I sing about bitch.
7: Yeah.
12: That's why I sing about bitch. You are mad with your bitch. Masukwenze ukuthi manje nakho ke sokhaba i-bucket sikayoclaima ngapha bekuyimakhwabhini ngoba kuyi-girlfriend nje kuphela. Uyabona? So hayi indaba yokubhesha nje asiyivalini.
7: Hayi marona
12: namhlanje asisabhiti.
7: Hayi, I am sensing rame tendencies.
12: Suka mahlukaniswa hlokoleza abamhluphayo. Kusola.
7: I am hearing ngame tendencies here because I get we gave you an option. You can still better, but better with cash. Aye. And you want to blame us for it. I never. Azizila. But thank you very much for joining us, Lehlonolo. All the best to you.
0: It's a pleasure. Thanks, ma'am.
7: Thank you. Let's go straight to the news with Roseanne, and we're back just after that.
13: 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Independent and impartial.
14: Top stories, Western Cape appoints a new police commissioner and BBBE report shows improvement in transformation compliance. Good evening, I'm Roseanne Grieff. Western Cape Premier Alan Windey has committed to work with the province's newly appointed top cop to tackle rampant crime. Major General Sizakele Janji has been appointed as the Western Cape's new police commissioner. He replaces Thembisile Patekile, who retired at the end of June. The former West Coast District Commander has served in various roles within the police during his 34-year career in both the Western Cape and the Eastern Cape. Premier Windey says it is imperative that police regain the trust of society.
15: It's also a time, and I see you call it the SAP's reset agenda, but it is about renewal. It is about rethinking of the current environment that we find ourselves in South Africa and in this province. I think there has not been a time like this before where parliamentary processes and oversight and commissions of inquiry are raising many, many questions.
14: The latest broad-based black economic empowerment report that's been released by the BBBE Commission shows that improvement in transformation compliance between 2013 to 2023, but progress is currently stagnant with a marginal decline in some areas. Assessment in the decade-long period shows that ownership among participating enterprises increased from 50% to 86% and enterprise and supply development rose from 19% to 66%. The data was drawn from the scorecard of 28,000 BBBE certificates of private and public entities. BBBE Commissioner Tsediso Matona.
16: We know that in some BE certificates, they don't reflect the reality, and therefore there are ethical issues around the measurement of BEE. and the practices of the verification industry on which we rely for data. Even though there's positive trends, no sector has actually met its targets in full. And when you compare sector by sector, you know, it's really a game of fine margins.
14: The Eastern Cape Transport Department has urged motorists to drive with caution on the R58 between Lady Grey and Barkley East following the reopening of the road. The road was closed earlier today following snowfalls. Provincial Transport Department spokesperson Unati Bingose says the snow is stopped and the road surface has been cleared. Action SA has unveiled mayoral candidates for Rustenburg, Greater Tahung and the Ramachere Moilwa local municipalities in Mahikeng in the northwest. The party's provincial secretary and Rustenburg councillor, Ufense Kombe, has been announced as the mayoral candidate for Rustenburg. Kombe says he's ready to serve.
17: Mr. President, Rustenburg doesn't need a hero. It doesn't need saving. It needs a servant. It needs someone that is willing to serve. Mr. President and residents of Rustenburg, I know this city, I've served this council, I've built programs, and I fought for the money of the people of Rustenburg.
14: Recapping the top story at 8 o'clock, Western Cape Premier Alan Windey has committed to work with the province's newly appointed top cop to tackle rampant crime. Major General Sizakele Dianchi has been appointed as the Western Cape's new police commissioner. More news at 9.
13: SABC News. Independent and impartial. The vibe that keeps giving. 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
3: Two greats on Radio 2000, Bob Marley, Is This Love, and Tears Dry on Their Own. It's Amy Winehouse. She's also passed, right?
19: Yeah.
23: Yes, 27 years old when she passed. So she's part of the 27 Club.
3: What is the 27 Club?
23: It's a great artist that pass on at that age.
3: There's like, a club.
23: Like about Jimi Hendrix. Yes, you must actually like research it.
19: There is a club.
23: Yeah.
3: Okay.
19: And normally through drug abuse.
3: Sure. There's a 27 club.
19: No, not as in there are people who are going to die at 27. You are a conspiracy theorist.
3: No, I need to understand. But yeah. I mean, you're generally 27 club. I need to understand.
19: Generally,
3: see, join a ganja the club.
19: No,
3: no,
19: you are a conspiracy theorist.
3: That's what I mean.
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25: How important are words in a relationship? 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
26: Words are very important. Those pet names, Bobo Baby, Bo Pagat and all those, yes. 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
26: 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I stayed because no, I am not. It's tough, Sasigo 6. And I knew that that's the only reason why.
24: Why Shalilingo? Otai, welcome to Ovicon. She's a dog as we bought.
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28: So much that has changed about you. 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The way your mind works is no longer the same. And you can tell. It has nothing to do with anything else. 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
33: We're talking to fathers. Mm-hmm. Back to school, fathers. This is where we are. How involved are you in your child's life? Do you know what they're studying? Do you know what they're doing?
34: Hey, now I'm involved. That's a thought. Yes. Financially, physically, homework-ally, project-ally, sports-ally. I'm your number one supporter. Yaka, your education and tutsotlhe. 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I know how bad it is for mwana who's not parental involvement. So I'm trying my level best. I'm not perfect, but hey, I'm perfect with my own imperfections to support my kids.
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7: All right, so it's 12 minutes after 8 here on Radio 2000. Thank you very much for staying with us. Thank you to Rosanne with the news. She's back again at 9 with the last one at 10 o'clock. Now, for now, this is what we're talking about. We've got the letter. This letter was touched on last week. I was not here, I remember. So Sichaba touched on it last week. And from what I gather, there were more questions than answers. And we thought maybe let's go back to that letter and have Unzamela join us and see, you know, if he can then give us or shed some light. Let's read the letter again. Dear Mapaseka, I started dating this lady in 2021 whilst she was working temporarily as a nurse during the COVID years. Her contract came to an end and she moved in with me in 2022. In 2023, we got married and she was blessed with a permanent job. Then came the problem. She refused to discuss any financial decisions with me as her husband. I'm working as a security guard and she's a nurse. I always do my best in ensuring that I communicate with her when it comes to my finances and other aspects. She, in return, says we must each control our own finances and all decisions pertaining to money should be separate. This has been killing me inside, to be in a relationship where you are not valued as a partner. What can I do to resolve this problem? Can it be resolved? Whew. Brian is joining us on the line. How are you, Brian?
0: Happy Wednesday. Happy and Wednesday, welcome Brian. Back. You and I have been away for a while.
7: For a while. Okay, so welcome back to you too.
0: No, thank you. Thank you. Thank you.
7: Anyway, so Nzamela, how are you?
2: Good and you?
7: I am good. I have so many questions for you.
2: Yes.
7: Just for my understanding, Zamela, what was your communication or discussion about, like, around finances before she got a permanent job?
2: Yeah, it was well before. Everything was fine before.
7: So, I get it, when she was still on contract, did she, you know, before it came to an end, did she share with you, this is how much I'm earning, this is what we do, hey, I pay this, that, or, you know, that type of thing?
2: The problem, we were staying in different places. We were not staying in the same places. I was in Tembi, and then she was in Soshanguve. But because of, we were not yet married by that time.
7: Okay.
2: So, yeah, I had to understand, because of when we were not yet married, it's understandable if we don't discuss any financial issues. But
7: what the problem is, what do you mean it's understandable that you don't discuss financial issues?
2: By that time, we were still dating. We were not yet married.
7: Oh, okay.
2: Yeah, yes. And then in 2023, we got married. In 2025, we decided to move to the same place in Soshanguve, because me, I'm working in Midrand.
7: Okay.
2: And we had an agreement that, let's get a car. After getting a car, let's move to Soshanguve. Let's stay at the same place, and then we can cancel the other accommodation in Tembisa. But the problem started where we have to discuss the financial matter. How are we going to move forward with husband and wife?
7: So there's something that you put quite interestingly into this letter. You said, to be in a relationship where you are not valued as a partner. Tell me why you feel like you're not valued.
2: I feel as if I'm not valued because each and every time I raise my concern, my partner doesn't seem to be listening to what is my concern is. I try to sit down with her and explain that, you know, as a husband, I have to show the direction, like, when I'm staying, let's do this and that. As husband and wife, as husband, it's my responsibility to make sure that I lead the relationship. And she, as a wife, she has to submit to me. But I feel as if...
7: Hold on. Don't go to submission. Don't go to submission. Not yet. You're going to lose the fight. And I'll tell you why. Brian, you can also come in. But my thing is, you know, once you go to submission, before we even get there, remember, submission is actually inspired, right? So she can throw it back. Anybody can throw it back at you and say, but what have you done to inspire the submission? Because it's not, you can't demand it. You can't just say, I want her to submit to me. And her showing you her payslip or her finances is actually not submitting. It's her being part of the relationship. It's not necessarily submission. So, Brian, I want to understand here. Sorry. In all of this, why? What does she say? Like, why? What is her reason? Is it a case of, no, I'm not comfortable, I want to have my own things, you should have your own things? Is it only with finances or everything else you do together?
2: There's nothing that we are doing together. But the problem, the reason that she gave me, she said, because I was having the previous relationship. So I was having kids from the previous relationship. So then she said, the first thing that you need to do you must go and do the DNA test first so that before we can continue doing everything together. I want to make sure that the kids that we're having, they are definitely your own kids.
7: Okay, and you did that?
2: We didn't do it like that because my concern was, before we got married, you never said to me, I have to do the DNA test before so that you can be able to accept whether those kids are mine or not. That's what I said. So that was the answer that she has given me.
7: Oh, then she said, "Aige, if you don't want to do the DNA test, I keep my money, you keep yours."
2: You keep yours. That's what she said. But I said, but before we got married, we used to discuss everything. But while you knew that there were kids involved, and I was taking care of the kids, stuff like that. But everything you used to discuss before.
7: Okay.
2: We got married.
7: You live together right now, right?
2: Yes, we live together right now.
7: Okay, so how do you take care of household expenses? Who pays what when?
2: We didn't discuss that like that, but like I've moved to another accommodation in Tembisa.
7: You've moved out?
2: I have moved to another accommodation in Tembisa.
7: Hold on.
2: My problem.
7: So you left her?
2: No, we are still living together.
7: Huh?
2: Yes, because I have to go to work, so I have my own accommodation.
7: Oh, I
2: see. She's paying for her own accommodation. So I just assist by buying food, even the money, stuff like that. But everyone is doing their own stuff.
7: Yo, let's take a quick break. When we come back, Brian, let's hear from you. For now, let's first start with turning a break, and then we'll come back with Gloria Brown just to get an update of what's happening with the match between Cape Verde and Ghana. That's WAFCON that's happening, WAFCON 2026, just after the break.
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7: All right, so we continue with the show here on Radio 2000, crossing straight to Gloria with the match that's happening between Cape Verde and Ghana, and then we continue with the letter. Gloria?
10: Thank you, Mapaseka, and welcome back to the second half as we are in the final hour in Casablanca, and it's Ghana 2, Cape Verde 0 in this Group D opener. Ghana have come out after the break looking to lift the tempo, pushing their fullbacks a little bit higher and to keep Cape Verde pinned in. We've had changes that have been made to add some fresh legs. Looking at Ghana, there's been three changes so far. That is up front, the introduction of Princella Adube for Alice Kwasi, and Sharon Sampson has come on for Princess Marfo in the middle of the park. We've also had a change. Jennifer Cujo has left the field, and it's Linda Ansah. The goalkeeper from Ghana has really been on holiday. She's become a spectator in this particular match. But we also get to see a Cape Verde side who's trying to bring in some sort of complexity into the match. They've also made three changes, one up front, one in the middle, and one defensively. That's Romina Rosario has come on in the centre-back role for Marcia Cardoso, and up front it's Borges who's come in for Raisia Alfonso, and Irlanda Lopes has also left the field for Sandra Martins. Well, for Cape Verde, they are trying to push the numbers forward, but we're seeing a little bit of a concern.

0: scored in the 7th minute by a Bordeaux. So do join me a little bit later as we continue to give you the thrills and the spills from Casablanca.
1: Thank you very much, Gloria. And we go back to the letter. We've got a letter from Zamela. And just to recap, he started dating a lady in 2021, and she was a temp, you know, around during COVID and all of that. She had a contract. That contract ended. They moved in together. They got married. And then she was blessed with a permanent job. And now she doesn't want to talk about finances. So I was asking earlier on, how do you work out on like your household things? If you're not going to talk about money, how do you then do it? Who pays for the car? You know, you did say that you needed to get a car. Did you get it? Did you eventually get the car?
2: Yes, we did get a car.
1: And she pays for it? Do you pay for it?
2: Yeah, we did get a car. And then we were saving. I was putting off and she was putting off, and then we saved the money. And then we didn't have enough money for the car, and then we had an agreement that she must go to the bank and borrow the money for settling the car. So the problem started whereby I have to travel, and I have to travel from Soshanguve to Midrand. So it's consuming on my salary when it comes to petrol, maintenance and stuff. So the money that we've agreed that we have to repay the loan, I was unable to repay that amount of money because now the petrol, the maintenance, everything now comes to my salary, you see. So now it end up whereby I becoming a person where as if I'm not faithful, you see, because now it's a burden on my side. The car needs to be maintained, there's petrol and main stuff. So that's where the problem started, you see. But everything was fine from the beginning because we had an agreement that, you know, we're going to move, but we're going to move to the same place.
1: Mm. Okay, Brian?
3: Yeah, thank you very much for sharing your story with us. I just want to get it clear. So currently you said you've got your own house, and I take it, Wuthi, he is left in Sosha and Wenai are now in Tembisa. Am I correct?
2: Yes, because I'm working in Midrand, so the distance from Soshanguve to Midrand, it's very far. Mm-hmm. But from Tembisa to Midrand is not far.
3: Yeah. Okay, perfect. Yeah. So they're technically sort of two households at the moment. Okay, perfect. And then you also brought up the issue, Wuri. You had children before you entered into this marriage. How many children are those?
2: Come again?
3: How many kids are those? You mentioned that you had kids before you got into this marriage.
2: I have only one kid.
3: It's only one kid. And with her, you now have one.
2: Yes.
1: Does she have a child outside of your relationship?
2: Come again?
1: Does she have a child outside of your
2: relationship? Yes.
1: And how do you support that child? Who supports that child?
2: She's the one who's responsible for the child.
3: Okay.
1: Oh, so you take care of yours, three children. Take care of mine, and then we take care of ours. Yes?
2: Yes.
3: Okay, so why then did she want a DNA test on yours and not a DNA test on hers also?
1: It's a bit, Brian, if I birth a child, I know it's my child, no?
3: No, but he could have also asked, I want a DNA.
1: Nah, I don't think it makes sense.
3: Okay,
1: but
3: let me carry on with
1: you. Yeah, go on.
3: So what is that? I'm getting a sense, and Zamela should just help me and maybe confirm or dispute it. I'm getting a sense, Uri, there was never a proper conversation around finances. How are we going to manage our finances? And here it's not just the income that is coming in, but also even the expenses. So that's a whole different conversation that needs to take place because you're in a partnership, you're in a marriage, and there's no formula to this. But as a unit and as a couple, you need to have a conversation around finances, because if that is not had, you're going to have one party feeling the way that it feels right now. So I get a sense that the other party now is now having a sense of power, and because of that sense of power, because of her earning power, she's sort of, let me use the word, maybe exerting or abusing her power to an extent that there's no longer transparency around the finances. Right. So transparency is lacking there. And then it makes one wonders, if she is not transparent with her finances, in what other areas is she also not transparent?
1: Mm.

0: I'm just trying to get okay. Well, I'm just trying to get to understand better, what could be happening and what could be going through her mind. Has she ever mentioned anything about being insecure about your relationship? You might not be there for long enough. Do you know if she earns more than you? And maybe that's a concern as well. What is happening?
1: Yeah, she earns more than me. Like, actually, we are not in the same. We are not earning the same amount of money. As I'm saying, I'm a security and she's a nurse. There's a gap in between when it comes to the amount of money that we are earning. And I in my mind, I think maybe those are the kind of things that contribute significantly when it comes to our communication. Again, you see, when you are a man and then you're not earning the amount where they are, the wife, she's the one who's earning more than the amount of money that we are earning. It's great that power again from. It gives the power compared to the power that you are having. Mm-hmm. When we try to convince and sit down, we want to discuss and show the direction. It creates a little bit of confusion because it seems like you want to benefit from her. But I thought simply because we are married, and then we need to have that transparency. Because when it comes to planning, I might be good when it comes to planning. She might be bad when it comes to using finances. So we need to sit down as husband and wife. Hence, I'm saying we are no longer girlfriend and boyfriend, husband and wife.
0: Let me tell you, Nzamela, when you are preparing to marry someone, these are the discussions you have even before you get married. Yes, you can't have these discussions with every Tom, Dick and Harry, but I want to like make you understand this, and for anybody else who's listening who's about to get married, you do not get married until you've had these discussions and you both are on the same page, agreed, understood, and you all hear each other. Because right now, there's no how do you go back? Do you know what I mean? Maybe this is how she's always felt about it, but she couldn't say anything because also you awukangishadi. And now that you've married her, she's like, well, what are you gonna do now? You see, so it becomes a difficult one.
2: And do you feel less of a man because of the position that you find yourself in right now?
0: In terms of payments, in terms of salaries?
2: Yes. Mm.
1: Come again.
2: Do you feel less of a man?
1: Yes, I feel less of a man. You see, like the problem is one, before we got married, the relationship was fine. The problem started when she started working permanently. It's where things started to change, because while she was still on contract during 2021, like, she was in contract and the salary was much better, but by that time, she communicated everything with me clearly. She didn't even hide anything to me. Each and every month, she would sit down with me and tell me that this is the expenses, this is what I'm going to do. But things started to change when she started working permanently. That way, she has made it clear that she's not going to discuss any finances with me. So the problem, like the reason that she has given me, it becomes so complicated on my side when I started to think that while she was not yet permanent, she used to discuss finances. But for now, why things now have changed, that was my concern.
0: Is this a deal breaker for you?
1: Come again?
0: Is this a deal breaker for you?
1: Yes, it has killed me a lot. You know, the problem is one, you see, when it comes to choosing someone where you have to put the person that this person, she's my wife, you expect transparency, you expect, you see, you don't want secret stuff like that. You expect everything will flow accordingly.
0: No. Hold on. Backtrack a bit there.
1: Yes.
0: You don't expect anything, or at least you shouldn't expect anything. You should discuss all your expectations, because expectations that are not communicated will always lead to problems. You see, you had your expectations that this is how a relationship will be working now that we are married. She probably had the understanding that as soon as I start working, I'll do my own thing, he'll do his own thing. But let's hear what Sia's got. Hi, Sia. Good, how are you?
3: I'm right, ma'am.
0: Yeah, that's good.
3: I'm going to tell you about the Brian.
2: So good, Nabab.
3: How are you?
0: We are good, Sia. Let's go quickly, because it's Katia Hamapel.
3: I'm going to tell you about the ngalesikhathi beshade nonkosikazi wakhe awasayinanga yini prenup mhlawumbe wangamchazela ngendaba yebathini anti-nuptial.
0: Luto, it doesn't sound like it. Are you married in community of property in Zamela?
1: We didn't sign any document.
2: It is.
0: If you haven't signed any document, you are married in community of property.
2: Mm-hmm.
0: So Ayiko, it's not there in Zamela. The question was, do they have a prenup or anything like that? They don't have a prenup. So what now, Zamela? Sia?
3: Hayi bengibuza cause indlela akhuluma ngayo unkosikazi wakhe unama secrets nje yabona indaba yimali mhlambe akwazi phela ukuthi ubeshayene umtshado ohlanganisa amafa ba angalokhuzi angadiscuss indaba zeimali.
0: I hear you, and I mean, you know, the difficulty of being, and this is what Sia is saying, that, you know, if you're married in community of property, then you are sharing debts and everything else. You should at least be discussing all of that. I hear you. I agree with you. However, we are here now. It's not happening. How do we advise Nzamela?
2: Nzamela ufunani. What do you want?
0: No, Nzamela wants her to talk. Zamela says, how can you help me? Remember, what can I do to resolve this problem? Can it be resolved? That's Zamela's questions.
2: And Zamela has tried talking to her. Am I correct, Zamela?
1: Yes, I did try to raise my concern several times.
0: Let me ask you this, Zamela. What does it being resolved look like to you? What would say to you, okay, now it's resolved? Is it when you see her saying, okay, here's my payslip, where's your payslip, and this is what we are doing together? Is that what you're saying?
1: Yes, that's what I'm saying.
0: Okay. Fundamentally, you guys want totally different things. She wants a life where she's living on her own and she's chowing her money by herself. She will take care of her child. You want a life where you are doing things together and all. If she does not agree, which I see happening, what then?
2: Before you get there, Mapaseka, she is saying what I got from what he said. In Miami, my money is not going to be taken care of your child, right, who I'm not sure is your child number one. And Uzothola Uthi, maybe Nzamela, when they were having conversations, pillow talk, he probably said something that gave her that suggestion that he's probably doubting. That's a different conversation. Then maybe also realizing even spending patterns, and we just didn't ask him, but maybe that's something he can talk to Uthi Hiena. How does he relate to money and how does he use money? Because it's one thing to say, yes, I want transparency and accountability. Mara, where now, when you look at your relationship with your own money, how are you using your money? Do you use money in a responsible manner? Are you a spender? Because we're told out we have different relationships with money, and she's probably realizing, Uthi, if he has access to what I am earning, then either we're probably going to go down. So before we label her, Uthi Akafuni, he also needs to give us some more details. How does he relate to money? And all that kind of thing. That's very important.
0: Have you ever thought about your spending habits or anything like that, Nzamela?
1: Come again, yeah?
0: Have you ever had a fight about your spending habits, or maybe she's questioning, like, when are you spend too much money on this, or come month end you drink too much, you go to your friends, like, whatever the case may be, has she ever had or raised concerns around your spending habits?
2: Yeah, oh, we are hauler, and instead of bringing money home, you go and buy clothes, or you support even home, whatever the story is.
1: Okay, I understand, but I'm not careless when it comes to money, but my concern is, as a woman, she's the one who should be taking the responsibility when it comes to spending. Like, what I want that transparency whereby it's end of the month. I have to say, my wife, here's the money. Before I even spend a single cent on my salary, I have to sit down with her, with the payslip, with the money. Even on her side, she has to come back with the payslip, with the money. We sit down, then we discuss, we have a plan. Each and everything we have to do together, as husband and wife. That was my concern. So, because now, if everyone is doing his or her own stuff, meaning we are not yet married, we are still living as boyfriends and girlfriends.
0: No. No, you could be married but deciding to do your own thing. And I think the biggest thing here, what does she want? Is she saying, but this is how I think things will work better, therefore? Is this what she's saying?
1: Yeah, she said everyone must do her own stuff. Like, I have to do my own budget, she must do her own budget.
0: Do you share
2: the budget?
0: I wonder
2: why.
0: But do you share the budget?
2: What do you think is her reasoning?
1: It's because of we are no longer at the same level. You see, she's working for government and then army security. So, in other words, if I was working for government, maybe she would be able to understand, or maybe if I was any more than her, it was going to be understandable. But I think the problem is lying somewhere there because of the amount of money that I'm getting compared to the amount of money that she's getting. It's totally different. So she's feeling as if I want to benefit from her stuff like that. That's my view. I'm not sure about that, but I think that might be the problem. If I was aiming more than her, I think she'd be able to understand my concern.
0: You probably are not wrong, but I just want to understand. Do you have insecurities around her earning more? Is it something that makes you feel like, maybe, you know what, I need to do better, what can I do, and all of that?
1: Yeah, I have to do better. You see, stuff like that. But at some point, you can try as a man as hard as you can, but you can see that things are not coming together, but you don't have a choice. The little stuff that you are having, you try as much as you can. Like, we got married, you see, I was able to save the money, you see, and then we had to go to the second step again, let's buy a car, you see. So everything that we are doing, I can be able to compromise and say, if she says let's do this, I can compromise and say, let's meet halfway.
0: All right. Let's take a quick break and have a chat with Gloria, and then take some voice notes when we come back. Hi, Gloria.
4: Hello, Mpaseka. Thank you very much. We've got about 8 minutes to go to the 90, and the scoreline between Ghana and Cape Verde is still 2-0. And Ghana looking to get your 3 massive points and take pole position in Group D of this encounter. And Cape Verde, who has been on the back foot for most parts of this match, are still trying to conjure up some moves and hopefully get back into the match. But it is proving to be a difficult one, and Ghana's experience getting them over the line. Goalkeeper, who Jacinda Rogers, who's made a brilliant save. She's been busiest. And we've also had a yellow card that was dished out to the player Elia Vieira, who has scored an own goal. So Ghana seem to be in cruise control and are hoping to close out this match before it slips away. But definitely an interesting battle that we have here at Casablanca.
0: All right, thank you very much. That's Gloria Brown, and that's the last crossing on our show. I'm sure she'll come back with ice just after the 9 o'clock news to give more info as to how the match ended and all of that. Back to what we're talking about, I want us to go straight to the voice notes. It's the letter.
5: Good evening, Mpaseka. I just want to weigh in on the topic, saying that in the first place, the man should always know where he stands, and the woman should also know where she stands in their relationship. So what the man did when lifting up the woman, he knew the position he was putting himself into. So now he also has to accept the decision that the woman made to withhold her finances, because it's a marriage, it's 50-50. So if the woman doesn't want to explain her finances, the man has to accept, because he has to compromise in the relationship.
0: Oh, she doesn't have
5: Thank
0: to compromise.
5: Thank you, Mpaseka.
0: That's an interesting one. But doesn't she have to compromise too, Brian? Kapa,
2: She has to. Yeah. So yeah, that language is quite problematic. But I don't want to get into it.
0: Yeah. Okay. Yeah. Let's go to another voice note quickly, because that. Yeah. Go for it.
6: Good evening, Sis Mpaseka, Brian, and everyone. You know, I would like to say to you, this lady, when she got up the permanent job, friends started to whisper many things about the Yemen, because they'll be like, ah, security, and your NS, oh, security. That's the problem she's hearing from friends. Friends got the influence of her. Thank you very much. It's friends.
0: That's an assumption. We don't know for a fact. Let's go to the next one.
7: Hey, morning, Pasi, and your guest. Man, I think Ubafo is married to himself here.
0: Damn it.
7: The lady does not want marriage. If she doesn't want to discuss finances, it means she doesn't want marriage. But yeah, she is just that he doesn't know it yet, or he's not sure of what is going on. He think the best thing, he must just get out of this thing as soon as possible, because it's not working.
0: Hey, I don't know, hey? But Kitani Lamanza, you call him Kuku.
8: No, he must leave her alone, because I think the status now, it's the core status. We work with the nurses at the hospital. They become ashamed when the people who help them to be where they are, they don't talk much about them. They look to other professions. So, see, this brother, if he wants to save himself, he must just leave this relationship and start building again. Yeah. Anonymous from hospital on night shift.
0: Yay! Sounds like experience is speaking here. All right, let's go to another one.
9: Ha ona monna wa ka palang go ho kriya tshelete mo mosading wa he le mosadi ya ge ke na hona re atle ka le ya no ntate o sha ke mora ke mo le thabong ka le bogamme le bare
0: so mora ke saying there's no man who can't get money from his woman if he wants to. I'm trying to understand.
2: 2026.
0: I'm trying to understand where you're going with that, Murake. I wish you had stayed longer, or we had heard from you. What exactly do you mean? I mean, he can't force. Brian, yes?
2: Yeah, so I think, so I want to comment on some of the comments that have been made, right? And they're talking to an issue around masculinity and issues around gender and roles in marriages, right? And we're not going to get into that. I think what people are talking about and what people are trying, that's a spiral that people are getting stuck into, what the role of the man is and the role of the man is that. And I don't think we should get down that. And I don't think the men should also be listening to that for now. What needs to be done is, we are aware that this is a struggle for him. This is a concern for him. It's affecting his marriage. And clearly, from the conversation that we're having with him, Mapaseka, and even the listeners that are contributing, there is a need conversation between him and the wife. And for him, it's something that seems to be a big deal breaker for him. For the wife, it might not. But also, it may be possible that there are elements that he's not been able to disclose, he's probably not aware of why the wife is behaving this way. And that conversation between the two of them, even with a third party, will probably help. And so I'm going to encourage Wuti, there has to be a conversation. There has to be a conversation. And in that conversation, one has to say, this is my expectation, this is what I'm asking for, and then we need to see if we can start negotiating somewhere. But again, what kind of a marriage do they want to have, especially, and they need to discuss their finances. How are we going to work around this? And bear in mind, there are two households.
0: Is it not too little too late now?
2: No, it's never too late. Mm-hmm. That's why the work we do is this, because they are success stories. It's never too late. Mm-hmm. It's never too late.
0: Mm. Zamela, do you have questions?
1: Yes, my question is one. It's because of I want someone who can be able to assist me. How can this be problem resolved? Which strategy should I use in order to ensure that this problem gets resolved, whereby we come to the same page, me and my wife, because of we married, and when I chose her, I had expectations that she must correct me if I'm doing anything wrong. She must tell me, like, she must be the one to assist me, so because of she's my wife. So I want help. Like, what can I do in order to ensure that this problem can be resolved, so that we can be able to move to the same direction as husband and wife?
0: What if she's not interested in resolving it? What then?
1: Come again?
0: What if she's not interested in resolving this issue? Then what?
1: Yeah, if she's not interested in resolving this issue, that means there's no way I can continue in the marriage where there's no transparency. I have to take a risk by leaving the relationship.
0: All right, let's go to another voice note.
10: There's a lot, Auspasi, that we're not getting from the side of Osisi. I doubt that out of the blue she can just decide that she wants to manage her own finances. There's a lot that we are not hearing from Ubudi, but we only hear him saying, I, as a man, this is what I want. He is also not consciously talking or believing that they are in partnership. He talks as if he wants to exert power to control because he is a man. But in a relationship or in a marriage, they are a partnership. It should not be about what he wants, how he feels, because we also don't know what she wants, what she feels, and what happens in between that led to the decision that this one decide that she wants to spend her own money and deal with her own issues.
0: Okay, got you there. I think we've got another one. Let's go.
11: Good evening, Mapaseka and Brian. I think this woman doesn't love that guy. He has to leave, divorce, and move. You can't be trying to compromise on things which you realize that they are going to cause the problem in the future. It is the pride of earning more money now that make her to behave in that manner. So you don't have to be shy about it. Move on and divorce.
0: Solutions, solutions, solutions. That's what we need. Let's go to one more.
12: Auspasi, Brian, good evening. This is very challenging for Buti. What I can say from my two cents is that I think the lady was really not prepared to get married not for the long haul of it, but for, you know, dig into it, let's work on things. Because first and foremost, if you have children, these three kids are ours. So if we treat them as a separate entity, already the basis of building a foundation of family there is broken. Because I must know. So this was just the foundation set of it was just not good.
0: I don't know, guys. Brian?
2: Brian. I agree. And that's why, again, so there are broader conversations that need to be had here. It's not just a conversation around money. It's also about family, right? What kind of family is what we've just heard? What kind of family are we building, right? And what are some of the fundamentals to this family unit that we're building? And what do we value the most? Clearly, transparency is not something they value. The other party is valuing, but the other party seems to want and ask transparency. And how then do we work around that?
0: Hey, yeah, no, it's a difficult one, Zamel. Yeah, go on, Brian.
2: It is, and I think it is a difficult one. And the good news is, it's something that they can work around with if both parties are willing to do the work, and they don't need to go for therapy for this thing. It's something that they can work with Muruti. It's something that they can work with the pastor, and they can even bring elders from home, right? Actually, this is where we need those people who guide us, the people that by Allah by to the night before they get married. This is where we need them. Mm.
0: You know, and I think this is what concerns me more. Nzamela, I think your ideas of what marriage is and your expectations from a woman that you have married, one, were not communicated. Two, she must do this as a woman, she must do that. However, I think you are correct, you know, to say when you are together, it is important to share your finances. My biggest worry here is that what does resolving it look like? Resolving it for you looks like her agreeing. That is that the only resolution that you can think of? How about you sit down and you give other ways of doing things? So, for example, we have the car, we have the two kids that we need to support. I have my child, you have yours. We have a house or rent or two houses. Okay, this is what we do. Receive abukana. So if it's 100 rand that we both earn combined, we take 50 cent and we save it. We take 100 rand and we do this. And you do that instead of saying, let me see your salary. You do that budget and follow it with, this is what I will be doing from my side. This is what then will happen from your side. And then after that, whatever is hers after that, then she can see what she wants to do with it. If she agrees to that, then the problem is that Batlaja Chaldaliwan, let me tell you that. And that also means that if you get a better job, you can also return the favor and say, no, we are not doing this. You see what I'm saying?
1: Yes.
0: Mm. Brian?
2: And I want to ask what might seem to be an obvious question. But wow, is this somebody that you can have like serious conversations with? Take away the money issue.
1: Oh, yeah, we do have serious conversations, but the problem, like, each and every time we have serious conversations, she doesn't give me appropriate answers. She would listen to everything that I have to say, but she won't answer anything. She would just say, what is it that you want me to say, and keep quiet. So the problem is she's... Okay, you can ask the question.
2: No.
0: Go on.
2: So you're not talking then to each other then?
0: They don't communicate.
1: Yes, I do want to communicate, you see, set her down that let's have a conversation. But at some point she doesn't give me answers when I had to question, because if we are unable to discuss finances, in other words, literally you're telling me that the direction that you are moving in is not the direction of where I'm going. I'm not going with you. In other words, literally it's like she's saying to me, I'm just with you for now. The right person when he arrives, I'm going to leave you. That's my concern. Because you are not building anything with me, but you are living with me.
2: That's how you feel. So
1: that's how I feel.
2: There's an insecurity because I how Uri Mutu O, I'm just a bus stop.
1: I'm just a bus stop. Yes, you see. So, but my concern again is when she started saying, I have, she wants to control her own money. Everyone must do their own stuff. Why she didn't mention that one? She was still looking for a job because we were staying at my own place, you see. But she didn't say that everyone must do their own stuff. Why she didn't mention that while she was still looking for a job? But she started mentioning that while she can say that now she's working permanent job. Now everyone must do their own stuff. Why she didn't mention that while we were still dating, that even if we got married, I want to do my own stuff. So that I don't accommodate her. Because when the contract ended,
0: she was advertising.
1: You
0: know when you look at a billboard and you see a burger on the billboard and it looks big and you get to the shop and you're like, can I have that burger? And they show you the burger and it's small and you're like, but guys, that burger in the billboard there, on the billboard there, and this burger that I'm seeing here is not the same. What she was doing is purely just advertising, pre-sale advertising. Now that you have bought into the whole idea of marriage and her there, you are getting the small burger. It's unfortunate. But from what I hear, you've got a raw deal. That much I'll tell you. But the mistake started with the communication not happening from the get-go, before you get married, before you even move in together. These are discussions that you have. We are moving in together. How are we going to work around things? Yes, I know you're not working now, but how do we work around our finances? Because if you've had those discussions and she starts working and you say, but hold on, we've had this discussion, why are we going back on it? You see, it's something different. I know it's too late for you now to go back, but I'm just thinking for anybody else who's listening, this would be the way. All the best to you, Nzamela. Mina, I would say, the question is this fixable? If she's willing, yes, but other than that, highly unlikely. Should I walk away? Only you can answer that one. Maybe you can live with all the stresses, and you can handle it, you know, being on one side and she's on the other side. All the best to you. Okay, Nzamela?
1: Yeah, okay, that's fine.
0: Thank you. Thank you so much. Yeah. Brian, just before we go, tell me about your podcast quickly.
2: Yeah, so it's called Beyond the Table, and it's around stories of hurt,
0: it's
2: healing,
0: beyond that?
2: And truth. Stories of hurt, healing, and truth. It's called Beyond the Title with Brian and Klanger. So you can find us on Instagram, Beyond the Title, Brian Mklanger, and we're dropping our first episode on Monday.
0: Oh, well done. We look forward to that.
2: Thank you. Thank
0: All
2: you.
0: All right. And your website, Ghana?
2: www.brianmklanger.com.
0: Is there a link from your website to the podcast? If not, do it.
2: Okay. Done.
0: Do that. Get that link, because then it's easier to direct people from there. Just say, go to the website and there's a link and put it on your landing page. There's a link right there and it goes straight to the podcast. Well done, Brian. Well done.
2: Thank you very much. Thank you very much.
0: All right. Have yourself a lovely evening further. It is 9 o'clock. Time for the news with Roseanne. We're back again tomorrow. Have yourselves a lovely evening further.
13: 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Independent and impartial.
14: Top stories: the police ministry responds to rape evidence allegations, and the Western Cape appoints a new police commissioner. Good evening, I'm Roseanne Grieff. The police ministry has assured the public that South Africa has a full nationwide stock of adult and child rape evidence collection kits. The confirmation comes amid persistent worries over the state's ability to tackle the country's severe gender-based violence crisis. The police's fourth quarter crime statistics for 2025-26 show an 8.5% decline in rape cases. However, activists say the decline does not reflect the reality experienced by survivors. Ministry spokesperson Kamogelo Magotsi says there are enough trained personnel across the country to administer the rape evidence kits properly and timelessly.
15: In cases of this nature, I can state that the SAPS does really ensure that they are specialists to deal with these type of cases, whether it's in a police station or one of these dedicated units. So they are specialists who deal with these sort of cases, and the SAPS does ensure that it does have these specialists available.
14: The Electoral Commission has activated its online candidate nomination system for political parties and independent candidates. To date, 76 political parties and 39 independent candidates have used the system. The system allows for political parties and independents to capture and manage candidate lists, documentation and payments. The IEC's Chief Electoral Officer Simon Mabolo made the announcement at the Commission's headquarters in Centurion.
16: The candidate nomination processes for party candidates and independent candidates may now commence at the point at which the election date is proclaimed. To this end, the Commission has now activated the online candidate nomination system to facilitate nominations. The system is accessible via the website of the Commission.
14: Western Cape Premier Alan Windey has committed to work with the province's newly appointed top cop to tackle rampant crime. Major General Sizakele Janchi has been appointed as the Western Cape's new police commissioner. He replaces Thembisile Patekile, who retired at the end of June. The former West Coast District Commander has served in various roles within the police during his 34-year career in both the Western Cape and the Eastern Cape. Premier Windey says it's imperative that police regain the trust of society.
17: It's also a time, and I see you call it the SAPS reset agenda, but it is about renewal. It is about rethinking of the current environment that we find ourselves in South Africa and in this province. I think there has not been a time like this before where parliamentary processes and oversight and commissions of inquiry are raising many, many questions.
14: France and Spain are again bracing for temperatures above 40 degrees in a fourth heat wave that could foster more wildfires. In France, the worst blazes are now under control. In neighboring Spain, the Prime Minister Pedro Sanchez said efforts to extinguish a major wildfire near Madrid were progressing favorably. However, he cautioned the next 12 hours would be decisive. The BBC's Hugh Schofield has the details.
18: There's a new heat wave. This is physically exhausting for the firefighters in their heavy uniforms, and it also increases the risk of new flare-ups. These now appear sporadically as embers catch a light, sending up clouds of smoke before the appearance of flames. Overall, though, the situation remains stable and some evacuees have been allowed back home. Since the conflagration at the weekend, a lot of work has been done creating defences, fire breaks where trees and brush are cleared away in wide avenues. These, it's hoped, will mean that what new outbreaks of fire there are remain isolated and easily contained.
14: Recapping the top story, the police ministry has assured the public that South Africa has a full nationwide stock of adult and child rape evidence collection kits. The confirmation comes amid persistent worries over the state's ability to tackle the country's severe gender-based violence crisis. More news at 10.
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Welcome. Welcome to the world's most delicious night radio show, Mino Mino. Till midnight, sawbona man, molo reperile, enda endo lochane dumela mokhaitsu, thobela ka gae mwana mekhotso, who hunted me scat. Thank you to Mapaseka Mukwele, live love and all returns. Tomorrow, 7 to 9, I do urge you to join that conversation, the Commodore's Night Shift. It was the Fatheads song for them after the departure of Lionel Richie from the band. So people thought they were done. They thought there's no way this band will survive without Lionel Richie. Ironically, this song, without Lionel Richie, was the first song by the Commodores to win a Grammy. Came out in the year 1985. 1985. At the University of Natal, Howard College, Kosatu is born. Kosatu is born in 1985 at the University of Natal. They are launched there. The new young Secretary General, Jay Naidu. A business called Mr. Price is born in South Africa. The first store is in Klerksdorp. You're familiar with this gentleman, Mr. Herman Mashaba. He started a business that'll make him quite famous. He called the business Black Like Me. In 1985, you may have heard of this. Nelson Mandela said, no, thank you. 1985, Nelson Mandela said, no, thank you. What did he say no thank you to? Well, P.W. Botha said, look, I know you've been sitting in prison for quite a while. I can release you. But there will be terms and conditions. Nelson Mandela said, no, I'm not taking any release on terms and conditions. No. That was 1985. Anita Baker. No one in the world.

James Ingram, Patty Austin, baby come to me. I need to make a no one in the world. It's Radio Simplified, Monday to Thursday, 9 to midnight, Mino Mino. Hey, look out, artists of the week, ne? As we build up to the Tamiya concerts that'll be happening in South Africa throughout August, the supporting act, Sjaba, is our artist of the week. Triple play from him just before the news at 10. Ronnie Mabusela Kopudia Kopa. Ronnie Mabusela Kopudia Kopa. He said, man, 1985, when the Commodores came out with that song, Night Shift, my younger sister was born, actually, Christina Mabusela, on Christmas Day, the 25th of December, 1985. She's 41 now. Mohau Masilo. Mohau Masilo Kokoron Stad. Mohau Masilo said, eh? Well, I was only just 5 years old when the Commodores came up with that track in 1985. Mr. Gunman in White City, Bushbuck Ridge. He said, I'm loving the kickoff with the Commodores. Richard Marks, Endless Summer Nights.

Stanley Clark. Howard Hewitt on vocals, Fantasy Love. Richard Marx before that, Endless Summer Nights. It's a beautiful way to end the day. It is the world's most delicious night radio show, Mino Mino, till midnight. Hey, look out, eh? We still have that waff corn in Morocco. Tonight, we're going to be crossing over to get updates on the game between Cameroon and Mali from Gloria Brown. Okay, that'll be after 10. We'll be getting updates from there. The game kicks off at about 10. So tonight, that's the game we'll be getting update from. Now, Artist of the Week. It is the boy who was born in Bergville, Ukatlamba. Bergville, the foothills of the Drakensberg Mountains, was Java. Now, tonight, one of the songs he's doing is featuring on saxophone that boy from Davidson, Bongane Khadere. It's a beautiful song. You love it. Magic Mtakababa Mkwanazi in Middleburg. Good to hear from you, as always. Tulani Mabuza, Tulani. Yamazu Tulani. Baba Gatandulwe tu. Luandisile. Nozitelo Mabuza. All the way in Middleburg. Yeah, it says no one in the world but them. That's it. No one in the world but them. Landile Viga, Landile Viga, some Tanzani. He said, I'm all ears here. Charles Lebzidovich. Charles Lebzidovich. Motiel Kral, original from Mahadin Porsche, sending a shout out to all the colleagues on duty at Wedela EMS. Vima Sango, Makwati, night shifting there at Gauteng EMS. And of course, a shout out to all the colleagues at Fogville, Carltonville, and Hutong stations. Those are the EMS guys. Yeah. Important work they do. When they come, get out of the way. Don't ask, where do I go? Just get out of the way.

It is a song for my greaser. He wrote the song for his granny. His name is Zucchero. He had recorded it earlier. He didn't do that well. It was okay. He recorded it in Italian, and then looks like Randy Crawford had it somewhere and thought, man, this sounds like a nice song, and got in touch with Zucchero and said, hey, let's record a duet of that song of yours. That's how it got this big. Zucchero, Randy Crawford, Diamante, for Magriza. No Zizwe Kekana. Koharangua Tsunami said, hey, when the Commodores came up with that track in 1985, what was I up to? Well, I was just 9 years old, doing Standard 3. That's where I was, Standard 3. Artist of the Week. Sjava, triple play from him. On the set side here, Isaac Mbele, Newcastle. Isaac Mbele said, man, 1985 is the year I lost my mother. I miss her, even today. Absolutely, there's no way that that one will just pass. Tladinyana Kwele, Wale Pakanea from Sosha, the maestro of Mino Mino. He said, I'm driving to Freiburg, and I just want to send a shout out to my brother, Shadrach Walesanda Wanako Winterfeld. Go Winterfeld. Oh yeah, the PSL is kicking off this weekend. You know the beauty of local football, eh? The beauty of local football as compared to football from far away is the fact that the people that you win against, you know them. Yeah, you know the people that lost against you. Some of them you work with, so you can also tell them, yeah, what happened? Quincy, honey. Yeah, that's the beauty of local football, kicking off this coming weekend. Hey, it's gone past half past now, which means it's time for a landed for Mongolize. Yeah, totally ridiculous randomness. You would have forgotten this by tomorrow. In today's version of a landed for Mongolize. Hey, have you seen this thing? This thing called vaping, e-cigarettes here in South Africa. It's big business, all over the place. You don't know what they're smoking. They're smoking memory sticks or what? But listen to this. If you're going to be traveling and you smoke that thing, I just wanted to tell you, there are countries that don't like that on this African continent. On this African continent, there are countries that don't like vaping and those e-cigarettes of yours. And they came up with a law to say, no, don't do that in our country. Okay? For example, Uganda, in 2015, they decided to ban vaping. Come up with a law to say, no. What are you doing? Not here, please. Ethiopia, in 2019. Yeah, they thought, well, no, please. Get that thing out of here. It's illegal over there. Mauritius as well, in 2023. So, if you're going to be traveling to those, be aware that in those countries, vaping and e-cigarettes are illegal. Okay? They decided, no, we don't want that nonsense here. In South Africa, what have we done? I think we're still trying to figure out. It's like, what are these young people doing? Yeah, I'm sure we still try to figure out here in South Africa. Yeah, well, at least it's not Nyaupe. That's probably what we're saying, isn't it? Yeah, we say, well, they are not coughing. But are they coughing? Or maybe we say, well, it can't be that bad. I mean, it can't be worse than these energy drinks that they're taking, isn't it? Is it? Hopefully by the time we figure it out, it's not too late. The other guys, Uganda, Ethiopia, and Mauritius, they're erring on the side of caution. They say, no, thank you.

I Care About You. There was a soundtrack of that movie, Soul Food. Do you remember? I Care About You. Malefani, Fani, Ratulo. He said, man, that endless summer nights. Now that is my anthem. That's my hymn. That's what we're here for. For your anthems, Fani. Remember, tonight, Waf Corn, Casablanca, Morocco, Cameroon taking on Mali. Gloria Brown is looking at that game. After 10, we'll cross over to her for updates. Every now and then. But remember, this coming month of August, an R&B sensation, one of South Africa's favorites, she's going to be in town, Tamia. Yeah. On the 5th and the 6th of August, you'll catch her at Grand Arena, Grand West, Cape Town. On the 7th of August, you'll catch her at the Durban ICC. On the 10th of August, Sunbed Arena, Times Square, Pitoli. You know those songs of hers, So Into You, Officially Missing You, Stranger in My House, You Put a Move on My Heart. Man, looking forward to that. Well, Tamia will be supported by this guy here. Sjava. In the song with Bongani Khadebe from Davyton. Ikandle.

0: Remuakanze Holdings, in association with Radio 2000 presents Tamiya. 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Tamiya will be supported by this guy here, Sjaba, in this song with Buhlebenda. Izita. And before that, Uthando, and with Bongani Khandebe, Ikhandlela. And of course, Zonke as well as the supporting act there.
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2: Top stories: life imprisonment for the killers of a police officer and the police ministry response to rape evidence collection allegations. Good evening. The Durban Regional Court has sentenced five men to life imprisonment for the murder of a police officer and the attempted murder of a woman. Warrant Officer Philip Njabulo Linda was murdered during a violent robbery in Isipingo, south of Durban, in 2018. The 39-year-old woman survived after being shot while trying to escape. The NPA's Natasha Ramkasun.
3: The NPA welcomes the sentence of life and various years of imprisonment imposed by the Durban Regional Court on the five accused. This follows their conviction on charges of robbery with aggravating circumstances, murder, attempted robbery, and housebreaking with intent to steal and theft. Some of the accused were further convicted for possession of suspected stolen property, as well as unlawful possession of firearm and unlawful possession of ammunition.
2: The police ministry has assured the public that South Africa has a full nationwide stock of adult and child rape evidence collection kits. The confirmation comes amid persistent worries over the state's ability to tackle the country's severe gender-based violence crisis. The SAPS fourth quarter crime statistics for 2025-26 shows an 8.5% decline in rape cases. However, activists say the decline does not reflect the reality experienced by survivors. Ministry spokesperson Kamogelo Mogotsi.
4: In cases of this nature, I can state that the SAPS does really ensure that they are specialists to deal with these type of cases, whether it's in a police station or one of these dedicated units. So they are specialists who deal with these sort of cases, and the SAPS does ensure that it does have these specialists available.
2: The City of Cape Town's disaster risk management says approximately 400 people have been displaced in a fire that ripped through the Imizamo Yetu informal settlement in Hout Bay this morning. Disaster risk management spokesperson Sonika Latahan says 49 structures were destroyed. She says the fire also caused damage to electricity poles.
5: Immediate humanitarian relief is being provided by Gift of the Givers, who is distributing cooked food and water to affected residents. The National Department of Human Settlements was informed and requested to assist with emergency housing support. City services will be activated to attend to infrastructure damage and to remove fire debris.
2: The KwaZulu-Natal Department of Transport has confirmed snowfall on the R617 between Underberg and Swartberg in the southern part of the province. Road maintenance teams have deployed graders to clear the snow before it exceeds 30 centimetres, while traffic officials continue to monitor conditions. The department says it is working to prevent a repeat of the September 2024 snowfall, which stranded more than 1,800 vehicles and closed the N3 near Van Riemen's Pass. Recapping the top story at 10 o'clock, the Durban Regional Court has sentenced five men to life imprisonment for the murder of a police officer and the attempted murder of a woman. That's it from the news team for today. More news tomorrow morning at 6.
1: 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South Africa, it's time to reignite the spirit of Ubuntu. 67 years of Madiba's legacy are calling you.
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0: It is 5 minutes after 10, second hour of the world's most delicious night radio show, Mino Mino, till midnight. Hey, thank you to the hardworking SABC News team. They're done for the day when it comes to Radio 2000, 6 a.m. That's when we kick off the next news cycle with a big break for Smooth Natty and Lelo there. July the 29th, if it is your birthday for now. Happy birthday to you, Mutomudim. You know you're one of a kind. You're a masterpiece. Some of the people that desired to share birthday with you for now. Fernando Alonso. He happens to be the oldest Formula One driver currently, 45 years old today. What would have been the birthday of this guy? Italian leader, fascist, Benito Mussolini. He had a huge crush on Hitler, and that was a terrible idea, it looks like. Because it meant things ended up badly for him. Yeah. Oh, yeah, you remember this guy, English DJ Carl Cox, born today. South African businessman, Bill Fenter. Allied Electronic Corporation, Ultron, he started that one. World-renowned South African scientist, his birthday today, Professor Salim Abdul Karim. Leading researcher in HIV and COVID as well, remember? Yeah. South African football legend born today, Edward Magens Mudale. Born today, Edward Magens Mudale, born vandaag. You know, we have this amazing uncle who has a vinyl collection that he locks away and collects dust. When he's not looking, we sneak in there and steal something. What have we stolen from the vinyl collection of the uncle with the fotocortina? Well, something about a lady in red. Cameroon and Mali. WAFCON 26. Gloria Brown will cross to her shortly.

0: Chris DeBar, Lady in Red Radio 2000, I miss it, your memory. Well, I don't know who's wearing red tonight. Gloria Brown will know. It is Cameroon taking on Mali, WAFCON 2026. We've just kicked off. How are things looking now? These two, I have no idea who to support in this two. They are quite an unknown bunch to me, so I'm not going to throw myself in there for this one. I don't know. Mali, Cameroon, Ike, Vietnam.
1: Yeah. I don't blame you. I really don't blame you. Just to share a lighter moment, it's Cameroon in red. They have a bit of red shorts to their uniform. Well, welcome to Casablanca at the Mulay Rashid Stadium, where the 13th edition of the Women's Africa Cup of Nations continues on day four of 22. There's been 16 teams that have converged on Morocco, and tonight it's the Group D clash, and Cameroon and Mali are doing battle. Two tightly contested teams. 13 places adrift from one another. Cameroon is ranked 71 by FIFA and Mali at 84. These two teams are playing under beautiful conditions, clear skies, lovely pitch, good condition for football. It's about 27 degrees. It feels like 29. So that just gives you a picture of what the players are going through on the park. Let's take you through the key details. Our referees for today is Antino Twanyanyukwa. She's from Namibia. Diana Chikotesha from Zambia. Sakina Kamidu from Nigeria. And our very own Akona Makalima, who is the fourth commissioner. Those are the officials. And when we look at the rankings of the two sides and the way they line up, Cameroon have come in on a 4-1 formation that basically indicates that they want to take dominance in the midfield and use their numerical advantage. They've also got some very pacey players on the left and the right hand side. Ngoya Acha and Manene Charlene are expected to be troublesome when you look at the Malian side, who have a team, one of the tallest players in the tournament at 1.92, very lanky. And you also then have to look at the way they line up. They're coming in with the 4-3-3 formation. You've got Traore and Niakate in the middle of the park, and the pivot is Fautumata Niakate. So the two coaches, Birmama Konate of Mali and Valentin Ngwe of Cameroon, have done their homework. But so far, we've seen two teams that are trying to suss each other out. Here's an opportunity on the edge of the box, and a brilliant start by Cameroon. It had to take Manga Mari to call on to everybody and say, come on, let's have the fun. It's Cameroon that draws the first blood very early into this match, and that is going to set the tone of a team that was really tipped to get the lead and also tipped to take the 3 points. This group is going to be tightly contested, as we know that the earlier match ended in a 2-0 win that was for Ghana. So a bright start to Cameroon, and Valentin Ngwe's charges that have really drawn first blood. It was a delightful ball from the middle of the park, dissecting the two defenders, and a goalkeeper was a little bit late to come off a line. Couldn't do much to narrow the angle, and that just gave Manga Mari what she deserves, her name on the score sheet. Ike, join me later.
0: All right, we'll be back with you for another goal.

Dangerous. The album Michael Jackson, Will You Be There For Me? Radio 2000, our music, your memory. Hey, I don't know you've heard, Michael Jackson seemed to have been into these things called affirmations. Yeah, apparently he was big into affirmations. Now, one of the affirmations he did was just keep repeating the biggest selling album of all time, the biggest selling album of all time, before it happened. Now, as you know, Thriller, Michael Jackson's album, still holds the record as the biggest selling of all times. Makes you think, doesn't it? Yeah, because remember recently there was a movie, biopic about his life. His cousin, I think, his little nephew, was starring in that movie. And some of the things that were discovered, that he was a man who was into self-talking, affirmations and things like that. For example, before that, he was saying the biggest selling album of all time. All the time. Biggest selling album of all time. Look at Thriller today. No one can beat it. Debo Mapike. Hey, Debo Mapike. He said, I'm loving that endless summer nights. Boutique Hennex. Boutique Hennex in Carlton Vale. He said, 1985, when the Commodores came up with that track, Night Shift, I was doing Sub A at Tukisang Primary School, Kokuma. Tukisang Primary School, Kokuma. Mpomgoma, hey, Mpomgoma. Mpomgoma, kwatuguza stenga. Ya, kwastenga, kwatuguza. Enchawini. He said, I just want to send a shout out to all the drivers and assistants from Sir Fruit. Yeah. All the drivers at Sir Fruit. Umbilo Road, yeah. You find them there. Ali Wamabye. Ali Wagamabye. Hey, Ali. Ali Goro Report, yeah. Ali Wagamabye Goro Report, yeah. Originally, I came on 8 cake. I won 8 cake. Christmas, Miozolo. Christmas, Miozolo. Ekabeha. He said, hey, finally, actually, I found my twin sister, Uno Christmas. We were both born in 1975. Whoa. Angie in Teresa Park. Hello, Angie. Angie said, no, well, I was doing Standard 6 in 1985, Koletabong High School, and I'm loving that endless summer nights. Berry Twala with Malusi Bagaranzuza, Edandi, Tandim Tembu Ekamalake. Said I'm loving Java. Glenn Jones, I'm all for you.

I'm all for you. Monday to Thursday, 9 to midnight. Glenn Jones. Arnold Mkhize. Arnold Mkhize said, I'm in Kabeja, Walmart. And I just want to greet Umnetizi Brown in Via Plus. Umnetizi in Via Plus. So, you know, sometimes musicians, they borrow some sugar. The sugar tonight is borrowed from Jonah Matrady. From Jonah Matrady. Michael Ngobeni is in Van der Bale, original from Butokwa, Rapasha. He said 1985 he was doing Standard 9, Form 4, at Mokomene High School. Yeah. Form 4. We don't even talk anymore.

choice to make. Let's not wait till the water runs dry. You're listening to Mean on Me on the station that takes you seriously. Constable Mwabelo. Constable Mwabelo, the flying squad there. He said, listen, I'm originally from Makobe in Limpopo, but currently I'm in Mamelodi on the N1 Grand Scope. That's where Constable Mwabelo is with the flying squad. Boots on the ground. Much appreciated. Amusin Kabinde is in Mosterloos. Mosterloos. Mosterloos. Lisibana Ramuka from Middleburg, but currently in Cape Town, Kapstadt. You know, sometimes what musicians do, they borrow some sugar.

Bakhombela swikiri bacela ushukela. Well, this sugar is not badly borrowed from Juno my trading. Listen to this. Keisha White, the weakness in me.

0: you come pass here and pretend to be passing by, and you know what you're doing to the weakness in me. Joan, I'm a trading on Radio 2000. Before that, Burning Some Sugar from Joan, it was Keisha White. Not badly done at all. Goes back to the year 1981. That's the original there. Joseph Makula. He said, I come from all the way in Kutupu. And 1985, I remember, is the year I went to initiation school. I come in from. He said, yeah, actually, I had to change the name from Puti to Joseph. I'm currently night shifting here in Roslyn. Joseph Makula, good to hear from you. Good to hear from you. Fanny Pule from JNPD. He said the Wednesday edition, thanks for the night shift song. He said it reminds me of Tabiso Mashiluane. Always together singing that. Yeah, I had a place called Amplified. Also a shout out to Inspector Mahli from Region G. Luena Nkuli Zulu. Levusi King Bay. And Koketso Peladi from Funny Pool. Yeah, checking out the guy. Now. Casablanca. The beautiful game. The female side of it. It's growing quite nicely, so we'll check out the update on Mali taking on Cameroon after this.
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0: The FIFA World Cup 2027 will be hosted by Brazil, and this WAFCON 2026 also provides an opportunity for some of the teams to qualify for that one. Yeah. How are they looking? Cameroon taking on Mali? Are they heading to Brazil?
4: Ice. With 5 minutes to go, pretty difficult to tell. It's even Stevens here at the stadium in Casablanca. So tight it is that Mali were awarded a penalty, and that was in the 30th minute. Salimata Diarra just equalizing for Mali. It had to take them 16 minutes to come from behind and get level. We're seeing two tight teams, as we did predict from the get-go, that it's only 13 places that separate the two sides. And when you look at the manner in which they've settled into this match, the 4-3-3 seeming to work for Mali. Salima Diarra, Salimata, has really been the revelation up front. Sissoko Okota and Traore on the left and the right-hand side, giving the balance that is needed. But the fight and the bite is absolutely intriguing. This could be another game where we could possibly even find a red card. The physicality of Cameroon is being put on the line, and the referee Antiso Ntwananyuka is really having a tough day at the office. We've had VAR to confirm the decision made. We're also seeing a Malian side that is not pulling out of the challenges and competing in almost every department on the field. Looking a little bit like they're having the edge is the Malian side, but I have a feel that we're going to get a red card in this match. I have a feel we're going to get a red card in this match. To be that as it may, it's level, and we have about 3 minutes to go to regulation time of the first half. And I'm sure the coaches are looking at the benches, looking at the possible substitutes to see if they could change the personnel. But that penalty was one where the goalkeeper was a bit late, but very well taken and well struck by Traore Diarra. And a keeper there who missed it narrowly is still beyond himself in allowing that penalty to be scored. But again, let's catch or touch base. That will be in the second half, with the hope that we will be seeing more goals.
0: Thank you, Gloria. Still to come, a quick little weather trivia. My fikizolo, emlanjeni.

Zong Tolala. Hey, Tswaro. Tswaro and Blom. You are sort of night track, by nice, nice song by Carl Anderson. It is still to come. Called God's Gift to the World. Nadine Williams, you asked for some Yolanda Adams with the track Fragile Heart. You say, oh, I'm missing Daryl Wenzel. Now that's still to come. Nitty Metzing in the Val. You asked for Madonna with Take a Bow. You said, man, song reminds me of my late sister, Selena Masitutidi. That's still to come, of course. And now, for a quick little weather trip. You know, with this weather, we salute those guys who are on the road at the moment. You know, people whose job is to transport night shift workers. You know, the people who work night shift, they need transport, yeah. Some of the guys have to wait for them. Some are delayed. Some, you gotta sit there and wait for one person taking their time. Hey. So to all the guys who are out there transporting the night shift workers up and down, we know you, we salute you. We shall begin in the Zulu Kingdom, the Kingdom of Protocol, from Mage to Matubatuba, Pongola to Bula, Ulundi to Greytown, Balito to Beckville, Kokstar to Escort, Kwatlamesa, Tunduendwe, Umkomasi to Melmoth, Kwatuhuza to Gombonambi, Port Shepstone to Pomeroy, Tudute, Mnguti, Mkwafuma, Josin, Emaudi, Manguzi. Now tomorrow la pete kwenye mlazi mashu Newlands East West Chatsworth Phoenix Wenty Center Zuma Chester V Claremont Lamont Reservoir Hills New Germany. And 20 tomorrow for Etegwini. It's a sunny day. PMB Mgungundrovi in Dale Mbali, Hawika Bobumeni. Also seems clear, but still low. Your high 17. Richards Bay Skawinu Mshatuzi. Also a clear day 20. NKRM Nambeti. Sunshine 17. Newcastle Matatenu Sisweni. All clear 18 tomorrow. And we check out the central province that holds it together, Freistad, the province of passion. You know we got you covered from Dumahole to Zastron, TNSN to Namahari, Limonu Majo Masweu, Mama Fubed. The city of roses tomorrow, Beretsu Singangada. It's a sunny 18. Welcome. Kohonstad, Mozolo, Virginia, Henneman, Odendal Kutkano. 20 tomorrow, sunny. Well, put us tomorrow, your high 13. So still staying low. And we check out the smallest province by land size in our republic. That happens to be Gauteng. Josie tomorrow incorporating the Republic of Ekurhuleni from Alex to Regebak, DK to Duduza, Zola to Eldos, Kagiso to Foslo, Tembisa to Cosmo, David and the Dipsley are 21 tomorrow, sunny. So out of the capital, Brongor Spread, Nel Mapia's moms, Pele, Maravasta, Roslin, Sosha, Skandaf, Temba, Islane, Yester Fabric, Lika, Dagorangua. It's a sunny 22 tomorrow. Kutlo, Taria, Lake, at the Val Triangle, Shavas, Sebuge, Moranja, Fambi, Patum, Ferenachin, Everton, 21 tomorrow, clear. 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Munchiwa, sunny 24, Tabane Makoa, Tabane Rusty, Liga for Ziras, 26 tomorrow, sunny. And we check out that province where God has a window. You find God's window in the same province. You find the Kruger, Bahana Kubuswa, Siabuso Muloto Bushpa Grich, Betale Mazamane, Kwakafontein, Kwamtlanga. Now the city of Bombela tomorrow, Kanyamazan, White River, Makonjo, Matulu, Kabo Kweni. It's a sunny 21 in Manasseh and Woodbank. Nalapim Clues in Middleback, 20 tomorrow clear. And we check out that province where two oceans kiss, the Atlantic and Indian Ocean. Now Cape Town, the mother city, the Gooks. Kailecha, Mitchell's Plain, Bishop Levis, Ponte Hiva, Kayamandi, Philippi, Kualanga, Paul. A combination of sun and clouds.
for the home of the Gatsby, 21 tomorrow, Cape Town. George in the gorgeous Garden Route, Mussel Bay as well. All sunshine, 18. Oudtshoorn and Glencaroo, also nice and clear with a high of 20. They call it the province of legends, the Eastern Cape, from Lesikisi to Crerok, Kombo to Konze, Manfred to Alice. Sweet Matat, to Mkanduli, Libore to Willowvale, Staraheim to Sex Braid, Flagstaff to Perry, Bizarre to Makan, Port St. John's to Port Alfred, Dams and Dabanguli to Mount Elif. In the Bay tomorrow by Komaklaga Kwazakele Zwite Gwatwis, Kalvandil Kwanubutle. A bit of clouds, then the sun comes out, your high 19. Emonti Mtanzani, Duncan Village, Vincent Nahoon. Looks like you're looking at possible showers in the afternoon there. 18. Mtata Ngangalizwe. A bit of sun, a bit of clouds. That looks like that rain seems to be gone for tomorrow. Still low, your high 16. The largest province we have by land size, as you know, as the North Cape. From Springbok to Orania, Dia to Alexander Bay, Kuruman to Kakama, Sutherland to Priska. Now, Kimbala Kalishiwa tomorrow, sunny 20, up in Tenokarabis, all sunshine 24. Limpopo, Tobela, Riperil, and Dahendo. Usasama Wupulukwane, Sishimutuma, Perikishimangwe, Elfalakamajamutuma, Bohobe, and Lamashashane. A train as Kukuna Patella Jane Fash. The Boho, Melikaramala, Pasuno Rwana, Limola, nobody, Masalam. Well, it's a sunny 24 tomorrow, ne? For Puluguan. Mokobana, Makulin, and Sahab in Samanzi Pagambek, Mudimula, Bilabila, Masina. Well, a bit of clouds here and there, 24. Toyando, Makwarela, and Jerichivizi. Seems like all clear, 25. Musina Bay Bridge, a nice, comfortable, 27. Palabu Ragamala Jina Mahal, Lenyenye Zanen Kuangua, Uluberi Amujaji 25, Le Palalamirupi Elisras, a comfortable sunny 26. And we check out Mkomas, the city of the one who does not sleep. Harare, sunny 24, Lusaka and the Copper Belt, the good people of Zambia 23, sunny Dar es Salaam. Look out for some showers there, 30, Lagos. It's a combination of clouds, a bit of a breeze, and showers. Lagos, your high 29 tomorrow. Meanwhile, Nairobi, possible showers in the afternoon, 24. Maputo, just a bit of sun and then some clouds, 25. Kampala, Uganda, the source of the longest river on planet Earth, the Nile, it starts in Uganda. Kampala tomorrow, possible showers in the afternoon, 31. Lilongwe, Mangochi, Blantyre. Eziko, Mogwambili. Nice upset yesterday. Malawi beating Nigeria. 26 tomorrow for Lilongwe. Windhoek in the Namib Desert. A nice sunny 27 for Yukatutura. Maseru in the kingdom of the great Mushoeshoe. Your high 16 tomorrow. If you wake up early in Maseru, boy. Minus 3, you'll confront. Gaborone Gaps, a bit of a breeze there. And a sunny 27. The Horn of Africa, Addis Ababa. It'll be wet in the afternoon, 21. Meanwhile, Kinshasa, where nightclubs open 24 hours a day. Your high 30, all sunny. The cleanest city on the African continent, that's Kigali. 29 sunny tomorrow. On the northern side, Cairo. It's a hot 59 tomorrow. Meanwhile, Mbabane, in the kingdom of the great Sobuza, wet, especially early in the day. Sun will come out later, 17 for you, Mbabane. As we salute our good friends who are out there, night shift in transporting the night shift workers. Yeah, we know you're out there. We salute you. Mariah Carey. We belong together.

But Rye Carey, we belong together. Yeah, we do. Monday to Thursday, 9 to midnight. Twaro and Blobby was for Carl Anderson with the track God's Gift to the World. But Tefo in Tembisa said, happy birthday to my brother Debs. My brother Debs and Sharpeville. Yo, happy birthday to you. Twaro, here's your track. Carl Anderson. This one, that one. God's Gift to the World.

Carl Anderson. God's Gift to the World, requested by Twaro and Blom. Nadine Williams. Nadine Williams, you asked for some Yolanda Adams with a fragile heart. And when you sent a message, you said, I'm missing Daryl Wenzel.

Nadine Williams. As for that track by Yolanda Adams, Fragile Heart. When you said it, said I'm missing Daryl Wenzel. Nitty Metzing in the Val. Nitty Metzing. He said some Madonna take a bow. It reminds you of late sister Selena Masitutidi. Madonna, take a bow.

0: Madonna, take a bow. Requested by Nati Metzing and the vowel for the sister, Selena Masituti Dinche. Well, we are on to the second half in Casablanca. Who's going to be taking a bow at the end of 90 minutes? Cameroon taking on Mali. Gloria looking at proceedings there. How are we looking?
1: Well, to be fair and honest, it's end-to-end stuff. Something that was expected. The two teams have come out of the break looking to lift the tempo, pushing their fullbacks. Cameroon looking to try and pin Mali. It is a corner for the moment, but a header that just gets the ball furthest away from their danger area. Mali looking like a team more organized here in the second half. But Cameroon are not taking things rather lightly. They are battling and looking to poke holes one more time. That's how tight it has been. But more impressive has been Mali here, who are really now reverting to a 4-4-2 and being tested with plenty of defending to do. But they're trying to break quickly. He has a chance, and the keeper does exceptionally well to just spread herself and deny Cameroon the second goal that they are looking for. I mean, you're getting the big, imposing player of Yakanayana, who has really been quite impressive here. But again, as I'm saying, Mali have really been more organized than they were in the first half. They're looking at closing shop. But one thing they've got to be careful of is the fact that you cannot defend for the next kind of 40 minutes or so, because Cameroon has the ability of finishing off very, very strongly. So soaking up the pressure, trying to catch them in transition is another plan. But yeah, it has been in the midfield where Mali have tightened up and got the numbers when they lose the ball. And when they're going into attack, you have been able to see that transitional play. So this group still pretty tight. This match still pretty tight. And one is expecting that at the end of the group standings, if the scoreline remains as it is, we will be having Ghana on top of the group with the maximum points, followed then by Cameroon and Mali. And eventually it will be Cape Verde closing the gate. I think for now the referee is having a work cut out, and we are anticipating a little bit more box-to-box action. Thank you, Ice.
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Afro-traction from Nasport in Nelspruit, the city of Bombela. Ngeg glung ngeg. Musa Rekodzo from Guyana, currently in Joburg CBD. Good to hear from you. Good to hear from you. You know, my good friend Bumba Johnson will be here midnight at 3 on the Midnight Paradise. Take care of things. Lififi Moreno, Port Clover, Port Elizabeth. Working under Milk Trans, yeah, Milk Trans. Milk Trans, truck operator. Checking out Mino Me. Here's one for the believers.

that Dumbulia with Comfort Samaria there. Cool on and on. That's the album. Lear before that, I'm a Believer. Constable Mulema is in Littleton, SAPS there. Boots on the ground, good to hear from you, Constable. Constable Mulema. We're here till midnight. Hey, look out, midnight to three. There's that midnight paradise with my good friend Bumbo Johnson. And then...

0: The First Light with Amy Da Costa, 36, 69. As always, we go big. The Big Breakfast with Spoon, Naughty and Little there. 9 to 12, always better together with Ndombi. 12 to 3, check out the King, King David, on the Royal Playground. 3 to 6, how we connect. The Drive Connection with Manish. Paolo's Guata Guata, Lonoava and that funny gambo. Then we talk sports. Game on. With Tavisa Musia, 6 to 7. After that, a conversation you must join. About what you say, live, love and all. With Mapaseka Mukwili, 7 to 9.
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0: is true. Everything I do.
1: Bryan Adams. Everything I do it for you on Radio 2000. Linda Ronstadt before that and Aaron Neville. I don't know much, but I know I love you. Well, it was a stalemate the last time we spoke to Gloria. It looked like she was anticipating that match could produce a red card. How did that all go? As we are about to head to the end of the game. Hello, Gloria? Well, action is happening there. She's watching it. Maybe she's not wearing her mic. We'll come back to her after this.
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1: Now in the city of Casablanca in Morocco, Mali taking on Cameroon. Let's check whether the stalemate has been broken. Last time we spoke to you, Gloria, it was still 1-1. How's it looking now?
7: Hello, Ansa. We are just welcoming a substitute that is made by Cameroon, as Nguye Archer is the player to give way. They looking to seal this match as they are in the lead by 2-1. A penalty that was conceded, a foul that was created by goalkeeper Corentiao Fatoumata, and giving the penalty away, and that just allowed Cameroon the edge. Well, looking at the way the match is actually standing, and the change that has just been made, bringing on a defensive-minded midfielder to try and close shop and hopefully get the 3 points over the line. Cameroon's two-goal hero, brace hero, that's Manga Mari Nga, is not done yet, as the ball is bobbling into the box with Mali almost struggling to get it furthest away. But as you know, with football, it's never over until that final whistle. But I think one has been absolutely impressed with Yakana Yavar on the right back position, as well as Colette Afige, who's also given Cameroon a balance. But Monique Ngok in the middle of the park, she's been absolutely pivotal. Just behind, or just at the bottom of that triangle, she's really tried to defuse everything that Mali's been throwing at them, and making sure that it is difficult to get to the back four, acting pretty much as a screen. But up front, I think Meduna Grace and Bellarose have really been the two players that have created some sort of width and maybe overloads on the flanks. Goalkeeper did everything that she could to try and block that penalty that was very well taken. But at the end of the day, the experience and composure of Manga Maringa has given Cameroon the lead. With a few minutes to go, the standings will be such that Ghana will remain on top, followed by Cameroon, even though they would have 3 points should the scoreline remain as is. And Mali and Cape Verde will be the two teams at the bottom of the lock. But he has an opportunity for Mali as that ball just trickles over the line for a corner. And this being an aerial ball that Cameroon wouldn't have wanted to concede, because in terms of height, it is Mali that is blessed in stature. They push up the big girls. That is Karumba Sisiko Tennyson is also just pushed up, looking to benefit from what is expected to be a quality ball. This could be the moment, I swear, Mali get back on level terms. They wouldn't want Cameroon to go away with it, because history has served that Cameroon have never lost to Mali. He has a beautiful chance, and eventually that ball just trickles over the line for a goal kick. Well, that's how it stands for the moment. It's Cameroon 2, Mali 1.
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It's Radio 2000. We've got your music. It is a band called Cars and Drive. Who's gonna drive you home tonight? Who's gonna drive you home tonight? Well, there it is. The midweek edition of the world's most delicious night radio show. It's done. Mutuamudi Yimen to you, seriously. Thank you, thank you, thank you. 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Zikomo. Zikomo Gwambele. Well, he's here. He's fired up. I've motivated him. Highly motivated, my good friend Bamba Johnson. He'll take care of you. Midnight to 3 on the Midnight Paradise. Alex O'Neill, feeling sentimental.

0: South Africa, it's time to reignite the spirit of Ubuntu. 67 years of Madiba's legacy are calling you.
1: 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Mandela Day is no different. It is in your head.
0: 67 minutes of your time can change your life. 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Celebrate Mandela Month, because the power to change the world is in our hands. 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

0: Well, that's a great song there from Queen and the Gang with James J.T. Taylor. And this one is called God's Country. As well as the Commodores before that with United in Love. And you and I stepped into the Midnight Paradise for this Thursday morning with the OJ's Emotionally Yours. Good morning to you. Welcome to the show. Lovely to be with you. As usual, you and I together from now until 3. I'm looking forward to your company. Lots and lots of great music coming up on the show this morning. Another cold Thursday morning, but we'll keep you warm wherever you might be. For those of you who are back at work and you're doing your night shift, working night shift with some of your colleagues, you can as well connect with the show this morning. And let me know exactly how everything is going wherever you might be nationwide. Thank you so much indeed for choosing us as the only station that keeps you awake as we come alive on a brand new day. And that happens every single Mondays to Fridays. That is between midnight and 3 on Radio 2000. And we call it Addictive Radio, the Midnight Paradise. And my good friend Just Ice returns later on. That is between 9 and 12. He brings you Mino Mino. It is the most delicious radio show. Oh, just love what he does with this thing called radio, man. And he continues to deliver beautiful music as well. And he brings you the best of nighttime radio. So make sure that you are part of the show when he returns later on between 9 and 12 right here on Radio 2000. Good morning to you. Lovely to be with you. It's a brand new day. We come alive. And when you and I return, I'm going to bring you music from Teddy Pendergrass with Lisa Fisher. As well as Aretha Franklin, she teams up with Elton John. You're going to love that song, Through the Storm. As well as some music from Regina Bell, all of that on the way. Good morning to you. It's a brand new day. Welcome to the show.
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3: Meshack Mafuso. He was my director. Javas. Assassin Man. Izo Izo One. Then when I was released, 1999, I went straight to Izo Izo. I played a prison gang leader, Unongolosa. And then my character was developed when they see me. Being echo on the script. Being a tabangu thing, so that character, such a big gangster, a tusa of foot and a lapang pume jelly. A jelly get cool. Kuno music bako ni kumba fire. I was a coordinator, I am a prison scene, Guizo Izo 2. Him and coordinator, Yonke Lento Ebone Lapana, Guizo Izo 2.
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0: It is the music that keeps you going as you're working night shift wherever you might be. Right on Radio 2000, music from Regina Bell with All I Want Is Forever. Spencer James, Ingram and Perry Austin, Baby Come To Me. Also got to introduce you to that song, Aretha Franklin and Elton John, Through the Storm. Haven't heard that song in a very long time. And we kicked off the musical foreplay as we come alive with Teddy Pendergrass as well as Lisa Fisher. And I'm sure you and I are feeling the same way. We are glad to be alive. And of course, the Women's Africa Cup of Nations continues, and Radio 2000 brings you all the updates. And we've seen and heard updates as well with Gloria Brown that is on the game between Cameroon and Mali, and Cameroon snatching 3 points there, beating Mali by 2-1, and Ghana as well winning their game against Cape Verde and winning by 2-0. And I see the girls are back in action. Banyana Banyana, South Africa, we are back in action this coming Friday, that is tomorrow, against Ivory Coast. Yes, kickoff 7 p.m. Radio 2000 will bring you all the action and more. And remember, we lost our first game. And this time around, yeah, they really have to come to the party and make sure that they win 3 points for us to have that is a chance to proceed to the next stage of the tournament. We'll be watching that particular encounter very, very closely indeed. And I know that wherever you might be, all across the nation, you will be supporting the girls. And let's hope that they are going to make us proud and snatch 3 points there against Ivory Coast. We'll be watching that game very, very closely. Otherwise, get in touch with us this morning on our WhatsApp number, 060-584-2250. That is if you are back at work with your colleagues. Send us your messages and let me hear how you're doing and which company you're working for and where are you in the country. And I can imagine as well, just enjoying the music with your colleagues as you work night shift. To our good friends who are trucking all across the country, and I know that you always travel the length and breadth of South Africa in all the different provinces, let's hear from you as well. And I'm hoping that you are safe on those roads. And please take it easy and stick to the speed limit. We'll keep you awake and make sure that you stay focused as you drive, because your safety, and you know that, it's our priority right here on the Midnight Paradise. So connect with the show, 060-584-2250, and let me hear from you and find out how you're doing, how you're keeping, wherever you might be. All right, the music continues when I come back. Let's go back to the 80s. It's a classic, one of those songs we haven't played in a long time, the Bee Gees. As far as the music from Toto, it is the rock solid double play. We rock the airwaves right here on Radio 2000.
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0: That is a classic from Toto off the album Foreign Hate with Could This Be Love? As far as the music from the Bee Gees and lifted off the album One, and I played you Ordinary Lives. And by the way, Barry Gibb, who is 79 years old, is the only surviving core member of the Bee Gees. Robin Gibb passed on in 2012 at the age of 62. Maurice Gibb passed on in 2003 at the age of 53. And their youngest brother, Andy Gibb, died, this was in 1988, at the age of 30. So Barry Gibb is the only surviving member of the Bee Gees, and just played you that beautiful song, Ordinary Lives, only on Radio 2000. And I see your messages coming through. That is on our WhatsApp number, 060-584-2250. Otherwise, do get in touch with the show as well. That is on our social media spaces, Radio 2000 Facebook page. Otherwise, drop me your tweets. That is on X. Let's find out how you're doing. Are you awake? Maybe you're listening from the comfort of your own home this morning and just enjoying the music. What keeps you awake? I'm sure you would like to share with us as well. Whatever it is, hopefully you're going to find a solution to whatever it is that's keeping you awake. If you're listening from the comfort of your own home and for some reasons you can't sleep, we've got the music for you. All right, so do send me your messages. Otherwise, for those of you as well in the e-hailing business, in the e-hailing space, how is it going? Where exactly are you this morning? And I trust everything is well. Also, get to send me your messages on 060-584-2250. The music continues. Miguel Bosé on the way, as far as Bright Blue. And I've got a song that I would like to introduce you to. It's a beautiful song. It's called Whispers by Elton John. It's coming up after this. You're going to love that song.
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2: Hashtag Doctor's Note, and we've invited education psychologist Emma Thomas. What are some of the early warning signs that a child's screen time is becoming unhealthy?
3: I think the biggest warning sign is when screen time starts to interfere with other areas of the child's life. So parents might notice changes in sleep, increased irritability or emotional outbursts. You know, when the device is

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0: And it's a great song, this one from Elton John, Slipping With The Past is the album that also has that big song, Sacrifice. Na na na na na na na na na na na na na. Beautiful. Espresso Classic from Bright Blue, before this one with Weeping, also played you Miguel Bosé. As you and I step into the second hour of the show, and I see our good friend Joseph Teko, the rock star, the antidote, is right here. And he says, listening to the show, driving around Josie, conducting side patrols. And I'm now in Bramfontein. Enjoying the company of Radio 2000 Espresso, the music. Thank you so much. The antidote, the rock star, Joseph Teko. Thank you, sir. Appreciate hearing from you. Lovely. Espresso Max Mpikeleli Mguni. He's at work as well this morning at Apex Industrials in Benoni. Says, good morning to you, Johnson. I'm working night shift and enjoying the music on Radio 2000. Noluthando Tungana, listening to us from Durban, eThekwini, working night shift. Says, I'll be right here listening to the show until you leave. Thank you so much for the love. I appreciate that. And there's a message from Mr. Coley. Mr. Coley is listening to us from Kugompo. Says, I'm working night shift at BCM Metro Ambulance, saving lives. Keep up the good job, sir. Thank you so much for getting in touch this morning. And he says, I want to also say hello to Mr. Situnda, as well as Mr. Denver Bergis. And I know they are listening to the show, and they are in Qeberha. Appreciate hearing from you. You can do the same as well. That is, in this hour, send me your messages on 060-584-2250. Being a Thursday, I take you back in time, some of your favorite soul classics. I've got music from Harold Melvin and the Blue Notes. You're going to love this classic. It's coming up. As we go back to the 70s, enjoy. Let me bring back some memories. Good morning to you.
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0: That is the home of the classics. It's Radio 2000, our music, your memories. As I take you back to 1975, so this song this year is what, 51 years old. Incredible stuff. And every time you listen to this classic, it just feels like it was recorded just yesterday. Beautiful. Harold Melvin and the Blue Notes with Terry Pendergrass, and we played you Wake Up Everybody. It is a brand new day. We come alive, and it is time to work. It is time to get the job done, wherever you might be. And I hope that you are enjoying Waking Night Shift with Radio 2000. And I see Constable Moabelo, Gauteng Flying Squad in Mamelodi, N1 Petrol Port, says, good morning to you, Mr. Johnson, listening to the show and enjoying the music. Boots on the ground, Constable Moabelo, Gauteng Flying Squad. And of course, currently on the N1 Petrol Port, and making sure that you are safe and you drive safely as well on the road. Thank you so much, sir, for being with us this morning. And we appreciate hearing from you. Enjoy your night shift with us on Radio 2000. As well as DJ Vicho, also listening to the show Waking Night Shift in Pretoria, says, I am in the army. And by the way, DJ Vicho said a whole lot of beautiful things about the show. Appreciate that. I'm not going to mention them, but thank you so much. Appreciate all of your kind words. I'm inspired. I am motivated. And I'll continue being dedicated to this radio show, as well as all the listeners as well who come alive. And I've said this so many times, it feels absolutely amazing. It's priceless to start a brand new day with you every single day. I never get tired, and I look forward to it. And I'm sure you're feeling the same way as well as you work, wherever you might be. And here is another message. This one says, we are listening to the show Patrolling Qebega Metro Police. This one from Constable Matingwani, Constable Mbana, as well as Constable Dia. And they say, we enjoy all the shows on Radio 2000 every single day. They say 6 to 6. We are always here. There's no other station that we listen to except Radio 2000. Constable Matingwani, Constable Bana, and Constable Dia. Boots on the ground. Thank you so much. I appreciate hearing from you, and keep up the good work as well, making sure that everyone in that part of the country, in Qebega Metro Police, and making sure that there's no crime committed. Yeah. And dealing with those that are breaking the law. Thank you so much indeed. I appreciate hearing from you. We'll take a short break and return. The music continues. That is on a Thursday, today being the 30th of July, 2026. And of course, the last 2 days left in the month of July, just today and tomorrow, and we'll be stepping into a brand new month, hoping as well that it's going to be a new beginning for you. Yeah. Alright, I've got music from Brenda Fassie, Johnny Clark and Savuka, as well as Tandi Zulu. Also have music from Silo Chico Twala and the People's Band, Stimela. It is the homebrew feature, proudly South African music. You and I will enjoy this. It's on the way. Good morning.
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0: Oh, that's a great song from the People's Band, Steamail, with See the World Through the Eyes of the Child. And you know that children are the future generation of our country. So it is important that we continue to protect them in our different communities. Yes. As far as Sello Chico Twala before that, with the Trouble in the Night Vigil. Beautiful. Tandi Zulu, Sabela. As far as Johnny Clark and Savuka with Asimbonang. And you and I kicked off our homebrew feature for this Thursday with Brenda Fassi. And I see Constable Masakale, Harry Smith, patrolling the N3 with his colleagues and listening to the show. Thank you so much, Constable Masakale, and listening to the show this morning. And yeah, they are in Harry Smith and patrolling the N3. Thank you so much, sir, and be safe, and yeah, continue doing what you do best. We're proud of you, and we feel safe when we see you. Thank you so much. Keep up the good work. As far as Ralph Ray, also working night shift, Ralph Ray is in, says, I'm driving to Qebega. From where, Ralph Ray? Thanks for listening to the show, and I'm hoping that we're keeping you good company for this Thursday morning. As far as a message from Victor working for Izingeni Security Service in Benoni, and he says, Johnson, I'm right here and enjoying the music on Radio 2000. Thank you so much for keeping us awake for this Thursday. Another message from Sipo. Sipo says, listening to the show while working night shift at BMW plant Roslyn with Makosi, Bafana Mahlangu, as well as Lisa, and not forgetting Makambasa. And we are all right here enjoying the music on Radio 2000. Thank you so much indeed for being with us this morning. Enjoy your night shift, as well as in the company of Radio 2000. We'll take care of you. There's no doubt about it. And we'll do that with so much ease. And here is a beautiful message from Mandla. Mandla is listening to the show from Pine Town. And Mandla says to me, I'll be very happy if you can play Holy Iglesias, Love is on Our Side Again. I think we played that song during the course of the week. Must have been Tuesday or so. And he says, I would like to dedicate that song to my wife, Nomfundo. And he goes on to say, I paid Lobola 2 weeks ago, and she is listening to the show right now. Oh, beautiful. Manda, well done, my friend. Well done. It's a massive step you've taken. And continue loving your wife and be responsible. You know how important it is. Family, it's very important. And you've taken a giant step in making sure that you create that family bond. Beautiful. Mandla, proud of you, my friend. We are inspired. Well done. Hey, Mandla, I'm not going to ask you how much they charge. How much did you pay? Please, let me in. Yeah. Just let us in on how much you paid. And where do the prices range these days? I'm just curious. When you pay Lobola, and I know that it varies from family to family, but what are the prices at the moment? What is the amount of money What is the amount of money that you pay for lobola? What is it? 20,000? 30,000? 50,000? And I've heard some would go as high as 100,000. Yeah. So, Mandla, if you don't mind, I'm just curious, my friend. How much did you pay? If you if you are comfortable with that, but I'm not going to share it with the listeners. It's just for me, just to have an idea, just to have an idea of the cost. What else do you have to buy when you go there, when you send the delegation to pay lobola? And how much did you pay? How much did they charge you? How much did they ask for? How much did they ask for? We're just curious to know. All right. And I'm sure you wouldn't mind. You would share with us right here on Radio 2000. Thank you so much, my friend. But hey, well done. Well done, Mandla. Well done. Proud of you, my friend. It's a beautiful thing. It's a beautiful thing. And that is a step that a lot of us are longing for, eh? A lot of people are longing. They want to, yeah, they desire to get married one day. But of course, you've got to have the right partner, right? With a good understanding of one another. You have to love each other and be committed. And then you will get to that particular step where you send a delegation to pay lobola. Beautiful. Ah, love it, man. Ah, Mandla, you're a star, my friend. And do me a big favor, continue loving that woman. She's your wife now, not your girlfriend, your wife. So you see, the responsibilities are different now. You must treat her as your wife. Behave as a husband to your wife. Beautiful. And I know you'll do that, my friend. Thank you so much. I appreciate hearing from you. All right, we'll take a break and return. More music continues right here on Radio 2000. That is on a Thursday. Lovely to be with you wherever you might be. And as we conclude the second hour of the show, as well as your messages this morning, and coming up on the third and final hour of the show, I've got the Pillow Talk session, and that is where we talk about love, and we continue giving you advice on how to strengthen your relationship, your marriage, and how to love that special person. I know that you don't know, but, you know, just to remind you. And, of course, you and I get to share some of the tips, or get to share your experiences on your relationship and your marriage. Things that you and I can do to make sure that we have beautiful relationships. Yeah. We have beautiful relationships, and relationships that are inspiring, just like what Mandla has just shared with us from Pinetown. Because I've always said, when you find the person that you think this is the right one, there has to be a purpose, right? You've got to go somewhere with that special person. So you date and you spend a couple of years together, maybe trying to get to know each other and all of that. But ultimately, you've got to get to that point where Mandla has just passed. 2 weeks ago, paid lobola. 2 weeks ago. Beautiful. Because if I was in a relationship and maybe for a couple of years or so, and your man is not saying anything, imagine. And your man is not hinting and saying that, listen, I'm going to send a delegation, I'm going to send people and all of that to go. You've got to start questioning. Where are we going with this thing? Where are we going with this relationship? So there you go. That's coming up in the next 20 minutes. So we bring you the Pillow Talk session on Radio 2000. Our music, your memories. I've got music from George Michael, Letta Adams, Diana Ross, as well as a classic from Kenny Thomas. On the way, it's Radio 2000. Good morning to you. The third and final hour of the Midnight Paradise. We come alive. Good morning.
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3: Meshack Mafuso. He was my director. Uchavas. Assassin Man. Izo Izo One. Then when I was released, 1999, I went straight to Izo Izo. I played a prison gang leader, Unongolosa. And then my character was developed when they see me. Being echo on the script. Being a tabangu thing, so that character, such a big gangster, a two-side foot, and then up and pull me chain. A chain will get cool. Kuno music wako, ni kumba fai. I was a coordinator of my prison scene, Guizo Izo 2. Him and coordinator, Yonke Lento Ibone Lapana, Guizo Izo 2.
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